0: Caribbean descent, but also when the first PLP administration pursued the associate membership with CARICOM, which was in the early 2000s, I then saw this as a great opportunity and was excited about the possibilities that it provided for Bermuda. And what we, as a small island in the middle of the Atlantic, could do with the opportunities of building stronger relationship with a natural partner, the islands of the Caribbean, of which culturally I always felt that we were part of, and there was an opportunity to begin building a stronger relationship than we had had in the past. It was not the objective of governments prior to the PLP coming in 1998 to build a strong relationship in any way with the Caribbean. And so I saw it as a great opportunity for the incoming government to, and the then PLP government, I should say, to foster and build the relationship further than it already was. So it carried from there, it carried through to when I had those responsibilities, and I was honored to sort of carry out a process of strengthening the relationship as we were associate members with our Caribbean partners in the region, which I felt was important for Bermuda and her future and her present. And I just always have felt that these type of relationships are important for Bermuda and her future.
1: Thank you for that. So we became associate members in 2003, correct, right?
0: Yes.
1: In the 20 odd years that we have been associate members, what would you say are some of the most beneficial things that has come out of that relationship with us and CARICOM?
0: Well, firstly, we have experienced, I believe, an improvement of our formal relationship with the region. Prior to that, I don't believe Bermuda was seen as being an island that was interested in really being involved or participating in a wider way in the Caribbean, other than perhaps a few things, perhaps in the area of trade unionism and some of the public service related activities, obviously with the utility, but through the utility connection. But we were not seen as that. But that, I believe, was something that was positive. We became part of a stronger association, a stronger family. We were no longer an island alone. And we had a group of other partners to shape how we were placed in the world with. So I believe that is something. And in a world that even at that point was beginning to be more internationalized, and it was certainly something that we as a small island needed to be focused on, is, you know, what are going to be the relationships that are going to be helpful to Bermuda? Who are we going to build relationships that we have common purpose or commonality with culturally, economically, and matters concerning the region in general? And how does Bermuda shape these opportunities for the future? So I believe all of that has been made more clear and strengthened through our relationship with CARICOM. We also gained other opportunities through being a part of the public health framework that is within the region, whether it be obviously with PAHO, but certainly with CARPA. That has been something that has been very helpful to our public health framework. And I'm sure that those who participate in that can see that. There are also areas of education, which we certainly could have the benefit of some of the activities within the education framework of the Caribbean, particularly with UWE, and having the opportunity to link with UWE as a member of the CARICOM family and see Bermudians benefit from the world-class education that UWE has. And that has happened for many Bermudians. There's obviously in the area of sport,

0: and where Bermuda has increased her involvement and activity in a variety of areas, which has helped to build a good reputation for us in the area of sport with the region, competing with other islands, carrying on sports activity, which has, I believe, enhanced our own participation globally. And like the Caribbean, because of our relationship with like Carifta and with just in general in the region as an associate member, that could be enhanced. I believe we also were able to even foster closer ties with our own associate members, which are other overseas territories. Because prior to that, perhaps there weren't many opportunities for us to meet and to discuss issues or have even a wider global forum for us as a group to talk about the issues that were important to us. As a part of the associate membership, we were a part of a group of islands that we had a common, certainly, governance relationship, but we also were welcome to participate regionally. So that certainly has been positive. And just the ability, which I can personally attest to, building closer ties and discussions and relationships and links with the overseas territory members who are also associate members, has certainly increased because of our involvement with CARICOM, because that's where we would be able to meet other than maybe once or twice a year, perhaps in London. We were able to meet in the region, talking with our brothers and sisters in the region who, supported us and certainly wanted to understand the issues that we were concerned with. I mean, that's just a few. I can go on with other positives have come with the associate membership over the last 20 plus years. And they've materialized in different ways, I think, for individuals, certainly other Bermudians with links in the region, with their own ability to travel and to even create opportunities for themselves. The fact that we are an associate member makes that process much more smoother because we are part of the Caribbean family. So, right. I mean, these are just some of the things that I believe have been strengthened for us.
1: All right. So you had mentioned something earlier. You said building a stronger tie to all other overseas territories. 2017, there was a natural disaster event in some of our sister overseas territories, namely Virgin Islands, Turks and Caicos Islands, Anguilla. In 2025, last year, there was a natural disaster event in Jamaica, Bahamas, parts of Turks and Caicos. These are things called climate change, natural disasters, right? You, as the minister who was responsible for the climate, you have seen firsthand, interacted with islands such as the Bahamas, that have basically been destroyed. Parts of the islands have been destroyed by natural disaster. The whole Caribbean, right? We're now just at the start of hurricane season. The whole Caribbean is just one hurricane away from getting hit. How do you see that as climate change, climate resilience, food security? How do you see our ties with CARICOM and the other overseas territories as being strengthened in regards to these natural disasters?
0: I think what you have mentioned, particularly in the climate side, Mr. Famous, is perhaps the most crucial area, Emma, that we as an island in the Middle Atlantic, along with our other Caribbean family, face. Climate change is real. It's here. Its impacts are already being experienced, particularly by islands like Bermuda in the region. And it is only working together are we going to be able to address these issues. And certainly, there is no reason for Bermuda to be alone in her own efforts to address these issues because

0: we share common challenges with other islands in the region. And those islands are our overseas territories family and the wider Caribbean family. As you said, the devastation that many members of the Caribbean, like CARICOM, have faced, Bermuda has seen firsthand. I've seen it firsthand. Certainly a couple of years ago in Grenada and in parts of St. Vincent, experienced Beryl, and the devastation is still being recovered from. And these are experiences that we as islands share. Bermuda has had her own experiences with the devastation. And thus, we have always been, and as an island, willing to help and give support to our Caribbean family when these incidents happen. You mentioned the Bahamas, islands like Dominica. What Jamaica experienced with Melissa. These are existential threats that we cannot stop, we cannot control, but we can work with others to prepare for and share knowledge of the experiences and support each other in facing those challenges. And CARICOM has been a forum for us to work together, and frankly is the chief forum for us in this region of where we work together. And by exchange of being a member, we've had the benefit of some of the resources that CARICOM has developed with addressing, whether it be SEDIMA, whether it be with our membership in CARILEC. And just because we are connected with the region, there is an automatic impetus by them and by us to help each other. And the knowledge that of our experiences as relates to climate change, as relates to all the issues around what's happening in the ocean, and the Caribbean in particular is experiencing some very severe impacts related to climate and some of the impacts of human activity around climate, whether it be coral reef erosion or issues related to what's happening in deforestation and other water security. These are things that we all as islands share, and we have the opportunity within CARICOM to benefit from shared knowledge, shared experience, but also coming up with solutions for these challenges. And I can touch on food security as well, but I didn't want to go on too long, Mr. Famous.
1: Well, the B word today. You remember that B word I told you a couple years back? So, in your opinion, as someone who has traveled throughout the region, interacted with regional leaders, interacted with the people of Bermuda, right? Because it all starts with the people of Bermuda. Why do you say now is a good time for us to politically mature from associate member to full member?
0: I support Bermuda advancing a stronger relationship with CARICOM for a couple of reasons. One, I believe, as you just said, it's a natural step for us. We are a country that has, since 1968, developed a more mature democratic and governance for ourselves. We've done a reasonably good job at it. And we do have the opportunity to, having proven, I believe, that we respect and operate in a sphere of good, of like very good governance, that we are in a real position where we can look into the wider world and begin to develop more mature relationships for ourselves beyond the relationships that we have relied on, which is relationship with the United States, with the United Kingdom, and other major global partners in the region. That we have to, as an island, begin to think about what benefits us, Bermuda, but also who can we build relationships with that can help advance Bermuda's interests. We all know that we are an international center. We attract international activity. And because we've decided that, it means that the like pressures and issues that bear upon us have an international complexion, an international perspective. It's not just what happens here that matters to Bermudians. It's what happens in the other parts of the world because our economy is connected. And not only our economy, but our people are connected with activities that go on all over the world. Having a stronger and more advanced relationship in CARICOM supports efforts to advance Bermuda's relationship internationally and also helps our people in advancement of our interests internationally. And being a member of a highly regarded body in a full way gives us an opportunity to participate globally in a way that we do not have now. Being an associate member is fine, but it does present some limitations. As a full member, we get to participate in CARICOM's efforts globally in areas that particularly impact on Bermuda's interests with our international business side, which is always looking for broader markets to advance. Issues that impact us and the region, such as the issues around international banking, which impact all the islands, and correspondent banking, and other issues around anti-money laundering, and other things that we know are impacting the region economically in particular. But also, as I said, climate change, another area which has a huge international perspective to it. And it's as groups of islands that we actually should operate to advance these interests. Being a part of CARICOM, which is involved in almost every larger international forum around issues that pertain to islands. Being a part of that, we benefit from CARICOM's advocacy. And being a full member, we get to decide what policies are going to be most impactful for all members. As an associate member, we don't get to participate fully in those activities. We just kind of sit around and watch them from the sidelines. And then we actually then receive the results of them if we do benefit from them, whether or not. But as a full member of CARICOM, we get to participate in the decisions that are made in a number of key areas that advance international participation and support of interests of islands in the Caribbean and certainly ourselves. And I think that's important right now with where the world is. And we've already, even as an associate member, been a beneficiary of CARICOM's advocacy. As we know, last year there was an issue in relation to shipping that the United States government was proposing to impose on global shipping that would have negatively impacted Bermuda. It is through the advocacy of CARICOM that it was ensured that those changes that the U.S. government was proposing would not impact us. That was through CARICOM's advocacy. That was not through advocacy of the United Kingdom or anybody else. It was us working with, as a member within the CARICOM framework. We benefited from their advocacy. And there are opportunities like that we can be fully participating in. Because that is our interest. And we cannot, in my view, it's not healthy or sensible for us to sit on the sidelines in different international forums and wait to be listened to or wait to be acknowledged when we have a real opportunity to fully participate or certainly participate at a higher level and shape policy and shape ideas and shape objectives that impact Bermuda and play a major role in that. And whether we're an overseas territory or not, these are issues that are always going to be important to Bermuda, as they are important to our other overseas territories colleagues who are also the member of other international organizations. They participate fully. Some of them are quite active in the UN system and in other international, regional, larger regional organizations to protect their interests. We should be doing the same.

0: We'll go to a very brief slideshow, but before we go to that, and then we transition back to some other questions as we start winding down. But before we get there, I just want to thank Territories Talk Media Partners, which is Cayman Mall Road in Cayman Islands, Radio Turks and Caicos in, well, Turks and Caicos Island, CBN Radio and TV in the Virgin Islands, and Channel 82 right here in Bermuda. I use that as an example to say that Territories Talk started 8 years ago in Cayman Islands as a radio show. Then we transitioned or expanded, I should say, in 2021 to this online version. And since then, we've developed media partners in other overseas territories, which is a prime example of us being an island geographically in the north, but we have this show being broadcast in other overseas territories, which is speaks to who we're trying to do as a government. We cannot just be an island alone. We have to work with our partners. So before we go into this slideshow, let me say this, Honorable Robin. You have a wealth of knowledge that you did a lot for this country. A lot of people don't even know all the half the stuff you did for this country. So I just want to thank you for what you've done for Bermuda. All right.
1: Thank you. I've done nothing good alone, Mr. Famous. So I want to thank you for your support in doing those activities as well. So thank you very much.
0: And thank you to the people of C15.
1: Key role you played with helping me to carry out responsibility.
0: Yeah, no problem. So this is just some of the in world leaders you interact with. Can you tell us who is this gentleman on the left? You there? You frozen? Honorable?
1: Yes, I see the pictures.
0: No, I'm saying who is that gentleman on the left? To tell us who this
1: That's the that's the former Prime Minister of Canada, Mr. Trudeau, Justin Trudeau.
0: And
1: I'm standing there with the premiers of Turks and Caicos and BVI. We met him in the Bahamas.
0: Right.
1: I was able to have a short conversation with him about Bermuda.
0: Right. So that is a prime example of what CARICOM allows us to do. Is have interactions with world leaders, right?
1: Yeah, and I know that there's been considerable debate in the island about what CARICOM brings to us. Well, this is an example of what it does, and I challenge anybody to actually put up an alternative option that we have as a overseas territory, as a small island, to build relationship with global leadership. What other organizations can anybody present that presents Bermuda with those opportunities? And I'm prepared to say there is no other that presents us with the opportunity to meet people such as the head of the United Nations, other leaders who have come and given audience to CARICOM, leaders of the World Bank, the International the World Trade Organization, other major players who have often sought audience of CARICOM and even CARICOM's advocacy internationally for their issues. They come to CARICOM to meet, and that's an opportunity for us, Bermuda, to meet with them. These opportunities are not provided by any other organization, and I challenge anyone to give me an example of where else this has happened.
0: Well, the double-edged sword is these world leaders, they come to CARICOM, but when they follow, we can meet with them maybe socially for a few minutes, but when it comes to actually being in the room with them and we're having, or CARICOM's having these negotiations with them as associate members by protocol,

0: political, we have to stay in the kitty corner, right? We can't even partake in the conversation. We can meet with them and shake their hands, but actually negotiating with them is limited. That's one of the limitations of being a associate member, right?
1: Yes, you are like correct. And this is why CARICOM creates the opportunity. Because then if we are a full member, we can, in certain issues, contribute to the discussion of what the position of CARICOM might be. Depending on the issues, I do appreciate the fact that as an overseas territory, foreign policy is not an area that we would likely be involved in. If I can follow the example of Montserrat, they don't participate in the foreign policy framework. But there are other areas that are globally significant that CARICOM participates in, such as trade, such as other areas of engagement with global organizations, that we would benefit as a full member being a part of that particular constituency of CARICOM. We get to contribute to the conversations and we get to be a part of the discussions, even such things as the issue of crime in the region and right. How CARICOM members will address those issues. We get to be a part of the major conversation if we're a full member. Other than that, we do, like you said, sit on the sidelines and sort of are more so just as sort of spectators. But there are so many issues, a number of issues, that we all, whether we're a larger island or a small island, share in experience and how we're impacted. So being a full member provides a real, genuine, substantive opportunity to be a part of the global conversations that CARICOM itself engages in. And as I said, you know, even as you did say that, you know, when the world leaders come to CARICOM, we're not necessarily part of the policy discussions, but we benefit from the premium benefits that come from those engagements. And we benefit from CARICOM's prestige and respect that they have with that leadership. And I think those are things that Bermuda should want to be a part of, even in our own position, is that to benefit from whatever global dividends CARICOM is able to advance for the region. We should want to benefit from that.
0: All right, so we're just going to quickly go through this slideshow and then get back to some questions. This is an example of, so this, I would just do a quite quick narration. So this was at the United Nations where we went for the Ocean Prosperity Conference. This is an example that as an overseas territory, we can only go to United Nations if UK allows us to go there. We can't go there and talk about the issues that affect our oceans unless the United Nations says, okay, I'm sorry, not United Nations, UK says, okay, you go and talk about the issues that affect you, right? So that's sort of yourself and Dr. Warren outside of United Nations three, 4 years ago. That's you and the comrade.
1: Yes, former Prime Minister of St. Vincent.
0: Right. Who's that gentleman in the middle?
1: Yes, the former Prime Minister of Jamaica, the Honorable P.J. Patterson.
0: All right.
1: One of the most formidable leaders ever in the region.
0: Yeah. These gentlemen?
1: Yes. The Prime Minister of St. Kitts and the Foreign Minister of St. Kitts, who's also the former Prime Minister.
0: Right. That's where most of many Bermudians come from.
1: That's right.
0: This is these folks, sir?
1: Yes. Two colleague ministers, former ministers from the overseas territories. And again, one of the other opportunities in the region that we have is to, and that the CARICOM framework affords us opportunity to link up with our regional family to discuss the issues that are important to us. There's no other forum that provides this avenue for us or like create some. So

0: So CARICOM has been very useful even for the overseas territories on key issues that are important to us, like energy and energy security, to come together to talk. So, like, the region provides these opportunities that no other place provides.
1: Yeah.
0: Yeah, Prime, President, I'm sorry, the President of the Republic of Guyana, Cooperative Republic of Guyana. Prime Minister of the Bahamas, a great friend of Bermuda. That was the former minister for Trinidad.
1: Yeah. Amory, Dr. Amory Brown.
0: Doctor, Dr. Amory, is it?
1: Yeah, Amory Brown.
0: Yeah, Amory Brown. That's right.
1: And here's this lady.
0: Yes, Prime Minister of Barbados, a very good friend of Bermuda, and always is happy to receive us at CARICOM and support Bermuda. And here we are giving her just a humble gift from our country. But having a relationship with somebody as I would say persuasive and formidable as Prime Minister Motley is of great value to Bermuda. And it's CARICOM that provides that opportunity. There's no other forum that provides opportunity for us to link up with people of her caliber globally. No other forum.
1: Right. So I use that exercise to show the people of Bermuda and the overseas territories that you see, Bermuda is geographically far north from the other islands, right? So we've been indoctrinated for 400 years that, oh, you're not part of the Caribbean, those people are different from us, blah, blah, blah, right? And the majority of Bermudians of all complexions, let me just add that, the majority of Bermudians of all complexions can trace their ties back to the Caribbean. These are our brothers and sisters, our cousins, literally biological cousins. And we share the same concerns when it comes to food costs. We share the same concerns when it comes to energy costs. We share the same concerns when it comes to the hurricane costs, right? And the question, the natural question that we have to ask ourselves, what in common do we have besides speaking the Queen's language? What in common logistically do we have with the UK? Nothing, right? I mean, it could be like football or whatever, right? But the UK doesn't have to worry about hurricanes. They don't have to worry about the energy situation that we have to worry about. They don't have to worry about the cost of transport that we have to worry about. And they don't have to worry about the cost of food that we have to worry about. So when you have, I'm going to say, detractors say, well, let's just stick with the UK, right? And you say, well, what's happening in the UK right now? And it's political and chaos, right? You ask yourself, not saying in a disparaging way, but logistically, what do we have in common? How can the UK assist us when they don't even have the same challenges as us? So how are they going to know how to respond to the challenges that we have? The only people, not necessarily color, but the only countries that can talk to us about the challenges that we have are those that are experiencing them the same challenges themselves, which is only leads to only one set of country, right? That's the islands in the Atlantic and the Caribbean. As much as people like to say, well, not in the Caribbean, we are geographically not in the Caribbean, but we are culturally and logistically face the same challenges as other Caribbean islands. So I'm going to transition now to a question for you. What, in your opinion, are the advantages for the people, especially young people of Bermuda, from further enhancement of our relationship with CARICOM in regards to school, in regards to job opportunities or opportunities to create businesses? Very, very briefly, tell me what you think are, what you know are the advantages.

The Caribbean presents a slew of opportunities for Bermudians. Some Bermudians have already taken advantage of some of those, and it's great that they have. But continuing to strengthen our relationship with the region creates a dividend of opportunities that we'll be able to take advantage of. From the standpoint of, if you're a young person, let's say, in your 30 something and looking for perhaps job or investment opportunities, the Caribbean presents that for you. Educationally, if you are to attend, and there are many Bermudians who are already a product of this system, so it's not so much that this needs to be proven, it's already been, but it's about strengthening the ties that can create more efficient realization of these opportunities for people, such as education, whether it be within the field of medicine, whether it be in the field of finance, whether it be in the field of tourism. Strengthening our ties with the region creates an opportunity for Bermudians to go further in the region, advance their own interests much more fully. And also, we get to sit at the table and shaping how those interests can be realized. Whether it be, I guess, like has already been said, with UWE and the numerous other educational institutions in the region. And this is not just about academic education. There's also other areas of education in the area of digital transformation, which is very much something of issue. CARICOM right now has a major digital initiative, which is being actually led by the government of like Grenada to advance to advance digital training, digital education, digital business in the region to keep the talent that the Caribbean produces in the region taking advantage of these opportunities and not going off to North America or Europe to actually realize their opportunities. So, and these are things that are open to Bermuda to be a part of and to be fully a part of as a full member. There's also other areas, entrepreneurship in a variety of areas that the Caribbean is looking for growth. There are areas of the Caribbean that are ripe for growth. Some of the smaller islands are looking for modernization of infrastructure, modernization of services that here in Bermuda are already well developed. And, these are the areas that younger people who have a sense of adventure, who have an interest in going to other countries and seeing, can go and take, and look to take up to be a part of. We know that many people from the Caribbean have come to Bermuda and realized similar opportunities for themselves. And there's no reason that we shouldn't be going to the region and doing the same. And there's so many areas that when you spend time in the Caribbean, you can see these are areas that Bermudians can go and participate in and build economic opportunity, social opportunity, other opportunities that I believe that for the future will be things that Bermudians will want to be a part of. There is one other point I'd like to make, Mr. Famous, about this issue. We constantly go around this debate about individual benefit. And that's fine, and I know people look for how they can individually benefit. We all do. But, we've seen something over a number of years, which I believe should allow people to sort of think a little bit more substantively about these issues. We just saw in the last couple of weeks the announcement of one of our major banks purchasing a huge book of business in the Caribbean, purchasing a major financial player in the Caribbean. That's within the banking field. And let me just remind people, there are a number of Bermudian institutions that already have substantial positions in the Caribbean already. They've taken, they've invested. They have established mature businesses in the Caribbean and have been doing this for years. So here we have one of our major banks broadening its platform by buying CIBC Caribbean's business, and CIBC being a major Canadian bank.
but they're selling their business in the Caribbean.

0: and Butterfield Bank has purchased it. We have All Shores, which is, you know, obviously a major player in the insurance business here, heavily positioned in the Caribbean. Obviously, there is a Colonial Insurance business or Colonial Group, diversified business, and there are others. Obviously, every law firm that's here has some connection with the Caribbean, you know. So business moving between Bermuda and the region is already a reality. I often ask the question, why is it so difficult for individuals to see what business in Bermuda, Bermudian businesses, have already seen and have been taken advantage of for decades? That there are opportunities to build greater ties, greater benefits, and great opportunities for all of us in the Caribbean. And they've already realized it. But we as individuals seem to be still trying to figure it out. What like Bermuda business has already realized. So all those, this is a very broad like topic that I know that Bermudians often talk about and ask questions about. And I think the questions are fair, but I do think that in some ways we're not looking for positive answers. We're looking for answers that show why something isn't a good idea when there are other institutions in the country that have already realized the benefits of stronger Caribbean relationships. And people seem to get upset or concerned when the government is trying to actually realize benefits that business is already realizing. You know, the Bermudian business community is already realizing stronger ties with the Caribbean, investing real billions of dollars in the Caribbean from here. Do people actually know, and I'm just going to slightly deviate, that Bermuda insurers participated in the insurance policies that have supported the recovery of Jamaica from Melissa? Bermudian insurers, based insurers, participated in providing Jamaica with that insurance coverage that it is now benefiting from in its recovery. So business has already embraced something that the government is now trying to ensure that its people, who have traditionally not been a part of that rubric or that particular connection, can now realize. And I just think that we sometimes need to look in the environment around us and see what's happening and see, well, if others connected with Bermuda are doing it, then there must be opportunities for us as individual Bermudians to do it. And our government is actually positioning itself so that Bermudians can realize the same benefits that many businesses are already seeing in the region.
1: That's a good point. And can we be frank? Can we be a little bit frank? We know what it is. It's fear-mongering, right? It's fear-mongering. It's this, oh, if you become part of CARICOM, this is going to happen. We've been part of CARICOM for 20 years and none of that's happened. So what are you talking about? So like you said, major businesses that are owned by, let's just say, established families, right? Have made investments and are making millions of dollars in the Caribbean. Their business plans would have showed the feasibility of investing in banks, insurances, Bermuda Air, even Barrett's Ginger Beer, right? Logic Communications. I can go on and on and on.
0: Yes.
1: Conyers, right? My sister has a house in the Virgin Islands, and we used to have a view straight to the water. Now that view is blocked because Conyers, right? Conyers deal in permit, Conyers, built a 5-story building blocking our view. Now, why would they invest all that millions of dollars in the British Virgin Islands if there weren't money to be made? But there's some of the same people, some of them sit in Parliament, would say, you shouldn't be involved in the Caribbean, but you're involved in the Caribbean making money. So why I can't be involved? Why the average Joe can't be involved, right? Which leads to back to the word fear mongering, hypocrisy even. You're making money, but you don't want us to make money. You want us to stay in Bermuda fighting the cost of living versus becoming masters of our own destiny, buying property, building businesses, so on and so forth, right? Which also leads to the fact that there's this narrative by none other than people that advocated for immigration who was being open saying, oh, if you become full members of CARICOM, that's going to lead to changes in the Constitution and immigration changes. What do you, very briefly as we wind on, we have a very few minutes left. What do you say to that fear-mongering about, specifically about immigration and economic impacts?
0: Well, we know that immigration historically has been used as a tool to undermine significant members of our population in a variety of ways by certain interests in Bermuda, a constant weapon going back so many generations to undermine the position economically, socially, of sectors of our population, particularly our Black population, going back to even the years right after emancipation. Immigration is used as a tool to undermine their aspiration and their wishes and their opportunities. And the fear around that has been a constant fixture in the Bermudian experience right up to this very day. So it's always been used as a weapon, and that's why Bermudians are very sensitive around the issue of immigration. So if somebody even raises a question that, oh, CARICOM opens up the door to free movement, I'll just say it, and people will be able to come here and undermine Bermudian jobs in an unrestricted way. Absolutely false. It is a false premise, but it is used, as you said, to curry fear, because that has been such a heavy discussion within the CARICOM region about the free movement issue. But that is not something that we're going to need to be fearful of in any way, because it's not a position. And the minister, the current minister, has been very clear prior to the current minister, it was the position of the Bermuda government that free movement is not an option. And even the mechanics of travel and immigration make it mechanically impossible for us to be that open practically anyway. Our laws and just trying to like travel here and all these other ways just make it, and just so many pieces of this make it impossible for us to take on such a feature of our like relationship with CARICOM. And that's not for, okay, like forget Mr. Famous, not every CARICOM family member has even full member has taken on the free movement provision either. And there are some that will never take it on. So why is there this, you know, it is a effort to undermine and bring out fear. But you have to, I think, seriously, and I think it's important that these are the frank conversations we have in Bermuda. We have to be very direct by those people who raise these particular issues in the way they do and tell them, why are you trying to cultivate fear in this community? Why is it so difficult for all of us to see international relationships as something that Bermuda needs to embrace? Or perhaps it's only certain types of international relationships that people believe, certain interests believe we should embrace. And those are the direct challenges we should make to those who keep, particularly in leadership positions, who keep bringing up the concerns about CARICOM, as if somehow the Bermudian people and those who represent Bermudian people can't come to a sensible decision about what Bermuda's interest is in like the future and like how it should be shaped. Like, it's always got to be somebody else that we should need to talk to or get advice from about these issues. Like, we're not yet a mature enough community with mature enough leadership to shape these relationships on behalf of the country. I reject that thinking. I reject that And I think it's important that those

0: in leadership who are supportive of Bermuda creating stronger international relationships, certainly from a governmental standpoint, that her people can directly benefit from. They should be challenged.
1: Yeah.
0: You know, on like the basis of why they're raising the points, when we know, when you look at other sectors of the community, no one contests the rationale.

0: outside of Bermuda or in the region. No one questions it. They have to go through a certain process, perhaps, you know, from a regulatory or other side, but there's no one who believes that these are bad things for business. So why is, if it's not bad for business, why are they bad for our people? That our people can build international relationships and benefit them that have been shaped by their government for them to benefit from. Like questions only come up when the government is involved with developing those relationships. Despite the fact that these relationships are even important to the government and its own operation in the wider world.
1: So that's
0: the logic, is that it's okay for business to develop international relationships and develop international commerce in a region that we have a particular connection with, but for individual citizens and the government to benefit from those similar relationships, we have to be restrictive. I reject that.
1: So let's be frank, right?
0: I reject that totally.
1: This is me and you talking.
0: Well, it's not really me and you talking.
1: This is me and you talking right now.
0: to the wider world.
1: 10 years ago, right, there's a particular then minister who said, and I quote, well, maybe I don't quote, but who said, we should open up our minds to allow more people to come into the island, and we should embrace them, and we should give them Bermudian status. Right? February 2016, which led to a series of events that culminated with Parliament being blockaded by the people of Bermuda for 1 week. That was by the Honorable Michael Fay, who was an advocate, right, for more people coming into the island and getting Bermuda status, long-term residency and Bermuda status. Fast forward to 2026, the same Michael Fay is now out here fear-mongering. Michael Fay, who was not born in Bermuda, let's be straight. He's not a Bermudian, right? Is now advocating, telling people, oh, be fearful of CARICOM, because if they sign that agreement, that's going to mean more people coming into the island and taking your jobs, right? So if people can't see the hypocrisy from somebody who's not born in Bermuda, might have Bermuda status, but he's not born in Bermuda, telling Bermudians 10 years ago, open the door and let foreigners come in there, and now, because he's not in government, oh, the PLP is just going to let all these foreigners come in there, right? Which is categorically untrue. So I say this to you, me and you is talking, and I'm saying this to the people of Bermuda. Ask yourselves, as Honorable Will Brown said, why is it good for businesses to invest in the Caribbean, but it's bad when Bermuda government says invest in the Caribbean? Why was it good when Michael Fay says, oh, let foreigners come into the island, but it's bad that Bermuda is potentially exploring full membership? Full membership does not equal freedom of movement. Let's be clear, right? The majority of Caribbean islands do not engage in freedom of movement. It's just simple as that. So as we wrap up, Honorable, and we have to wrap up in 2 minutes, what would you say to the people of Bermuda about how CARICOM can benefit them that you haven't said already? Just summarize it down to 1 minute, please.
0: Opportunity, leverage, and global ties. Those are the things that CARICOM will bring to the Bermuda, to like Bermuda. Opportunity for the people, leverage in regional issues as we work together, and global ties that Bermuda can benefit from. And her people benefit from, because nothing this government does, and this is any government, you make investments in relationships that your people can benefit from, not the government individually. And a investment in a relationship with CARICOM is so the people of Bermuda can gain maximum benefit from being part of a major regional grouping of islands of nations.
1: All right, thank you very much. As we conclude yet another special episode of Territorious Talk, we will continue

0: this conversation. This isn't a one-time only shot. We will continue this conversation because the people of Bermuda need to hear from not just their own, but others in the region about the benefits of CARICOM, the realities, the facts from the fiction, right? And I thank you, Honorable Walter Raban, for your again for joining us. Thank you for your service to the country, and look forward to seeing you soon in person.
1: Yes, and I will happily come back on your program to discuss these issues to help our people understand them better.
0: All right. Territory Talk, we're looking forward to having a very extremely special guest maybe on the 30th of June, but I will keep you abreast. I want to give a shout out again to our media colleagues, Cayman Mall Road in Cayman Islands, CBN Radio and TV in the Virgin Islands, Channel 82 here in Bermuda, and Radio Turks and Caicos in Turks and Caicos Island. And a very special shout out to my co-host, Shana Smith Archer of the beautiful Virgin Islands, and Speaker Shirley Osborne of Montserrat. With that, Territorious Talk, we always look to inform and unite the people of the region. Thank you.

0: Tonight, Guyana urges Venezuela to abide by the forthcoming International Court of Justice ruling on their border controversy. Venezuela's president promises elections will be held at the right moment. The U.S. says it is open to talks with Cuba on government change. And Ghana's president calls for an end to the U.S. economic embargo imposed on Cuba. A production of the Carib Update News Service, this is Primetime Caribbean. And all the details of the major stories from across the Caribbean and beyond coming right up. I am Tahira Burke.
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0: Big tonight. Guyana has urged Venezuela to abide by the forthcoming International Court of Justice ruling on their border controversy in keeping with obligations under the UN Charter. President Dr. Irfan Ali made the appeal while addressing the 81st session of the UN General Assembly on Thursday.
2: Now that we have both participated in the hearings, which were completed in May 2026, we urge Venezuela to abide by the forthcoming ruling in accordance with their obligation under the UN Charter, as Guyana will do.
0: Venezuela has laid claim to the Essequibo region, an area of 159,500 square kilometers, making up about two-thirds of Guyana's total landmass, which was awarded to then-British Guyana under the 1899 Paris Arbitral Award. Ali said Guyana has consistently pursued a peaceful settlement of the controversy, describing the 1899 award as the full, perfect, and final settlement of the border, despite long and repeated provocations and aggression from Venezuela. The matter was referred to the ICJ by the UN Secretary General under the Geneva Agreement after decades of bilateral efforts, including a mixed commission and the Secretary General's good offices. And the court twice affirmed its jurisdiction to hear the case.
2: In full respect for international law, Guyana participated and encouraged Venezuela to participate in the proceedings of the ICJ.
0: He added that Guyana looks forward to a new era of neighborly relations for the benefit of both peoples and the stability and prosperity of the region. And Guyana's President Irfan Ali on Thursday issued a stirring appeal to the permanent members of the United Nations Security Council and other member states of the United Nations to support Guyana's nominee, Ambassador Carol.

0: in Rodriguez Burkett to become the next Secretary General of that global body.
1: Not because she comes from Guyana, but because I know personally, and many of you know this too, the permanent representatives sitting here in New York, you know her character, you know her integrity, you know her will, you know her commitment, you know her love for humanity, you know her love for this world. And I know that this world will be a better place with Carlin Rodriguez as the Secretary General of the United Nations. In the humblest of ways, I call on the P5, the Security Council, and every member here to look beyond the small country that nominated her.
0: The Guyanese leader made no reference to the United States' reported veto of Rodriguez Burkett, currently Guyana's permanent representative to the UN, because she described the situation in Palestine as genocide. However, he appealed to the P5, China, France, Russia, United Kingdom, and the United States, the permanent members of the UN Security Council, to support her to become the next UN chief.
1: The responsibility for recommending the next Secretary General rests in the first instance with the Security Council. And we therefore respectfully place before its members the candidature of Carlin Rodriguez Burkett, endorsed by the Caribbean community. We invite all to consider her candidacy on its merits and to judge whether her vision, experience, expertise, and record can help restore confidence in the United Nations at this critical moment.
0: Venezuela's acting president, Delcy Rodriguez, promised elections will be held in the South American country, saying the nation's people will determine the right moment. She made the comments late on Wednesday while delivering her first address to the UN General Assembly since coming to power.
2: I wish to say the following loud and clear at this General Assembly. In Venezuela, there will be elections. And in that vein, we have begun a political dialogue with sectors of the opposition, which will lead to a process where everyone will compete on an equal footing.
0: Rodriguez said the Venezuelan people will determine the best time to get elections moving.
2: Venezuelan people, with its age-old wisdom, will determine when the correct time for these elections is, and Venezuelan's institutions will be prepared to guarantee this inclusive and transparent process takes place.
0: The Venezuelan leader also added that there needs to be the responsible exercise of politics in the country.
2: Venezuela will guarantee that there can be real participation of all political forces in the country in political life. Democracy is not measured by the very existence of elections. Democracy is measured by the quality of the competition which occurs before the election. An election must serve as a solution, not a generator of irreconcilable conflicts.
0: Rodriguez took over in Venezuela after a surprise U.S. military raid in January that captured then-leader Nicolas Maduro and brought him to the United States to face drug trafficking charges. Trinidad and Tobago's Prime Minister Camila Passad Bisesa is to pay an official visit to Venezuela after she held what was described as cordial working meeting on Wednesday with acting Venezuelan President Delcy Rodriguez. The meeting took place on the sidelines of the ongoing 81st session of the United Nations General Assembly and, according to a joint statement issued afterwards, the two leaders reaffirmed the historical bonds of friendship and cooperation that unite Venezuela and Trinidad and Tobago. However, no date has been announced for the visits. In October last year, the Venezuelan National Assembly declared Passad Bisesa persona non grata, banning her from entering the country. Caracas has accused her of supporting the United States' military aggression against the Bolivarian Republic that led to the removal of President Nicolas Maduro from office. The United States says it is open to speaking with Havana on a

0: a political transition towards new leadership if Cuba is willing to pursue reforms. Secretary of State Marco Rubio said on Wednesday that Washington was ready to help Cuba move towards political and economic change and end a decades-old trade embargo imposed since former leader Fidel Castro's communist revolution in 1959 and the U.S.'s recent blockade of the country. Rubio said Washington was willing to work with some Cuban leaders, those whose hands are not stained with blood, he said, but also acknowledged that some were at least publicly quite recalcitrant. His comments come as Washington continues to pressure Havana, with the U.S. imposing measures that Cuba says have worsened fuel shortages, blackouts, and difficulties providing basic necessities. John Dramani Mahama, president of the Republic of Ghana, on Thursday again called for the immediate lifting of the decades-long economic, commercial, and financial embargo that has been imposed on Cuba by the United States. He made the appeal while addressing the United Nations General Assembly.
1: The world must support Cuba's new economic and social program. Measures that inflict collective economic hardship on ordinary citizens run counter to our shared commitment to human dignity and international law.
0: China has delivered 5,000 solar power systems to Cuba for isolated homes and public facilities, expanding Beijing's energy assistance as the island struggles with repeated nationwide blackouts, scarce fuel, and deteriorating electricity infrastructure. Hua Xing, China's ambassador to Cuba, announced the shipment in a post on social media. The equipment arrived in 200 containers for a project intended primarily to electrify homes in remote areas and selected public centers. This is Primetime Caribbean. More news coming up after the break.

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1: Also big tonight, a U.S. federal court has blocked a Trump administration policy that would have expanded immigration status checks for access to federally funded health, education, and social service programs. The ruling followed a lawsuit led by New York Attorney General Letitia James and 20 other states, which challenged the administration's 2025 interpretation of the Personal Responsibility and Work Opportunity Reconciliation Act. The policy sought to classify a wider range of programs as federal public benefits, potentially requiring providers to verify the immigration status of people seeking services. The programs include family planning clinics, food banks, domestic violence shelters, adult education, and community health centers. James said the policy threatened low-income families, including Caribbean immigrants, and welcomed the court's decision. The court declared the federal notices unlawful under the Administrative Procedure Act and ordered them vacated. The Belize government on Wednesday said that it has filed its written observations with the International Court of Justice, ICJ, in response to the written statements submitted by Guatemala. On September 21, the government submitted two volumes of written observations responding directly to Guatemala's claim over the Southern Island Group. One volume contains Belize's formal legal arguments, while the second includes the evidence and supporting documents behind its position. The filing moves the sovereignty dispute into another critical stage as both countries seek

0: to convince the court where the Sapodilla keys rightfully belong. A statement from the Ministry of Foreign Affairs and Foreign Trade said that the written observations of Honduras on Guatemala's written statement were also filed in the registry on the same day. Belize and Guatemala have a long-standing territorial dispute, with Guatemala claiming more than 11,000 square kilometers of Belizean land, islands, and maritime areas. The dispute is now before the International Court of Justice. Antigua and Barbuda's ambassador, Sir Ronald Saunders, on Wednesday joined Haiti's ambassador to the Organization of American States, Jean-Josue Pierre, in urging OAS member states to join in issuing a joint statement calling for the renewal and full deployment of the gang suppression force in Haiti. The appeal was made at a meeting of the OAS Permanent Council as the United Nations Security Council prepares to consider renewal of the force's mandate before the end of September. Sir Ronald, who is Dean of the OAS Corps of Ambassadors, said the central purpose of the proposed joint statement was clear and urgent.
1: We call upon the United Nations Security Council to renew the mandate of the gang suppression force and upon the international community to ensure its full and consistent deployment. Renewal of the mandate by itself, however, will not be enough. A force authorized on paper, but deprived of the personnel, financing, equipment, and logistical support necessary to fulfill its mandate, cannot deliver the security that the Haitian people desperately need. Commitments already made must therefore be honored without delay. Further voluntary contributions are required according to national capabilities. Words of support must now be matched by the resources and resolve that can turn solidarity into security.
0: The proposed joint statement calls for the force to support the Haitian National Police and the Armed Forces of Haiti in restoring lawful state authority in gang-controlled areas, securing the airport and port, reopening vital transport routes, and protecting the population. It also calls for stronger international action to stop the illicit flow of arms and ammunition into Haiti, disrupt the financial and supply networks sustaining the gangs, and identify, expose, and bring to justice those who finance, arm, or otherwise enable them. Sir Ronald stressed that security must create the space in which constitutional and democratic government can be restored.
1: It must also permit humanitarian assistance, economic recovery, and opportunity for Haiti's young people. Colleagues, Haiti is not asking this hemisphere to assume responsibility for its future. It is asking us to help create the conditions in which the Haitian people can reclaim that future for themselves. As Dean of the OAS Corps of Ambassadors, and as one who has worked for 11 years in the OAS's continuing efforts to stabilize Haiti and help its people realize this country's great potential, I know the difficulty of this undertaking. But the difficulty of the undertaking cannot be an excuse for insufficient action. Antigua and Barbuda has associated itself with this joint statement. We urge every member state to do likewise. Let us call with one voice for renewal of the mandate, full deployment of the force, and fulfillment of the commitments made to Haiti.
0: Antigua and Barbuda's Prime Minister Gaston Brown has again defended plans to increase minimum sentences for serious crimes, including gun offenses, as the government prepares to take the measures to Parliament next week. His comments, posted on social media on Wednesday, coincided with a protest in Jamaica by lawyers against mandatory sentences under the country's firearms law. Prime Minister Brown says while the human and constitutional rights of all and the independence of the judiciary will be respected, the constitutional rights of criminals cannot take precedence over the safety of the citizenry. Former Miss Universe Jamaica, Dr. Gabriel

0: Henry has filed a lawsuit against the Miss Universe organization over the serious injuries she suffered after falling through an unmarked hole during the 2025 competition in Thailand. Henry alleges that she was following rehearsed choreography and instructions from pageant organizers when she fell on November 19, 2025. Speaking publicly about the incident for the first time in an interview with Good Morning America, Henry said she followed the instructions as directed by pageant organizers.
1: I looked at the cameras as we were instructed to do. I was following what we had rehearsed. I stopped when I was told to stop. I looked at the cameras. And then when I was told to go or instructed to go, I turned to the left, which I was told to do. And in that moment is when those dreams shattered.
0: She said she has no memory of the fall and later learned she had suffered an intracranial hemorrhage along with facial and back injuries.
1: I lost consciousness. I have no recollection of the fall. I just know that the bottom of that hole was a concrete base. Mm. The first memory I have is that of waking up to my mother, who was looking down on me. It was the first time I have ever seen my mother look so concerned. As soon as I saw my mom, I blacked out again.
0: Henry maintains that she did not trip and that the incident could have been prevented with proper safety measures around the stage.
1: I know for a fact I did not trip. I do think it could have been avoided. I think that proper measures could have and should have been put in place. It was the responsibility of those who had organized the stage, who had put in the lighting, to ensure that the protective mechanisms were also there, that the hole was barricaded or covered.
0: The Miss Universe organization has said it covered Henry's medical expenses in Thailand and stood by her. However, Henry said the support became limited after she returned to Jamaica, while her medical expenses remain ongoing. This is Primetime Caribbean. Global news is coming up next.
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0: In global news, scores of delegates walked out of the United Nations General Assembly as Israeli Prime Minister Benjamin Netanyahu took the podium on Thursday, leaving large sections of the hall empty during his address. Netanyahu responded by calling those who left moral cowards before rejecting allegations that Israel is committing genocide in Gaza, describing the accusations as the biggest lie of the century.
3: If there are any other moral cowards who haven't yet left this hall, please do so now.
0: The mass walkout followed a call by the Palestinian Mission for UN member states to leave the chamber in protest against Israel's military campaign and occupation. Netanyahu also defended Israel's war in Gaza and its military strikes against Iran, saying attacking Iran was one of the easiest decisions he had made. He accused foreign governments of privately supporting Israel's actions while publicly criticizing them, claiming some leaders had thanked Israel for targeting Iran's nuclear program.
3: In defending itself, Israel is also defending many of the countries whose delegates just left this hall. In fact, I want you to know that many of their leaders even thank us privately for taking out Iran's nukes.
0: And a federal judge temporarily blocked President Donald Trump's ban of three news outlets from the White House grounds, ordering early Thursday that CNN, MS Now, and Politico must have their access restored.
4: Nothing in the record suggests that the revocation of the plaintiffs' hard passes was motivated by national security concerns. The court is skeptical that defendants' interest in safeguarding national security is the actual motivation for, or is even advanced by, the revocation of plaintiffs' hard passes.
5: On Friday, the president announced he was barring CNN, MS Now, and Politico from the White House grounds without mention of any national security issues.
6: Because they're fake news. You get so tired of reading and seeing fake news.
5: It's not Trump's first attempt to cut off access for outlets he sees as critical of his administration. In 2018, the same judge, himself a Trump appointee, ordered a CNN journalist's credentials restored after a White House ban. In both instances, the ruling cite a violation of due process rights by banning journalists without advance notice or the chance to respond. The news outlets arguing that the bans are an unconstitutional violation of First Amendment protections on freedom of speech and a free press. Other media organizations, including Fox News, CBS, and NBC, suspended their participation in the White House press pool in solidarity with the ousted journalists, who continued their coverage from public sidewalks nearby. Thursday's restraining order against the ban is temporary, good for 14 days, while litigation continues.
0: This is Primetime Caribbean. We'll take a break here. 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
1: And now for sports. Sports is brought to you through the kind compliments of the Grenada National Lotteries Authority. We begin with cricket. Hayley Matthews smashed a record-breaking 182 to lead West Indies to a 99-run victory over Zimbabwe in their women's ODI on Thursday. Matthews struck 28 boundaries, including two sixes from 156 balls, before falling to in the 50th over. Her innings was the highest individual score by a West Indies batter in women's ODIs, the sixth highest overall, and the fourth best by a captain. West Indies finished on 299 for 8 after late wickets restricted them from reaching 300. Zimbabwe's Francisca Chaparri was the pick of the bowlers with 2 for 57. Zimbabwe made a steady start to the chase with Modesta Mapachikwa scoring 86 and Sharnay Myers adding 21. Matthews was unable to bowl initially after serving camps, but West Indies soon regained control. Janelia Glasgow removed Myers before Ashmini Munasar and Afi Fletcher struck twice each. Zimbabwe slipped to 4 down by the 30th over as the required run rate climbed above 8 and over. Aliyah Alain finished with 3 for 44, taking the final wicket in the 44th over to seal a convincing West Indies win. That's a look at your sports highlights for tonight. This is where we end another edition of Primetime Caribbean, a production of the Carib Update News Service, the Caribbean's newsroom. On behalf of all our producers and writers, I am Tahira Burke at the Carib Update News Service News Center. Thank you for viewing, and do enjoy the rest of your evening.

0: Welcome to the Nevis Newscast for Wednesday, September 23rd, 2026. I'm Donis Wilkinson-Keynes. A notice from the Office of the Premier says the Honourable Mark Brantley will be away on official duties as an invited speaker at Outbound Summit USA 2026 to be held in the United States. Outbound Summit USA 2026 is an exclusive gathering designed for investors, entrepreneurs, and professionals across finance, immigration, wealth management, consulting, legal, real estate, and more. Premier Brantley departed the Federation on Wednesday, September 23rd, and is expected to return on Sunday, September 27th, 2026. During this period, the Honorable Spencer Brand will act as Premier. Please be guided accordingly. The government of St. Kitts and Nevis has officially launched its inaugural household and non-governmental organization retail bond, opening a new avenue for citizens, residents, and eligible organizations to participate directly in the country's investment landscape while earning a fixed return on their savings. Speaking at the launch ceremony on Tuesday, September 22nd, at the Eastern Caribbean Central Bank, Carlton Paxson, Financial Secretary in the Federal Ministry of Finance, described the initiative as an important step in strengthening the financial culture of St. Kitts and Nevis and expanding participation in the formal investment landscape. The two-year bond is issued through the regional government securities market and carries a fixed interest rate of 4.5% per annum, with interest payments made semi-annually. The principal will be repaid at maturity on October 26, 2028. With a minimum investment of just $500, the bond has been deliberately structured to make participation in the formal investment market more accessible to ordinary people. Investments can be made in increments of $100 up to a maximum of $125,000 per investor. Paxson noted that the bond can provide households with an additional option when considering how to manage and diversify their savings, while giving non-governmental and community organizations an opportunity to build financial reserves that can support their respective missions. Still to come.
1: Every award recipient, you have earned this moment. We see your hard work. We are proud of you. And today, the entire Lion Pride celebrates with you.
0: We'll give you the details after this break.
2: I am Kevin Barrett, Permanent Secretary in the Ministry of Human Resources in the Nevis Island Administration. I am grateful to the architects of the Nevis International Financial Services industry. This industry has created significant opportunities for our people to develop skills and competencies that allow them to efficiently and effectively deal with our international clients. We are proud of the great strides that our island has made in banking, insurance, trust services, and regulatory administration. We now look forward to our thought leaders of the next generation who are pursuing qualifications in this very vital industry on Nevis.
0: Welcome back. Reverend Mark Christmas delivered the feature address at the Charleston Secondary School's Patriotic and Excellence Award program on Friday, September 18th. He highlighted an important aspect of this year's independence theme, One People, One Vision, Endless Possibility.

0: Independence 43.
1: Of our parents saw the possibility of us becoming independent and to put things in place so that 43 years later, we are actually working through our independence. It is a work in progress.
0: The program included the presentation of awards to students who excelled in the academics during the past school year.
1: As we celebrate awards today, persons saw the potential, the possibility for them to succeed, to pass their subjects, to do well. And so they studied, they put in the work. And not only studied books, but they learned to interact with one another. Because learning from books is one thing, to interact with others is another thing. So you're building as you go the possibilities that lie within us. And now we celebrate you this morning, the actualities of passing those subjects, the sleepless nights, and all of that came with it. The hugging of parents to spend more, to do more, is now actuality, and we celebrate you. So congratulations to those who would have done well during the last academic year, including those who wrote overseas exams. Promise, potential, possibility, that's what we are, and we're working with God's grace to accomplish and be actual. May God in Christ then bless us as we celebrate 43 years, and may we celebrate what you have accomplished thus far.
0: Principal Nicola Huggins Paris delivered these remarks as the students received their awards.
2: These students, they have demonstrated discipline, perseverance, and consistent effort. To every award recipient, you have earned this moment. We see your hard work. We are proud of you. And today, the entire Lion Pride celebrates with you. To all those who are not receiving an award today, your story is still being written. Do not allow someone else's success to discourage you. Instead, let it inspire you. Work harder and go higher and believe that your moment can and will come. Parents, guardians, thank you for your partnership and sacrifice. Teachers and staff, thank you for continuing to invest in the lives and the futures of our young people. These achievements are not just a reflection of the students' hard work, but also a reflection of the partnership between the school, the teachers, the students, the parents, the community members. And so to all of you, we say thank you.
0: The patriotic program featured several performances by the students and staff of the Charlestown Secondary School.

0: 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Show your national pride and unleash your creativity as we celebrate Independence 43. The Independence Committee is inviting all nationals of St. Kitts and Nevis to proudly incorporate the colors of our national flag into our wardrobes as we celebrate our nation and what it means to be Kittitian and Nevisian. On Friday, September 25th, the color of the day will be black. 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That's it for this edition of the Nevis Newscast. 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I'm Donna Wilkinson-Keynes.
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1: Ahead in this week's lengthy presentation, stories from Jamaica, Trinidad and Tobago, and the USA. Carlton Watson's four-year-old colt, Gervano, predictably aces the Kenny Mattis Memorial feature for leading trainer Jason DaCosta and leading jockey Tevin Foster at Jamaica's Caymanas Park, where the Garish Sobriety-trained Lexi Lou displays her sprinting ability in the Titania Trophy. A flurry of stakes wins, four of them in Pennsylvania, USA, for Barbadian trainer Safi Joseph Jr., including the $1 million Cotillion Stakes with Barbadian rising star Micah Husbands riding at Parks Racing, and the $300,000 Masters Stakes at Presque Isle Downs. Stakes success too for Barbadian jockey Rocco the Jocko Bowen at Belterra Park in Cincinnati, Ohio. And after a $550 million upgrade, New York's famous Belmont Park reopens with weekend wins for Guyanese trainers Lolita Shivmangal on Saturday and Roshan Samson Dar on Sunday's card. Plus our weekly update on Caribbean victories overseas, or opening story, coming from Jamaica. Nine horses were entered for Saturday's Kenneth Mattis OD Memorial Cup, honoring the great eight-time champion trainer and Jamaican horse racing's only dual Hall of Famer, inducted both as a jockey and a trainer. The betting public heavily backing the five-horse Gervano, with leading jockey Tevin Foster aboard for leading and champion trainer Jason DaCosta. Coming off a runner-up finish to Phenomenal Power Stakes record win in July's Diamond Mile, Gervano installed a 2-5 favorite, the odds suggesting his main challengers would have been number 3 Miss Grove at 7-1, and the 7 horse Interest in Times Ahead, the 5-2 second favorite. Let's get Kevin Burnside's commentary now, with the favorite taking control on the far turn.
2: They've got just about 3 furlongs to travel, and Gervano now assumes the lead from Interesting Times Ahead. These two are about 4 lengths in front of Whiskey the Chasing. Coming on the outside, that Oil Machine, Miss Grove is right there too, fading back a bit. Teflon Don and Gervano now turns on the power. It's Gervano in front, left back against the rail. Interesting Times Ahead, a furlong and a half to travel in the Kenneth Mattis OD Memorial Cup. It's Gervano sprinting away. Gervano looks to have this one all won. A furlong, less than a furlong to travel, and Gervano is streaking away. Gervano, impressive indeed. Interesting Times Ahead is only second best. Gervano and terrific Tevin Foster. Two on the day. Gervano by about 8 lengths.
1: The consistent Gervano snaps an 8-race winless run for his first victory in almost 9 months. But it was no surprise, with a 4-year-old colt clearly on top of his game right now.
3: This horse has been training extremely well. Much sharper at exercise, much sharper in the work, even in the races. Even the Diamond Mile was a quick earlier than his normal regular routine.
4: He's improving. I think he's pretty much at his peak right now. So this is basically a prep for the Jamaica Cup and then the Motey Mile. So hopefully he keeps happy and healthy, and you know, we'll have a good rest of the year with him.
1: Obviously better than the overnight allowance level, champion owner Carlton Watson's Gervano dominates in an 11-length win as a 2-5 favorite. For his 8th career victory, the colt clocks 1 minute 54.59 for 9 furlongs and 25 yards, the fastest Kenneth Mattis Cup win in 6 years since Roy Rogers went 1:54.40 in 2020. DaCosta also had a win Wednesday at Thistledown in Ohio, with Jamaican jock Jerome Innes riding for him. Saturday's co-feature, Louis Hitchens Memorial Cup, honoring the first tote manager at Caymanas Park, served up a thrilling finish. A Derby runner-up, Maverick, with Robert Hannadine, a narrow leader in deep stretch, but cannot hold off the veteran jock Paul Country Francis aboard the fast-finishing U.S. shipper Always Bourbon. After 2 winless starts at Tampa Bay Downs in Florida, the 3-year-old colt Always Bourbon gets the narrow win on Caymanas Park debut for trainer Ian Alexander and Guyanese owner Jeremy Ratchpaul.
5: He worked really well, prepared well coming into this race. So all we want was for him to go there and just do his best, and then we take it from there.
6: All the praise go to the rider, man, Country, and the whole team, from the groom. You know, we worked since he landed on the island and bring him to this point.
7: Give thanks to my victorious win today, you know? And I put out some real work and dedication for this one. So give thanks again.
1: Excitement too in Saturday's richest race, the 7th, the Mare Desert of Malibu, with a fighting victory in the $1.4 million open allowance 5-furlong sprint over Rainsville and California Crown. But after a steward's inquiry, Desert of Malibu, with Dane Dawkins aboard here in the Blue Sixes, is qualified for impeding the horse in the middle, California Crown. Victory awarded to the grey horse Rainsville on the outside, with champion jockey Radish Roman riding for trainer Rowan Crichton, who also had a win at Belterra Park in Cincinnati on Friday, using Jamaican jockey rookie Richard Mitchell. 24 hours later on Sunday's card, Dawkins and trainer Gary Sabrati would rebound from Desert of Malibu's disqualification with victory in the Titania Trophy, a race named after the 1974 Derby and Oaks winner. Having taken control early, the three-year-old filly Lexi Lou matched the best in the end.
2: They're all staring at the back end of Lexi Lou and devastating Dane Dawkins. He still has a 3 or 4 length lead coming to the furlong pole and doesn't seem to be stopping. It's Lexi Lou going away from them in the Titania Trophy. The battle is clearly on for second. Midnight Traveler coming out wide and also coming down into it. That's Mini Haha, but Lexi Lou, not for catching today. Lexi Lou.
1: After a third place finishes in the Thornbird and Portmore, then on placed efforts in the Phyllis Guinness and the Oaks, Lexi Lou shows sprinting quality.

0: Quality here on their 2022 champion jockey Dane Dawkins. For her second win in 11 lifetime starts, Lixaloo takes the Titania by 4 1/4 lengths as the 9-5 favourite. Mini Ha Ha closing well for second. The winning time for 5.5 furlongs, 1:08.61 for trainer Sabrati and owner Philip Azar. Another highlight of Sunday's card, retired legendary jockey Winston Griffith securing his maiden win as a racehorse trainer. His 4-year-old colt Aladdin with Carlos Blake riding in the maiden special weight second race over 4 furlongs straight.
1: Less than 1.5 furlongs to travel. Aladdin Hoofidi, time and patience dropping out a bit. Aladdin Hoofidi, Aladdin Hoofidi, these two fighting for it. Aladdin just the leader, Hoofidi putting in a challenge. Aladdin in front and Aladdin and Winston Fanny Griffith will get his first win as a trainer.
0: Just 2 days after celebrating his 58th birthday, Winston Griffith's off the mark as a trainer. His record as a jockey unmatched. The jockey's leader in Caracom countries with 1,663 wins. He also has, by far, the most classic victories at 44, most Derby triumphs and most Triple Crown winners. And after securing a trainer's license in May 2023, a first win as a trainer, the 1-2 favorite Aladdin for this icon, a Hall of Famer and Order of Distinction National Awardee.
2: Congrats, Fanny Griffiths, and all the best in your training career. To Trinidad and Tobago now, where the Derby, the final leg of their Triple Crown series there, is being run this Thursday afternoon at Santa Rosa Park.
0: The colt, Band of the Year, coming off this good win in the Midsummer Classic on turf in early August with champion jockey Dylan Kelewan eyeing another win now in the Triple Crown Series closer. There can be no Triple Crown winner this year, by the way. King Jumbi, because of injury, has not raced since his Guinness victory and misses the Derby as well. Band of the Year is in post position 7 as a 2-1 second favourite in the morning line odds. Party at 6-1 and 7-5 favourite Siamanda, who were second and third in the Midsummer, are in the 2 and 8 boxes respectively. Number 3, Sweeper, the beaten Midsummer favourite, is at 5-1 for champion trainer John O'Brien, who is on a 6-year Derby winning streak at Santa Rosa Park. O'Brien also starts a 10-horse stockbroker, a 4-1 bet, who is undefeated in her last 3 races.
2: Meanwhile, the Barbadian Sapit Joseph Jr. is back as the stakes-winning leader among trainers in all of North America after 4 stakes wins over the weekend, all coming at Pennsylvania racetracks.
0: Kicking off the weekend with a pair of big money wins at Presque Isle Downs on Friday, Safi landed the Presque Isle Master Stakes and the Presque Isle Mile. Here in the $300,000 Master Stakes, jockey Edgar Zass in the green silks finishes fast on the outside aboard the even money favorite Reagan's Flame to get the win by 3/4 of a length. While earning the third graded stakes win of her career, the 5-year-old mare Reagan's Flame clocks 1:14.62 for the 6.5 furlong win. Safi's win in the Presque Isle Mile with Neo Equos was a lot easier. Paco Lopez, lying second here in the blue and orange silks after patiently stalking the lead, roused the colt for his winning move after entering the home stretch, and the challenge was brief.
3: They're in mid-stretch, and it's Neo Equos who pulls away. It's Neo Equos who's going to capture the 17th running of the Presque Isle Mile.
0: Neo Equos, as the 8-5 second favorite, takes the mile and 16th Presque Isle Mile by 4 3/4 lengths, clocking a fast 1:41.56. That's only 0.33 seconds off the track record. Safi's pair of stakes wins at Parks Racing now, the bigger of the two, the $1 million Cotillion Stakes for 3-year-old fillies. Bodacious Bay with Micah Husbands riding second here on the far turn, closing the gap on Safi's other entry, My Miss Mo.
4: Opening up just a little bit, My Miss Mo. Bodacious Bay not letting her stablemate get loose. She comes up a little bit closer in second. Iron Orchard to the inside. Zany, Miss Sophistication. She's advancing in between horses. She's now into that third spot. It's tapped to open to the inside. Always a runner. Measure, Savor It. She is at the back. Bodacious Bay takes over from My Miss Mo. Stablemate still 1-2 around the far turn. On the inside, My Miss Mo fights back, but Bodacious Bay, she has the lead. Miss Sophistication, and there's always a runner. She has found her stride late, trying to catch Bodacious Bay, who's built a cushion. Always a runner on the far outside. Measure on the scene, a 16th left, but Bodacious Bay wins the cotillion. Bodacious Bay, always a runner. Measure third.
0: I see this and I think of Kelly Clarkson's 2002 hit song with the line, some people wait a lifetime for a moment like this, and I consider riders who wait decades sometimes never winning a grade one event. And this Barbadian, Micah Husbands, early in his career, now has 4 grade one wins in the last 5 months. Of course, the super trainer, Sapit Joseph, is no stranger to winning joining them, and he has an upbeat report card on the 23-year-old nephew of the retired great Patrick

0: husbands.
1: Mike, I can't speak enough of him. He hasn't even ridden 1,000 races, and he stepped up in these big moments and showed composure. And he takes criticism well. I'm hard on him, but I believe in him. I believe he's going to be an elite rider. And once he stays focused, he has it in his hands to make the most of it.
0: The Cotillion Stakes to Bodacious Bay, only a couple of months in Safi's Barn, and cops a grade one event at 5-1 odds.

0: Racing card, Safi in another stakes tramp. The $150,000 filly special. Paco Lopez aboard his 5-year-old mare, You Light Up My Life, in control down the home stretch.
1: You Light Up My Life, opening up and scalable. She's unleashing a move as well. They're all trying to catch You Light Up My Life. There's a 16th left. You Light Up My Life, Sugarfish, scalable closing, but not getting to You Light Up My Life in the filly special.
0: At 5-1 odds, You Light Up My Life wins the filly special by 2¼ lengths, beating the second favorite, scalable Sugarfish, third for a 1-3 Safi finish. The winning time, 141.24 for a 1.70 yards. Safi leads all trainers in stakes wins in North America at the moment with 51. He also had 3 weekend wins at his home track, Gulfstream Park, where he is a champion trainer.
2: Now the Barbadian Rocco the Jocko Boyan is battling for the jockey's title at Thistledown, but his latest stakes tramp has come at another Ohio racetrack, Belterra Park in Cincinnati.
0: Aboard the odds-on favorite Parlay in the Miss Southern Ohio Stakes on turf, Boyan, going gate to wire, was in full control coming off the final bend.
3: As they round the far turn and come spinning for home in the Miss Southern Ohio Stakes, it's Parlay showing the way. Rocco Boyan yet to draw the stick, and Parlay's on top by 3 and said, catch me if you can. It's Parlay roused to the weed, and Parlay's going to be tough to catch from there. 16th pole rise, and this race is her place. It's all Parlay winning the Miss Southern Ohio Stakes.
0: Parlay takes the Miss Southern Ohio Stakes by 4¾ lengths for trainer Timothy Hamm as the 1-9 favorite. Her 5th career stakes win this, 4 of them with Rocco aboard, stopping the clock for 8½ furlongs at 142.16.
2: Finally, the world-famous Belmont Park in New York reopened last Friday after a 3-year closure for a $550 million US upgrade. And the Guyanese trainers Lolita Shivmangal and Roshan Samsundar were among the early winners at the spanking new ultra-modern complex.
0: In Saturday's claiming 4th race over 6 furlongs, a fast finish on the outside by the Shivmangal-trained 8-1 bet Big Hat Willie, scoring a surprise win with jockey Ricardo Santana by 3/4 of a length. A big celebration in the winner's enclosure with co-owner Marjorie Crone high in praise for trainer Shivmangal.
4: He did great. He ran up in Saratoga twice, ran 3rd and 5th up there, came back here one today. Lolita Shivmangal, our trainer, did an exceptional job with him, as she does with all the horses.
0: More Guyanese success the following day, Sunday. Forry Fox, trained by Roshan Samsundar, in a gate-to-wire win in the starter allowance 3rd race over 7½ furlongs. Kendrick Carmouche, the winning rider, and he also advanced some good words for Samsundar's stable.
5: I just had to go a little nice and easy, coach him home. What a wonderful job by him and his team. I'm just glad to be part of it.
2: Great to see Belmont Park up and running again. Our weekly talent of Caribbean wins in the USA and Canada before we go. I've counted 93 victories in the past week. Among the headliners, the Barbadian trainer Devon Gittins with a Friday triple at Woodbine. Barbadian jockey Antonia Whitehall had 4 wins this week, including a Tuesday hat trick to retain the lead at Assiniboia Downs. The Barbadian jockey Juan Crawford also had 4 wins this week, including a Tuesday triple. He remains lead.
6: Breeders Massive, welcome back to another exciting episode of your favorite entertainment and lifestyle program. I'm your boy Naldo, and it's your boy Eddie, and it's a road trip week here on Breeders. Eddie, where are we coming from?
7: Mineral Heights, specifically Millennium Mall.
6: All right, people. One of the few times that will feature the side of Clarendon, so I have a whole heap of nice scenes just for you guys, so we'll kick it off right now. Let's go.
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6: 33 ladies competed, but only one could take the crown of Miss Universe Jamaica 2026. Now I know you're asking, Naldo, who won? So that's why I'm going to cut the chat now and take you to the highlights from the grand coronation, because of course the Pretty's team was on location.

0: Congratulations.
1: Thank you so much. Thank you so much.
0: How are you feeling right now?
1: I don't believe I can find a word to actually describe that. But a few are grateful, thankful. That's the biggest word, the feeling that fills my heart the most right now.
0: At what point did you think that you had the crown?
1: When it was placed on my head. I understand that I received a lot of sectional awards, but it was the moment when it was placed on my head that I really knew that I was Miss Universe Jamaica 2026.
0: Your journey began back in Portland when you entered Miss Universe Jamaica Portland. What was the reason for entering the pageant then?
1: Well, as a manager for 5 years, I understand what challenge is like. And as an advocate, founder of the Hummingbird Effect Foundation, I understand what challenges are like. However, I knew this space would challenge me more to grow into somebody, the absolute best version of myself. That is why I entered Miss Universe Jamaica Portland.
0: How would you describe the journey going to nationals and the training and the rehearsals for 6 weeks?
1: Honestly, it was quite hectic. It was a lot of work, but all worth it. I am not the same woman that entered Miss Universe Jamaica Portland a few months ago. I am a more confident, a more well-rounded woman. I never underestimate the power of this platform. And so said, so done.
2: Guys, today we're at Popeyes and today's menu item is their spicy barbecue chicken combo. Also, congratulations to Miss Universe Jamaica 2026. I had so much fun with the ladies over the past couple weeks and the judges must have had a very difficult decision. But it's time for the first break. More pre-dis when we return.
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0: McDonald's 650.
1: Baby burgers. Wow, the taste big.
0: Burger King. There's a new king, and it's a you. Thank you. Thank you very much.
2: Us Jamaicans love sports, but which sport do you think specifically brings a community together? That's a question that we're taking to the streets for our YPRE Vox Pop. Listen up.
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4: I would say, based on Jamaica's football, basketball for sure, I might be biased, but it's a sport that I play, and I've known a lot of people, and I have a lot of friends, and I've gained opportunities based on this sport, so I will say basketball. I'd probably be biased.
5: I would say football, because of the World Cup, many communities were having big funerals for the sides who lost, and I would say that's why.
6: Track and field, for sure. I think football as well, but track and field, whenever we're at the Olympics, it's just a great turnout. Persons are stopping in half a tree. I think it just brings everybody together.
7: I say football brings the community together. And why? Because, I don't know, everybody comes together to watch football, especially World Cup times. Everybody comes together to watch and support the different countries. So, yeah, football.
8: Definitely track and field. We all love track and field. I remember growing up and watching Usain, Shelley.
9: That's a hard one. We have football and we have athletics, track. But if I should decide, it would be track and field. Because just the anxiety and the rush, you know, the excitement that comes with who's going to cross the finish line first. Yeah, so tracks.
10: I think football definitely brings the community together. I'd say because if you go in any like community, especially on a Sunday, you'd see them have them Sunday ball game. Or if you go to like Duns, I'm not sure if you're familiar with Duns, you'd see them normally go there. Or even Barbican Football Beach, and everybody's more like happy to play football with each other, and they don't really feel like there's any fuss. So I think football is definitely one of those sports that bring everybody together.
11: Athletics is a powerful sport, and because Jamaica is known for athletics and our speed, I think that is something that the community would actually embrace.
12: Easily track and field. We've seen where the Safas, the Usains, we've come together in that time when they're running, when they go global. So definitely track and field. It does something to the people.
2: For me, it's a top two between track and field and football. Okay, no, we as Jamaicans, we're also big organists. But what Una say, let us know on all our social media platforms at Pre The Show on Instagram, X, TikTok, Facebook, and of course, the comment section on YouTube. And tune in next week for more YPRE.
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2: Yo, there's a new number one song in the country. What is it? Let's find out right now on our Magnum Top 10 chart. Magnum, champion of dance.

Guys, me and Little Caesar's Pizza are a very dynamic duo. I especially love their vegetarian and pepperoni flavors. Coming up after the break, we meet Carter Dan in our up next segment.

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1: Wow, it is big.
0: Burger King. There's a new king, and it's you. Thank you. Thank you very much.
2: He recently teamed up with dancehall artist Dovey Magnum for the ladies' anthem titled Motion. He is also the protege of dancehall artist Squash. We

0: meet Carterdon in our up next segment.
1: From looking at your eyes, I'm gonna see it, girl. I've enough girl, but I do my want keep.
0: Carterdon, welcome to the show, my bro. How go on?
2: Yeah, man, I'm going to hold them, you know.
0: First things first, we have to say a big thank you, because you left from a show way down at Mobile. You graced the stage with Dovey Magnum and the dunce man Jamal, as we say, out of Mobile. Yeah, what was that? What was that performance like? How you did feel when you took the stage?
2: It is nice, you know what I mean? You don't know Dovey is a girl, she full of excitement, you know what I mean? So, at first she was doing her thing and holding a good vibe with the crowd and thing, and then she called me on and thing, and we just smashed up the place from there. So, the woman them love the dance. You know what I mean? Yeah, man. So, it's a great vibe, man. Love it. Love the music and thing, man.
1: Good behavior left that for your husband. Feel right.
0: For the people who want to know Carterdon now, we'll give them a little crash course in our history. You see? So, first of all, stage name is Carterdon. But what the name of mommy and daddy give?
2: Richard and Tony Anderson.
0: All right. And where little Richard grew up?
2: Mountain View, you know.
0: East side.
2: Yeah, Gerard Lane to be exact. You know what I mean? Yeah, so I grew up, man, you see me.
0: And which schools did you attend coming up?
2: I don't know. Clancarty, C-Bar.
1: Then now I'm gonna get the horse or the belly. Two of them are never done the young corrupt.
0: You also had a near-death experience in your own right with a shooting incident. You were already making music before the incident, but surviving that experience would have obviously changed your perspective. How did it, but how did it change Carterdon as a person?
2: I look at my life different now, you know what I mean? Not like somebody that grew up with life anyway, but me appreciate life, you know what I mean? Me appreciate people, because it's like you can live today and tomorrow just gone in a blink of an eye. You know what I mean? It just vanish. So it just made me more like paranoid, of course.
0: Right.
2: You know what I mean? More reserved, just the same. And I just took my life in a different way.
1: Enough up in a pocket, fire rocket, can't catch it, bad mind can't stop it. Feds on the line, I seek for try tap it.
0: You also link with Squashman. Has he offered you any tips of surviving and succeeding in dancehall?
2: Yeah, man. The man that always like, I reach out to and I ensure, say, yo, you know what I mean? Him tell me, like, things I have to do in terms of, like, keep myself out of trouble and them things and focus on them things. And there's a man where he may even read comments, and that me usually do too.
0: Yeah, you always read comments.
2: So sometimes I say something bad, man.
0: Change your mood, show you off.
2: You got to have the good and the bad. Yeah. Both of them good just the same. What you have to do?
0: Yeah.
2: You know what I mean? Yeah, man. Squash a good youth, man. I roll up an artist and help see me and
1: big house, big ride, get a youth, stay alive. Now I make it take my pint, 17 from my side.
0: Now we are promoting Code. But are you trying to flood the market right now? Or are you strategically building towards maybe a bigger project?
2: Yeah, look a bit about.
0: Okay.
2: Yeah, look a bit about. Because you have a consistency. You understand? And the song name I have. I mean, a woman that is 90-year-old can come in the dance and jump up on her foot because I have songs for that.
0: Yeah.
2: I have songs for the kids. I have songs for the man with the downtown and push him care.
0: Yeah.
2: You understand? So we have songs for everybody. The girl, them see me.
1: Yeah, the boy, them a fraud. Listen to your mama dog and turn in your yard. Anyway,
0: ladies and gentlemen, this is DJ Renzo. You can catch him on Fire 105 every day except Sundays or at any one of your favorite nightclubs or events across the corporate area, and by extension, the whole of Jamaica. Renzo, ready to start the show, bro?
3: Right now.
0: All right, forward. Let's go.
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0: Renzo.
3: How are you, my bro?
0: Welcome back
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0: to the show. Thank you for passing through.
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0: there in your place today, Fire 105. 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
0: So I've got to change the station to Renzo.

0: 5. 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
1: What has been the biggest lesson you have garnered so far being on radio?
0: Biggest lesson on radio? Slow down the juggling. Mm. I mean, a lot of people always tell me some juggle fast, which is true. Like, mm-hmm. people always tell me, like, you can be listening this song now, and by the time I look great, so mix the song and go on elsewhere. Mm-hmm. But with the radio audience that we have, they tend to want to enjoy the song in its entirety. So whereas I might mix a song or I might mix a 3 songs in a 2 minutes, and you know, I've learned that, you know, you have to slow down the juggling, because some people want to hear the entirety of the song, and somebody's mm. favorite part of the song might be way down in the song. Mm. So slow it down a bit. Being that a member of Kappa Shot, you know, we're the most corporate zone you can find. Once government or any corporate brand is knocking upon, we're there, and I've been able to grace spaces like I did the Pepsi booth at Reggae Sum Fest this year. Mm. I also did it last year. I was a part of the Wisinko booth at the Jamaica Food Awards the other day. I was there last year for Pepsi as well. Mm-hmm. And when you talk about like weddings, because that also falls under corporate, you know, I've been doing a lot of weddings all the time. I always up on the North Coast, I do some sort of weddings. Mm-hmm. And radio is also corporate, you know, so we're still in the space doing a lot of things.
1: Right, right. Give me up So outside of the radio and the corporate gigs, them Christmas mm-hmm. party and all of them thing there, you're also the man in the event space, because you mm-hmm. don't know, you're the resident DJ for Isle of Souls. Mm-hmm. You play a Soul Sundays, you play a 12 to 12, you play a Ribbies. Mm-hmm. Expound upon that some more. Where are some of the other places where, if we know outside of radio, we can come listen to Renzo in a real life?
0: Alright, because you know the radio version of me is very smooth and very easy going, because it button up, because you can understand certain things on the radio. I respect the listeners. Mm-hmm. But as you say, Ribbies, very frequent at Ribbies. I'm at Ribbies at least twice per month. 12 to 12, same. Kenny's Cafe in Negril, I am there. Right.
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4: Following the passing of his friends and family members, DeMarco wrote and recorded his 2007 breakthrough hit, Fallen Soldiers. 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
5: From my fallen soldiers, we miss you.
0: All right, how Fallen Soldiers came about? Fallen Soldiers came about at a time where they are marvel, you know, and I see one bag of youth were there around me, just a drop out, you see me? Family members, all type of thing. It was a time where I just see people at drop. And, you know, I look at an apartment. I do there my apartment, and I always have my setup, you know, my drum machine and my keyboard them and them thing there. So I have it set up on the kitchen table, and we just there a vibe and a vibe and I build the rhythm. Cause I produce Fallen Soldiers as well. So I'm gonna say bam and build the rhythm, and there and I say, yo, this sound, the cards them, the thing them, it sounds sad, like, yo. If I sing something about, you know, people will drop out, my friend them will drop out. But then I start thinking and I say, yo, I can't make it personal. I have to make it universal for everybody so them can sing it. So instead of me, I say, yo, my friend will drop out, right? I just say Fallen Soldiers, because I consider all of us soldiers on the battlefield, you understand? So say, yo, Fallen Soldiers, yeah. I'ma find the melody, I'ma find the chorus. And then that was history. Then I'm gonna record it down at King Jammy's studio.
5: Still we have to try the best to make it cross the border. But some boy show them big like Colquogan.
0: Fallen Soldiers now was recorded one late night. Is in me at King Jammy's studio. Baby G record Fallen Soldiers for me. Yeah, man. But they have the chorus from my yard, and then we come out the studio. put on the chorus.

0: David G recorded chorus, and then Angel Dolas finish record the rest. And him helped me write the verse them too. Yeah man.
1: This is for my fallen soldiers. We miss you.
0: Fallen Soldiers was the song that put me on the map. It changed my life completely. I went from broke to a millionaire. You see me? You know, in the space of a couple months, it changed my life. I've been all over the world, Australia, everywhere, Africa, Dubai. You see me? Name it. I've been there. Because of that song. You know what I mean? All of Europe, all of the Caribbean, everywhere. So, that song changed my life. Yeah, man.
2: The summer heat is on and El Nino is certainly adding to the temperatures. So how do we keep our pets cool and comfortable? 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
4: How do you treat the dogs at this time when it's so much heat is around?
5: All right, so right now, that's a perfect and that's a good question. Because right now, the dogs them are going under tough. I lose about 3 dogs through this heat. So right now, persons, I'm begging you, please. The heat will go around now. The heat stroke, I get the dogs them real, real, real out right now. They're panting very hard. They're going through the heat stroke. They're going through all of this. So what I would advise how to approach and dealing with your dogs, make sure your dogs them are in cool areas and they have enough water. And if you don't have them in that cool enough area, make sure your dogs them have water. You check on them very regular. Because if you don't check on them very regular, we're going to lose them. You understand? So the heat, our dogs sweat, dogs on a whole sweat from their paw. You understand? So imagine you're walking, or you're laying down on your skin basically on asphalt. You know what's gonna happen? You're gonna burn up. You understand? So people, me I beg on you, please keep on the dogs them cool through the heat. What the heat crisis that we have right now? Please, me I beg everyone, take your dogs them out of the sun. If them they're in the sun, try put them on the veranda. If you don't have a veranda, find a tree somewhere and put them so them can keep cool.
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Jack, you have some very lousy reception. I tried your home line too. Listen, change of plans. Dear can't make it. He knocked up his wife, 7th baby. But I found you someone else. A she. It's Abajomo. Call me when you get this.

0: Oh, hi. That would be me.
1: Excuse me?
0: You expecting Dwarf?
1: How is that your business?
0: Because that's me.
1: Look, I don't mean to be rude or anything, okay? But if you're looking for white men experts,
0: I'm not a whore. My name is Isaba Jomo. I'm Dwarf's replacement for your village clinic. You must be Manuel.
1: What do you mean you're his replacement?
0: Jack sent me.
1: Be damned.
0: Which one is it? That I'm a woman or I'm not dear?
2: Both.
0: I have an answer to that which I'll remind you later. But for now, I'm here, I'm tired, I'm hungry. I need some food, I need some rest. And Jack gave me the first 3 months' pay. So can we make this work, please?
2: You make it sound so easy.
0: And it's not?
2: I work in a very small community. The people there are old in mind and in body. I don't need a princess like you.
0: Why are you making rash decisions? You don't even know me.

0: You mentioned hunger. There's a local canteen up the road.
1: How long more?
0: About an hour.
1: I'll wait.
0: It's your choice.
1: Who are those?
0: This part of the country is dominated by a hunting and gathering community. When the land is used up, they move on. You need to get more sleep. Immediately we get to the village, I have to tend to a patient.
1: Don't worry about me.

0: It's beautiful. But where's the clinic?
1: This is it. I work from home. I'm out in the field most of the time. It's a big house.
0: This is beautiful. I'm actually impressed.
1: That's your room. Freshen up, 30 minutes.

0: Good day, Mama.
1: Hello.
0: The doctor asked me to bring you some food.
1: Oh, how thoughtful. What's your name?
0: Precious, Ma.
1: My name is Isaba.
0: Okay, Ma.
1: Please, don't call me Ma. It makes me feel so old.
0: Okay, Ma. Please, are you a doctor too?
1: No, I'm a nurse.
0: Okay, Ma.

0: There are no mosquitoes.
1: I'm not some priceless jewel. Stop going out to try and scare me.
0: I'm not.
1: Really? You had me fooled. Why are you so against me being here?
0: I'm not.
1: You're very odd. You're supposed to be a doctor caring for people. Is this how stoic and cold you are?
0: It takes you less than a day to pass judgment on me.
1: Oh, touche. I've been living under misguided scrutiny for the past 6 hours.
0: So you've been counting?
1: I'm very good with numbers.
2: Look, I don't think you're cut out for this kind of job. Look at the outfit you're wearing.
1: So my clothes impede my work?
0: I don't want anybody getting hurt on my shift.
1: My being a woman bothers you, doesn't it? Oh, I touched a nerve.

0: Hey, how are you? Cynthia, this is Isaba. She's, open now. She's going to be my nurse.
1: Good to meet you.
0: This is Cynthia. She helps me with the translations and sometimes some medical stuff. She's amazing.
1: What can I do?
0: These kids have to be inoculated for polio.
1: Is it in here? Okay.

0: I'm sorry. I thought you were in the shower.
1: What are you doing?
0: Guarding you against bites. Sorry. Sorry.
2: Hello? Hello, Jack? I can't hear you. Hello? Hello? Yeah, Jack. You need to find me a new nurse. Hello? Hello, Jack. The receptionist. Hello?

0: She's beautiful. I wasn't snooping. I couldn't find the names of the patients to match the prescription, so I opened that.
1: The patients in that book are dead.
0: Oh. Was she your patient?

We commend you, our dear brother, to Almighty God, and entrust you to your Creator. May you return to him who formed you from the depths of the earth. May the Holy Virgin Mary, the angels, and all the saints come to meet you as you go forth from this life.

0: Are you okay?
1: If you don't mind, I don't want to talk.
0: What is that?

0: Ouch! Damn it!
1: Can you fix it?
0: I think I fried something. Should have checked it this morning.
1: So what do we do?
0: Rain clouds. There's a hut up the road. I usually rest in. I'll put a call through to the mechanic in your chat. Hopefully we'll get some reception there.

0: push it off over my car.
1: It's uncomfortable and dangerous there.
0: And this isn't.
1: Go back to the car if you want.
0: I'm so sorry about your patience. Did he mean a lot to you?
1: My patience always mean a lot to me.
0: I saw how you struggled. I thought you meant more than the patient.
1: Have you ever watched a person die before?
0: My parents died when I was 15.
1: I'm sorry.
0: It's okay. My aunt raised me. She's the best mother.
1: Still.
0: I'm okay. Really.
1: Death is always hard.
0: Who did you lose?
1: My wife.
0: How long ago?
1: 6 years.
0: What did she die?
1: Leukemia.
0: I'm so sorry. Was that a picture I saw?
1: Yes.

0: Are you cold?
1: Just a little. What about you?
0: I'll be fine.
1: Mama, let's go.
0: Thanks for the thought.
1: Do you want to prepare you to die, considering the life in this world?
0: Sometimes.
1: Must be hard seeing death every day. Knowing you can't cheat it. Knowing you failed it.
0: Who else did you lose apart from your parents?

0: Morning.
1: Morning.
0: Where did you get that?
1: There's a tree out back. Do you want some?
0: Sure. Thanks.
1: You're very hungry.
0: I am.
1: You make very good company.
0: For sad stories.
1: No, seriously, I think you're very brave. Living out here when you could be a magnificent doctor in any part of the world.
0: Is that a compliment?
1: It is. I've seen you work these past days, and I think you're very good.
0: Well, I have to admit, you're every doctor's dream nurse. Thanks for coming here. Even though why such a beautiful woman like you would accept a job here still baffles me.
1: So you're curious?
0: Unashamedly, yes. No boyfriend keeping you in the candlelight?
1: Nope. No boyfriend. No candlelight. So, truce? Start all over again?
0: Welcome to your job.
1: Thank you.

0: You all right?
1: I'm fine.
2: You left for the field without me today, and Precious didn't know where you were either.
1: I'm working alone today.
0: Guess we're back to our old cold reception.
1: Can we not do this, please?
2: I know what we call the truce. I really want to enjoy this job. Stop making it an ordeal for me.
1: What do you want from me? What do you want me to do?
2: I want you to stop treating me like a plague. Stop pushing me away. Stop acting all crazy on me.
3: Stop acting like we're in a relationship for crying out loud.
1: Exactly, Saba. I don't want to be in a relationship.
2: Hold on. When did we get into a relationship?
1: Stop pretending.
2: Pretending about what?
1: Pretending that you don't feel the chemistry between us.
2: And it scares you so much, Manuel?
1: Yes, it does.
2: Why?
1: Because I don't want to love and lose again. I don't trust myself to be able to protect you. I can't do that with you.
2: So what do you want me to do?
1: I want you to leave.
2: You really mean that?
1: I do.
2: I want you to look me in the eye and tell me you want me to leave.
1: Oh, please, Jessica.
2: Manuel, look me in the eye and tell me you want me to leave.
1: I want you to leave.

0: He's a good man.
1: Why do you say that?
0: See the way you look at him.
1: Am I that obvious?
0: But you can't hide love.
1: Oh, it's not love.
0: Then what is it?
1: I do like him.
0: Look, he's a good man and he needs a good woman.

0: 特别卑微。
1: She was a nurse too. We met at the hospital during her training days. We fell in love immediately. 2 years into the marriage, she had leukemia. I hid everything. Everything. I took her to all her chemo sessions. I contacted all the specialists I knew.But the cancer went into recession and came back, taking Karen with it.
0: I'm so sorry.

0: How did you cope? And now?
1: I found peace.
0: How?
1: Somehow. I had to. You know what they say? Time heals all.
0: I never really knew my parents. Not sure how I feel about their passing. I wish I knew.
1: And your aunt?
0: I love her.
1: Is she enough?
0: She is, but you always wonder.

0: Hi, may I help you?
1: Is Dr. Monroe home?
0: Yes, he is. Are you a patient?
1: This is his child, and I'm his wife.

0: She's not my wife, and that's not my kid.
1: Deny your character. Deny the woman. But don't deny the innocent child.
0: I can never lie against another lie.
1: Do you know her?
0: Yes.
1: Did you sleep with her?
0: Yes.
1: So how sure are you the child is not yours?
0: I took precautions.
1: Condoms burst.
0: Just stop it, okay? Just stop it with your self-righteousness.
1: You are in no position to judge me.

0: When did you start smoking?
1: I need to relax.
0: I'm glad you care for him.
1: He's not my son.
0: Why do you keep saying that? About your own blood?
1: What's in it for you, huh? What are you up to?
0: There was a time I meant most to you. Those nights when you held me in your arms and told me you loved me.
1: That was a long time ago.
0: A year?
1: It's been more than a year.
0: Does time matter?
1: Yes, it does. Because time changes everything. The boy is not mine.
0: Junior. His name is Manuel Junior.
1: You're not listening to me.

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I've seen how you look at him. The look on your face when I introduced myself. He's just using you to relieve a tedium. He has a child, a son. My son.

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4: You left so early. Why?
5: I came here to do what I came here to do. I came to work.
4: Shaba, you know it's dangerous you riding alone.
5: Other women ride, don't they?
4: Other women don't look like you.
5: If that's a compliment, save it.
4: We need to talk.
5: I came here to work. Don't have time for that.
4: We really need to talk, Shaba.
5: Okay, now. There's some more goats on the other side that need to be vaccinated. I'll take care of these ones.
4: All right, fine. I'll get my medical bag.

0: Did you make the miniskirt popular?
1: When I had the legs for it.
0: It's priceless. Thank you for the tea.
1: Is everything all right?
0: Mm. Of course. I haven't visited you before, so I thought I'd pass by.
1: Oh, that's kind.
0: So, where's your family?
1: I lost my husband when we newly married. Then I never married again.
0: Why not?
1: Couldn't love.
0: Mm.

0: Yeah, that's Justin. My Justin. Our hearts beat as one.
1: He's very handsome.
0: Oh, that he was. That he was.
1: You loved him hard.
0: Hard. More than life itself.
1: So how do you cope?
0: I don't. I live as though he was still alive. I talk to him about everything. That's why I live here. He died 20 years ago in the tribal war. Oh
1: God. So is his grave close by?
0: There's none. He drowned in the river.
1: You know, we don't have to talk about it.
0: Come, let me show you something.

0: morning, night, I talk to him.
1: What kind of love is that?
0: Love. I don't know. I felt and still feel safest with him. He could ask me to close my eyes and walk barefooted, and I would trust that nothing would hurt me.
1: That's beautiful. I wonder if I would ever find that kind of love.
0: To find that which you cannot see, concentrate on what you can see.

0: you, baby.
1: Leave me alone. I'm okay. I'm okay. I'm sorry. What are you doing out here so late anyway?
0: I was worried about you.
1: You were? Really?
0: Estelle, I'm sorry. Okay, I'm sorry for hurting you. I can't do anything. I can't work. I can't think. I'm sorry for hurting you. What if he were my son? What if he was my son?
1: If he?
0: What difference would it make? I was once married. I could have had a baby with my wife.
1: What are you saying?
0: It's not about the baby, Isaba. It's about what I feel for you.
1: And what's that?
0: It's too much to be like, yet too little to be love. I care about you a whole lot, Isaba. A whole lot.
1: That baby has a mother.
0: I don't feel anything for her. And that doesn't make me a bad person.
1: She wants you.
0: We can't always have what we want. Spend the night with me.
1: I'm gonna start.

0: Goodness, that was tough.
1: It's funny.
0: No, it wasn't.
1: Yes, it was. Who in their right senses would try to skin an animal by tying it to its leg?
0: Oh, did you forget the first part? The fetish priest gave him a charm that protects him against knife wounds and bullets.
1: Try to get a charm for 50 ghana cedis.
0: Yeah. This is one crazy village.
1: But it's peaceful.
0: Yeah. Why are you here, Manon?
1: I'm running away from civilization.
0: More like the case of two extremes, huh?
1: You know? It's not that bad.
0: Well, yeah. At least you have an abundance of fish. I had a great time last night.
1: Me too.

0: What? Do you know him?
1: My husband.

0: You keep running, I keep finding you.
1: How did you find me?
0: The question is, why'd you run away? I leave the country for a month. You ran off.
1: I didn't run away. I left the divorce papers for you.
0: Oh, that. They're still on the bed. I still haven't signed. And I won't. Divorce is mutual, and the last time I checked, you're still my wife. And I don't intend to change that.
1: I don't want you anymore, Mark.
0: Well, I do, so we have a problem.
1: That we do. That we do.
0: Would you stop throwing tantrums?

0: Go pack your stuff. We're leaving.
1: I'm not going anywhere with you.
0: Don't try me.
1: What are you going to do? Drown me?
0: I just might, Isaba, if I repeat myself again. This little village job you've got, I'm going to end it.
1: Why do you always do this?
0: Because I own you.
1: You don't own me. I'm not yours. I don't belong to you.
0: Really? Remember this? I'll be waiting in a car.

0: You make me look so evil, yet you have the biggest secret of all.
1: You are married.
2: Still married.
1: Still married. Why couldn't you leave that piece of information in a memo?
2: I could have blurted it out.
1: Why didn't you?
2: It's complicated.
1: Is it really?
2: Manuel, I left Mark, asked for a divorce, and I came here.
1: Did a judge approve it?
2: I don't need a judge.
1: So why are you leaving?

0: Saba, I told you not to marry him.
1: I was in love.
0: This is Africa. Who signs a prenuptial agreement in this part?
1: Mark wanted to make sure it was for love and not for money.
0: And you did?
1: Yes. I was in love.
0: How much?
1: $100,000. If we decide to part mutually, nobody pays. But if one person decides to dissolve it, then...
0: that person pays. Sneaky bastard. You have to find yourself an attorney to find a loophole for you.
1: He hits me.
0: That is a loophole.
1: What proof do I have until June? He can say I fell or something. His father owns lawyers and judges in these parts.
0: It's my fault. Yes. If only I had time for you, you wouldn't have craved for love.
1: It's not your fault, Aunt June.
0: It is. I am the only parent you have.
1: You did your best, and I love you for that.
0: I love you too. And we have to work our way through this.
1: I hope so. I really hope so. Anyway, how do you feel?
0: Like I got cancer.
1: You're such a strong woman.
0: Survivors. Only survives.

0: I want a divorce.
1: At this time of the night? Wait till morning.
0: It's not a joke, Mark. I can't live like this anymore.
1: We're in love with each other. We're married. What's your problem anyway? You have all you need and all you want.
0: I'm not happy. You control me. I can't have any friends. I can't go anywhere. I have no life.
1: I am your life.
0: No, Mark. You're not my life.

I'm not a whore. You can't take me like that.

0: Why are you doing this to yourself? She's gone. Get over her.
1: Leave me alone.
0: You have a son. Think about him and get over here. She's someone's wife. Get over here.

0: He's in my bachelor's degree.
1: See how you get a job without these silly papers. You're my wife, and you stay my wife till I say otherwise.

0: graduated almost 7 years ago. You know, we don't keep computerized papers or documents here. You know, it will take me time to find it. But you have it though, no? I can try to have it. Isaba Jomo.
1: Isaba Andani. Jomo is my married name.
0: I'm sorry. It will take me a lot of work.
1: You know what? Do you think you can work any faster? Just buy some pure water.
0: What is that, money?
1: Yes. Yeah, I know you have to work very hard to help me find these documents. My life depends on it. I'm begging you, please.
0: But this money is too much for Avaro or pure water.
1: It's okay. Please. I just want you to help me find it.
0: I didn't demand it. You gave it to me.
1: Yes.
0: No, can't you?
1: It's a gift from me to you.
0: Go and come in 1 week time.
1: Oh, thank you so much. Thank you.
0: You're welcome.
1: 1 week, huh?
0: Yeah.
1: Yes, thank you.

0: Hi.
1: Where did you go?
0: I went out.
1: Where?
0: Am I a prisoner now?
1: You're testing my patience.
0: I went to see my auntie.
1: I'm coming from your aunt's. Now, where did you go? You went to the university records department to ask about your bachelor degree. Yes or no?
0: Are you having me followed, Mark?
1: I'm having you watched. When you run away one too many times, that's bound to happen.
0: I never knew my parents. Aunt Jen, she toiled to pay for my education. What you did wasn't wicked. It was a mark of a desperate and a weak man. A coward.
1: Do you have something else to say?
0: Take it out on me. Take out all your insecurities on me.
2: Your friends built companies. You inherited from your father. Your brother made it a success. You are nothing but a figurehead. There's nothing to you, Mark. Nothing but fluff and froth.
0: Go on. Take it out on me, market warrior. Why don't you try and slap your business into success? It's easy to control a woman, isn't it? Try controlling men. A business. The only thing you can slap is a woman. Go and be a tad bit like your brother.

0: Mrs. Jomo.
1: Hi, is Mark in?
0: He's busy.
1: Is he? Wow, he asked for lunch.
0: Did he? I'll take that to him. Wait a moment. Mrs. Jomo, he would like to see you.
1: Oh, he would. Right.
0: This way.
2: I was looking at this one also.
3: Taste the food.
1: Excuse me?
3: Taste it.
1: You're not serious. What kind of embarrassment is this?
3: Isaba, taste the food.

0: Thank you.
1: May I ask where Isaba is?
2: She's with her husband.
1: Her husband? I didn't know she was married.
2: I didn't know either.
1: Have you gone after her?
2: Gone after her? Why?
1: But you love her.
2: She's married.
1: I think you should go after her.
2: Make sure you keep the baby warm.
1: Yes, doctor.

0: If you'll let me leave, then perhaps you can watch me die.
1: What's that? Poison?
0: Give me a divorce, Mark.
1: I won't. So go ahead and drink it. I'm waiting. If you want to blackmail, you need to be smart. What is wrong with you? What are you trying to do? Start a scandal in my name? Don't you ever try that again. If you ever do that again, I'll punish you. Trust me.

0: Sim. Sorry.
1: I need a way out of this prenup.
0: We need evidence of abuse.
1: Can't find any.
0: Sorry.
1: I don't have any mates, no help. There's never any witnesses, at least no one who can't pay.
0: You can't go on like this.
1: And June, I want to kill him.
0: You will go to jail.
1: I can keep his body in the freezer at home and tell his family he traveled or something. No one will ever know.
0: You are criminally immature.
1: I need a way out. I need a way out.
0: I agree.
1: What about the bones, my father?

0: can sell them.
1: No, you can't do that. That is all you have. An inheritance your father left for you. You can't lose it. Not for Mark.
0: Mark is such a coward.
2: A failure. I can't believe I didn't see the side of him when we were dating. When the rings went on, the mask came off.
1: You find something. Patience.
2: I met someone.
1: You did?
2: Yeah. In the village. But I don't know, John. I don't know if it's going to work.
1: Patience.

0: I've been here for a month. I've done all I can for you to accept Junior, but you won't.
1: Because he's not mine.
0: What about me? You once loved me.
1: That was a while ago. You were there for me when my wife died, and I appreciate that.
0: I give you my body, my heart, and you give me appreciation.
1: If I had more, I might give. I don't have any more, Bianca.

0: Jenny, it's not yours. I'm sorry.
1: Why did you do it?
0: Isn't it obvious?
1: Love is not implanting yourself into somebody's heart, even though there's no room for you. Love is letting go. If it returns to you, it's yours to keep. But if you insist on holding on, it becomes hate.
0: So you hate me?
1: No. But I want you to leave. Find the boy's real father. Give him a chance at loving his son.
0: You can't buy love for any price, can you?

0: $30 million. That is what you have just shredded.
1: I have a new architect working on a new design.
0: Better than what was designed by Storm and Company? Your architect? Better than a JP Morgan backed firm? Mark! This building was a government contract. You have just lost us $30 million.
1: I'll get it back.
0: And I will pay the facilitation fee again. Come, Mark! Mark! So, you do not succeed at anything that you do. You don't. This is the third time we have lost government contract. The reputation of our firm is being murdered. Why? I built this firm far before I met your mother, far before you were conceived. It won't collapse because you are my son.

0: I want you to be in the board meeting first thing tomorrow morning, 10 o'clock, to hand over the details to Derek.
1: Derek?
0: Have you suddenly gone deaf?
1: Why'd you do this, Dad? I said I'll make this work.
0: You've run out of options, Mark. This time I'm handing everything over to your brother.
1: That's all you always do. It's Derek, Derek, Derek. Exactly. Am I not your son?
0: Exactly the point. All you know is throwing childish tantrums all around and bullying a helpless woman. Sarah, take good care of yourself.
2: Thank you, Dad.

0: Why are you not eating? Saba?
1: I'm not hungry.
0: Why?
1: Don't worry, it's not poisoned. I tasted it, didn't
0: Eat.
1: I? Do you care?
0: I do care.
1: Do you really?
0: Of course I do.
1: I'm wondering if you do, Mark. Because if you did, you would realize how much you're hurting me. You're taking away my life, my freedom, everything.
0: Wives submit to husbands in everything.
1: Don't twist the Bible, Mark. Did you read the verse about that too?
0: I do love you.
1: Love is not control.
0: I just want to protect you
1: From what?
0: from everything. I just want you to be my wife. Just be my wife.
1: I was. But it wasn't enough, was it? You hated the fact that I could speak.
0: I'm the man, the head of this household. I don't want you to have your own voice. I want you to have my voice. Nobody gives a damn about a woman's voice. You're not a politician. The degrees are for decorations and bragging rights. You stay at home and take care of the children. You're Mrs. Mark Jomo. Play the part.
1: What children, Mark? Where are they?
0: If you're gonna give me sons.
1: You already got two out of me.
0: Sorry.
1: Doesn't quite cut it. Sorry can never make up for the pain, the loss, and the anguish you caused me.
0: Do you love him?
1: Love who?
0: Manuel Quigley.
1: What are you driving at?
0: Don't leave me. I think I can be a better person.
1: There you go again.
0: What?
1: Manipulating me, Mark. Playing the victim. Playing repentance. You always have to be in control, don't you? You will give me a divorce, Mark.
0: Let's make a baby. We haven't made love since you came back. Let's make love. Let's make a baby.
1: Shut up, you really mean? You no longer have access to this lady.
0: I'm not gonna rape you.
1: Yeah, why don't you go and take a seat at the right-hand corner?

0: Listen, Gustav, man. I now know why you live here.
1: I don't drink.
0: Hmm?
1: This thing upsets my stomach. I need a Smirnoff.
0: Soft.
1: What is that?
0: You're growing soft. That's what I'm talking about. You're now a certified sinner. You drink and smoke.
1: Yep, it's the pressure.
0: Happened to the nurse?
1: It's a long story.
0: Damn, I paid her for 3 months.
1: Oh. Where did you find her, though?
0: A staffing agency.
1: And did you do any background checks?
0: Everything added up. Master's in nursing, 3 years in acute care practice in UK. I need to get that money back.
1: Next time, if you're finding me somebody, find me a big fat man with a lot of hair on the chest, pot belly, and bad breath.
0: Oh, you like them like that, huh? I didn't know you had a dark side.
1: Get your mind out of the gutter.
0: You need some pretty in your life. Karen is gone. You need to move on.
1: Move on where?
0: Well, live here for one. What are you doing here?
1: Have you seen the amount of extreme poverty and need?
0: That is good. You have a good heart. But it's time to take care of Manuel. You. You fell in love with her, didn't you?
1: I wouldn't know love if you hit me in the face and gave me a black eye. I have cuts to stitch.

0: Y ahí va.
1: Thank you. They're so having an affair. I know they are.
2: Are you sure?
1: Auntie June, what is Mark doing inviting the secretary to your birthday dinner at my house? I know they're at it. I have a feeling. And if this isn't a loophole, then...
2: You need a tangible proof.
1: Proof? Mark wouldn't just drop that in my lap.
2: You can have them trailed.
1: Auntie June, he's way too slimy. He will know.
2: Oh. So disappointing.
1: Kara. Kara. I know she doesn't love him. And as bad as it is, I know she's in for sex and money.
2: Mark is bad in bed.
1: Ah, don't get me started, Auntie June.
2: And you stayed? No wonder.
1: No wonder what?
2: No wonder everything. How can you be sure an attractive girl like Kara is with him?
1: I mean, Mark likes kinky stuff. And that's why he's bad. Okay, enough of the sex talk.
2: I'm not a stranger to this subject.
1: But Anjun, one more thing I need you to do for me, please.
2: What?

0: Cynthia said I'd find you here.
1: What are you doing here?
0: I had to come and see you.
1: You shouldn't be here.
0: I owe you an explanation.
1: So why didn't you tell me about the marriage?
0: I needed to trust you first.
1: So you trust me now?
0: I do.
1: What are you going to do?
0: I have no idea, short of killing him.
1: You don't want his blood on your hands.

0: What is it?
1: Why can't you make the marriage work?
0: What?
1: You're leaving him to be with me.
0: I'm leaving him to be with me. I left him emotionally a long time ago before I even met you, Manuel.
1: I don't know. I don't know.
0: Manuel, do you love me?
1: What?
0: Do you love me, Manuel?
1: Hello? Okay, all right.
0: Where are you going?
1: Patient of mine is in labor.
0: Oh, I'll come.
1: No, no, no. You stay. Precious is at home. We'll talk when I get back.
0: Who is it?
1: Open this door.
0: Precious, who is this?
2: I don't hear him.
0: Who is it?
3: Saba, open this door.
0: Precious, open the door.
2: Are you sure?
0: No, I'm not, but open the door.

0: ask the young lady to leave us.
1: I can't. She lives here.
0: I said, ask her to leave us.
1: So that you can do what?
0: Leave us. You connived with your aunt to lie to me.
1: I took my aunt to chemo.
0: In this village, really?
1: Leave my auntie out of this.
0: Go pack your things. We're going back home now.
1: Well, I can't. I have a lot I'm doing here. I'll return when I'm done.
0: Wait, you think I'm asking you? I'm not asking you.
1: Mark,
0: I'm telling
1: Mark,
0: you.
1: Mark. You can't tell me anything. I'm human too. I have my own life to live. I can't live yours.
0: What? Listen, go pack your things. We're going back home.
1: No.

0: 네.
1: Where am I?
0: You're in my house, in your room.
1: Have to go. Mike is trying to kill me.
0: Mark is gone. The police took him.
1: The police took him.
0: Yes. He was trying to hurt you. But I came just in time. He's never gonna come back again. You're free.

0: would like to be sure that Mrs. Jomo doesn't press charges against my client, as we're all in agreement that the marriage be dissolved.
1: Esaba was battered endlessly. She should reserve that right.
2: Mrs. Jomo, what do you say?
3: I'm not going to press any charges if he doesn't come after me.
0: Oh, he won't come after you.
3: I'd like to hear him say it.
0: Is that really necessary?
1: Your Honor, you should compel Mr. Jomo to comply with that request.
2: Mr. Jomo? I have no plans coming after her.
3: I get to keep the house.
0: Okay, hang on a second. That wasn't even part of the prenup.
1: It is now.
0: I insist the property
2: Let her have
0: should.
2: it.
0: But Mark, you cannot.
2: Drop it, Charles. Let her have the damn house. Well, since you all did your homework, that rather makes my work easier. I need all your correspondence signatures in here.

0: Hayır, Aspatin. Firewet. Public holiday.
1: You know, I thought I'd be much happier. But I'm left asking myself, what's next?
0: You need a job.
1: You're right. I do. I can't wait to get back to nursing.
0: Just nursing.

0: haven't forgotten about my doctorate degree, Auntie June. With Mark out of the picture, I just might pursue it.
1: I like that.
0: But right now, there's something else I need to go and pursue.
1: Rushing into something else.
0: Oh, I have a very good feeling about this one.
1: But you felt good about Mark before.
0: I'll have to take a chance.
1: Isaba, that is not the only thing that matters. Why don't you live for yourself for a minute? You just shut a window and you inherit to open another. Why?

0: I came to answer your question.
1: What question?
0: You asked if I loved you. I do.
1: I'm sorry, Manuel. It might not work. I trusted before and I got hurt. No, I think it's best I love myself some more.
0: But I thought you said you loved me.
1: Love isn't enough.

0: headache.
1: Multiple cups of palm wine will do that to you.
0: Sorry.
1: You have a guest.
0: Cynthia, I don't want to see any patients today.
1: I'm not a patient.

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If you want a miracle from God, stand on your feet and open your mouth, lift up your hands, and speak to your Father right now. Oh, tell him you have come here for a miracle tonight. 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
1: I ask for blessings for my family. I ask that I worship.
0: In Jesus' name we pray. Amen.

0: In the name of the Father, and of the Son, and of the Holy Spirit. Amen. Hail Mary, full of grace, the Lord is with thee. Blessed are you amongst women, and blessed is the fruit of thy womb, Jesus. Hail Mary, full of grace, the Lord is with thee. Blessed art thou amongst women, and blessed is the fruit of thy womb, Jesus. 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Amen. 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Holy Mary, Mother of God,
1: pray for us sinners, now and the hour of our death. 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

0: Ladies and gentlemen, welcome to Art House Contemporary here in Lagos. Without further ado, let's get started. Okay, starting with Lot 1. Okay, for Dumpa, hard side up. Starting the bid at $1,000. Do I have $1,000? Thank you, I have $1,000. Do I have $1,500? $1,500. $2,000? $2,000 at the back of the room. Thank you, Mum. Thank you, sir. $2,500. $3,000 to the back, sir. Any advance on $3,000? $3,500, lady in the red dress. Thank you very much, Mum. Any more bidders? $3,500 last time. So, thank you very much, Mum. Can I see your card, please? As a card 220. Thank you very much, Mum.
1: Hello and welcome to the show. Today we are discussing the thorny topic of working women and what to do with these kids. We're having this studio with you yet today. Successful young businesswoman with two small children. Have I got that right here? Okay, so you today. Tell the listeners a little about how this is for you.
2: As most women know out there, being a working mother in Lagos is very, very expensive. The amount of childcare costs I'm paying is ridiculous.
3: Chichi, why is the table set for two?
4: Ma, I thought that your friend Sal was going to spend the night.
3: Unless I tell you so, never assume that my guest is staying the night.
4: Yes, ma. I'm sorry, ma. Happy birthday, ma.
3: Aww. Thank you. This is very nice of you.
4: You're welcome, ma. What about the party?
3: What party?
4: Last year, you said you were going to throw a big party to celebrate your birthday this year.
3: I did? I wonder what made me say that.
4: You work too hard, ma.
3: Nonsense, Chichi. In my line of business, there's no such thing as working too hard.

0: But don't tell me you're calling to remind me again about your talk.
1: For you were well.
2: No, Maria.
3: That is not why I'm calling you this morning.
2: I just called to wish you a happy birthday, my dear.
4: Happy birthday, dear Maria. Happy birthday to you.
5: Thanks, Lizzie.
3: Happy 20th anniversary of your 30th
2: birthday, darling. Let's pay
3: the down red tonight. I have just the place in mind.
1: Dr. Farmakiwa.
3: Hold on a second, love. Yes?
1: We're ready for you.
3: Okay, which way are we going?
1: This way.
3: Oh, fine.
2: I have to go. Yeah.
5: Okay, sweetie. Your leg, okay? I'll be watching you.
3: Mutigbo, I'll set it all up, and you make sure you wear something sexy.
6: We will be right back after this message. Stay fabulous.
7: What is this?
3: This dress is ugly. These shoes, they look so cheap. I want brand names. My show is called Rich and Fabulous Tola. I want items that scream class, style, glamour. Does that coconut brain of yours know what those words even mean? How many times must I say it? Money is not my problem, but how to spend it. So buy me nice things. I want beautiful things. Has anybody heard from Kate? Why do I even bother talking to you people? I have to do everything myself. Phone.
8: Hello.
3: Where is Kate?
0: Why is she not picking up her phone?
3: How am I supposed to shoot the scene where I talk with my party planner about my 50th birthday party without my party planner?
8: She's on her way, Tola. She left over 30 minutes ago. I'm sure it's the traffic.
3: Oh, whatever. Just a bunch of incompetent fools.
8: What time did you get in last night?
7: I was at vigil.
8: Night vigil, Abby?
7: Mm-hmm.
8: And now you're late for your meeting with Tola. When are you going to get your priorities right?
7: My priorities are right. God is first. Look, Chike, I'm not ready for your nonsense this morning. What?
8: All this church, every day must stop.
7: Hey, what are you doing here? What happened to the job interview?
8: I cancelled it.
7: You did what?
8: You know me, Kate. I'm not the 9-to-5 type. I function best when I'm my own boss.
7: You need to get a job.
8: Pot, kettle, black.
7: Don't pot, kettle, black me. I'm not the unemployed one.
9: I got the contract to plan Tola's party.
7: Just to see us through the next 2 months.
8: I'm self-employed, not unemployed. Self-employed.
7: What difference does it make if you're not putting bread on the table? Tola only wants me a house early because of that silly reality TV show she's filming. I don't want to be in a reality show.
8: Kate, listen. A public appearance will do you no harm. It's free publicity for your business.
7: My business was fine until you started being reckless with my money.
8: 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And for the record, Kate, our money problems are just as much your fault as they are mine.
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7: 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All I have is stress, worry...
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7: We need God to save this family. Chike, I do not want to argue with you.

0: We need to work together.
1: Well, no, you do is spend our money on prayer for this and prayer for that.
0: Better spending the money on God's blessings rather than wasting it on your grand useless get-rich-quick schemes. And for the record, it will be your money when you start making some.
1: Thank you, my wife. That was what I was waiting to hear. I hope you have a good day.
2: Thank you very much, distinguished ladies and gentlemen. Now, today, I would like to start by telling you about my late mother. She was a great nurse, one who absolutely loved to help people. Now, when your mother loves her work, you are inspired from a very early age to take up that profession.
3: Now, I was named after the late, great Dr. Elizabeth Abimbola Awoniyi. She was my mother's hero. She was West Africa's first female medical doctor, a renowned gynecologist.
2: Now, I knew what I wanted to do with my life from a very tender age.
3: I wanted to help save lives. I was completely obsessed with that bond between a mother and her child. Indeed, a mother's treasure.
0: Calling Sigma.
4: I am not sick.
0: This one looks like morning sickness to me.
4: Can you just tell the driver to get ready? I'm late for work.
0: Yes, ma'am.

0: mother and...
1: If you don't stop singing that song, I'll come out there and strangle you.
2: Thank you very much.
3: Ah, how sweet. Thank you so much for coming. Enjoy the book.
2: Hello.
4: You're my role model.
2: How sweet. What is your name?
4: Nkechi. Okay. But it's for my mom. Her name is Nena.
2: Right. Nena. How old are you, Nkechi?
4: 23 in December, ma.
2: That's almost 10 months away. Why don't you just simply say you're 22?
4: I can't wait to be 23.
2: Can't you now? No more questions.
5: Back for madame. Go back.
6: Yes, make sure that you get this. Okay.
7: Father, I receive healing from you in the mighty name of Jesus. The mighty name of Jesus. Tola?
1: What kind of party planner are you? Your
8: behavior is just totally unacceptable, highly unprofessional. Don't interrupt me.
7: Not interrupting you.
8: I said don't interrupt me. Look, if you're not here in the next 30 minutes, you're fired. And I might as well tell you now that I will not be recommending your services to anyone anytime soon. Well, well, look what the cat dragged in.
9: Mrs. C, I think we should still wait until Kate gets here. You know, get some reaction shots.
8: Excuse me, Madam Producer, but if I want your opinion, I'll ask for it.
10: What she's actually trying to say is that if she wants your opinion, she'll tell you what to say. Sis.
8: Yes, Jamal.
10: I think you need to listen to your producer. The blogs, they're calling you neurotic, a drama queen.
8: Really, Jamal, and what do they say about you? That's what I thought. Nothing. If you don't take that camera out of my way, I will have you escorted off my premises and you'll be fired. Jamal, my dear, sweet little brother. But if I may recall, your presence isn't required on this set today or tomorrow or the day after. In fact, your presence isn't required here at all, not on RFT. So with that, I bid you welcome and goodbye.
9: If I may interrupt.
8: You may not.
9: If we include your brother.
8: You may not interrupt. My family is off limits.
10: The oracle has spoken.
8: Oh, yeah, yeah, vamos. Excuse me. Wakey, wakey. Uh-huh. Let's do this.
9: Stand by, everyone.
8: All right. Enough.
9: And action.
8: Welcome to yet another fun and glamour-filled day with RFT. In today's episode, we're going to be discussing the preparations for an upcoming event, the celebration of a milestone in my life. Yes, people, I'm going to be hitting the big 5-0, and with you, the viewers, I'm going to be marking it with style and pizzazz. And that's what this... pizzazz.
9: I don't think I like that word. It's too akada.
8: Shade, change it.

0: Hey, Shade, I've told you to stop calling me. Honey, if you call me one more time,
1: I'm going to change my number.
0: Are you okay? What was that?

0: from McEwen's clinic, Columbus?
1: Yes, ma'am.
2: So I'm thinking, we fill the pool with balloons and lights.
3: Lovely.
2: Put party packs all around the pool edge, and then a firework display.
3: Brilliant! I'm so happy that I chose you to plan my party. Everything sounds perfect.
4: Cut. Take five, everyone.
3: 4 hours late, Kate. Which guy Jagbajantis be that? Ashakasha. I ought to just cancel your contract now.
2: I said I was sorry.
3: Don't interrupt me.
2: It won't happen again.
3: I said, don't interrupt me.
4: Okay. Turnover and 3, 2.
2: So I've booked the chopper and the venue secured.
3: And...
4: Cut.
5: Are you okay? Do you need a break?
3: Please.

0: Why are you holding your breath, Lizzie?
1: Amo, I gotta go London next week. I booked an appointment with one of Harley Street's best.
0: Lizzie.
1: I am giving these beauties some TLC. What do you think?
0: I think your breasts are fine the way they are.
1: I've always wanted a D-cup.
0: A who?
1: A D-cup. Don't share. Let's face it. These beautiful heels are going to head southwards, whether we like it or not. And I believe that we owe ourselves a duty to stop them.
0: Lizzie, how long have we spent talking about the size of your breasts?
1: Ah, Veggie, cool temper. Your test results have only just arrived from the lab this minute. Person with the exam must get results, whether pass or fail.
0: And?
1: And you, my lady, you've passed in flying colors.
0: Meaning?
1: Right, now there's good news and good news. Which one first?
0: I see.
1: Ah, chill. No, it's in. The good news is that the fetus is in rude health.
0: Can you talk to me in plain English?
1: The other good news is that you are approaching the end of your first trimester.
0: Mm-hmm. That's not possible.
1: Trust me, Maria. Not only are you preggers, you're nearly 3 months gone.
0: That is impossible, Lizzie. I'm 50.
1: So? Clearly, you're still ovulating, and you're certainly fertile. Plus, someone with a nice waiting call and a healthy sperm count has been servicing you, you naughty, naughty girl. Abracadabra, no deform, but let me tell you. Ha! And you didn't even tell me that you were getting some. And there I was, thinking that butter couldn't melt in your mouth. Well, people, Maria, don't get better.
0: Oh, Lizzie, can you help me get rid of the damn thing?
1: This late in the game? At your age? No, my lady. I'm going to have to strongly advise against that line of action. Holy shit.
0: I've never wanted children. Never.
1: Why not? Kids are good for you. They grow up to be fascinating adults.
0: Who refuse to speak to their parents?
1: That was look. You were my worry. Yeah, my worry.
0: I really shouldn't have said that. I'm very sorry. Have you spoken to her recently?
1: She won't speak to me. Not since it happened.
0: Boy, Yusef, Lizzie, you're not try. How can you do that for nothing to
1: you? I say, God beg you, I beg, leave me. My condition make me fish bend. I beg, leave me.
0: Anyway, is she still producing that Yeye reality show with that historical prima donna?
1: RFT? Yeah. She's still producing it.
0: Oh.
1: And that Yeye show, as you so casually refer to it, is being watched by millions across the continent.
0: Your point being?
1: Tola can be a prima donna, yeah? She's not stupid.
0: You would say that, wouldn't you? Until you get her down like a house on fire.
1: She's a dear friend, yes, but that's not why I jumped to her defense. She has a heart of gold. Do you know how much money that show raked in advertising revenue last season?
0: Lots of money.
1: A fortune. And we're talking dollars.
0: Mm.
1: Do you know what she did with it?
0: Gave it to charity.
1: All of it. And she's done that ever since the show began.
0: Doesn't make her any less irritating.
1: Bad Billy.
0: Welcome to another fun and fabulous field episode with Arif. Oh, a load of horse shit.
1: Hey! You really don't like her, do you? Mm-mm. Anyway, that's aside. Yeah. Just me. Who's the father? Ah. Sheba Shewani. You won't tell me. Maria. You'll be back.
2: Yeah, good. We had to do an embargo last scene, just so you know.

0: Hello?
1: Chike, it's me.

0: Tola, what on earth is wrong with your wife? I've never seen her this erratic.
1: I wish I knew, Tola. She must be suffering from some severe form of sleep deprivation.
0: What do you mean?
2: But she's been coming home from work at odd hours. She came in at 5 this morning claiming she spent the night in church.
0: Really?
1: Are you okay?
3: I've been trying to call you. What sort of advice have you been giving my husband? He's lost all our money on another deal again.
4: Let us just say that I warned him not to invest in that scheme. I warn all my clients. If a business opportunity sounds too good to be true, then it usually is.
3: But you could have called me.
4: You're my friend, Kate, but so is Chike. And he won't take too kindly if he hears that I've been running to you to report on him. If you want to discuss it further, why don't you both just come to the office? And don't look so worried. I'll always...
0: Of all the people in the world, Kunle. Of all the people in the world.
4: I have no idea what you're muttering, my dear darling wife, but whatever it is, I wish you the same.
0: How dare you call me your wife? Where have you been since last night? Or are you going to deny the fact that you only decided to come home because your mistress is here? Where do you think you're going, Kate? Don't you dare play dumb with me. How could I have been so stupid? He's the reason why you were late today.
4: You've completely lost your mind. Don't listen to her. Hawahala is too much. Me, I'm going back to the office.
0: I am not going to allow you to continue disrespecting me in this house, Kunle. You were having an affair right on my nose, and I didn't suspect a thing. I knew you were spreading your seed all over Lagos. But what I didn't know was that my party planner was one of them.
1: What you're saying is complete rubbish, and somewhere in that paranoid mind of yours, you know it's rubbish, but you say it so well.
0: I stretch out my hand to you in friendship, and you spit into it.
1: Come on.
0: I let you into my house. I pay you good money, and this is how you choose to repay me. You're fired.
3: What just happened, please?
1: I'm so sorry, Kate. Really, I mean, I don't know what's going on.
0: Are you still here? Get out of my house, you shameless prostitute!
1: Tola!
0: Out!
1: Tola!
3: Oh, Jesus.

0: Madame, are you okay?
1: Did I say I wasn't?
0: Sorry, ma.
1: Chichi.
0: Ma?
1: Thanks for the birthday card.
0: You're welcome, ma.
1: Get a glass. Have some wine.
0: Ah, no, thank you, ma. I'm fine.
1: All right, good night, then.
0: Good night, ma.

0: Oh, babes.
1: You're getting that so. Yeah. Oh, where did you learn how to do that, my darling? You should be a chiropractor.
2: Oh, really? Or do you want a more thorough examination?

0: My friend just found out that she's pregnant.
1: And?
0: She's 50.
1: IVF?
0: Not IVF. And the thing is, she doesn't even want it. And the irony is that I make my living by helping women who are desperate to have children. Life is full of paradoxes.

0: Oh, wait, you're not getting it.
1: I'll be back. I promise.

0: Hello? Baby, are you okay?
1: Are you home?
0: Yeah, where are you?
1: I'm at the front door. Can you open up for me, please?
0: Of course, darling.
2: This is Dr. Elizabeth from Akiwa. Please leave a message after the...

0: Good evening.
1: Hello, darling. Kilode, did you lose your keys?
0: You sounded awake on the phone just a minute ago.
1: I did.
2: Air freshener.
0: I just came to pick up some stuff from my rooms. Is that okay?
1: That's fine, darling. But before you do that, sit. Let's talk. We haven't done that in a while.
0: You've got company.
1: Maria
2: came to see me
1: a while ago to give me some great news. Aren't you going to ask me what the news is? She just found out that she's pregnant. Can you believe that?
0: Why do I think you're lying?
1: Don't be cheeky, young lady. You can ask her yourself.
0: I thought she hated children.
1: What gave you that idea?
0: She says so all the time.
1: Right. How is RFT doing? You must be proud of that show.
0: It's okay. It pays the bills.
1: Are you still sharing that flat in Ikeja? Shade, your hair is so beautiful. Is this what's in at the moment?
0: I don't know.
1: Shade,
3: Hi.

0: Shut it. 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Honey, shut it, wait. Come on, darling. My view now.
1: It's okay, it's nothing. It's nothing I haven't seen before. At least this time it's not my boyfriend.
0: I was tipsy that night.
1: My boyfriend, Mom. My boyfriend.
0: So what do you want me to do? Go down on my knees?

0: You will respect me, young lady. I am your mother. Some mother. And don't you ever come back here, you hear me?
1: And don't you ever phone me again.
0: Shameless, but that's it. I told you to go into my bedroom, Sammy, not her room.
1: But you put me in.
0: No, I didn't.
2: You did, Lizzie.
0: Are you calling me a liar?
2: No, I'm not, but you put me in that room.
0: Okay, fine, so I put you in that room, but I thought it was my room, not hers.
2: You're scared of your daughter.
0: No, I am not. I just didn't expect her to show up on my doorstep, just like that.
2: She scared the living daylight out of you.
3: Are we still going out tonight?
0: You sound completely drunk.
4: Is that against the law?
0: Get dressed. We're going out. Sammy, come on.
5: Yeah, a minute.

0: check body.
1: No more drinking. It's not for the baby.
2: Who says I'm having a baby?
1: I beg. Hold this for me. I won't be a second. Okay.
2: Give me that.
3: There's something I've always wanted to ask you.
1: How come you never look me in the eye?
2: My breasts don't have eyes.
3: I hear you're pregnant and you don't want to keep it. No vex. It's just that Lizzie told me that she won't help you.
2: And you will?
3: Me? Listen. I know some doctors in Yaba. They have an operating room and everything. I can send you their details right now. Give me a number.
4: Or better still, I can take you there tomorrow. Lizzie doesn't have to know.
2: I'm sorry, Michael. I don't do little boys.
4: My name is Sammy, not
2: I
4: Michael.
2: Don't care what your name is. I still don't do little boys.
3: Wait. Do you think I was trying to toast you? Come on, I was only trying to help. I swear.
4: But come to think of it, though, I wouldn't mind having some of, you know?
5: Hey, baby.
4: Hey.
5: Nice sugar bunch.
2: Lizzie.
1: Huh?
2: Your smolly was trying to chat me up.
1: He was?
4: Nah.
1: You not.
4: She only took it the wrong way.
1: Now I'm going to have to spank you when we get home.
4: Spank me so hard. You want to spank me, I want you to take it easy on me now, you know?
1: You want another one?
2: Okay.
4: See you in a bit.
2: I don't know what you see in that little thing.
1: Babes, he's hung like a horse.

0: penny for your thoughts.
1: Go away, Jamal. Leave me alone.
2: You seem to forget that I live here too early. I hear her divaness outdivided herself today and turned on Kate. Kate of all people.
1: That's none of your business.
2: Why are you so unhappy, sister?
1: Why aren't you?
2: Nneka is performing at Freedom Park tonight. I'm going and you're coming with me.
1: I'm not going anywhere with you.

0: Good night, mom. Oh, good night, sir.
1: You're not a girl, babe. Okay. I got you. Take him, follow me.
0: Okay, I got you. Don't follow me. I got you.
1: You're not a girl, baby.

0: Father, come and take it.
1: Yes.
0: It's time for you to get.

0: Hello, Kate.
1: Pastor, my life is falling apart. You said it would get better, but it's falling apart.
0: Have you started your treatment? It says here that you need to...
1: The doctor is wrong. I'm convinced that he is wrong. I have faith that this thing will pass.
0: The ways of God are full of mystery, Kate.
1: I talk hard. I come to church. Why is God unhappy with me? Where has he cursed me with this disease, Master?
0: You can't look at things that way.
1: I need to know what I have done wrong. I do not have cancer. There must be a prayer that you can say.
0: The sooner you start your treatment...
1: What can a doctor do that God cannot? Please, help me, Pastor. Help me talk to God. Help me beg him now.
0: Okay. Have you told your husband?
1: I've been very busy.
0: Talk to him. He needs to know. You need all the support that you can get. Yeah, the church would always be there for you. But you need to talk to your husband, too.
1: I lost my job today.
0: Oh, dear.
1: Pastor, please, pray for me. This is not the right time for me to tell him. What I really need is prayers.
0: Okay. Do me a favor. I want you to do this first thing tomorrow morning. Go to another hospital. Do a test. Get a second opinion. And if it's true what that letter says, that you may need mastectomy to save your life, so be it. Accept it as the will of God.

0: Tola, hello.
1: Good morning, King. I hope I didn't wake you up.
0: Wake me. I'm just on my way home. I was in church all night.
1: That's what I thought. Listen, Kate, I'm really sorry about what happened yesterday. I was wrong. I was totally out of order. My husband and I have our problems, and you've got nothing to do with them. I shouldn't have made those accusations I made. I apologize, and I hope you can forgive me. You're back on as my party planner, if you're still interested. I hope you...
0: But... Chike, you're still up.
2: Where have you been all night?
0: Night vigil, I sent you a message.
2: In that dress? Which kind of night vigil be that?
0: You know very well that I went straight from shoot. I could not come home to change because of the traffic. Please don't be angry. I'm sorry.
2: I'm not angry, Kate. I just don't get this thing you're doing.
0: It's prayers. Prayers for us.
2: You might as well move into the church and come home once a week.
0: I'm sorry that you feel that way.

0: love you, JK.
1: I love you too, Kate. Come here. Just give me a moment. One moment.

0: You're here by yourself?
1: Yes.
0: No friends? Family?
1: Just me.
0: Very well.
2: Let's just stick to the plan. Stay on our medication, yeah? And then we'll run some more tests the next time you come.
1: No problem.
2: Now, I do not want you to worry about a thing. We're on top of it. See you during your next visit.
3: Thank you very much.
1: Sorry, Ma. Bye-bye. It's not going through.
4: Bad network.
1: Insufficient funds.
4: That cannot be true.
2: Okay.
1: Sorry, Ma.
4: Lizzie.
2: Hey, you.
4: Hey.
2: Is everything okay here?
1: She came in to see Dr. Sugarbar, but there's a problem with our card.
2: Give me her bill. Okay. This one, my lady, is on me.
4: Thank you, Elizabeth.
2: Hey, do you have a minute? I was just on my way to the canteen.
4: Oh, I'm sorry, Lizzie. I'm late for work.
5: All right, call me. I want to hear every single detail of that yawa you had with Tola the other day.
4: You heard about it?
5: Come on, Kate. You see me and Tola be like sisters now. Of course, she called me to moan about it, and I told her to drive to your house immediately and apologize. Did she?
4: Everything is okay now.
5: I'm glad to hear that.
4: Thank you.
5: All right, see you.
4: All right, bye. Bye.

0: Welcome, ma. Uncle Kunle is here, ma.
1: I know.
0: Let me take your bag.
2: Happy birthday to ya. Happy birthday to ya.
1: That was yesterday, Kunle.

0: Didn't you just tell you I was here yesterday?
1: I was out with some friends.
0: What's wrong, Mary?
1: Go home, Kunle. I'm tired.
0: What's wrong, Mary?
1: Just go home.
0: What home?
1: Home to your wife. We made a mistake. I don't even know what I was thinking. I'm going to make it an early night tonight. Go home, Kunle.
0: You owe me an explanation. I mean, I will leave, but not before you tell me what's happening. I mean, have you met someone else?
1: There is no future for us.
0: Having my child, Maria.
2: Giorno.
3: Madame, please stay here.
0: Hello, Lizzie.
2: Hello, Kunle. How's your wife?
0: Fine. I'll call you later.

0: Madame, she...
1: She should get out. Quelle est sa foi?
2: So?
3: So?
0: He's a married man, Maria.
3: No.
0: To hear you talk about her, people would think that you caught Tola sleeping with your husband.
3: All that venom, Maria? The cheek of it! The cheek of it!
4: Stay out of this, Elizabeth.
0: How long has this been going on?
4: What part of it is none of your business, don't you understand?
1: This is wicked, Maria. Wicked.

0: Moses.
1: Sir?
0: Moses, open the gate.
1: But madam say I should not open the gate for you, sir.
0: Huh?
1: Yes, sir. Sorry, sir. Good night, sir.

0: Good evening, sir.
1: Yeah, open the gate, will you?
0: Madame is asleep, sir.
1: Yeah, that's all right. Open the gate.
0: Madame said I should open the door for anybody, sir.
1: And since when have I become anybody? Open the gate, Chichi.
0: Madame said I should open the door for you, sir.
1: Open the damn gate, Chichi.
0: I'm sorry, sir. I can't open.
1: All right. All right. Good night, Chichi.
0: Thank you, sir.
2: Chike, how are you there? Mm-hmm. Kate, there for house. Night vigil, huh? And your wife love God. Anyway, they go shrine. Won't come. Yeah, may I come pick you? All right, bye.
3: Hey.

0: Well, I prefer sort of funny.
1: Did they do this?
2: Thanks for calling. That is 20. That is 20.
1: Fine. Check of it. Yeah, checks.
2: Under the bet, sir.
1: 10 of clubs, 7 of clubs, 8 of diamond. Check of it. Check of it. Player bets 100. $100 the bets. Full the call. Player calls for 500. 500. Player goes all in.
3: 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I'm here with my co-host.
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3: And what are we going to talk about today?
5: So we're going to talk about the latest fashion, the latest trends, what everybody's wearing.
6: Since YP's here, I was going to be talking about the other thing, where celebrities are living today, the new houses that are on the market. I see some celebrities have been snapping up a lot of places.
5: Honestly, Instagram, all of that, the Manhattan Island.
7: No school today.
8: I don't have lectures until 11 a.m. So.
7: Okay, so I will see you later.
9: Mm-hmm.

0: Just wait here. I'll only be a moment, okay?
1: No problem, ma'am.
0: Sammy? Sammy?

0: So, gentlemen, if you look at this slide, you would see this is our latest construction in Calabar. As you can see, it's over 50% done. So if we go according
1: to... I need to talk to you, Maria.
0: Couldn't you book an appointment?
1: Did you book an appointment when you poked your ugly nose into my marriage?
0: You have no right to be here.
1: And what right did you have jumping into bed with my husband?
0: I don't know what you're talking about.
1: So you're still going to pretend as if you don't know me, Abby?
2: If you don't leave this room, I'll call the police.
1: Oh, go ahead. Call the police. I would love to see them try to arrest me, sir. I'm only going to say this once. Stay away from my husband. And as for that child you're carrying for him in that rotten womb of yours, I hope you lose it. I hope you have a miscarriage.
2: Gentlemen. How stupid can you get, Maria? Prostituting yourself around town.
0: Uncle?
2: Having an affair with a married man?
0: Uncle Martin!
2: How risque of you! Is it true you're pregnant?
0: Yes.
2: For that woman's husband?
0: Yes, Uncle.
2: Thank God my brother is not alive to see you do this.
0: Uncle, please, can you leave Dad out of this?
2: When were you planning to tell me? Tell the company that you were
0: I only pregnant. Found out yesterday.
2: I am disappointed in you, Maria.
0: I'm sorry, Uncle.
2: Go home. Take some time off. Get your life back together.
0: Uncle?
2: Then you can come back to work.
0: Uncle, I'm...
2: Go home, Maria.
0: Yes, Uncle.

0: How dare you, Lizzie? I thought we were friends.
1: What are you talking about?
0: You know damn well what I'm talking about. She came barging into my boardroom saying all sorts of scandalous things.

0: Well, they wouldn't be scandalous if they weren't true now, would they? I beg, Maria, stop playing the victim. You brought this on yourself. Take responsibility.
1: You're no friend of mine. It's quite clear now. You'd never be no friend.
0: If asking you to take responsibility for your actions is a bad thing, then yes, I am no friend.
1: She came to my office. She humiliated me in front of my colleagues. Everyone knows I'm pregnant, Lizzie. You made a mess of my life. I hope you're happy
0: Maria,
1: now.
0: Maria, Sumayi. Your life was messed up from the moment you decided to jump into bed with Kule.
1: You don't know him, Lizzie.
0: I know him well enough to know that you were not the first and you will not be the last woman that Kule has sneaked into bed with behind his wife. Come on, Maria. He tried it with me once. I told him where to get off.
1: You're old, weren't you? He's at least 30 years too old for you.
0: Kule is a serial philanderer.
1: I don't care what he is. All I know is he doesn't love her.
0: Either they love her, they don't love each other, or dead. Wake up, Maria! Where is all this wisdom that they say comes with age? Every single man that cheats gives the same excuse.
1: No, it was like their choice to cheat. It's like you're cheating your life ex-husband, Lizzie!
0: All I am saying is that he could have ended his marriage before taking up with you.
1: Oh. So, apart from being a doctor, you are now a judge.
0: I think with my head, Maria. That's what I do. Unlike you, who unfortunately and consistently thinks with her heart. Which is rather amazing, given how accomplished
1: you are. You know what? Just stay out of my business.
0: I am your friend, you fool. I can't stay out of your business. Now, you did something wrong. Say so and move on.
1: Well, there goes Miss Perfect. Who is going to London next week to get silicon sewn into her breast? Not me.
0: Sheil. Says the Botox junkie.
1: Well, who is going around sleeping with boys young enough to be her own sons? Not me! Oh, who was caught shagging her own daughter's boyfriend? Not me, Lizzie. Do you know why you're always poking your nose into everyone's business? It's because you're lonely. Sort out your life! Where is your daughter? I rest my case. Well, 50 is the new 25. What a load of rubbish. Physician, heal thyself. Watch where you're going, can't you see?
0: Kate, please, I apologize. Ignore that one, I beg. Her head is not correct this morning. Just please sit. Shouldn't you be on set?
2: Tola canceled the shoot. Her parents are visiting.
0: What can I do you for?
2: I came to give you this. Thanks for rescuing me yesterday.
0: Come on, Kate, I already told you. This is not a loan. It's a gift from a friend.
2: Thanks, Lizzie. I really appreciate it, but I can't. I can't. I can't take it anymore.
0: Kate. Talk to me.
3: I have put up with too much from her and I have had enough. I mean, it's just too much. I can't take it. I want this to be over. Everyone can go their separate ways.
4: Is this what you want? Is that what it'll take to stop all these ugly rumors that have been flying all over Lagos?
5: Ashakasha, answer your father.
6: Go, Kunle. Who is begging you to stay anyway? Rum to Maria.
4: Who's Maria?
6: Ngbo. Who is Maria? Maria is his mistress. His mistress that's carrying his child.
3: Look, don't listen to her. I mean, first she accused Kate, my best friend's wife. That didn't wash. Now she's accusing someone else.
6: God punish you, Kunle.
3: The thunder fire you, Tola.
6: Ah. You are a born liar.
4: For where? What now? Okoeni.
6: But he keeps having affairs.
4: Panuemo.
6: I can only arrest a man that respects himself.
4: Marco Panuemo.
6: Look at you, Tola. Look at you. But he's the one out there, sleeping around, making me a laughing stock.
4: Holy man, trust renta bang babaji.
6: You must respect your husband. You must respect him.
5: Daddy. If this sprawling mansion wasn't yours,

0: weren't spoiling me the way a wealthy philanderer spoils his mistress, I would tell you to get out of this house right now. Go to Badagry Beach and drown yourself.
1: Talk to your daughter. Bama Esoro. So what? Kule, let's take a walk in the garden.
0: Are you out of your mind? Does he know?
2: What do you think?
0: If you go around blabbing your mouth about this, you're the one who will suffer. I've told you before, and I will tell you again. Let bygones be bygones.
2: That's all you've ever said all these years.
0: Well, I'm sick and tired of this rancid secret that has ruined my entire life. That man is nothing but a beast.
3: He is still your father.
0: He's a beast. I ought to get someone to slit his throat.
3: Stop talking that way. I know he was bad to you. Very bad. But if this were to get out, what do you think people will say about you? Do you think you'll be able to cope with what they say?
0: What about what they'll say about him? What about what they'll say about you? Or isn't that what you're most concerned about, mother? A mother catches her husband raping his daughter. Her daughter. And what does she do? She helps him cover it up. Well, bravo, mother. Bravo.
3: Don't you dare taunt me, you slut!
0: What did you just call me?
3: Running around the house half-naked, flaunting yourself, like chowl!
0: I was in my parents' home!
3: Flaunting yourself!
0: So it was my fault?
3: I never said it was your fault.
0: No! You finally said it! It was my fault he forced himself on me.
3: Stop twisting my words!
0: Wow! Wow!
3: Wow! Wow!
0: Tola, you know the consequence for you and for this family.
3: You would destroy our entire family. Our entire lives would be laid waste to.
0: Well, mine was laid waste to a long time ago. Do you know why that spineless husband of mine, who has only stayed in this marriage because he married into wealth, do you know why he keeps having affairs? Because I can't even bear for him to touch me. Why else do you think we haven't started a family? Oh, you thought I was barren, right? Well, I'm not.
3: Why did you marry him then?
0: Because I loved him. And I believe there was a time that he loved me too.
4: Love for one, Tinti.
3: Why did you marry him?
0: I married him because I thought marriage and companionship would rid me of all the memories of all the nastiness that happened. But obviously that didn't work.
3: You should have let him go. You should have let him go a long time ago. It would have been cheaper.
0: I let him go. He just never left. Mm.
3: We will come to an arrangement with him. I'm so happy we solved that problem.

0: God.
1: Mama Yolanda, thank you. Well done, though.

0: TK.
1: Just let me sleep, please.
0: Wake up, I have something to tell you.
1: Go back to church, Kate. Let me sleep.
0: They found a lump in my breast.
2: What?
0: I saw a doctor, and he tested me.
2: Why?
0: Because I found a lump in my breast.
1: Call your pastor. This cannot be.
0: Lee said everything will be fine. She said she'll help me.
2: This cannot be happening.
1: My Kate. Don't leave me, please, Kate.
0: I'm not going anywhere.
1: If you leave me, Kate, if you leave me.
0: I'm here.
3: What's wrong?
4: Mommy and Daddy were here today.
3: Yeah, I know that. We talk every day, remember? Mommy said she was coming to talk to you and Kunle. How did that go?
4: Did she? Of course she would. She tells you everything. You've always been the one she loved more. Anyway, Kunle has moved out. We've both decided to finally go our separate ways.
3: You're finally rid of that waste of space.
4: It wasn't always like that, Jamal. There was a time when Kunle and I were very happy together.
3: Then what happened? Wait, how much did it cost?
4: How much did what cost?
3: To get rid of him.
4: Nothing.
3: I find that hard to believe.
4: Daddy offered him complete ownership of the law firm.
3: And he turned that down?
4: He not only turned him down, he tendered his resignation.
3: Come on. Maybe I was wrong about the guy.

0: Good morning, sir.
1: Good morning. Is Madame in?
0: She's...
2: It's okay, Chichi.
1: And I are getting a divorce.
3: Yeah.
1: I moved out yesterday.
0: You moved out?
1: Yes. I'll be staying with Kate and Chike for about a week or so, until I find a place.

Don't look so worried. Now, I will talk you through what the procedure, the surgery is.

Camera one next, please. Camera one. Standby camera two. Hold it right there. Standby camera three. Keep it there.

0: Love it. Camera three.
1: I just came to say that you and your team are doing a fantastic job. I'm very proud of you. And I love you. Now, I'm going to take myself out of here before you throw me out.
2: Who is that?
0: Stand by, camera two. We're coming to you next.
2: Why is it hot? I'm hot. Okay, please tell him to hurry up. There's no time. How hard can it be? Yeah, I like it like this, just to, you know.

0: Oh, really? Okay. What happens if you get triplets?
1: Yeah, your wine.
0: You can have triplets.
1: That's okay.
2: Oh, it's Elizabeth.

0: Jamal?
1: What's up?
0: Tala is refusing to come out.
1: Why?
0: I think she's had a bit too much to drink. I think you should go and speak to her.

0: Happy birthday, sister.
1: Thank you.
0: I was in the crowd just now. Mm-hmm. They can't wait to see you. Like, they love you. You can feel it.
1: It's not me they love you, Mark. Come on. They're in love with an idea. An idea that I happen to represent. Come on, let's face it. I'm basically famous for being famous. And that's because the world is so messed up. Anyway.
0: What?
1: You're such a happy-go-lucky soul, son. I mean, brother.
0: You're right.
1: Yeah, I'm fine. I just want you to know that I love you, and it hasn't been easy these past few years. I just want you to know that I've tried, and I love you. Okay? Anyway, how do I look?
0: You look amazing, Mom.
1: What did you just call me?
0: I called you Mom, Mother. Is that okay?
1: You know. Who told you?
0: Grandma told me yesterday.
1: And you don't hate me?
0: Hate you? You did not rape anybody. Come on, Mom. People are waiting. Let's go celebrate, okay?
1: Okay.
0: It's fine.
1: Come here. I love you.
0: I love you so much.

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0: come. 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You can't go. No,
1: I will not leave my child. No, no, please. I will not leave my child.
2: Please, listen. Listen, she's losing a lot of blood. We need to get her into surgery. Please,
1: please, please, you can't. Promise me you'll give her back to me.
2: I promise you, all right? I promise you, I'll give her back to you alive by the grace of God. Okay? All right, take care.

0: Where's she? Where's she? Where's she? Where's she?
1: We tried our best.
0: What? You promised me. You promised me. You promised me you were going to give her back to me my life.
1: We tried our best to revive her life.
0: You promised me.

0: better than that. He punches you, punches you, punches you in the back. Okay?
1: I won't be late, my love. Come on.
2: I promise you, my darling.
3: Pinky swear.
2: Yeah, pinky swear. Kiss, kiss.

0: here early. I don't even see any of your mates out here this morning. Alright, here you go.
1: Bye, Dad.
0: Go!
1: Go!
0: Hey, Kyle, aren't you forgetting something? See you.
1: So
0: come here,
1: Dad.
0: You. I love you.
1: Love you too.
0: Make sure you listen to your teacher, alright?
1: Okay.
0: Alright.

0: Oh my God. Damn. Oh shit.
1: Hey, babe.
0: Hi, darling. Please, could you help me pick up Carl from school?
1: Not again.
0: I know. I'm so sorry. I'm just coming out of surgery, and I didn't realize the time has gone. I'm truly sorry.
1: It's okay. It's okay. I understand. It's fine. It's just that you just need to call me early so I can pick him up. I don't like the fact that he's always the last to get picked up. You know what I'm saying?
0: I will.
2: It's fine. It's cool.
1: It's okay. It's okay. Just remember, this is your fourth time not picking him up in 2 weeks.
0: No. I know. I'm so sorry. I had every intention of picking him up from school, but I had an emergency, and I'm just coming out of surgery, and I don't know. I'm just...
1: It's not cool. Well, you can save your sorry for when you see your little man. You and him will have it out. And for my little man, too.
0: Please stop it. What's wrong with you?
1: Come on. This little man has been asking for it for like a month now. Huh? And I think this is the perfect time. What'd you say?
0: Kaido, we both know that that man down there is far from being legal. However, let him know that mommy's gonna come back and he should get ready for some real action tonight. Okay?
1: Yeah? Okay, great. You hear that, man? You got some action for us. Okay, well, what do you have planned?
0: This guy, I can't. What's wrong with you? Come on,
1: he's not me. He said I should ask you. He wants to know what you have planned.
0: Okay, if you insist, tell him that mommy's gonna come back home really early, let's say like 7 p.m., and get home, take a long bath, and come out and slip into the sexy lingerie that daddy loves to take off. And then she's going to go down on her knees slowly and begin to
2: work, and just
0: work. What's wrong with you?
1: Oh, well, nothing. I just signed the car. I'm about to drive and leave.
0: Okay, no. Kaido,
2: that is not safe. You need to stay focused
0: and take your mind off it and drive.
1: Oh, please, come on. Big deal. Is it today I started driving?
0: Kaido, I'll see you later. Bye.
1: Okay, all right, bye.

0: Hi. Sorry I'm late.
1: Okay.
0: Are you the last person?
1: Yes.
0: Sorry. Daddy, sorry. Mommy called me a little late. So,
1: all right.
0: That's why I'm here. So what do I do to make it up to you?
1: Ice cream.
0: You want ice cream?
1: Uh-huh.
0: You sure?
1: Yes.
0: That's what you want?
1: Yes.
0: All right.
2: We're making a substitution. Have you finished eating?
1: Mm-hmm.
2: Okay, send the plates. Send to the kitchen, yeah? My team is up by one. Oh, man. Who's going to take the glasses? Come on now. Oh, oh man! Your team almost scored. What did we play? Relax. Did you see that? He fell.
3: Hey!
4: Oh gosh, I had the longest day ever.
2: As always.
4: I'm sorry, baby. I had an emergency. Young man, won't you come give mommy a hug?
5: Welcome.
4: Thank you. I'm so sorry. I missed my turn today. I had an emergency. You know how it is, mommy trying to save lives? Yeah? But I promise you, I'll make it up to you. Okay? Okay? Good. Besides, it's past your bedtime. What are you still doing up late?
1: There's no school tomorrow, ma'am, and I'm only up because we are waiting for you.
4: Here I am. Hmm?
2: Tomorrow is a Saturday. Can he just finish this math at least, please?
4: Okay, it's late.
1: It's okay, late. Dad. I understand.
2: Really?
6: Good night, my son. Love you, sleep tight.
4: Okay, so mommy doesn't get a hug, huh? I love you more, baby. Good night. And hey, I'm sorry, okay?
1: Okay.
4: I'll make it up to you. I promise. Okay. Night.
1: Night.
4: Gosh, I hate to look like a bad one.
2: Oh, come on. He's just a little boy.
4: Wow.
2: You understand. He'll come around. He knows that mommy has to work. So,
4: I know.
2: Yeah.
4: I feel so guilty sometimes, you know.
2: On the other hand, you remember when we spoke about earlier?
4: Oh no, please, baby.
2: Yeah,
4: I'm so tired.
2: Baby, come on.
4: I told you I have the longest day
2: I
4: ever.
2: I know, but hey, I did work. You don't have to do anything. I've been doing work for a long time now. Can you know what I mean?
4: Please, honestly.
2: Come on. I'll do everything. just be there. Okay? Hmm? You want to go upstairs? No? No? No?

0: You are going to love it. You like it?
1: Yes.
0: You do?
1: Yeah.
0: Oh, oh, puppy. You're so shy. You know, you need to be more jumpy, playful.

Welcome, madam. 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Madam, I beg, I beg. No best, madam. Madam, anything you want make I do, I go do it for you, madam. I beg. Madam. 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I beg, madam.

0: Hi.
1: Hi, good morning.
0: How are you?
1: Okay, I'm here to see Tracy.
0: She's been discharged.

0: Oh, really? Yes. Well, how is she? She's fine. I was actually hoping that I would come see her, kind of where she stays, so that I can visit her from time to time. I kind of have this connection with her, if you get my drift. I just want to just check up on her and know how she's doing. Please, if you can oblige me that.
1: Dr. Delphine, I really understand your concern, and I can perfectly assure you that she's okay and she's in a stable condition now. If she's not, she wouldn't have been discharged. But if you insist on paying a private visit, let me talk to Dr. Louise and if you approve. I already have your card. I'll
0: Okay.
1: text out those to you.
0: Oh, I really appreciate that.
1: All right.
0: Thank you so much.
1: You're welcome.
0: Right, so I should wait for you?
1: No, you have to go.
0: Thank you.

0: What are you looking for, madam?
1: Is this Tracy's house?
0: Yes, madam.
1: Madam Tracy?
0: Yes.
1: Okay. Tell her I'm looking for her.
0: What's your name?
1: Doctor Delphine.
0: Doctor?
1: Yes, doctor. Tell her that.
0: Come inside. Madam, the person they find you, you say not doctor.
2: Hi. Wow. I'm not sure you know me. I'm not sure you remember who I am. We haven't been introduced. However, I'm Dr. Delphine Phillips of number 24 Medical Center. Oh, I'm sorry. I know I shouldn't have come here unannounced, obviously. I'm sorry to have come to disturb you. But you see, I just wanted to find out how you're holding up, you know? And to tell you that if there's anything you ever want me to do for you, if you want someone to talk to, I'm always going to be there for you. And I just wanted to be sure that...

Ah, madame, did I go? Ah, madame, anything for the boy? Ah, madame, thank you. No vex, eh? No vex. Nah, that time it got crazy. They do am, eh, madame? No vex. Correct. Thank you. Doctor.

0: do you want?
1: Madam, sorry, no place.
2: I just want to let you know that I'll be traveling to my village for 3 weeks, ma'am.
0: You must be out of your damn mind. Where in the hell do you expect me to get a replacement for you in less than 24 hours? Where? Where?
2: Sorry, ma'am. Due to a family emergency, ma'am. And I brought someone to fill in for me.
1: Afan, it can work very well. Afan.

0: happened?
1: Oh God. And it's all kind of stupid. Anyways, just make sure you show him around and let him know everything he needs to get done. And make sure you tell him all my house rules, okay?
2: Thank you.
0: Adam! Adam! Adam! Yeah? Okay, we don't get Christmas well. If you want follow madam, you go enjoy madam. Eh? I will show you everything. But the problem is you say madam, in Peking, you know they use and play. That in Peking the important madam. Everything be all right for this as yeah. That this bad corner we had to keep that team this. You see this brother? Hey! Madam, no, they allow him Pekin come here at all! If Madam Pekin don't cross this border, now that day they will sack him. I don't want anything. We go. You know, let me bring you come village. From village, let me bring you come. I don't want anything. We say, it will cost wahala for you. Now, you go make money at the tissue now.
3: No worry.
0: Hey, you that one dance for me again. Hey, Athan!
4: Make sure I make no grime, Madam Pekin call me at all.
3: I could try.
4: You know what they call this one?
3: Why, a tanker.
4: No, be tanker.
3: Tanker.
4: Now everything will take place. This one will be tanker. Now, village, I bring you come. We're not going to show wise for you.
3: Okay.
4: Now, reservoir, they call her.
3: Reservoir.
4: Now, you wait till they call pumping machine. Pumping machine with it. It'll shock you.
3: Hi.
4: Now small. You go enter here. Money not easy for Lagos. You didn't say easy. You go enter here. Do like this. You go shout. You don't harm me that.
3: I get.
4: If madam don't call you, Urban, go and earn water, you go just run, come on them direct.
3: I get.
4: Everything they intact. I go show you where we switch generator to. No go over switch generator.
3: Okay,
4: because I don't want anything. Maybe say, madam, would report you from you.

0: Hi. Oh wow, what are the odds of running into you here?
1: Baby, you okay?
0: Oh, yeah, sure.
1: I saw your drink pour.
0: Oh well, it's all right. Oh, by the way, that's my husband, Kayode Phillips, and this is my patient, Tracy.
1: Hi. So everything is okay?
0: Oh yes, I guess, yeah.
1: So I get you another drink then?
0: Yes, please.
1: Flavor?
0: Orange. That's slush for. That's my husband, and then my son is somewhere playing over there. So, how are you? What are you doing here?

0: Okay, I'm so sorry. I didn't mean to barge in on you, so I'm just gonna go get another slush. Trash this. And it was really great seeing you again. Okay, I'll see you some other time, okay? Okay, take care. Bye.
1: Precious. Precious. My daughter.
0: Oh, okay.
1: She loved coming here.
0: Listen, I'm really sorry about your loss. I honestly wish I could turn back the hands of time.
1: It's okay. I mean, I know now that it wasn't your fault. It was God's will. And I'm in a much better and clearer place now. So,
0: I'm impressed to know that you're this strong. You're a very strong woman, Tracy. And hey, listen, if there's anything you want, here is my card. If you want somebody to talk to, you know, I'm just a phone call away. Okay?
1: And I'm really sorry for the way I treated you the day you came to my house. I was so down at the time, so I'm sorry about it.
0: It's okay. That's fine. No problem. Please just call me, okay?
1: I will.
0: Take care.

0: Hi, darling.
1: Hi, dear. How are
0: How are you? I'm good.
1: Honestly, oh, deep inside, I feel like you have a dark, twisted heart. What the hell is the light? Black walls, black paint, black this.
0: Oh, come on. It's just furniture. It's nothing. I promise you. My heart is in dark. It's so clean. We need to go and get those shoes, like, right now.
1: But you know what? It's not a safe environment for a grown child. You need to change this.
0: How? Trust, you sound crazy. Really, you sound really crazy. Like, it's the most ridiculous thing I've ever heard in my life. Like, how does this have anything to do with anything?
1: Okay.
0: Look, you need to come and get those shoes before all of my darkness swallows you up. Let's go.
1: Okay.
0: Really? Why do everybody, like, why do you all say that? Really? I promise.

0: I told you not to come out here and clear at the back again. It's dangerous.
1: But madam, no vex, madam. You know, now small picking, I play, should they play for it?
0: Said, shut up.
1: Madam, no vex, man. The thing comes free time, now why?
0: You retarded thing. I told you, my child shouldn't come out here to play at the back. Can't you see it's really dangerous here? Come on now, okay, just go inside, okay? Keep hustling yourself, having scars all over the place. You don't know you're a girl.

0: But you know,
1: I've been telling you for the last 6 months now to get this thing fixed, but no, you won't. See now, look at what you've caused. Fix it!
0: Look, Trice, I'm going to get around to it, okay? I will. The crazy guy that was meant to come and fix it hasn't come. The thing is just... Look, let's just go inside, okay? Let's go inside.
2: Sis.
0: I'll get it done. I'll definitely get it done.

0: Hi. So glad you could make it.
1: Yeah.
0: Hi. Welcome. Here, sit down. And that's my husband again.
2: Hello.
0: Hi. And that's my son, Carl.
1: Wow. It's so
0: Carl, say hello.
1: Hello.
0: Oh. Oh, wow.
1: So charming. I bet you're going to grow up today. Amazing as your dad.
0: So, anyway, oh, sorry, excuse me. Hello? Oh, really? Oh, okay. I'll be right there. Yeah, bye. I'm so sorry, guys. I have to go. When there's an emergency at the hospital. Yeah? Okay.
1: Oh, I better get
0: going. Oh, what? No.
2: Save a life.
1: Oh, okay, I'll just go.
0: Why? Stay back, please. Just have fun, okay? It doesn't matter. Stay with him. Just meet with, play with Carl. Stay with my husband. Keep him company. Yeah?
2: Okay. Yeah. Later. Love you.
1: Love you. All right. Take care.
2: Right.
1: Bye.
2: How often do you come
0: here? Hey, go, Carl, go get it!

0: Good evening, madam. Madam, I just say make a call, ask you, say anything where I go do for you before I go to, madam.
1: It's okay.
0: Madam. Madam, you talk. Hey, thank God, oh, my madam talk. Abasi song song, oh. Abasi song song, oh. Madam. Madam. Chai, hey. You don't shame all the people who talk, say my madam, I don't praise. Say my madam, I don't cry. So say, she don't, her voice don't go. She don't turn Jeff and jump. Eh? Madam, I thank God.
1: I am not crazy. And my voice works fine. I've just not felt the need to talk a lot.
0: Ah, madam, I thank God, oh, I thank God. Oh. Now when you don't talk, and you talk, say, you know the curse. Ah, madam, I thank God. I just won't beg you. Make you no vex at all. Make you no vex for me, I beg, yeah? I beg you, madam. Huh?
1: It's okay. I forgive you. I see now that it's not your fault. It was God's will.
0: Ah, thank you, madam. As you don't talk, say, now God, now me be the fortunate, now me be the unfortunate messenger where I did here that time, madam.
1: Matter of fact, there is one thing. That is, of course, if you don't mind. Would you be kind enough to come in to the house and help me wash my bathtub? It's really cute.
0: Madam, if you talk to me, I can clean the whole compound, madam. I will clean and drink the water self-joint. Anything for you, madam.
1: Come inside.
0: Okay, madam.

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1: Ah, madam, you know, I don't do diggy diggy well. My back is not fit bend too much, madam. I go do it.

0: So, you see, that's what happens to the big package. It's a very good story. You should read the rest of it. You're welcome.
1: I wish my mom would do this with me, but she never does this.
0: Oh, really?

0: she comes home late at night, so we don't really get to do anything together.
1: Oh, I'm so sorry about that, darling. I'm sure your mommy wants to do something with you, and she will.
2: No, she never will. She keeps on making promises, and they mean nothing to her. All she does is work, work, work, and she loves her job.
1: Trust me, your mommy loves you, okay? I'm sure she's going to make it up to you. From you.
2: No, my mommy doesn't love me. Only my daddy loves me.
1: Oh, no, darling, don't say that. Trust me, your mommy loves you, okay?
3: Why do you talk like that?
1: I'm sorry. Oh, no, it's okay, it's nothing. I'm gonna get going now.
3: Yeah, okay.
1: Please tell Delphine I'll see you.

0: Good afternoon.
1: What is it?
0: Madam, I just said make a come greet you. I make I use the opportunity to ask for Akpan. I recall your number, I know the group.
1: Akpan has been relieved of his duties as his services were no longer needed. And so is yours. Now, I don't ever want to set my eyes on you ever again. Do you understand me?
0: Boss, madam.

0: Sorry, Emily. Thank you. Sorry, Emily. You okay? Huh? All your friends left? Thank you, Daddy.
1: I'm sorry, okay? Okay?
0: Let's go. Buckle up.
1: How was school?
2: Fine.
0: Hmm?
2: Fine.
0: Okay.
1: I'm sorry I wasn't able to come pick you up from school today. So it will never happen again, okay?
2: Okay.
1: Are you sure? Will you say something to me?
2: You don't know what a promise is, Mom. I think you really need to stop using that word. Because they say a promise is a debt and a debt is a sin. Just say, Mom, I don't think you need any more sins because you're trying to apologize. Something we both know you do again.
3: Relax, Mom. Carl, I promise you come back here.
2: It's 10 p.m., Mom. It's past my bedtime and it's a weekday tomorrow.
4: You going to bed, big man? All right, good night.
3: What you want last one for me? I'm trying my best.
5: I'm going for a run.
1: Is that it? So you're just going to watch your son disrespect me and say nothing?
5: What do you want to say? Huh? What do you want to say?
1: Well, he's your son, so put him in check.
5: How can I put him in check when it's obvious you're in the wrong? And what do you want me to say? The boy's growing up. He can see things for the way they are.
1: Great. Here we go again. Always putting me on the spot, making me look like the bad one. All the time.
5: I make you look like the bad one. I make you look like the bad one. You messed up. Did you go and pick him up? He was in the street till 6 p.m. and you didn't even call me.
1: I was an assault.

0: Yes, we were in the surgery. And your son was out there waiting for you till 6 p.m., wasn't he? And I know your rules. You don't want a driver. You don't want a nanny. You don't want a maid. Because you want to be there for your son. You want us to be there for his growing up. But you're never there every single moment. You're not there. And you don't even pick him up.
1: What are you doing? My schedule is tight. It's been crazy all year round. I'm so exhausted every time I get home. What do you want me to do? I'm trying my best.
0: Your best is not good enough.
1: What the hell do you want from me?
0: What do I want from you?
1: What do you want from me?
0: What do I want from you? I want you to be a mother. Be a mother to your son. Save your son, and then you go and save the world. That's what you do. You put your house right. Then you go and save whatever is out there. And stop blaming people when you mess up. Your son tells you something nasty and you want to blame others? Don't blame the world. Take care of your house. Take care of your son. Take care of me. Take care of us. Okay? That's what you need to do. And then you go save the world. And don't call me again when it's your turn to pick him up. Don't call me. Do your bit. I'll do my bit. Be a parent.

0: Hello.
1: Hi. Is there? I hope I didn't wake you up.
0: Oh, it's okay.
1: I mean, I'm calling you so late.
0: Right, talk to me. What's going on?
1: I really needed someone to talk to. And my mom will not pick up my calls as usual. Tracy, I'm drained. I'm feeling

0: done.
1: I know exactly how you feel, okay? Just hang in there.
0: I'm just tired, honestly. I am tired of trying.
1: Look, it's okay. It's okay. Everything is going to be all right.
0: I just wish all of this would go away.
1: Just hang in there a little while longer. And I promise you, God by His will come. And one by one, He will take all of your problems away till you're left with absolutely nothing. Okay? All you need to do is believe and have faith.
0: Well, thank you so much. Thank you. I really do appreciate it.
1: My pleasure. Okay. Take good care of yourself now. Bye.

0: to see my keys.
1: What's right here, Daddy? You're welcome.

0: Huh? Hmm? Where's your dad?
1: Back to work.
0: Okay, we need to go. Let's go, come on, babe. Hi, darling.
2: Hi.
0: Hi. How's you?
2: How are you?
0: Fine, thank you. But I've been calling you.
2: My phone is broken.
3: Carl!
0: Your what?
3: Carl, hi! Carl! Mommy's back!
2: Why are you calling Carl?
0: I got a gift. This is something he's been dying to have. I went half to my way to get it. Carl!

0: Oh, okay, okay, okay. Why are you calling Kyle? Kyle's supposed to be with you. What do you mean, excuse me?
1: I called you.
0: I said my phone was broken. It is broken. Which part of that did you miss?
1: Kyle, I called you. I sent you messages. I called you several times. You weren't picking.
0: My phone is broken. Didn't you get that? It's 9 o'clock and my son is still out. I don't get you sometimes.

0: I told you I didn't go to pick him up. I was in surgery.
1: But the security at the school said you picked him up at 5 p.m.
0: And I'm telling you, I couldn't make it to pick a car. I was in the theater.
1: Well, I'm sorry, ma'am. I just want to make sure I get everybody's story right. But the security
0: The
1: said that.
0: security must be crazy. I told you I didn't go to school to pick Carl up. You
1: Inspector.
0: didn't just go out there and look for my son and stop asking me questions.
2: Yeah.
0: He's a little boy out there on the streets alone.
2: Yeah, it's okay. Inspector.
1: James.
2: Inspector James, please. My wife says she didn't pick him up. If she did, he would have been here. He's not here. My son is out there somewhere, and I'm sure he's by himself. Can you just please help us find him, please?
1: Well, we will do all we can, okay? And I assure you that if he is out there, we will find him and we'll bring him back home to you.
2: Thank you. Thank
1: All
2: you. I
1: right?
2: appreciate it.
1: I'm sorry, right? Take it easy, Mrs. Phillips. All right? It's gonna be fine. All right?
2: Thank you.
1: Come on, guys. Let's get to work.
2: That's all right.

0: calmed down.
1: I'm sorry. I'm sorry. I don't mean to be so hysterical. But Carl. Carl is such a good kid. Why would anyone want to take him away from us?
2: No.
1: Why would anyone? Sorry. I know I'm meant to be happy and strong for you and console you. But your son has been my source of joy. He's filled up the empty space that has been in my heart ever since I lost my little precious.
2: You know what, Tracy? He'll be fine.
1: No.
2: He's not lost. He will be fine, so you need to calm down.
1: Okay? I can't. Sorry, I can't do this. I can't be here. This is too much for me. It's too much. I can't. Let's go.
2: Sorry. Tracy, what?
1: Sorry.
2: Tracy, you need to calm down, Tracy.

0: Hi.
1: Are you okay?
0: Trying to be.
1: Look, I know how you feel. I'm sorry I broke down at your house the other day.
0: It's all right.
1: It brings back, you know.
0: It's okay. I understand.
1: It brings back a lot of memories. Right? Do you like it? Do you want it to go faster? Faster, faster! Oh my God, how is this fun? Oh God, how is this fun? Are you having fun?
2: Yes.
1: Oh my God, my head is spinning, but it's fine. If this is what you want.
2: Sorry, Mom.
1: Oh my God. Okay, we need to. Oh, sorry. Someone is trying to talk to me. Sorry, darling. Okay. I'm sorry. This thing is.
2: I understand.
1: I'm dizzy.
2: You need to go now. You need to leave now. The time is past.
1: Sorry, please. Can she just stay for like 10 more minutes?
2: No, that's what you said about 10 minutes ago. You understand? So. You need to go.
1: Okay, to go home. Do you want to go home?
2: No.
1: Please. You know what? Okay. I have to find my way out of this thing. Okay, please. Look. You know, my daughter doesn't really like playing with the crowd, eh? Just, can she just stay for like 10 more minutes? I promise. I know that's what I said before. Please. I'm begging you. Just... one more speed, I beg you. Yes, please, I can't stop. Please.
2: 10 minutes.
1: 10 minutes. 5 minutes. One more spin. One more spin and we'll go.
2: Next 10 minutes I'll be back.
1: Okay, please. Okay. Thank you. Thank you. Okay, now we can spin one more. Okay. No, let me, don't you want me to sit down first? Okay, let's go. Spin. What direction? This direction. Yay! I know how you feel. I know it must be so hard for you.

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0: See, as madam don't come out now, no worry, make her enter there. I must enter the house today.
1: Ah, how you want to do that now? She knows, she say you don't lock the gate from back.
0: She locked the gate, she no locked the gate. I must find a way to enter that place today.
1: Wallahi, Isaaki. The madam don't talk, say don't chase her for now. If you say don't chase her, me that too. You might tell me that they sleep, now you chase her. Me, I don't know. Me could just sleep her like that too.
0: You know what happened. Eh? If Akpan did the house, I must enter there, go look for Akpan today, today. Nothing will if he tell me. I must fight Akpan today. And if I enter there, if I don't see Akpan, all my things will be there. Yeah, don't forget, I must pack everything.
1: Wallahi, Isaaki. Me, I no deal. If madam go there now, go catch us, carry police, come carry us, go prison cell. Me, I no go. Me, I no go pay, make any man enter me from back. Wallahi, Isaaki. Me, I no grill.
0: You no worry. You no dey there. You just follow me. Stay. They look left, look right. If anybody they call, they can just call me. Then we go find ladder.
1: Hey, Isaac, ah, me, I no go do. Man, I no go let this only one day. I tell you. Hey, I tell you.
2: You know, I was cooking and I thought about you, so I just decided to bring you a little bit of comfort food. And I also got you something else. This will help you deal with every single thing that you're going through.
3: You see that? What happened to you?
2: Oh, it's nothing.
3: Let me take a look. I could go get my first aid.
2: No. It's just a little bruise from the kitchen. You know, I've been cooking a lot all day. And
3: Oh, wow. That looks really bad.
2: No, honestly, don't bother yourself about it. It's fine. It's nothing.
3: No, it's okay if you insist. Thank you so much.
2: You're welcome.
3: Tracy.
2: Yes.
3: Thank you so much. You've been more than a friend ever since this has happened to me. You know, and, but you see, reading the Bible isn't exactly going to cut it for me. Someone out there has my child. I can barely eat. I can sleep. I can't exactly say I'm going to sit down reading the Bible when I'll be too busy reading reports on every missing child, hoping to find mine. I am.
2: Look, I know what you're going through. And I know how you feel. Okay, but trust me, this Bible is what you need right now. This is what you need to put the missing pieces of the puzzle together. It's the Word of God. It's all you need to find your child. Okay? Trust me. It's all you need. Now, I've knocked out a few chapters that will help you. Okay?
3: Okay. See?
2: You can start in Matthew 5, verse 38. No, that won't do it. Exodus 21, from verse 24 onward. That's the one. That is what you really need to digest.
3: Right. Okay.
2: Yeah. You know, I really have to get going because I have to come here with a taxi.
3: Okay, perhaps my husband can drop you off, baby?
2: Oh, no, it's fine, it's fine. I wouldn't want to inconvenience you guys, you know. I will just take a taxi back.
4: No, it's fine. I mean, it's not a problem. It's okay.
2: Oh, no, please.

0: finishes.
1: No, Tracy, I insist. Let him drop you.
0: It's okay.
2: Come on.
0: Okay. Right. Don't forget, read your Bible, okay? And eat the food.
2: Okay. Yeah, I'll be back.
0: Okay.

0: Something happened for you.
1: What is that?
0: See, all animals still see the inside. You. And if that chase, Madame Chisa, it is no good there at all. See, fool.
1: Okay, now true. You say, Papa, can nobody see a car come out? Okay, now when we don't know, come and go calendar for you, make it come out.
0: Wait. If Akpa and Lady's house, now today I must find out, make I see her.
1: Razak, I beg, come out, come out. Wallah, we don't go to go prison because of you. Take her from the back, Wallah, I beg.
0: You know what happened? You just stay here. They look left, they look right. If anybody, they come, call my number. No worry, no fear.
1: They tell you, come out.

0: Madam, welcome.
1: Looking for something?
0: Madam, no vest. I just say make I look for...
1: For what?
0: Madam, I just say make I find...
1: Find what?
0: Madam, Nahakmano, in family, don't they call me? They say, let me bring her home Lagos. Say that they call her number no go. They don't know me in the whereabouts.
1: And have you found her?
0: Madam, I go inside her room, now in phone I see, and in clothes still there.
1: Oh. I knew there was something strange about her. Come. Let's go inside, there's something I need to tell you.
0: Madam.

0: You see, something happened between Akon and I. And I've been too embarrassed to talk about it to anyone.
1: Madam, sorry, I know if you drink for this kind of king couple, my belly will return.
0: Come on. I insist. You see, after little Precious passed away, I've been so depressed, so lonely. And as embarrassing as this might sound, one day, the loneliness got so unbearable, and I needed a little help. Seeing everyone thought I was crazy, I had no man to call. Akon was the only man around. And one night, this loneliness got so unbearable, and I invited him to come into the house. I told him I needed him to help me, just for that one night. I even offered him 200,000 naira. But he got so hysterical and started yelling. He said he was going to tell the whole world. I didn't know what to do. He insisted on taking the money, and he just took the money and ran off. I was so embarrassed. I was so broken. I couldn't even believe I let myself go that low. But you? You would never do a thing like that. You are going to help me.
1: Madam, you know, say you be my yoga. I know you sure say I feel do this kind of thing. But if you say now nah, do make I draw, I could just try as you want.
0: I'm sure you would. Now drink up and get very comfortable. Let's put the TV on, please. And drink up. You're gonna need all the energy. Come, sit here.

0: Nothing will be possible for this life, oh.
1: Hey, madam, go ask me for favor for this life.
0: Hey, God, you guys, you do your thing.
1: Hey, what do you mean, madam?
0: You don't burn anybody. I'm now the chief owner of this house. No story.
2: Hey, I'm not a king.
1: Hey.

0: Yeah, but if you get it and then get the 25 out of it, it makes no difference.
1: Thanks for visiting. Guys, is there any lead? Any progress? Anything?
0: Sir, I'll be back. I'll be outside.
1: What? Kidnap? Who would want to kidnap my son? Dal! Come in, come in. Dal!

0: How does it feel to lose a child?
1: I have lost my child. He's only missing. I will go find him.
0: Amir, I'm just saying. It's been 3 weeks. 3 weeks out there in the arms of a complete stranger. And the police have absolutely no idea on his whereabouts. This is Nigeria.
1: My child is not his. Okay? I saw the living God.
0: And so did I. And what happened to her? She died right in your arms. I'm just saying, it makes it a lot easier to deal with. I'm just so hot that you're hot, and all this is bringing back a lot of bad memories for me. My precious is gone, and now we can't find Carl. I don't know what to do, and the police are not doing anything. It's so hard for me. Do you understand? It's hard for me to deal with. And I'm gonna keep praying, okay? We will find him. We will. Read your Bible. Okay?
1: Yes.
0: I have to go.

0: What if it's not possible? It's not.
1: What is it? What is impossible?
0: Tracy. Something strange happened today, and it really got me thinking. Is it possible she may know something about Carl's?
1: Interesting.
0: Nothing. I'm sorry. It's just something really weird happened. She said something today to me. Her tone, her body language, things she said to me, it just sounded, and there was so much bitterness in what she said.
1: Baby, come on.
0: Don't okay. I'm just saying. What if? Okay, she acted really strange today. Something weird about her. The thing she said to me, her body language, her tone. She said to me, she said, how does it feel to lose a child? And I said to her, I haven't lost my child. He's just missing. And then she said, not for, no, you
1: Stop
0: know.
1: it. Stop it there. Stop it right there. What's wrong with you? How can you say that? Do you know she lost her child too? Yes, you do. So maybe all this is just playing in her head. She's hurting right now. Don't you see that?
0: Haven't lost him.
1: You sure you haven't lost him?
0: What do you mean by you? Referring to me as if I'm alone in this.
1: Because you caused this. You created this whole situation we're in right now. It was your fault. Because you didn't pick him up. You neglected your parental duty. You got him kidnapped or stolen or whatever situation he finds himself in right now. It's your fault. You caused it. Now you're going to blame someone for your negligence. For your mistake, it doesn't work like that.
0: Coyote, Coyote, where are you going?
1: Need to get some air. I need to breathe. There's stuff in here.
0: Coyote, it's 11 p.m. in the night. Coyote, please!

0: precious. Miss me?
1: Why are you not talking?
0: Now, mommy is gonna take the table if you promise not to scream or try to bite me like you usually do. Deal? Deal?

0: Mommy, you can yell mommy all you want, but your mommy isn't gonna care. You see, no one will. No one cares about you.
1: It's a lie, my mommy loves me.
0: But mommy doesn't love you, remember? You told me yourself. Your mommy loves her job.
1: My mommy's not a killer, she's a doctor, she saves lives.
0: You see, your mommy took something really precious away from you. Your mommy, she promised me. She promised me she was gonna save her, but she killed her. She killed my precious, and now all I want is for her to feel every single bit of hurt and agony I feel. I want her to feel every single pain that I went through.
1: Help! Somebody help me! This crazy woman is trying to kill me! Help! Help!
0: Help, help, help. No one is going to help you.

0: Hello?
1: Hi, it's Kay.
0: Oh, hi.
1: I know I shouldn't be calling you this late, right? I know. It's crazy, isn't it? Sorry for calling you this late.
0: No, it's fine. I mean, I'm just home doing nothing. I'm just laying in bed, so.
1: I just need to talk to someone. I need to.
0: Fine. I mean, you can call me
1: Okay. I was hoping I could see you. Can I see you tonight?
0: anytime. Tonight? It's almost 12.
1: I know, right? It's crazy. You know what? I shouldn't have made this call. I'm sorry for disturbing you.
0: No. It's okay. I mean, you can come over whenever you want. Just give me a call when you
1: Oh yeah, you'd be surprised to know I'm actually, in front of your gate. Well, not like in front, but I'm just about a house or two away. I've been here for like an hour now. Just contemplating if I should come and knock
0: Wow.
1: Yeah, and I'm glad I made the call. I'm glad you asked them.
0: It's okay. Just give me a few minutes to freshen up. I look up international. Okay, I'll see you in
1: Yeah, it's okay. All right, it's fine. Thanks. I will be in front of your gate. I'll just honk you so you know I'm here.

things are just not going well. I don't like it. We got an argument, that's why I even came here. Things are going so bad. The police are not, you know, giving me any feedback. Everything is so confusing. I don't know where to begin. My boy.

0: been missing for so long now. It's so mind-boggling. You know, my wife too is not making things any easier for me. She's at home all day, doing nothing. So it's so overwhelming. I'm getting a little confused here. Things are just not going the way I...
1: I know what you mean.

ever to have my son. Please tend your hands back around us. Let him return my son back to me, to my family, to God and I, please, Lord. Let there be peace in my house, oh God. Why don't they control, oh Lord? Why don't I come in for your presence,

Whoever that has my son, whoever that has my son has to return, quicken his steps to return my child back to me. Your father, Lord, take control, oh God. My God.

0: something.
1: Ah, there you are. I was looking for you.
2: Where were you?
1: Hey, did you hear that?
0: No. I didn't hear anything.
1: No, I can swear I did hear something. It's like some noise coming from this room.
0: It's probably the wind. Come.

0: So what's the verdict? What's the news now? What am I supposed to do with this? This unseemly bad news.
1: It's just unfortunate, you know. We don't even have any leads yet. I mean, we're working, but it's just
2: looking for some other things, you know, before we start with the lands.
1: Yeah, the good thing is he's here, so.
2: Yes.
0: Why are you doing this to me, Kylie? Where have you been? I've been always sick about you.
3: Is there any progress on my son?
1: Good evening, Mr. Phillips.

0: I'm sorry, but I assure you, we're doing our very best to find him.
1: It's obvious your best is not good enough. It's obvious it's not good enough. Because there's nothing to show. You have nothing.
0: Mr. Phillips, we're working tirelessly on this case. You just need a little more time, okay?
2: We guarantee you, as long as your son is out there, we'll do everything that possible to make it happen.
1: You know what? You guys, I don't know what it is. You go up, you come down. You go in, you what are you doing? Give me something to work with. Give me a body. Something. What? You're clueless. It's been over a month, and you just keep going up and down. What are you looking for? You don't get out of my house.
3: Please, Kyrie, what has come over you? I mean, come on. How can you talk to people like this?
1: I can talk to whoever. I can say whatever I want to say to anyone. This is my house. You know, you guys can stay.
3: Where are you going, Kyrie? Kyrie, where are you going to come back here, Kyrie? Kyrie, what is wrong with you?
0: I don't get this.
3: We're there. There he goes again. Every little quarrel and he just drives off.
4: Any idea where he's going to?
3: I don't know.
0: This is it. What? Wait, hold on. Are you thinking what I'm thinking?
4: Mr. Phillips? Nah. No, man. No, not Mr. Phillips. I mean... There's no possible way you could be involved. Nah.
0: Nowadays, you just can't trust anyone. I don't know.
4: Well, you're right on that one, but, what could be his motive?
0: I'm saying, then where does he run off to all the time? I'm curious to know.
4: I can guarantee you one thing. I don't know where he runs off to every now and then, but that man is a man that blames his wife for losing their only child. I mean, due to her negligence. You can't blame a man like that for not wanting to be in her face every day.
0: I understand, all right? I understand that totally, you know. But I'm curious to know where he runs off to all the damn time. I mean, his wife claims she doesn't know. And then she says none of his friends have any idea either. Man, think about it, man. My gut just tells me, you know, that this could lead us somewhere. Maybe he's in trouble or something.
4: Well, I'll show you one thing. A man like that.
0: Right.
4: A man like Mr. Coyote Phillips. I mean, he's not going to put his child's life over some business deal or affiliation gone wrong. Look, that man is a true man and a true father. Okay? But you know what? A man like that, I had to come by these days. You know what? Put your curiosity at rest. Let's get on it.
0: Shit. Look, we need to get on it. All right? Because I'm not going to rest till I get to the bottom of this. No, I'm serious. I'm serious. This is I'm going insane.
4: Let's get a drink first before we pass out.
0: All right. I don't know, man, but we need to get on this.
4: All right? Yeah, this case is already giving me a head in already, man.
0: Jesus.

Sí. Clarity and movement. Do you not think you owe me an explanation of, as to where you've been? Clarity.

0: I have lost our own son. I can't possibly live through the thoughts of losing you.
1: I'm not lost. I'm not lost. I'm right here, right in front of you. I haven't gone anywhere. Okay, and our son can only be remembered until proven otherwise. I suggest you do something with your life. Go to work. Yeah, is that not what you're good at? Work? Working all the time?
0: I can't.
1: I can't stand the idea of you being around here doing nothing, being idle.
2: You know what? If you had put 50% or 20%, in fact, if you had put in 2 hours of the time you are spending into finding a car, into our marriage, we wouldn't be here right now. Being a loving wife, doing your motherly duties, caring for our son, we wouldn't be talking right now. My boy will still be here with me. My son would have been here right now. But you just want to work. Go back to work. What you're good at. What made us lose our son in the first place? I'm sick and tired of you being idle, sitting on your ass, doing nothing. I suggest you go to work. I'm sick

0: of this. Good afternoon. Can we see one by?
1: No, I'm fine. Do you know the madam that lives there? The house, the black lady over there.
0: Ah, Oga, okay. As I did this place, I didn't mind my business and our market at the seller. I don't know anybody. No.
1: Thank you.
0: Oga. Okay.
1: Yeah.
0: I just say you won't buy something or any other thing happen.
1: But you say you don't know her.
0: No.
1: Okay, thank you.
0: Can you imagine? Eh? This kind of money where I just come market, they can't ask me whether I know one madam waiting for that place. Nonsense. Let's say this woman don't come buy eggs for my hand. Now talk, you go take open my hand, this kind of money.
1: Hello. How you doing? Son?
2: Yes, sir.
1: How are you?
2: Yes, sir.
1: Do you know any madam who they live here for the house?
2: No.
1: Black gate.
2: No, I don't know.
1: Madam, wait. Yeah, light, white, madam.
2: No, I don't know.
1: You know they see

0: So, who is pursuing?
1: Basiru tell me Rasak enter, he not come out. Then Basiru is Thomas Griffin. Basiru to enter, I don't know Basiru not come out. I'm not seeing him again.
0: So anybody enter the house? You know they come out?
1: Yes, yes. That's all I know.
0: So when the last time you see Basiru?
1: We see again as he enter, I don't see him again.
0: Okay. What's your name?
1: Sabo.
0: Sabo. Thank you. Nagori.

0: Now these are the judgments which thou shalt set before them. If men strive and hurt a woman with child, so that her fruit depart from her, and yet no mischief follow, he shall be surely punished, according as the woman's husband will lay upon him, and he shall pay as the judges determine.
1: How are you?
2: I'm fine.
1: Sorry to badge in on you like this.
2: Okay. So, is there any news on the car? Sit
1: down. Thank you.
3: That's exactly why we are here. We just want to ask you a few questions.
1: First, the lady we saw here the other day, the one with the dark hair.
2: Tracy.
1: Yes. Now, what exactly did you say your relationship with her is again?
3: And what exactly is your relationship with her?
4: Madam, I'm not going to be able to do it. I'm not going to be able to do it.

0: Don't let me put us all in this mess. Oh, look who we have here.
1: Daddy!
0: Daddy dearest. Too bad he's not going to make it. Now, who do I kill first?

0: try to see if we can get the gate. What? We need to get the gate now. Is there anybody? Let's not see. Get this gate. Open it up. Find a way to open it.
1: Oh, what is she doing here? I got to close. I'm sorry you cannot come in here. Okay, this is your danger. No, this is the reason why you can't come in here. I need you to get back to the car and we'll bring your family back to the state. No, take her back to the car now. Come on in. You go.

0: you're already blind. But how about I say that's you? Now, open your mouth and this is going to be very, very easy. Open your mouth! Open your mouth! Open your mouth!
1: I told you not to fucking do it!
0: Look at all the... Well, it's about time you showed up. And if I don't, what will you do?
2: Who brought the weapon? All right?
1: No! Shut up!
2: I know she hurt you.
1: You don't know shit!
2: Trust me, Tracy, I know. I know she took your little girl away. Okay? But this little boy right here, he didn't do that to you. Okay?
1: She promised me she was going to save her, but she killed me.

0: expensive. Now she's gone. All right? But this little boy is still here.
1: Help!
0: And you can save him. All right? You can give him a chance to live. Please, Tracy. Look at me. I'm dropping my gun. All right? Let me help you.
2: I did not kill your child. She died. Twisted psycho bitch.
3: You killed my child. And now you're going to watch us die. Please, just the same way you killed mine.
2: Please, will you? I swear to you. I tried all I could to do. Please give me back this time. Please.
3: I told you.
2: Shut up. You promised me you were going to, but you let her die.
3: I didn't.
2: You killed her!
3: I didn't.
2: And now you are going to watch your child die in my arms the same way mine died in yours. And you are going to live the rest of your life knowing that you did this.
3: I told you to read your Bible. And you're strong. Tooth for tooth, eye for eye, a life for a life.
0: No, it doesn't have to end like this, Tracy. Please listen to me, okay? And we can still all walk out of here alive, all right?
2: God did not ask you to kill my child. He's only a little boy. Okay, it's me you want to take him. Let him
3: go. No! You killed my child, and now you're going to watch yours die right in my arms the same way you took mine. And you're going to live the rest of your life knowing that you did this.

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For world news, local news, sports, and weather, the new media is Virgin Islands News Online. In the VI for what's up and what's on,

0: Honey.
1: Yes, sweetheart.
0: My little sister Lily will be coming over in a few days.
1: Oh, really? Lily. Is she done with her youth service already?
0: Oh, yeah. Since last month.
1: Wow.
0: She's coming over to Abuja for her last interview. Yep, with one of the biggest banks.
1: Wow. Well, that's great news. Quite impressive. Good speed, too. Did you say the last interview? Well, that means she must have gone through the most difficult phases. This life no balance, so... In a country where some people who had passed out are yet to get themselves a job, how much more a good-paying one? Irony of life. I'm happy for your sister, though.
0: Lily is super intelligent.
1: Sweetheart, of course I know. I mean, she's a combination of both beauty and brains. And also a go-getter. You know, sometimes she reminds me of my brother, Brian.
0: Oh, the one in the States?
1: Mm-hmm.
0: But when is he coming down? I need to start up his tech company because I always hear you guys talking about him coming down to start up a tech company ever since we got married.
1: Well, you seem not to know my brother, Brian. You know, he loves well-organized system. I'm not sure he'll be able to cope with the hustle and bustles of this country. I'm sure you know what I mean.
0: So he's been bluffing all this well. Well, if you're right about one thing, he really reminds me of my little sister, Lily.
1: Oh, wow. Come on, hurry up and come to bed.

0: And look at what we have here. And here comes my darling angel. How about the kids?
1: Sleeping.
0: Really?
1: Yes.
2: It's good.
1: Should we make a toast?
0: Most definitely.
1: To us.
2: It's good.
0: Not okay. It's all right. It's okay.
3: Guys, stop it before you hurt your brother. Dave, come for juice. Good boy. How many times will I tell you guys to behave yourself?
4: Sorry, mommy.
3: Destiny, take care of your brother.
4: Okay, ma.
3: Lily!
4: Lily!
3: Hey! What? Ah, they're just welcome.

0: now.
1: Oh, God, no. Just look at my body.
0: Ah.
1: Ah. Please.
0: You should get used to them.
1: Ah.
0: You're not serious, so.
1: No, please,
0: go and take care of your brother. I'll be right back. You should be expecting more.
1: No, what?
2: My dear brother, how are you? Yeah, I'm fine. I'm good. Oh, my wife and kids are doing pretty well. What's happening? Really? Well, that's because you've been saying this only God knows for how long now. Okay. Next week? Oh, fine. Whatever it is you'll be needing, please, don't hesitate to tell me. Yes. My family will be preparing for your return. No. No, we're not doing hotel. No. Yes, you'll be staying here with me till you get your own apartment. Okay. All right, blood. I'll talk to you later.
3: Your brother?
2: Yes. He'll be returning finally.
3: Really?
2: Yes. He sold, he proposed an idea to a multinational company. They bought into it and it'll be coming down to create their app and manage it for them.
3: Wow, that's huge.
2: Yes, it's a very big one. It is. And I think this is the push he needs because he's been wanting to come down home, but I think finally he's gotten the push he needs.
3: Yeah.
2: How are you?
3: I'm good.
2: How about the kids?
3: Oh, my sister is helping me tuck them into bed. They're sleeping by now.
2: Oh, that's good. Sorry. So that means you'll be getting a well-deserved rest.
3: Right. Go and sleep.
4: Okay.
0: Tanela, go and sleep.
4: My bedtime stories.
0: Hmm?
5: She finds it difficult to sleep without her bedtime stories. But I'm a big girl, so I'm good.
0: Well, tonight you have to sleep. Okay? You have to try and sleep.
4: No, you have to read me my bedtime stories.
0: Can you hear your brother crying? I need to attend to him, so sleep.

0: bedtime stories. I want my bedtime stories. Oh, my bedtime stories.
1: Just leave.
0: I need my bedtime story.
2: Needed this help. What?
1: The baby's full. Change him now. You have the diaper. I tried, but I couldn't.
2: God. This is my sister, eh? So you're so irritated by things like this. How are you going to cope when you have kids of your own? And here I was thinking I was going to have some rest for the night. Because you agreed to help. Is that not Daniela's voice? What happened?
1: I don't know. I thought she was sleeping.
3: My angel, what is
4: it? I can't sleep. I want you to read me my bedtime story.
5: Oh, no one has read it to you. Okay, I'll read it to you, okay? Up you go. Let me go put you to bed. Sorry. So what would you like to listen to? Papa?
2: My dear sister, when at all would you learn? So you couldn't just tuck them in for one night?
1: Sister, please let me be. Your kids are too demanding and I've never changed the diaper before.
6: Really, you've been here for only one.

0: One night, and you started complaining about Daniela and Destiny. And here was I thinking I was about to rest for the night.
1: Give me the diapers. Follow me. Come and watch out. Destiny, have you guys finished your homework? Huh? Okay, pick up everything. Pick up everything. Tidy up.
2: Hey! Don't touch me. Don't touch me. Okay? You ruined my dress the other day.
1: Lily.
2: Just imagine how the whole place is messy.
1: You're only doing this because you're not married yet. I beg. So tell me about it. How did it go?
3: Well, I got it.
1: Congratulations, sis.
3: Thank you. So our posting letter will be coming out tomorrow. And I will know the branch I'll be posted here in Abuja. They also asked us to fill our address so they post us somewhere close to home.
1: Good. So did you use here?
3: Of course. Where else?
1: Okay, good.
3: Yeah, even though I'll be getting my own apartment later, it has to be somewhere around the neighborhood because it's quiet.
1: You're not getting any apartment. You will not leave this house until you get married. Fred and I are not having kids now, so we have enough room. You hear?
3: But what's with you and this marriage thing? Honestly, I'm not ready.
1: I hope this thing you've been saying is a joke. Anyway, you're not leaving this house until you get married, and that's final.
4: Cinderella, take yourselves upstairs immediately.

0: So, here we are.
1: Wow, bro. You got yourself a big house, man. Wow. Guy, I hope so.
0: Now you see why I told you that. Putting up in the hotel. So where's the time and money?
1: Whoa.
0: There's enough space. So let's go upstairs and drop this hand down.
1: So how about our wife?
0: You're on expensive jokes.
1: Expensive joke.
0: You mean my wife.
1: Bro, our wife. Come on.
0: Hold on. Time to do.
1: Guy.
0: I mean, you're not getting any younger. You need to get yourself a wife.
1: Please, where's my room?
0: Oh, that's a way of silencing me, right?
1: Bro, I don't have time for women now.
0: But please, here's the thing about it. I mean, I'm talking about your exes. We'll find a woman that is suitable for you.
1: Bro, I wish I could find a woman.
0: We will definitely visit. Come on.
2: So, I've moved your bags here. Your children's room?
3: Yes. It's about time you bond with your kids. You're my younger sister. These children are yours too. You need to be children friendly. I'm expecting wedding bills soon.
2: I can't stay here.
3: Practice makes.
2: I said I can't stay here.
3: Perfect.
2: Get used to your children. Your room will be locked until you bond with these kids.
4: How can you?

0: Hi. You must be Brian. I'm really Clarice's sister.
1: The one that got the new job, right?
0: Yes.
1: Oh, so how is it going?
0: Well, I have a very tight schedule, but I love my job.
2: Well, as long as one enjoys the job he or she is doing, I guess it's worth it, right?
0: Of course.
2: Okay. Nice to meet you, Lily.
0: Same here.

0: What are you doing?
1: Can I see?
0: No, I want to see first.
2: What is this? Come on, stop this. Stop. Can't you see I'm working? Please go meet your aunt.
3: No, you know you can't. Go upstairs. Let's go to mommy and daddy's room.

0: Mine is finished. Let me have some.
1: No, go and get yours from the kitchen, and I'm going to finish this.
0: Please let me have some. I'll get you another one.
1: No.
2: Listen, you're not leaving this house because of those kids. I mean, not because of those little children.
3: Little? Bro, your children. Little? Oh, come on.
2: Now, listen. I know you've not been kids friendly. But let me ask you. If those kids were yours, won't you live with them?

0: girl, please. Allow me get my space. Please, they'll drive me crazy. Look, I'm going, I can't even think.
1: Brian, listen, calm down, okay? We've been apart for 10 years, 10 solid years. And now that you're back, it wouldn't be a bad idea to use this opportunity to bond. Listen, I know you've been living all by yourself, this isolation and all of that, but come on.
0: I've been living alone and I've been...
1: And you're not fine. Yes, I know. See, this has always been my fear, you know, and come to think of it, you're not growing any younger. Yes, your mates are married with kids.
0: Now, come on. Now, this is not about me. This is about those adults, those grown women in little bodies. They're driving me crazy. I can't think. Come on, bro. Help me out. I can't do anything.
1: Brian. I mean, you and this, your expensive jokes. Okay, now calm down. All right. Just take it easy. Look at you.
0: Stop.
1: It's okay. Come on. Okay, you know what? I'll talk to those adults in...
0: Oh, come on, stop. Don't make me
1: young
0: laugh,
1: young buddies,
0: bro.
1: Grown women.
0: I'm serious. Come on, I'm serious.
1: All right, yeah. I'll talk to them, okay? We'll get things fixed.
0: Listen with me, bro.
1: Look at you. Listen, you all walked out. Calm down. And by the way, how has work been?
0: Fine, it's been good, but I've not gotten anything done because of them. They keep messing with
1: it's
0: my...
1: Fine. It's fine, it's fine. Calm down, come on. All right, have this. So calm yourself down.
0: Oh, I'm thinking this just because I need to calm.
1: Please do, come on.

0: What is that?
1: Daniela, I worked through the week. Yeah? And today is Saturday. Why don't you want to allow me sleep?
0: Oh, sorry, Auntie. It's just that Destiny doesn't want to play with me. So I was bored.
1: Please. Huh? I want to sleep. Just leave me alone, okay?
0: Oh, boring.

0: Really? Wanted to talk to you. My husband and I have a wedding to attend next weekend, and the couple are really dear to us.
1: Please, I can't go with you.
0: No, I actually want you to take care of the kids.
1: What? For how long? How many hours are you going to be away?
0: Lily, why are you so scared? Come on, these are just children, okay? And you can control them as an adult.
1: If they are normal kids, yes. But these girls,
0: It's funny how you complain because you were just like them when you were a kid. They just took after you. How we dislike our reflection sometimes.
1: Okay, how am I going to do this now? I hope you're going with Dave.
0: Dave, he's the main reason I'm asking you this now.
1: Sister, how can you do that? How am I going to change him when he pulls?
0: The same way I changed you when you
1: When you
0: were
1: were
0: a
1: a baby,
0: baby.
1: yes. Just get a maid.
0: Maid. Those people have showed me Pepe. When you have kids one day, try and avoid them, please.

0: Food.
1: Food. So what do I do?
0: You seriously don't know what to do.
2: Change it.
1: Can you please help me change it?
0: Don't you know how to do it?
2: Like, seriously, just change the diapers.
1: I'll change it. Okay.

0: Auntie, why are you crying?
1: Auntie, please stop crying. You'll be fine, okay? At least the bad order has stopped.
0: Yes, good job, sis. Auntie, you can sit down. Enjoy yourself. We got this.

0: Go get the diapers from Auntie. And wipes, too.
1: Why do I have to get the wipes? You're older.
2: Auntie, can I please help us and get the wipes?

0: Going out?
1: Yes, we are. We're going to the SA Park for some preparation. We need to go play some football.
2: Yay! I'm going to beat you again, like I always do.
1: Do you know that? You know what? That's because you're good at what you do. Alright, bye guys.
0: Alright.
3: Bye guys.
1: Bye.

0: tired. Ah. Tell me about it.
1: Honestly, sis, I think I'll have to start looking for my own apartment.
2: Why should you when I live in Abuja? That doesn't make any sense. Wait, is it because of the kids? You're running away from your nieces and nephew?
1: I have a professional exam I need to prepare for.
2: Another one? I thought you wrote one and passed while waiting for JAMB. I remember you were on the newspaper as the youngest student to write.
1: Sis, there are other qualifications I need to acquire, and I'm just getting started. How do I achieve that in this house
2: With who? With the kids?

Lily, pause for a second and think about it. If you were married and these kids were yours, would you not find a way to write your exams? I will not have you look for another apartment whilst I'm in this Abuja. Period.

0: is so frustrating.
1: I know. I just wish they were able to go right now. I'm so tired.
0: Me too. Please,
1: it's
0: leave.
1: It's super annoying. Ugh.
2: We're leaving now. Have a little girl.
3: Mommy, you look beautiful.
4: Aww. Really?
2: Thank you.
4: Just to your mom.
3: Come
4: on, say that again.
2: All right, you girls be good, okay? Do not trouble your auntie so she doesn't move out before we get back. Bye. Take care of them. And Destiny, control your siblings. And always take care of them, okay?
3: Yes, mommy.
2: Love you.
3: Anything.
2: Oh. All right. Bye.
4: Come here.
2: Baby, take care of them.
4: Okay.
2: Come here.
4: Come here. Come here. All right, bye.
3: Bye, mommy. Bye, daddy.
5: Hey, I hope you heard your parents. Huh? Be good girls and don't stress me. You heard that, right? Huh? Oh, yeah, now move there.
2: And what's this mess you are making on this table?
5: Huh? I said sit. And I don't want to hear any shouts or see someone running up and down. Did you hear me?
3: Yes.
5: Destiny, did you hear me?
6: Yes.
1: Mom said that we shouldn't give Auntie any trouble unless she will leave. What do you think? So shall we begin?
3: Yes, we shall.
7: Detective Toby Idemudia from Police Rapid Response Team, Kubwa.
8: Okay, I hope all is well.
7: Am I in the house of Mr. and Mrs. Chude?
8: Yes, Mr. Chude is my brother.
7: Well, Mr. and Mrs. Chude were involved in a ghastly motor accident this morning around 10:15 a.m. by Kubwa Expressway.
9: What? Accident? Please, are they okay?
5: Are you sure they are the ones? Okay, please.
9: Can we see the bodies to be sure?
5: Let's go. Let's just
8: calm down. You calm down and come with me to the police
5: station. Okay, please.
9: Okay, please. Let's just go. Okay, let's just go.

0: Cease, I'm here. I'm here pondering so much. I'm still wondering how I'd like to talk to you again. There are so many things that I didn't get to see. I know how much you cared for me. And how much I cared for you too. I changed diapers today, you know. I even talked Daniela and Destiny to bed. Since the shoes you left, they are so big. They are too big for me to fit in. How do I do this? How do I do this?
1: It's gonna be tough, Lily. We are the closest thing to a family these kids have. We have to be there for them.
0: How do we even
1: do it? I don't know. But I believe everything will fall into place.

0: Good evening.
1: She's the new maid.
0: A maid?
1: Yes.
0: What's your name?
2: Ma, my name is Esther Ihowame. I have 5 kids, so, but I'm believing God for a husband, a handsome man. Yes, ma, I love kids. I love taking care of kids. In fact, I'm already in love with your children. Yes, Esther Ihowame. That's my name.
3: Esther.
2: Sorry, sir. Esther Ihowame.
3: Sorry.
2: Thank you, sir.
3: Can you please go to the children's room I showed you earlier and clean it up?
2: Oh, right away, sir. Yes, sir. Ma, Esther, you know what I mean? Thank you, ma. Thank you, sir.
0: I'm coming back.
4: Brian. How can you get a maid without informing me?
1: Look, I did say I was going to do something about it when we spoke. This feels like the right thing to do, considering the fact that we are pretty busy. And remember, there's a baby involved. Yeah. I also went to the kids' school to make arrangements so they can start using the school bus.
4: So where did you get the maid from?
1: There are agencies for that everywhere.
4: Brian, I would really appreciate it if you inform me before taking any decision, especially one that applies to these kids.
1: Yes, ma'am.
4: Thank you.

0: Now you two, listen to me. There will be no food for you this afternoon. That is after receiving strokes of care from me. Did you hear me? Stupid children.
1: What did we do?
0: What did you do? I will tell you. You insulted me that I gave you small portion of food. Do you know how to make food? Do you? Do you know the cost of food stuffs in the market? Do you? You don't know. The only thing you know how to do is to stay in a big house, stay in a big car, go to a big school. That is the only thing you know how to do. Eh? You insulted me, a homie. Now listen, if you tell your auntie or your uncle anything, you are finished. I will kill you! I will kill you! Do you understand? Did I do something? My hands are clean, oh! My hands are clean. Do you understand? Good. Keep kneeling down. Good children.
1: Baby, brother is crying. I'm gonna carry him.
0: My employer. So, you are not the one to tell me when to carry your brother or not. Come on! Pick me! Silly you! Pick me! Pick me! Fuck!
2: They're asking me. They're asking me.

0: What? Thank goodness you walked in on that girl. I mean, this is the reason my sister never liked the idea of getting mates. So this is how I would have lost my jewelry and that of my sister's. And who knows what this girl has been doing all this time we've been away?
1: I got to find out from the kids that she's been physically abusing them.
0: Oh no. We should get that girl arrested.
1: I already did.
0: So now, what are we going to do? What are we going to do with the kids, especially Dave?
1: Well, I guess we'll have to go with your earlier suggestion and do it ourselves. If our siblings could do it without any help, then I guess we

0: I have to look for a good daycare for Dave. And then we'll work out a schedule to do the rest in turns.
1: Okay.
2: Sorry, what do you want? Aya, take this. Aya, take, sorry. Sorry. Okay. You want to know? Where's Brian? Sorry.
1: Hi, good morning.
3: So Brian, I have to take you to the daycare and go pick him up. Oh, it's your turn.
1: About that, can you help me do that? I have a meeting later in the
3: evening. No, you can't do that. You can't, it's your turn. What do you mean? Please.
1: Look, at least I have
3: a
1: meeting.
3: No way, you have to find a way. Please, just clear that.
1: Clear what? Come on, we didn't talk about this one. I have work.

0: Finally, some peace and quietness. God, what have they done? I don't know why you hate peace and quietness. Of all things to play with is my document.
1: Give it!
2: No!
1: You give it!
2: Hey! hey! You think this is funny, right? You think it's funny? Oh yeah, come and kneel down, both of you. Kneel down. Yes, with your hands up. Is that how to kneel down? Yeah. This is how you two will be anytime you misbehave. Next time when you see my stuff, you won't touch it. I have never seen or heard that you tore your mom's books. So why would you do that to my documents? Huh? What have I done wrong?
1: My teacher said that we should make paper mache for our assignment.
2: Okay.
1: I want to submit it tomorrow.
2: Exactly. And you decided to do that with my office documents, right? Why didn't you ask your uncle to give you papers?
1: I did, but he ignored me.
2: Fine. That's the same way I'm going to ignore you both for 30 minutes. You're going to be here. Don't give me that look, okay? Don't give me that look. Please stand up. If you touch anything that belongs to me, huh? You'll be sorry.
1: Thank you, auntie.
2: Don't thank me, I don't want it.

0: Uncle, sorry.
1: Sorry what? Sorry? What is it? Get in now, fast! Down there, I want you to kneel down. What's this? Who raised you guys for God's sake? You guys are going to Mama. You're going to the village to stay with Mama because I don't understand the meaning of this world. Raise your hands. What is it? What? Oh my God, my walk!
2: So what did you do this time?
0: Nothing.
2: Nothing, of course. You can't ever do anything, can you? Huh? You can't. So it's a beautiful position, so just continue. Exactly. Yeah, raise your hand. Good, good. Okay.
3: Joy that's a reaper.

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0: Anh ngồi chuẩn bạc, đi sâu đi ngủ tụi đi.
1: Destiny and Daniela, what is this? Answer me, what is this?
2: It was Destiny.
3: It's a lie. It wasn't me, it was you.
2: It's a lie.
1: Just shut up. Now, both of you are going to serve some punishment so you don't do this ever again. Face the wall. No, come here, come here. Now, listen and listen good. You'll never play in this living room again. Am I understood? Just give me a minute.
0: Nonsense.
3: What are you looking for inside the flower vase?

0: existence. Do you hear me?
1: Oh, sorry. Just imagine. I wonder what you were looking for inside the flower vase.

0: I want to go to the market so I can get some things for the house.
1: Okay, how long will you be gone?
0: Long enough to get the things you need. Dave is still asleep and I hope he doesn't wake up till I return.
1: Okay, money?
0: I'm good.
1: Okay.

0: Now you two, remember I said you're not allowed to play in this living room, right? Good. So this is how you guys are going to sit till it's time to eat and then sleep. Is that understood? Because failure to do so, I'm not just going to ship you off to the village, but I'll ship you to different grandmas. Yeah, imagine that. You, Destiny, I'll ship you to my mom. And you, Daniela, I'll ship you to Auntie Lily's mom. You know how she is. Do you understand? Good. I'm coming back. Peter!
1: Yes, sir.
0: What are you doing there?
1: Hey, madam just went out, so I'm closing the gate.
0: Okay. Please go get my clothes from the dry cleaner.
1: Okay, let me.
0: No, come. I mean now. I need it now.
1: Now?
0: Yes, just go now.
1: Okay?
0: Okay? All right, thank you. Hurry!

0: Let's go outside and play. Since say we cannot play here.
1: What about uncle? I don't want to be shipped to the village. Different grandmas.
0: Ooh. Don't worry. Let's go see if we still do.

0: Okay. Some people are learning really fast. Alright. That's good.
1: Daniela!
0: Hey!
1: Destiny, hi, you're back.
0: Yes.
1: Okay.
0: Is Dave still asleep?
1: Who?
0: The baby.
1: Oh yeah, he is. Please, where are they?
0: Who?
1: The kids.
0: Maybe in their room.
1: No, they're not there. I just came down from there. I told them to sit here.
0: How do you mean they're not in their room?
1: Because I just checked. Daniela! Destiny! Wow, this is serious.
0: Destiny! Destiny! Destiny!
1: Are they here?
0: They are not here.
1: God, where could they be?
0: Are you asking me? You were supposed to look after them.
1: Please.
0: Destiny!
1: Destiny!
0: But Brian, how can you do something like this?
1: I have more, I have to concentrate.
0: You have not more, but you are supposed to look after them.
1: Please, let's just concentrate on finding them first. Peter! Come, let's go check them outside. Peter! Peter!
2: Okay.
1: Where are you just coming from?
2: I want to get the cloth from the retina.
1: Clothes? Yes. Now! Since I sent it! What's wrong with you? And you left the gate open
0: so
1: since!
0: Where are the kids? Where are the kids?
1: Kids?
0: Where is Daniela and Destiny?
1: This guy, we're wasting our time with this guy for God's sake.
0: How do you leave this gate open?
1: Let's go!
0: Oh, Jesus! Don't you dare leave this place open again! Where exactly are we going to go looking for them?
1: I don't know.
0: Now?
1: Let's just check everywhere.

0: Hi.
1: Good evening.
0: Good evening.
1: Sorry, please, I'm looking for two little girls between the ages of 4 and 7. I don't know if you saw them anywhere around the estate.
0: Two little girls?
1: Yes.
0: That's gay. One do like tall, the other is short.
1: Yes, yes, one is tall and the other is short.
0: I said them.
1: For where?
0: The other estate.
1: The other estate?
0: Yes.
1: Please, where in the estate? Where in the other estate?
0: I think that's somewhere. She been at two boys.
1: Okay, I said two girls, not boys.
0: Okay, two girls. Like, I never see that one for my life.
1: Okay, thank you so much.
0: Wait, thank you.

0: Excuse me, fine boy. You enter my eye, you. Fine boy. I saw the little things. Shoe?
1: God.
2: This is so frustrating. Who knows where these children would be? How could they?
0: Please, let's keep. We have to keep working and we need to find them. You can't be tired because you were the one that were with them in the house. You were supposed to look after them.
2: How would I have known that they would walk out?
0: That's why you're supposed to keep an eye on them. Please just walk fast.
3: Destiny, can we do this every day?
4: Sure, why not? Did you enjoy yourself?
3: Yes, I miss mommy and daddy. They don't want to call me a real life princess.
4: I miss them too. But you are a real life princess. Now, let's get back home before me and auntie and me and uncle send us to the village.
3: Okay.
4: Let's go quick.
2: Thank you.

0: I don't want to go to the beach.
1: Come back. I think we are going to the village.
2: Where did you guys go to?
3: You said we can't play inside the living room, so we went to the estate park to play.
4: And our dad used to take us there once in a while.
5: Destiny, you had us worried. Please don't do this again, okay?
2: Listen, kids. You should never do this to us again. We'll take you to the park every weekend. We can even do better. We'll take you to the zoo for the movies, all right?
4: You promise?
2: Yes. Then you should never do this again. There are dangerous people out there that can hurt you. They can kidnap you and maltreat you. All right? Please.
5: Okay, let's go up so you can shower and eat. Let's go.
6: Ryan, I still have goosebumps. What could we have done if we lost these kids?
2: I wouldn't have been able to forgive myself.
6: They have been rebellious against us. That's exactly what these kids are doing. Now the question is, what did your parents do right that were doing wrong?
2: That's exactly what I was thinking of on our way back. These are kids, for God's sake. They need to play, explore, ask questions and get answers to them. But unfortunately, we are both not in the right frame of mind to give them that.
6: It doesn't stop them from wanting it. I know this is new to us. And we're finding it hard to cope. But I think we should put aside whatever it is we have against kids and create time for them so we don't lose them.
2: We've been selfish.
6: Very.
2: These children need us.
7: You like it?
8: Mm-hmm. Wow.
9: So kids, here we are. Don't stop.
8: It's okay.
10: Hey.
8: Woo. There's so many activities to do.
10: I know, like jumping on a bouncy castle, looking
8: at... I want
10: a
8: bouncy castle.
10: I mean, I want popcorn.
8: Yoo-hoo! A jumping!
10: Oh man, no jumping!
8: Yeah.
10: Nya, boo, boo, nya.

0: I miss mom.
1: I miss dad.
2: Oh, we miss them too, okay? Look, we might not be able to replace them, but I promise we are going to love you guys equally, okay?
3: Oh boy, what is this?
2: Yes, I promise. What's that? What? There?
0: Shall the phone continue?
2: Oh yes, of course. Let's continue.
4: Don't go too fast.

0: Wow, I can't believe she just slept off like that. Imagine. Wow. We are one big family with a great big hug. Kiss from me to you. Won't you say you love me too? I love you. You love me. We are one big family with a great big hug and a kiss from me to you. Won't you say you love me too?
1: Okay, so I never knew you had a fun side to you.
2: Says someone who was cocky all along. Oh yes. Brian, please, you can't go to work now. Not when we have joint custody of the children. Brian, I need your 50% contribution here.
1: No, I don't talk like that. And I wasn't cocky. I just needed to set you straight that I have a job too.
2: Oh yes, we all knew. I mean, you never joked with it. And I liked that about you. A hardworking and straight lady. I really admire you.
1: Okay, so should I take that to be a compliment?
2: No, it's the truth. You know, you should be a mentor to this new generation young ladies. Career-wise, yeah. I think you'll be good at it.
1: You had to say career-wise because you think I'm not domestic, yeah? I saw what you did there.
2: Okay, look, if it helps, we are both not domestic. I'm not either.
1: Well, I think we're both clumsy with this childcare-ish. And it's fine, we can laugh over it now.
2: Yeah, me too. Look, it felt as if you just was transferring all the aggressions of these children and their misdeeds to me.
1: Brian,
2: Yeah?
1: you were freaking annoying. I thought I was going to run mad.
2: There was no way in this world I was going to make you run mad. And if it helps you, we are becoming good parents now. So, are you thinking of getting married anytime soon?

0: I just left a relationship of 2 years. We broke up last year.
1: Why?
0: Irreconcilable differences.
1: That sounds like divorce.
0: A heartbreak after 2 years of relationship felt like it.
1: Divorce, right? I didn't know you had this sense of humor.
0: It wasn't funny. But I'm glad I can actually laugh about it now.
1: You're really a beautiful and a nice lady. With a good head on your shoulder.
0: A very good one.
1: I see no reason why a guy would want to break your heart.
0: Well, it happened. So, how about you? Are you not settling down soon? I mean, you have everything going for you already.
1: Well, in my case, I guess I've not just met the right woman yet. Yes, I've never been in a real relationship.
0: For real?
1: Yeah.
0: Why?
1: It just never happened.
0: That means you're a player.
1: Ah, come on. If I was, don't you think you would have noticed by now?
0: Well, that's true. I've never seen you with a lady here. But how can you say you've never been in love? I mean, you're dangerously handsome.
1: I've always been a hard worker, right? Ever since I was in school, it was all about my studies. Then when I started working, it was all about my work and research. So it always affected my affairs. Ladies will always break up with me just for no damn reason. They never got to understand me.
0: Or they never had the patience to see the side of you the kids have made you show.
1: They've made us. And I'm loving it.
0: The baby.
1: Oh, don't worry, I should go get
0: you. No, I'll go. It's my turn, remember? I'll go.
2: You enjoyed the conversation we just had.
0: Me too.

0: Hey, Ryan.
1: Hey.
0: So, how did you cope with the kids alone?
1: Yeah, good.
0: Oh. Okay, so I had to just go and...
1: Look, what you do with your spare time is none of my business. I made pasta just in case you want to have dinner, even if I doubt you would. Excuse me.

0: Thank you.
1: You're welcome.
0: Thank you so much for today.
1: You're welcome. It was nice having you.
0: Same here. It's nice seeing you too.
1: Yeah.

0: I will see you some other time, huh?
1: Okay. All right. So.
0: See, I don't feel like letting you go already. Oh, yeah. So you're back. Okay, so this is Lily, my sister-in-law.
1: Hi, Lily. Good evening.
0: How's it going?
1: Is she okay?
0: Don't worry, she'll be fine.
1: Okay.
0: All right. See you tomorrow.
1: Yeah, bye.
0: Yeah.

0: You.
1: Me what?
0: Don't you think you should keep your relationship away from here because of these kids?
1: Say someone who went to see her ex the other day.
0: Well, I went to see him. I didn't bring him here.
1: Well, it's better. It's better than running off to someone who clearly does not respect you the moment he as much as snapped his finger.
0: That wasn't what happened, okay? Most of you don't even have the moral justification to judge anyone because you are the irresponsible one.

Hey. Hey, Lily. Lily, please, can we talk? Please, can we stop this cold war already? Please, I can't sleep. Look, I can't. I tried the whole of last night, but I couldn't. Please. In the midst of the situation we found ourselves, I fell for you. Yes. Lily, I'm helplessly in love.

0: When did you realize that you love me?
1: Well, I can't place my hands on a particular moment, but I always did feel something strong for you. And that's the reason why I agreed to share custody of the children with you. I wanted to be close to you.
0: Are you sure it's love this time? I mean, you have never been in love.
1: Yes, I am. The same way I'm sure that white is white and black is black.
0: Well, I felt the same way too. Yeah. I always wanted you around me. It felt so natural. It's something I never felt with my ex.
1: Ah, your ex. I'm so glad it's an ex now. Confession. I almost had a heart attack when you guys were talking.
0: No. There's no way I'm going back to him. Talking about me, how about you?
1: What about me? Ah. The girl you met

0: My colleague, eh? Well, she was just a colleague, and I actually tried to use her a little bit to get you jealous.
1: Really?
0: Yes, and I see it worked, eh?
1: Mm-hmm.
0: So, will you be my girlfriend?
1: Yes.

0: Lily, I can't imagine growing old with anyone else.
1: Not that I want to. Fate has brought us together and given us three wonderful children. And I know my life will never be complete without you by my side. You make me feel brand new. And I want to spend the rest of my life with you, Destiny, Daniela, and Dave. I will cook for you, change diapers, plan my busy schedules with you. I just want all the craziness that comes with you. Please, Lily, will you be my wife?
2: Yes.

0: No, hold on, I need to take care of myself.
1: Hey, Miss Judy. Is there anything you want me to cook for you?

0: Greetings, massive. Welcome back to another exciting episode of your favorite entertainment and lifestyle program. I'm Naldo Adi, and this is Eddie, and we're coming to you from
1: Waterfront, downtown Kingston, man.
0: I'm not lie, people. It's a mixture of a good and bad day, because the breeze are blow, but the place is still hot. You see what I say? But anyway, we're kicking off the show right now. Downtown massive, Waterfront massive. Let's go.
2: Greetings is brought to you by

0: by Popeyes, big flavor, real value.
1: Dancehall artist Joshy continues to release bangers, but he is also working on an all-island tour scheduled to kick off later this year. During this exclusive interview, we also discuss his affiliation with Massacre, which has garnered some scrutiny for Joshy. Nonetheless, he says he's only focused on the love. Let's hear some more. Joshy, your time.
2: Dog, me get the realest fight. What you know about sleepless nights? Drowning in the tears of the...
1: Joshy.
3: Active in your mind.
1: Welcome to Pretty Show, my dad. Nah, go on.
3: I like how we this, man.
1: That
3: Pretty
1: is it. That is it. Thank you for passing through, my general. First things first, I want to touch upon. Zain, a lot has happened since we met Joshy or got introduced to Joshy. What are some significant strides you personally have witnessed that you have made in your career from then till now in 2026?
3: Personally, me that say in my career, the fan base grew. That one of the most important thing. You see me? And me, I continue to grow with my fans them to see me. So that a number one, man. That a key thing to it. So yeah, I would say that.
2: Catch flights, don't catch feelings.
1: Now, we're anticipating an island-wide tour.
3: Can expect high energy, some high energy performances. You can expect some special guests the same way. As me, I say, me I go right across the island with a tour. It's a Joshy All Island tour. I don't know, we are implement tour band pan it the same way. So it's a live experience, live music.
1: So no, no trucks and
3: no,
1: bands.
3: No, live music experience, man.
2: It's a money make a real fun. Stack it up, me love you, hustling me.
1: As someone who was once a little artist, you have since bus or even try to help smaller artists along the way. How important is that for you? Because obviously you would have gotten your fair share of the fight. So how important is it for you
3: very,
1: to help out
3: very,
1: young
3: very
1: artists?
3: Important, man. More while I just even look at motivation, you see me? And for me as an artist where I come from, independence from nobody never do nothing at all for me in this industry, bro. I can say that proudly, I can say that without a doubt, I can say that for no say yo, nobody at all in this industry never say yo, them put Joshy music to the forefront and fight to fight it and go up there. But for me, if I try to help give other artists a helping and give other artists more than one, multiple artists a helping, and it satisfying for me, because I know where me a forward from to wish for me then and where me never have to, where me have no, you see me. So for make other artists can have it and see, say the world itself is a big, big world. It is a joy for me, man. Just a personal joy for me, is it? Right now, me they are put together a project. Every time if we put together a project, the song them just always want to drop, as we don't know why. But right now, they are put together a solid project or want to release right after the All Island tour.
1: Would it be an EP or a...
3: It's a project, man, so we don't name it yet. We don't name it an EP, we don't name it an album. It's a body of work they are put together, straight.
1: Working with...
3: Different
1: producer. Autopilot has a very different feel from your earlier records. What inspired that song? And what were you trying to convey through it?
3: I always just I sing my truth, you know. That if you listen to that song there from the start to the end, I just my truth. That just I always go in a studio and just sing my truth. I don't try to think about what people want to hear and them thing. I just sing about me and my life. Because I know it relatable, you see me? So people will relate. So I just the truth, man. Just my truth.
1: Right. As a Grandspan native, you always represent the community true and true, no matter where they, no matter which performance or which stage they're upon. What's your relationship like with Grandspan today?
3: Grandspan active, man. You know I'm a place at my yard. I'm still a family at Grandspan. Most of my family them from there. Most of my family them still live at Grandspan same way. I pass through most as me can. But it's Grandspan create Joshy. You see me? And I'm blessed with that talent, I'm blessed with that gift, and I feel like say yo, I'll never stop give back to Grandspan. You see me? Like you can count the few them pay and where you know from the community where a musician to same way. So when God bless me with this talent, I just bless.

0: Bless Grandspin, man. So we have to bless Grandspin, isn't it?
1: And that was dancehall artist Joshy. I'm wondering what type of chicken he likes. Personally, I love the spicy chicken from Popeyes. But it's our YPRI and Magnum Top 10 chart right after the break.
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0: For me, I have to say $1 million a month, $1 million Jamaican per month, and that's after taxes. 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
1: Why Pre was brought to you by Campari Red Passion.
0: Last week, Wall Up by Armani conquered the number one spot on the Magnum Top 10 chart. Where is it now? Let's find out. Magnum, champion of dancehall.

0: Several students received scholarships from the recently held Burger King National Awards. The Predis team was on location at the AC Hotel in Kingston to bring you these highlights and much more.
1: You're the recipient of the Burger King Open Tertiary Scholarship. How do you feel about this?
2: I'm extremely excited. You know, it's not too often that, you know, people from, you know, my corner of Jamaica get, you know, the opportunity to really pursue what they'd like to pursue. And I'm incredibly grateful to companies like Burger King for, you know, putting this opportunity out there. Incredibly grateful.
3: I'm very excited, everyone. It is really nice. I'm very honored, and it gives me more motivation to really do what I want to do in life, and that is to be an orthopedic surgeon.
4: On the inside, I was very excited, but on the outside, it wasn't really showing. But I was extremely excited for the opportunity and for the fact that they really trusted me and saw that I was a great candidate for them to invest in my future.
5: Honestly, I had to pause for a moment. I was very excited and surprised, and I genuinely had to pause for a moment and really

0: think back and process the reality, and I was very happy and grateful that I was awarded the scholarship.
1: Now, what was the reason for you to apply for the Burger King scholarship?
2: Well, you know, I had a little bit of a financial issue. I don't come from, you know, that wealthy of a family.
3: At the moment, there was a significant financial burden on my parents for the UWE tuition. And I had the grades, had the, you know, the background and the experience. However, I did need the financial assistance, and that's the reason why I applied. And I'm extremely elated that I was chosen for this scholarship.
4: I applied for the scholarship because there are lots of burdens, like financial burdens, which come with pursuing education, tertiary education to be exact. And so I applied just to ease some of that burden.
2: This is an amazing opportunity, and I absolutely will not waste it.
0: So I will be matriculating to the University of the West Indies Mona, where I'll be studying biochemistry.
4: I'll be moving on to the UWI Mona.
1: What is your course of study?
4: I'm going to be studying biochemistry, but I'm transferring into medicine.
3: It definitely gave me a lot of confidence. You know, it felt like I had one more foot further towards my aspiration of becoming a neurosurgeon.
1: What would you want to say to Burger King Restaurants and Associates Limited right now?
5: I would love to say thank you for believing in me and for showing me that my efforts have really made a difference.
6: Thank you, Burger King, and thank you for having it make it my way, you know?
4: Thank you, Burger King!
0: I'm very grateful for the opportunity, and I look forward to making you guys proud and making a difference in Jamaica.
3: Thank you so much. I really appreciate this. My family really appreciate this. And I'm extremely elated again and just thankful that they have chosen to really invest in young Jamaicans who are not as fortunate financially.
1: What's your favorite meal on the Burger King menu?
2: I like the American chicken sandwich. That's my go-to. That's tough.
4: Oh, number one. I'm just a Whopper girly, no cheese.
7: One, two. Oh, sorry about that. I was too busy counting all the reasons why I love Burger King. But after the break, we head to the University of the West Indies, where they host their Freshers concert. So stay tuned for the highlights.

0: freshest concert recently took place at the University of the West Indies Mona campus, and the George Allen Hall took all the top honors and the bragging rights with their talent items, which was well received by the crowd and judges alike. Naturally, the Predis team was there on campus to bring in the highlights and much more.
1: Ladies and gentlemen, help me welcome to the stage the George Allen Hall doing Good Girl Caribbean.
2: All right, so tonight is actually the kickoff of events for all of our Freshers series. So tonight, Wednesday, we're hosting our Freshers concert. This is where all of our halls come out. We have over 10 halls that are participating tonight, all for bragging rights to be able to say that they are the Hall of Halls for the Freshers series. And then tomorrow night, we join for the Freshers cocktail. Our Freshers cocktail is a night of elegance where our Freshers get to come out, enjoy themselves. And of course, all of this is before the entire semester begins, when academia takes over, when all of the stresses and the pressures of university life kicks in. So we want to give them an excellent feel of what it's like to be a university student. And then on Friday night, we begin with Freshers Fest. Freshers Fest is where they completely are able to just kick back, enjoy themselves, and just have a good time and enjoy their fresher experience at the University of the West Indies Mona campus. So as you can see tonight, we have some people that are doing spoken word, some that are acting, some that are singing, some that are chanting, and of course, displaying all types of talent. And that's the good part about what it means to be a university student here. We have people from all across the region, not just locals, but every part of the Caribbean that you probably haven't even thought about, from St. Eustatius.

0: Mauritius to Barbados to Bermuda, all taking part in this tonight, displaying whatever their talents are, and then of course some things that are proudful to their nation, actually. And then of course tonight they won't get any physical prizes, but tonight it's all about the bragging rights. This is a heated rivalry that happens from Taylor Hall to Mary Seacole to Towers to the 138 Hall to George Irvin and Leslie. Every hall tonight is competing to be the Hall of Halls for our Freshers series.
1: She first graced her TV screens 3 years ago on Pretty Show, but today she's one of the most in-demand DJs in the field right now. Anash, ready to start the interview?
2: Yeah, don't know. Pre-days. Because pre-days, yeah, 3 years ago, we were a baby, but no, we are grown and ready.
1: All right.
2: Big up with ourselves.
1: Let's go.
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4: She coming, I go chop it like gold. Watch she balance the thing right now. Style she a bubble to the bass and the drop.
1: Anash, welcome back to Pretty Show. How are you doing?
2: I'm great.
1: Excellent.
2: Thank you for having me back.
1: Of course. Of course. And since the last time we link up, we say a whole heap of new success, a whole heap of things that take up your time.
2: Mm-hmm.
1: Most importantly, you have gone into event promotion.
2: Mm-hmm.
1: Speak to us about that.
2: All right. So I have an event called Blend Up. I do it every last Sunday of every month.
1: Mm-hmm.
2: I started 2 years ago. Come out every last Sunday. We're based at Ragamuffin Hostel. 74 Lady Musgrave Road.
1: Mm-hmm.
2: It's a nice vibe. It's my kind of vibe. If you love Anash, if you like the way I DJ, that's the event that you can come to. And this event has grown in multiple ways. The last one, which was 2 weeks ago, we had some international acts from Tennessee, that's Nashville. Philly, I have some Philly top DJs, them too, mm-hmm. So, it's the space is really for DJs and creatives to, you know, a platform. So if they want to cross the border from overseas, come Jamaica, and them nobody know them at Jamaica, Blend Up is the place so they can come and kind of launch out them new project, or, you know, just like them want to
1: mm-hmm.
2: have that like diversity of coming to Jamaica and expanding and stuff like that, if they're not like known in Jamaica. So Blend Up is my baby.
1: Mm-hmm.
2: Yeah.
1: Another branch on your success tree is now playing out at weddings and
2: mm-hmm.
1: And corporate events and so on. Expand on that some more for us.
2: I mean, yeah, want to get more. So corporate people,
1: mm-hmm.
2: link up the woman DJ them too. I'll be a man, me see the corporate things them. So, and I've been doing this, this year is going to be like my 9th year, like professionally, like making money from DJing and stuff like that. And mm-hmm. yeah, doing weddings. You know, I just recently edit my bio and put like I do commercial events and weddings and stuff like that.
1: Mm-hmm.
2: And I like events like that because it's more curated. You know, you're playing for like a specific audience, and then, you know, it's just like a very intimate space. So when I do weddings, I'm excited because I know that it's two people that are in love and family, and them people they come to enjoy themselves.
1: Mm-hmm.
2: So I'm into that as well. So you can book me.
4: With the body, baby, where you come from? Like a punch, a dashing and dam. Energy she coming, I go drop it like gum.
1: For those who have never heard Anash play before and maybe thinking about passing through
2: Blend Up,
1: excuse me. At anyone at the upcoming mountain, them, what can they expect?
2: One thing we know that is that even though I produce the event and, you know, and I get other DJs to play, I always play and I always end the night, and it always ends with a bang.
1: Mm-hmm.
2: And people just expect, I cannot say, yo, we have 5 DJs on my book, me have a place still, because people might look at me like, girl,
1: mm-hmm.
2: you know, we come for your special. So I definitely, there's a special that I kind of created over the time where, I don't know, when we go on the decks, it's just different. The whole place at here down,
1: mm-hmm.
2: it's just good vibes. You're just going to enjoy yourself. Me nah cap you.
1: Mm-hmm.
2: You're going to enjoy yourself because I'm going to give you what I've always been given, like feel good music. You're going to dance. My kind of style is like people are going to dance. You don't come to stand up and watch. It's not
1: right.
2: like a chill vibe. No, the music that you curated is dance music.
5: 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Come let me keep on off here. Catch up to them. But speaking of food, Pandifier is right after the break. So go and grab a bite.
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4: Cremera Cafe has been in existence over a year. We started February 14, 2025.
3: How has business been since you opened?
4: Alright, I would say the last 4 or 5 months is the best of that 12 or 13 months. We started off at an high, we went down a little, we're back up now, we're trying to keep it there. Alright, so we started Cremera as an ice cream shop at a car wash. People started asking if we could sell food, so then we integrated into selling food and had to relocate to a bigger space.
3: And tell us, where are you located right now?
4: Yeah, so we're at Shop 9, Port Henderson Plaza, on the second floor. So Cremera has a wide variety of options, from wings and fries, tacos, quesadillas. We got pasta, which is really hot. Everybody talk about the pasta. We got the group deals, like the bellyful platter, the bite-sized platter, and the feeder crew platter. So we have a wide variety of stuff.
3: Speaking of social media, I noticed you can order and pick up, and you can also dine in as well, and you also do delivery. Talk to me about the social media option.
4: All right, so social media, we have a new option where you guys can go on our website and place an order directly there. It has live tracking, so you can track your order from the moment it is placed to the kitchen until it's delivered to you. It's very convenient. We also have a smart AI assistant named Lonnie. You can ask Lonnie for anything. Lonnie can also place an order for you and accept payments.
1: In 1992, producer Colin Fatt took a youngster by the name of Singing Sweet to the top of the charts with a cover of When I See You Smile. So while me and the most honorable Sir Nether Soul, of course, go on Billboard right here. So Singing Sweet shares the backstory behind the song in our Fuel Culture segment.
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0: Now, Singing Sweet, why did you decide at a young age that When I See You Smile was a song you were going to record?
1: Well, to tell you the truth, When I See You Smile, it was a friend of mine, because I really heard that song and I really like it, but I sing it to one of my friends in Barbican, which was satirical at the time, man. He actually encouraged me to say that song, you know, really fit my vocal, and I think I should have sing that song there.
0: How old were you at the time, and what school were you attending?
1: Well, actually, I was 14, and I was attending New Day College at that time. It was a school in my community, which is Grandspan.
2: Sometimes I want to give up, I want to give in, I want to quit the fight.

0: everything's alright.
1: Which studio was the song recorded at and who was the producer?
2: Well, the song recorded at Bobby Digital Studio, and the song produced by Colin Fatan, Steely and Cleavey. But it was a good vibe. It was me and my brethren, Tweeter Bird, and Josie Stepper was there, Simpleton was there as well, because the three song record is the same night.
1: Were you nervous? Was it your first time being in a recording studio?
2: No, it wasn't my first time, but it was my first time working with such a massive producer like Steely and Cleavey with a Bobby Digital.
0: When I see you smile, I can face the world. Oh, you know I can do anything.
2: That song changed my life in so many different ways, because that song actually took me so many places in the world. That song do so many things, bring so many people to me, open up so many doors. So I would say that song changed my life totally.
0: Mm-hmm. When I see you smile, I see your rings of life. Oh, I see you shining right to the way now.
3: Pet grooming gone bad. We look at the good, the bad, and the funny side of pet grooming, and also what pet owners don't see behind the scenes in our True Tip of the Week.
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1: Grooming gone wrong, the good, bad, and funny side of pet grooming. What pet owners don't see behind the scenes. Talk to me about this.
5: All right. Well, first, the good side of grooming a dog is the fact that what I love about it is the transformation. You get a dog that looks terrible, you groom them, and the results, it's very pleasing to see how happy they are afterwards, and how different they look. Because when we groom, it's not just to make the dog look pretty either, you know? It's all about the comfort of the dog, improving their quality of life. But when they can't see, we clear the ear from the eyes. And when they can't walk properly due to the nails being long, we clip the nails. So that's always a good feeling. Regarding to the bad side of grooming now, as you can see, what pet owners don't know is that in order to get the dog them look good, it take a whole heap of work. Dog them not stay still, they not like the noise, they can't touch them face, they can't touch the paws. It's difficult to clip the nails, and the job is very physically demanding itself. So for hold the dog on the table, while making them look their best as well and to feel their best, it takes a whole heap of work, and your body registers that afterwards. So they don't really know what happens. We all have to fight away for poutine because they don't see how their dog behaves most of the time.
1: Like spoiled children?
5: Right, they're like spoiled children. The funny side of grooming, that part is when you have a very aggressive dog. They don't like when you take them up off the ground. But they'll be the baddest thing when they're on the ground. And when you put them on the table, they're calm as a lamb. They can do almost anything that you want. And the relationship that we end up creating together, the dog and I, you know, it lasts for a lifetime. But still, I could groom them 10,000 times. When I come back every time, them still are going to react to me the same way. Bark and growl and all of that. We can't catch them. But once they're on the table, we're best of friends. So that's always funny to me.
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3: Mr. People, look how most of the breeze blew our weather and waterfront, don't Eddie?
6: I swear. Well, anyway, that's how we're going to close out this week's episode of Pretty Show. I'm Naldo Addy, and this is
7: Eddie.
6: All right, remember I'm named this time around. Big up on yourself. We'll see y'all next week. We're gone. Just tell why you're here.
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0: 5 years after Haiti's president was assassinated, 18 suspects face a U.S. court. Cuba's delegation walks out of the United Nations as President Trump calls the country a failed state. Havana hits back. And in sports, the Falcons soar. The Antigua and Barbuda franchise celebrates their first CPL title. I'm Renee Sion, bringing you some of the big stories across the region in this Caribbean Week in Review. 5 years after Haiti's president was assassinated in his home, 18 suspects have appeared before a United States court, marking a major development in the soar's search for justice. The men were flown from Haiti aboard a military aircraft before appearing in federal court in Miami. They include former Haitian Justice Ministry employee Joseph Barrio and 17 Colombians. The group is among 30 people charged in a U.S. indictment linked to the killing of President Jovenel Moïse. American prosecutors allege the plot was organized in South Florida. Haiti's justice minister says proceedings at home have faced major difficulties, with no trial held after 5 years. Investigations have been disrupted by gang violence and threats against judges. Moïse was shot dead at his private residence outside of Port-au-Prince. His wife survived the attack. His assassination deepened Haiti's political instability and emboldened armed gangs. U.S. authorities say their investigation continues, including efforts to identify those who financed and facilitated the plot. Cuba's delegation walked out of the United Nations General Assembly as U.S. President Donald Trump called the country a failed state and predicted its collapse. Speaking in New York, Trump said his administration was seeking fundamental change in Cuba.
1: My administration is also seeking a fundamental change in the situation in Cuba, where the communist regime is under great pressure, the biggest pressure they've ever been under. It's an absolutely failed state. It's failing like never before, and it will fall. Marco Rubio is handling a negotiation. He's deep into negotiations with Cuba. Let's see what happens. We'll not allow a haven for foreign adversaries to threaten America on our own doorstep, right at our doorstep. The Cuban regime has also spent decades coordinating with the left-wing radicals and communist networks here in the United States. As our State Department has detailed, they've cultivated ties to subversive and radical groups such as the Communist Party USA, Antifa, and the Democrat Socialists of America. Communism will never be coming to America, but freedom will be coming to Cuba.
0: But Havana pushed back, accusing Washington of threatening Cuba through its economic embargo and restrictions on energy supplies. In a social media post, Foreign Minister Bruno Rodriguez rejected Trump's remarks as falsehoods and defended Cuba's rights to remain independent and sovereign. He insisted the island poses no threat to the United States or any other country, describing Washington's measures as collective punishment. His closing message, Cuba is not a threat. The blockade is. Barbados's Prime Minister

0: Myanmar, Lee says the United Nations cannot rebuild trust without addressing unequal power and representation. She is calling for urgent reform to make the organization fairer and more effective. Barbados supports a French-Mexican initiative to limit the Security Council veto in cases of mass atrocities, in arguing it should not prevent action. Motley says reform must also come with adequate funding so international organizations can fulfill their responsibilities.
1: Failure, my friends, to address these challenges, therefore, is not one simply of knowledge or capacity. It is a repeated failure to convert what we know into what we do, to turn principle into practice and global capacity into solidarity. So beneath our many crises lies yet another one. And yes, it is a crisis of responsibility. Mr. President, that responsibility begins here in these halls. The transformation we seek for a better world will only happen when we trust each other and we accept our responsibility for each other. We in the Caribbean understand something about the necessity of living together. Barbados is therefore joining 123 other member states in supporting the Franco-Mexican initiative on the use of the veto in the cases of mass atrocities. Its principle is fundamental. Where populations face genocide, crimes against humanity, or large-scale war crimes, the veto should not be allowed to paralyze the Security Council when action is most urgently needed. We know that many hands make light work, and we can't ignore it. These conflicts need to be supported by a quicker and technology-enhanced observer force capable of rapid deployment to monitor and support ceasefires and peace agreements, to be given the resources. These peacekeeping forces must be given realistic mandates, predictable financing, and true partnership. Let us work, my friends, together with the parties to these conflicts, to build dialogue and to bring opportunities for investment and jobs to the affected populations so that they too can live properly.
0: Venezuela is calling for renewed talks with Guyana over Essequibo while maintaining its claim to the region. Interim President Delcy Rodriguez made the appeal during her address to the United Nations General Assembly. She argued that a negotiated agreement between the two countries would be more lasting than a settlement imposed by an outside body. But Guyana maintains the matter is properly before the International Court of Justice and continues to reject Venezuela's claim. Guyana took the case to the court in 2018, seeking confirmation of the validity of the 1899 ruling that established the boundary. The court's final judgment will be binding on both countries. We get the details in this news source Guyana report.
2: The interim president of Venezuela, Delcy Rodriguez, has made another appeal to Guyana to return to the negotiation table with the border controversy. Although the International Court of Justice is set to rule on that controversy between the two countries, Guyana has repeatedly stated that the matter is properly before the international court. Addressing world leaders at the United Nations General Assembly in New York last evening, Rodriguez sought to reaffirm Venezuela's claim to Guyana's Essequibo region while seeking new talks with Guyana on the controversy.
3: Here, I appeal to the Cooperative Republic of Guyana to resolve the issue and to return to negotiations as stipulated by the Geneva Agreement. Agreements which last the longest are those that emerge from bilateral negotiations. They last longer and function better than those imposed by external bodies.
2: While wearing a brooch that included Guyana's Essequibo region as part of Venezuela, Rodriguez made no mention of the border controversy being before the International Court of Justice. Guyana initiated legal proceedings at the ICJ back in 2018 with the intention of bringing an end to the controversy. Although Venezuela has challenged the court's jurisdiction to resolve the controversy on the grounds that the 1966 Geneva Agreement does not provide for the judicial settlement, the court has long found that it has jurisdiction to preside over the matter. Guyana maintains that the 1899 arbitral award is valid and continues to reject Venezuela's claims. When the ICJ hands down its judgment, it will be legally binding on both countries. Between January and April of 2024, Venezuela issued decrees and laws purporting to annex Guyana's entire Essequibo region. Guyana rejected that move.
0: Staying with territorial disputes, Belize is defending its claim to the Sapodilla Keys, submitting fresh legal arguments to the International Court of Justice in response to Guatemala. The government has filed two volumes of written observations concerning the Southern Islands Group. One sets out Belize's legal position, while the other contains evidence and supporting documents. The submission marks another step in the court proceedings over sovereignty over the Keys. News 5 Isiani Catiano examines Belize's response and what comes next.
4: At the center of the case is a long-running question: who holds sovereignty over the Sapodilla Keys? The case was originally brought by Belize against Honduras, but Guatemala has since been allowed to intervene. That means all three countries now have a direct legal interest in how the court examines the competing claims surrounding the southernmost group of islands in Belize's territory. The government of Belize says it filed its observations within the extended deadline established by the court on April 16, 2026. The submission was made under Article 85, Paragraph 1 of the International Court of Justice's Rules of Court. Honduras also filed its written observations on Guatemala's statement that same day, placing the responses of both principal parties before the court for consideration. Belize was represented during the filing by Mariana Verde, Chief Operations Officer in the Office of Belize's Agent to the International Court of Justice. She was accompanied by Catherine Drummond, a member of the country's legal team. While the government has not publicly disclosed the arguments contained in the two-volume submission, the filing represents another important procedural step in Belize's effort to defend its claim to the Sapodilla Keys before the world's highest court. The court will now consider the written positions submitted by all sides as the case moves forward.
0: We'll have more news right after this break.

0: A deciding vote from Trinidad and Tobago's Senate president has secured passage of the Special Operations Bill amid sharp divisions over the legislation. Wade Mark broke a 15-all deadlock after all opposition and independent senators voted against it. Attorney General John Jeremy dismissed the opposition's criticism as hypocritical. He said the legislation drew on an established framework used in Jamaica, with preparatory work available to the previous government for years. Jeremy described the bill as a proportionate response to crime. But independent senators raised concerns about detention powers, restrictions on movement, and oversight. The bill has now cleared both houses of parliament. We get more in this TTT News report.
1: Attorney General John Jeremy dismissed criticism of the Special Operations Bill by the opposition as hypocritical. The Attorney General, during his closing contribution in the Senate on Thursday morning, said the legislation is not new or untested. He said details were available at the Law Reform Commission within the Office of the Attorney General and was based on an established legislative framework.
2: This is not legislation that fell like manna from heaven. It is legislation that was sitting in the AG's office for

0: Yeah.
1: Now, Mr. President, the bill before us, we say, is a proportionate response to a problem that we have in Trinidad and Tobago, and our friends and colleagues opposite did not have the courage to treat with head on. They had the knowledge, because the Law Reform Commission was doing its work. They had the work product. They had the relationships, which we have.
2: The AG noted that the previous government had access to the model through Jamaica's implementation of similar legislation and its operations. The Special Operations Bill was passed in the Senate after Senate President Wade Mark exercised his casting vote to break the 15-15 deadlock.
3: Antigua and Barbuda's Prime Minister Gaston Browne is defending plans for tougher minimum sentences, saying the rights of offenders cannot take precedence over public safety. The proposed measures include minimum prison terms of up to 30 years for serious gun crimes. Prime Minister Browne accused the Caribbean judiciary of being too lenient, arguing that short sentences allow repeat offenders to return to the crime. He says constitutional rights and judicial independence will be respected. Parliament is expected to debate the measures next week. Attorney General Sir Stedroy Benjamin says he is confident the legislation will withstand a constitutional change while preserving judicial discretion where circumstances warrant.
4: 15 years in the Matrix Court, 30 years in the High Court. Listen.
5: That's a minimum.
4: A minimum. There have been reports from Jamaica, and I've heard my colleague in Jamaica made a statement. Since the law has been changed with respect to gun crimes, there has been a serious reduction in crime in Jamaica of more than 29% in the first 6 months of this year. The minister there is of the firm view that these strong sentences act as a deterrent to criminals who have the propensity to create gun crimes. I am of that same view too.
3: Still in Antigua and Barbuda, authorities are preparing to publish the names and photographs of convicted sex offenders as part of efforts to strengthen community protection. Attorney General Sir Stedroy Benjamin says the registry will be made public very shortly, insisting the time has come for drastic action. The move follows calls from child protection officials concerned about offenders gaining access to children through jobs in schools and daycare centers. The registry's legal framework currently allows people to request information through the police commissioner. Authorities are now compiling a comprehensive public list, but a release date has not been confirmed.
4: We are of the very firm view that any person convicted and who has served his time or her time in prison, going back into the community, they must be aware that Joe Blogg is returning to the community. Joe Blogg has been convicted of a serious offense, and therefore to protect their children and other persons of that nature. The time has come with drastic actions to be taken, and it will be taken now. N-O-W, now. No longer you have to go to the police station. Once you're discharged, you're going to live in Borlands, Parham, Earlins, Willikins. The people in those areas will know that person has been convicted, has served his sentence, come back to live, be careful, watch that man, watch your children, watch the young girls, and young boys too, and deal with the matter as they see fit. We have zero tolerance to crime.
3: Stay with us. Up next is sports.

0: Time now for a roundup of some of the sporting developments in the region this past week. The Antigua and Barbuda Falcons have soared to their first Caribbean Premier League title. They beat Jamaica Kingsmen by 8 wickets at Kensington Oval, reaching their target of 171 with 20 balls to spare. Sirfan Mokeem starred with 4 for 14 before Amir's Jangu's unbeaten 57 helped seal the victory. Not even Maz Sadiqa's brilliant century could stop the Falcons' historic triumph. TTT Sports has the details.
1: Sent into bat in the final of the Republic Bank Caribbean Premier League at the pumping Kensington Oval on Sunday night, the Jamaica Kingsmen innings was powered by Maz Sadiqa, who blasted a century of just 49 deliveries, the first ever hit in a CPL final.
2: See, that's too full.
1: But Falcons spinner Sufyan Mokeem turned the game on its head, taking 4 wickets for just 14 runs, as the Kingsmen lost 4 wickets for 3 runs in 12 deliveries.
3: Big swing and straight up in the air. Couple of fielders heading in uncomfortably.
4: Over the line.
3: Don't want him to get the ball. Big appeal and given.
1: Sadiqa refused to give in. He hit his second century of the season, lifting Jamaica to 170 for 9.
2: Pakistan, you found one. Built in Peshawar, blooded in Jamaica.
1: The Falcons' reply began with a bang.
4: Goes after this one, thick outside edge.
1: As Rakeem Cornwall smashed 20 runs off the very first over.
4: That's in the slot. In the slot.
1: Amir Jangu then built a composed partnership with Hassan Nawaz. And the pair put on an unbeaten 89 runs. Jangu brought up his half century to finish on 57 not out, with Nawaz finishing the job with a towering 6. The Falcons reached 173 for 2 with more than 3 overs to spare, sealing the first CPL title in the franchise's history and the most perfect birthday present for assistant coach Sir Kirtley Ambrose.
0: Still with the CPL, Chief Executive Officer Pete Russell is stepping down from his full-time role after 14 years with the tournament. A member of his founding team, Russell says he is proud of bringing fans back to Caribbean cricket and creating opportunities for young players. He will remain in charge until a successor is appointed, then continue supporting the wider CPL group. And Barbados is looking to turn CPL excitement into lasting gains for cricket. Prime Minister Mia Motley says sustained investment is vital, highlighting government funding for a high-performance centre to develop young talent. Speaking after the final at Kensington Oval, she praised the response to the games and expressed confidence that hosting the tournament has boosted the island's economy.
5: Have to invest. You cannot stand back and just see things and hope out of serendipity that things will happen. I'm happy that the money that we're putting into the High Performance Center, we're moving on that now. And I really, really want, as I said, to be able to make the investment in our young people, because as we've always said, global citizens, Bajan roots. Global citizens, Caribbean roots. Our sportsmen are global citizens. Our artists are global citizens. And we have to continue to push it, but we need to make the investments as we've been doing. Clearly, the last decade or two has not been easy for the country, but in spite of that, we still found time to prioritize because we understand what

0: It means the Bajans and the Caribbean people. As you can see, the stadium is coming along now with the other stadium as well. So we believe that our citizens can be global in their expression of sports without losing who they are as Bajans and Caribbean people. I'm waiting to see the numbers, but certainly from what I've seen here this week, I expect, and from the amount of flights that I knew that the airlines put on and the additional flights that they put on, I look forward to seeing some positive numbers.
1: And that's sports. We'll be right back.
2: This is what they came for. She's been watching, wondering, waiting for the sands of time to give way to a tide of change. When her seas can provide safe harbor to all who reach her shores, and her earthly embrace can soothe your soul. Let her sense of adventure set you free, and her everlasting stars twinkle in your honeymoon skies. She is Saint Lucia. Let her inspire you.
1: Let's take a quick look now at some of the other stories that made newspaper headlines. In the Bahamas, the Tribune newspaper carried the headline, U.S. Ambassador dismisses Bahamas' complaint over illegal DEA operations as fake news. It says Ambassador Herschel Walker rejected claims that undercover American drug enforcement agents operated without permission. Bahamian officials say the operations breach long-standing agreements, while Walker argued the government should focus on tackling corruption and drug trafficking. In the Cayman Islands, the Cayman Compass published the headline, Cayman facing fuel price shock as duty relief near ends. It was reported that businesses are warning of steep increases at the pumps as global diesel prices rise and fuel duty relief approaches expiry. The government is considering extending the relief amid concerns about higher transport costs and electricity bills. Those were some of the stories that made newspaper headlines. And before we go, let's take a look on the lighter side. A golden retriever in California has apparently confused home security with customer service. Meet Nash, dubbed the world's worst guard dog after cameras caught him greeting an intruder with a toy. His owners watched remotely as the breaking unfolded at their San Diego home. But Nash seemed more interested in organizing a game of fetch. And when armed police arrived, he brought them toys too. Clearly, everyone was welcome to play. Officers arrested the suspect, leaving Nash with one possible career change, from security guard to welcome committee. And that's where we end Caribbean Week in Review. Join us again next week when we recap the stories making headlines across the region. I'm Renee Sion.

Guyana urges Venezuela to abide by the forthcoming International Court of Justice ruling on their border controversy. Venezuela's president promises elections will be held at the right moment. The U.S. says it is open to talks with Cuba on government change. And Ghana's president calls for an end to the U.S. economic embargo imposed on Cuba. A production of the Carib Update News.

0: Kuantan Caribbean, and all the details of the major stories from across the Caribbean and beyond coming right up. I am Tahira Burke.
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0: Big tonight. Guyana has urged Venezuela to abide by the forthcoming International Court of Justice ruling on their border controversy in keeping with obligations under the UN Charter. President Dr. Irfan Ali made the appeal while addressing the 81st session of the UN General Assembly on Thursday.
2: Now that we have both participated in the hearings, which were completed in May 2026, we urge Venezuela to abide by the forthcoming ruling in accordance with their obligation under the UN Charter, as Guyana will do.
0: Venezuela has laid claim to the Essequibo region, an area of 159,500 square kilometers, making up about two-thirds of Guyana's total landmass, which was awarded to then-British Guyana under the 1899 Paris Arbitral Award. Ali said Guyana has consistently pursued a peaceful settlement of the controversy, describing the 1899 award as the full, perfect, and final settlement of the border, despite long and repeated provocations and aggression from Venezuela. The matter was referred to the ICJ by the UN Secretary General under the Geneva Agreement after decades of bilateral efforts, including a mixed commission and the Secretary General's good offices. And the court twice affirmed its jurisdiction to hear the case.
2: In full respect for international law, Guyana participated and encouraged Venezuela to participate in the proceedings of the ICJ.
0: He added that Guyana looks forward to a new era of neighborly relations for the benefit of both peoples and the stability and prosperity of the region. And Guyana's President Irfan Ali on Thursday issued a stirring appeal to the permanent members of the United Nations Security Council and other member states of the United Nations to support Guyana's nominee, Ambassador Caroline Rodriguez Burkett, to become the next Secretary General of that global body.
2: Not because she comes from Guyana, but because I know personally, and many of you know this too, the permanent representatives sitting here in New York, you know her character. You know her integrity. You know her will. You know her commitment. You know her love for humanity. You know her love for this world. And I know that this world will be a better place with Carolyn Rodriguez as the Secretary General of the United Nations. In the humblest of ways, I call on the P5, the Security Council, and every member here, to look beyond the small country that nominated her.
0: The Guyanese leader made no reference to the United States' reported veto of Rodriguez Burkett, currently Guyana's permanent representative to the UN, because she described the situation in Palestine as genocide. However, he appealed to the P5, China, France, Russia, United Kingdom, and the United States, the permanent members of the UN Security Council, to support her to become the next UN chief.
2: The responsibility for recommending the next Secretary General rests in the first instance with the Security Council. And we therefore respectfully place before its members the candidature of Carolyn Rodriguez Burkett, endorsed by the Caribbean community. We invite all to consider her candidacy on its merits and to judge whether her vision, experience, expertise, and record can help restore confidence

0: and the United Nations at this critical moment.
1: Venezuela's acting president, Delcy Rodriguez, promised elections will be held in the South American country, saying the nation's people will determine the right moment. She made the comments late on Wednesday while delivering her first address to the UN General Assembly since coming to power.
2: I wish to say the following loud and clear at this General Assembly. In Venezuela, there will be elections. And in that vein, we have begun a political dialogue with sectors of the opposition, which will lead to a process where everyone will compete on an equal footing.
1: Rodriguez said the Venezuelan people will determine the best time to get elections moving.
2: Venezuelan people, with its age-old wisdom, will determine when the correct time for these elections is, and Venezuelan's institutions will be prepared to guarantee this inclusive and transparent process takes place.
1: The Venezuelan leader also added that there needs to be the responsible exercise of politics in the country.
2: Venezuela will guarantee that there can be real participation of all political forces in the country in political life. Democracy is not measured by the very existence of elections. Democracy is measured by the quality of the competition which occurs before the election. An election must serve as a solution, not a generator of irreconcilable conflicts.
1: Rodriguez took over in Venezuela after a surprise U.S. military raid in January that captured then-leader Nicolas Maduro and brought him to the United States to face drug trafficking charges. Trinidad and Tobago's Prime Minister Camila Passad Bisesa is to pay an official visit to Venezuela after she held what was described as cordial working meeting on Wednesday with acting Venezuelan President Delcy Rodriguez. The meeting took place on the sidelines of the ongoing 81st session of the United Nations General Assembly and, according to a joint statement issued afterwards, the two leaders reaffirmed the historical bonds of friendship and cooperation that unite Venezuela and Trinidad and Tobago. However, no date has been announced for the visits. In October last year, the Venezuelan National Assembly declared Passad Bisesa persona non grata, banning her from entering the country. Caracas has accused her of supporting the United States' military aggression against the Bolivarian Republic that led to the removal of President Nicolas Maduro from office. The United States says it is open to speaking with Havana on a political transition towards new leadership if Cuba is willing to pursue reforms. Secretary of State Marco Rubio said on Wednesday that Washington was ready to help Cuba move towards political and economic change and end a decades-old trade embargo imposed since former leader Fidel Castro's communist revolution in 1959 and the U.S.'s recent blockade of the country. Rubio said Washington was willing to work with some Cuban leaders, those whose hands are not stained with blood, he said, but also acknowledged that some were at least publicly quite recalcitrant. His comments come as Washington continues to pressure Havana, with the U.S. imposing measures that Cuba says have worsened fuel shortages, blackouts, and difficulties providing basic necessities. John Dramani Mahama, president of the Republic of Ghana, on Thursday again called for the immediate lifting of the decades-long economic, commercial, and financial embargo that has been imposed on Cuba by the United States. He made the appeal while addressing the United Nations General Assembly.
3: The world must support Cuba's new economic and social program. Measures that inflict collective economic hardship on ordinary citizens run counter to our shared commitment to human dignity and international law.
1: China has delivered 5,000 solar power systems to Cuba for isolated homes and public facilities, expanding Beijing's energy assistance as the island struggles with repeated nationwide blackouts, scarce fuel, and deteriorating electricity infrastructure. Hua Xing, China's ambassador to Cuba, announced the shipment in a post on social media. The equipment arrived in 200 containers for a project intended primarily to electrify homes in remote areas and selected public centers. This is Primetime Caribbean. More news coming up after the break.

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1: Also big tonight, a U.S. federal court has blocked a Trump administration policy that would have expanded immigration status checks for access to federally funded health, education, and social service programs. The ruling followed a lawsuit led by New York Attorney General Letitia James and 20 other states, which challenged the administration's 2025 interpretation of the Personal Responsibility and Work Opportunity Reconciliation Act. The policy sought to classify a wider range of programs as federal public benefits, potentially requiring providers to verify the immigration status of people seeking services. The programs include family planning clinics, food banks, domestic violence shelters, adult education, and community health centers. James said the policy threatened low-income families, including Caribbean immigrants, and welcomed the court's decision. The court declared the federal notices unlawful under the Administrative Procedure Act and ordered them vacated. The Belize government on Wednesday said that it has filed its written observations with the International Court of Justice, ICJ, in response to the written statements submitted by Guatemala. On September 21, the government submitted two volumes of written observations, responding directly to Guatemala's claim over the Southern Island Group. One volume contains Belize's formal legal arguments, while the second includes the evidence and supporting documents behind its position. The filing moves the sovereignty dispute into another critical stage as both countries seek to convince the court where the Sopo de la Keys rightfully belong. A statement from the Ministry of Foreign Affairs and Foreign Trade said that the written observations of Honduras on Guatemala's written statement were also filed in the registry on the same day. Belize and Guatemala have a long-standing territorial dispute, with Guatemala claiming more than 11,000 square kilometers of Belizean land, islands, and maritime areas. The dispute is now before the International Court of Justice. Antigua and Barbuda's ambassador, Sir Ronald Saunders, on Wednesday joined Haiti's ambassador to the Organization of American States, Jean-Josu Pierre, in urging OAS member states to join in issuing a joint statement calling for the renewal and full deployment of the gang suppression force in Haiti. The appeal was made at a meeting of the OAS Permanent Council as the United Nations Security Council prepares to consider renewal of the force's mandate before the end of September. Sir Ronald, who is Dean of the OAS Corps of Ambassadors, said the central purpose of the proposed joint statement was clear and urgent.
2: We call upon the United Nations Security Council to renew the mandate of the gang suppression force and upon the international community to ensure its full and consistent deployment. Renewal of the mandate by itself, however, will not be enough. A force authorized on paper, but deprived of the personnel, financing, equipment, and logistical support necessary to fulfill its mandate, cannot deliver the security that the Haitian people desperately need. Commitments already made must therefore be honored without delay. Further voluntary contributions are required.

0: according to national capabilities. Words of support must now be matched by the resources and resolve that can turn solidarity into security.
1: The proposed joint statement calls for the force to support the Haitian National Police and the Armed Forces of Haiti in restoring lawful state authority in gang-controlled areas, securing the airport and port, reopening vital transport routes, and protecting the population. It also calls for stronger international action to stop the illicit flow of arms and ammunition into Haiti, disrupt the financial and supply networks sustaining the gangs, and identify, expose, and bring to justice those who finance, arm, or otherwise enable them. Sir Ronald stressed that security must create the space in which constitutional and democratic government can be restored.
0: It must also permit humanitarian assistance, economic recovery, and opportunity for Haiti's young people. Colleagues, Haiti is not asking this hemisphere to assume responsibility for its future. It is asking us to help create the conditions in which the Haitian people can reclaim that future for themselves. As Dean of the OAS Corps of Ambassadors, and as one who has worked for 11 years in the OAS's continuing efforts to stabilize Haiti and help its people realize this country's great potential, I know the difficulty of this undertaking. But the difficulty of the undertaking cannot be an excuse for insufficient action. Antigua and Barbuda has associated itself with this joint statement. We urge every member state to do likewise. Let us call with one voice for renewal of the mandate, full deployment of the force, and fulfillment of the commitments made to Haiti.
1: Antigua and Barbuda's Prime Minister Gaston Brown has again defended plans to increase minimum sentences for serious crimes, including gun offenses, as the government prepares to take the measures to Parliament next week. His comments, posted on social media on Wednesday, coincided with a protest in Jamaica by lawyers against mandatory sentences under the country's firearms law. Prime Minister Brown says while the human and constitutional rights of all and the independence of the judiciary will be respected, the constitutional rights of criminals cannot take precedence over the safety of the citizenry. Former Miss Universe Jamaica Dr. Gabrielle Henry has filed a lawsuit against the Miss Universe organization over the serious injuries she suffered after falling through an unmarked hole during the 2025 competition in Thailand. Henry alleges that she was following rehearsed choreography and instructions from pageant organizers when she fell on November 19, 2025. Speaking publicly about the incident for the first time in an interview with Good Morning America, Henry said she followed the instructions as directed by pageant organizers.
2: I looked at the cameras as we were instructed to do. I was following what we had rehearsed. I stopped when I was told to stop. I looked at the cameras. And then when I was told to go or instructed to go, I turned to the left, which I was told to do. And in that moment is when those dreams shattered.
1: She said she has no memory of the fall and later learned she had suffered an intracranial hemorrhage along with facial and back injuries.
2: I lost consciousness. I have no recollection of the fall. I just know that the bottom of that hole was a concrete base. Mm. The first memory I have is that of waking up to my mother, who was looking down on me. It was the first time I have ever seen my mother look so concerned. As soon as I saw my mom, I blacked out again.
1: Henry maintains that she did not trip and that the incident could have been prevented with proper safety measures around the stage.
2: I know for a fact I did not trip. I do think it could have been avoided. I think that proper measures could have and should have been put in place. It was the responsibility of those who had organized the stage, who had put in the lighting, to ensure that the protective mechanisms were also there, that the hole was barricaded or covered.
1: The Miss Universe organization has said it covered Henry's medical expenses in Thailand and stood

0: by her. However, Henry said the support became limited after she returned to Jamaica, while her medical expenses remain ongoing. This is Primetime Caribbean. Global News is coming up next.
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0: In global news, scores of delegates walked out of the United Nations General Assembly as Israeli Prime Minister Benjamin Netanyahu took the podium on Thursday, leaving large sections of the hall empty during his address. Netanyahu responded by calling those who left moral cowards before rejecting allegations that Israel is committing genocide in Gaza, describing the accusations as the biggest lie of the century.
2: If there are any other moral cowards who haven't yet left this hall, please do so now.
0: The mass walkout followed a call by the Palestinian Mission for UN member states to leave the chamber in protest against Israel's military campaign and occupation. Netanyahu also defended Israel's war in Gaza and its military strikes against Iran, saying attacking Iran was one of the easiest decisions he had made. He accused the foreign governments of privately supporting Israel's actions while publicly criticizing them, claiming some leaders had thanked Israel for targeting Iran's nuclear program.
2: In defending itself, Israel is also defending many of the countries whose delegates just left this hall. In fact, I want you to know that many of their leaders even thank us privately for taking out Iran's nukes.
0: And a federal judge temporarily blocked President Donald Trump's ban of 3 news outlets from the White House grounds, ordering early Thursday that CNN, MS Now, and Politico must have their access restored.
3: Nothing in the record suggests that the revocation of the plaintiff's hard passes was motivated by national security concerns. The court is skeptical that defendants' interest in safeguarding national security is the actual motivation for, or is even advanced by, the revocation of plaintiffs' hard passes.
4: On Friday, the president announced he was barring CNN, MS Now, and Politico from the White House grounds without mention of any national security issues.
5: Because they're fake news. You get so tired of reading and seeing fake news.
4: It's not Trump's first attempt to cut off access for outlets he sees as critical of his administration. In 2018, the same judge, himself a Trump appointee, ordered a CNN journalist's credentials restored after a White House ban. In both instances, the ruling cite a violation of due process rights by banning journalists without advance notice or the chance to respond. The news outlets arguing that the bans are an unconstitutional violation of First Amendment protections on freedom of speech and a free press. Other media organizations, including Fox News, CBS, and NBC, suspended their participation in the White House press pool in solidarity with the ousted journalists, who continued their coverage from public sidewalks nearby. Thursday's restraining order against the ban is temporary, good for 14 days, while litigation continues.
0: This is Primetime Caribbean. We'll take a break here. When we come back, we'll look at the sports highlights.

0: you want to paint that's tough enough to protect from the elements, if you want to paint flexible enough to survive the subtle cracking of time, only this can. Aura Exterior from Benjamin Moore. Paint like no other.
1: Enough of sports. Sports is brought to you through the kind compliments of the Grenada National Lotteries Authority. We begin with cricket. Hayley Matthews smashed a record-breaking 182 to lead West Indies to a 99-run victory over Zimbabwe in their women's ODI on Thursday. Matthews struck 28 boundaries, including two sixes from 156 balls, before falling to in the 50th over. Her innings was the highest individual score by a West Indies batter in women's ODIs, the sixth highest overall, and the fourth best by a captain. West Indies finished on 299 for 8 after late wickets restricted them from reaching 300. Zimbabwe's Francisca Chapare was the pick of the bowlers with 2 for 57. Zimbabwe made a steady start to the chase with Modesta Mapachikwa scoring 86 and Sharnay Myers adding 21. Matthews was unable to bowl initially after serving camps, but West Indies soon regained control. Janelia Glasgow removed Myers before Ashmini Munasar and Afi Fletcher struck twice each. Zimbabwe slipped to 4 down by the 30th over as the required run rate climbed above 8 and over. Aliyah Alain finished with 3 for 44, taking the final wicket in the 44th over to seal a convincing West Indies win. That's a look at your sports highlights for tonight. This is where we end another edition of Primetime Caribbean, a production of the Carib Update News Service, the Caribbean's newsroom. On behalf of all our producers and writers, I am Tahira Burke at the Carib Update News Service News Center. Thank you for viewing, and do enjoy the rest of your evening.

Welcome to the Nevis Newscast for Thursday, September 24th, 2026. I am Bronte Swanston Hendrickson. Premier of Nevis, the Honourable Mark Brantley, will host his next press conference on Tuesday, September 29th. The press conference will be held at the Cabinet Room on the second floor of the Social Security Building at Pinnis Estate. Premier Brantley will provide an update on matters pertaining to Nevis, and members of the press will have the opportunity to ask questions. The Premier's press conference will be broadcast live from 10 a.m. on Nevis Television, NTV, Nevis Television Facebook page, and Nevis Newscast YouTube channel. On Tuesday, September 22nd, the Nevis Breastfeeding Committee, in collaboration with the Health Promotion Unit and Community Health Nursing Services, hosted the 5th annual award ceremony for mothers who exclusively breastfed for 6 months. 23 mothers were recognized for their dedication to exclusively breastfeeding their babies for the first 6 months of life, with plaques presented by Minister of Health, the Honourable Janelle Nisbet, and Latoya Matthew Duncan, Baby Friendly Hospital Initiative.

0: focal point. Exclusive breastfeeding for the first 6 months provides babies with essential nutrition, supports healthy growth and development, and provides a valuable immune protection. Through the initiative, the Nevis Breastfeeding Committee continues to celebrate families, normalize breastfeeding, and encourage more mothers to exclusively breastfeed for 6 months.
1: And when we say 23, we are not simply talking about a number. That is 23 babies given a strong start. 23 families experiencing the benefits of breastfeeding. Today, those 23 mothers represent progress. That progress did not happen by chance. 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And today we want you to know that your dedication matters. Every mother's breastfeeding journey is unique, but every drop represents nourishment, commitment, and love. 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
0: Breastfeeding coordinator Janicia Pemberton, one of the awardees, Cleon Webb, responded with a poem titled My Breastfeeding Journey.
2: Nurse, breast is best. Catchy, great, shouldn't be any stress. Me? Okay, nurse, all milk, no water, 6 months, got this. Me? That's all I pumped? It's not going to be enough? Only 3 ounces? The baby drinks 7 to 8. I stare at this pathetic little puddle and considered my whole state. But got to make it to 6 months, praying that my sanity stays intact through the stress and the grunts. Baby, and the baby passes out in a milk heaven, utterly unbothered by my stunts. Would I do this again? Yes, 'cause it's worth it. Thank you.
0: The event also celebrated the fathers and support persons whose encouragement helped make the mothers' breastfeeding journeys possible. The Charlestown, Brown Hill, Butlers, Cumbermere, Cotton Ground, and Gingerland Health Centers were recognized with perpetual plaques presented by Permanent Secretary in the Ministry of Health, Shalisa Martin-Clark, and Coordinator of Community Nursing Services, Deslyn Tyson-White. The dedicated nurses who continue to educate and support mothers throughout their journeys were also commended. The specially invited guests included pediatricians, district medical officers, nurses, Ministry of Health, Department of Community Development, as well as other partners and supporters who helped make the event a success. Still to come.
3: We must model the unity we expect from our students. Let us celebrate each other's successes and remember that our students are watching.
0: The details after this break.
4: Greetings, everyone. I am the Honorable Spencer Brand, Minister with responsibility for Communications, Public Works, Water Services, Physical Planning and Environment, Disaster Management, Post and Labor in the Nevis Island Administration. I am indeed delighted to offer congratulations to the Nevis International Financial Services industry. Government revenue generated from this industry has made significant contribution to the development of our island over the past 4 decades, and we expect that the revenue will continue to ensure that our island continues to develop. Infrastructure such as roads, electricity, and water have seen remarkable improvement over the last four decades. I wish to embrace the success of the Nevis International Financial Services industry, which has redounded to the success of the livelihoods of the people of Nevis. Happy 40th anniversary and congratulations.
0: Welcome back. At the Charlestown Secondary School's Patriotic and Excellence Award program on Friday, September 18th, Principal Nicola Huggins Paris issued a challenge to the student body, citing the theme One People, One Vision, Endless Possibility, Independence 43.
3: We are one Lion Pride, one Nevis. One Federation of St. Kitts and Nevis. We have our differences. There are times when we have disagreements. But we must never forget that we belong to one another. First to third form. Never forget that. So today I challenge you. Fourth to sixth form. Stop fighting each other. And start fighting for each other. Stand up for a student who is being mistreated. Encourage the one who is struggling. Walk away from unnecessary conflict. Apologize when you are wrong. Forgive when you have been hurt. And choose peace over violence and kindness over cruelty. We cannot declare one people while tearing down each other.
0: She also issued a call to the school's staff.
3: We must model the unity we expect from our students. Let us support one another, teachers. Let us speak respectfully to and about each other. Let us celebrate each other's successes and remember that our students are watching not only what we teach, but how we live. Remember, independence is not only about where we come from, it is about where we choose to go together.
0: Chaired by student Chevene Daniel, the program featured an address by Reverend Mark Christmas, the vote of thanks by student Sadie Cuffey, the presentation of awards to outstanding students, as well as performances by the students and staff of the Charlestown Secondary School. The St. Kitts and Nevis Recycling Project continues to find creative ways to keep our islands clean. Coordinator of the Recycling Project, Sheila James, explains.
5: I am thrilled to announce the Inter-School Recycling and Art Competition running from September 21st to October 30th. 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We're encouraging every single school to get involved and start brainstorming projects now. 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
0: The Inter-School Recycling and Art Competition is sponsored by the Nevis Island Administration, Ministry of Environment, Taiwan ICDF, Nevis Solid Waste Management Authority, Solid Waste Management Corporation, and Promar. And that's it for this edition of the Nevis Newscast. On behalf of all of us here at the Department of Information, I am Bronte Swanston Hendrickson. 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
1: Ahead in this week's lengthy presentation, stories from Jamaica, Trinidad and Tobago, and the USA. Carlton Watson's four-year-old colt, Gervano, predictably aces the Kenny Mattis Memorial feature for leading trainer Jason Da Costa and leading jockey Tevin Foster at Jamaica's Caymanas Park, where the Garish Sobrati-trained Lexi Lou displays her sprinting ability in the Titania Trophy. A flurry of stakes wins, four of them in Pennsylvania, USA, for Barbadian trainer Safi Joseph Jr., including the $1 million Cotillion Stakes with Barbadian rising star Micah Husbands riding at Parks Racing, and the $300,000 Masters Stakes at Presque Isle Downs. Stakes success, too, for Barbadian jockey Rocco the Jocko Bowen at Belterra Park in Cincinnati, Ohio. And after a $550 million upgrade, New York's famous Belmont Park reopens with weekend wins for Guyanese trainers Lolita Shivmangal on Saturday and Roshan Samsundar on Sunday's card. Plus our weekly update on Caribbean victories overseas, or opening story, coming from Jamaica. Nine horses were entered for Saturday's Kenneth Mattis OD Memorial Cup, honoring the great eight-time champion trainer

0: And Jamaican horse racing's only dual Hall of Famer, inducted both as a jockey and a trainer. The betting public heavily backing the five-horse Gervano, with leading jockey Tevin Foster aboard for leading and champion trainer Jason Da Costa. Coming off a runner-up finish to Phenomenal Power Stakes record win in July's Diamond Mile, Gervano installed a 2-5 favorite. The odds suggesting his main challengers would have been number 3 Miss Grove at 7-1, and the 7-horse Interest in Times Ahead, the 5-2 second favorite. Let's get Kevin Burnside's commentary now, with a favorite taking control on the far turn.
1: They've got just about 3 furlongs to travel, and Gervano now assumes the lead from Interesting Times Ahead. These two are about 4 lengths in front of Whiskey to Chasing. Coming on the outside, that Oil Machine, Miss Grove is right there too, fading back a bit. Teflon Don and Gervano now turns on the power. It's Gervano in front, left back against the rail. Interesting Times Ahead, a furlong and a half to travel in the Kenneth Mattis OD Memorial Cup. It's Gervano sprinting away. Gervano looks to have this one all won. A furlong, less than a furlong to travel, and Gervano is creaking away. Gervano, impressive indeed. Interesting Times Ahead is only second best. Gervano and Terrific Tevin Foster, 2 on the day. Gervano by about 8 lengths.
0: The consistent Gervano snaps an 8-race winless run for his first victory in almost 9 months. But it was no surprise, with a 4-year-old colt clearly on top of his game right now.
2: This horse has been training extremely well. Much sharper at exercise, much sharper in the work, even in the races. Even the Diamond Mile was a quick earlier than his normal regular routine.
3: He's improving. I think he's pretty much at his peak right now. So this is basically a prep for the Jamaica Cup and then the Motey Mile. So hopefully he keeps happy and healthy, and you know, we'll have a good rest of the year with him.
0: Obviously better than the overnight allowance level, champion owner Carlton Watson's Gervano dominates in an 11-length win as a 2-5 favorite. For his 8th career victory, the colt clocks 1 minute 54.59 for 9 furlongs and 25 yards. The fastest Kenneth Mattis Cup win in 6 years since Roy Rogers went 1:54.40 in 2020. Da Costa also had a win Wednesday at Thistledown in Ohio, with Jamaican jock Jerome Innes riding for him. Saturday's co-feature Louis Hitchens Memorial Cup, honoring the first tote manager at Caymanas Park, served up a thrilling finish. A Derby runner-up Maverick with Robert Hannity in a narrow leader in deep stretch, but cannot hold off the veteran jock Paul Country Francis aboard the fast-finishing U.S. shipper Always Bourbon. After 2 winless starts at Tampa Bay Downs in Florida, the 3-year-old colt Always Bourbon gets the narrow win on Caymanas Park debut for trainer Ian Alexander and Guyanese owner Jeremy Ratchpaw.
4: You work really well, prepare well coming to this race. So all we want was for him to go there and just do his best, and then we take it from there.
5: All the praise go to the rider, man, Country, and the whole team, from the groom. You know, we worked since he landed on the island and bring him to this point.
6: Give thanks to my victorious win today, you know? And I put out some real work and dedication for this one. So I give thanks again.
0: Excitement too in Saturday's richest race, the 7th, the Mare Desert of Malibu, with a fighting victory in the $1.4 million open allowance 5-furlong sprint over Rainsville and California Crown. But after a steward's inquiry, Desert of Malibu with Dane Dawkins aboard here in the Blue Six is disqualified for impeding the horse in the middle, California Crown. Victory awarded to the grey horse Rainsville on the outside, with champion jockey Radish Roman riding for trainer Rowan Crichton, who also had a win at Belterra Park in Cincinnati on Friday, using Jamaican jockey Richard Mitchell. 24 hours later on Sunday's card, Dawkins and trainer Gary Sabrati would rebound from Desert of Malibu's disqualification with victory in the Titania Trophy, a race named after the 1974 Derby and Oaks winner. Having taken control early, the 3-year-old filly Lexi Lou much the best in the end.
1: They're all staring at the back end of Lexi Lou and devastating Dane Dawkins. He still has a 3 or 4 length lead coming to the furlong pole and doesn't seem to be stopping. It's Lexi Lou going away from them in the Titania Trophy. The battle is clearly on for second. Midnight Traveler coming out wide and also coming down into it. That's Mini Haha, but Lexi Lou not for catching today. Lexi Lou.
0: After a third place finishes in the Thornbird and Portmore, then on placed efforts in the Phyllis Guinness and the Oaks, Lexi Lou shows sprinting quality here under 2022 champion jockey Dane Dawkins. For her second win in 11 lifetime starts, Lexi Lou takes the Titania by 4 1/4 lengths as a 9-5 favorite. Mini Haha closing well for second. The winning time for 5 1/2 furlongs, 1 minute 8.61 for trainer Sabrati and owner Philip Azar. Another highlight of Sunday's card, retired legendary jockey Winston Griffith securing his maiden win as a racehorse trainer. His four-year-old colt held that in with Carlos Blake riding in the maiden special weight second race over 4 furlongs straight.
1: Less than a furlong and a half to travel. Aladdin Hoofy, the time and patience dropping.

0: out of it. Aladdin Hufidi, Aladdin Hufidi, these two fighting for it. Aladdin just the leader, Hufidi putting in a challenge. Aladdin in front, and Aladdin and Winston Fanny Griffiths will get his first win as a trainer.
1: Just 2 days after celebrating his 58th birthday, Winston Griffiths off the mark as a trainer. His record as a jockey unmatched. The jockey's leader in Karakum countries with 1,663 wins. He also has, by far, the most classic victories at 44, most Derby triumphs, and most Triple Crown winners. And after securing a trainer's license in May 2023, a first win as a trainer, the 1-2 favorite Aladdin for this icon, a Hall of Famer and Order of Distinction National Awardee.
2: Congrats, Fanny Griffiths, and all the best in your training career. To Trinidad and Tobago now, where the Derby, the final leg of their Triple Crown series there, is being run this Thursday afternoon at Santa Rosa Park.
1: The Colt, Band of the Year, coming off this good win in the Midsummer Classic on turf in early August with champion jockey Dylan Kellewan eyeing another win now in the Triple Crown Series closer. There can be no Triple Crown winner this year, by the way. King Jumbi, because of injury, has not raced since his Guinness victory and misses the Derby as well. Band of the Year is in post position 7 as a 2-1 second favourite in the morning line odds. Party at 6-1 and 7-5 favourite Siamanda, who were second and third in the Midsummer, are in the 2 and 8 boxes respectively. Number 3, Sweeper, the beaten Midsummer favorite, is at 5-1 for champion trainer John O'Brien, who is on a 6-year Derby winning streak at Santa Rosa Park. O'Brien also starts the 10-horse Stockbroker, a 4-1 bet, who is undefeated in her last three races.
2: Meanwhile, the Barbadian Sapit Joseph Jr. is back as the stakes winning leader among trainers in all of North America after 4 stakes wins over the weekend, all coming at Pennsylvania racetracks.
1: Kicking off the weekend with a pair of big money wins at Presque Isle Downs on Friday, Safi landed the Presque Isle Master Stakes and the Presque Isle Mile. Here in the $300,000 Master Stakes, jockey Edgar Zass in the green silks finishes fast on the outside aboard the even money favorite Reagan's Flame to get the win by 3/4 of a length. While earning the third graded stakes win of her career, the 5-year-old mare Reagan's Flame clocks 1:14.62 for the 6.5 furlong win. Safi's win in the Presque Isle Mile with Neo Equos was a lot easier. Paco Lopez, lying second here in the blue and orange silks after patiently stalking the lead, roused the Colt for his winning move after entering the home stretch, and the challenge was brief.
3: They're in mid-stretch, and it's Neo Equos who pulls away. It's Neo Equos who's going to capture the 17th running of the Presque Isle Mile.
1: Neo Equos, as the 8-5 second favorite, takes the mile and 16th Presque Isle Mile by 4¾ lengths, clocking a fast 1:41.56. That's only 0.33 seconds off the track record. Safi's pair of stakes wins at Parks Racing now, the bigger of the two, the $1 million Cotillion Stakes for 3-year-old fillies. Bodacious Bay with Micah Husbands riding second here on the far turn, closing the gap on Safi's other entry, My Miss Mo.
4: Opening up just a little bit, My Miss Mo. Bodacious Bay not letting her stablemate get loose. She comes up a little bit closer in second. Iron Orchard to the inside. Zany, Miss Sophistication. She's advancing in between horses. She's now into that third spot. It's tapped to open to the inside. Always a runner. Measure, Savor It. She is at the back. Bodacious Bay takes over from My Miss Mo. Stablemate still 1-2 around the far turn. On the inside, My Miss Mo fights back, but Bodacious Bay, she has the lead. Miss Sophistication, and there's always a runner. She has found her stride late, trying to catch Bodacious Bay, who's built a cushion. Always a runner on the far outside. Measure on the scene, 16th left, but Bodacious Bay wins the cotillion. Bodacious Bay, always a runner, Measure third.
1: I see this and I think of Kelly Clarkson's 2002 hit song with the line, some people wait a lifetime for a moment like this, and I consider riders who wait decades sometimes never winning a grade one event. And this Barbadian, Micah Husbands, early in his career, now has 4 grade one wins in the last 5 months. Of course, the super trainer, Safi Joseph, is no stranger to winning them. And he has an upbeat report card on the 23-year-old nephew of the retired great Patrick Husbands.
5: Micah, I can't speak enough of him. He hasn't even ridden 1,000 races. And he stepped up in these big moments and showed composure. And he takes criticism well. I'm hard on him, but I believe in him. I believe he's going to be an elite rider. And once he stays focused, he has it in his hands to make the most of it.
1: The Cotillion Stakes to Bodacious Bay, only a couple of months in Safi's barn, and cops a grade one event at 5-1 odds. Upsetting the big favorite, always a runner, with Kentucky Derby winning jockey Jose Ortiz. The victory margin 3 1/4 lengths, the time 143.60. A few

0: Hours earlier on that Parks Racing card, Safi in another stakes tramp, the $150,000 filly special. Paco Lopez aboard his five-year-old mare, You Light Up My Life, in control down the home stretch.
1: You Light Up My Life, opening up and scalable. She's unleashing a move as well. They're all trying to catch You Light Up My Life. There's a 16th left. You Light Up My Life, Sugarfish, scalable closing, but not getting to You Light Up My Life in the filly special.
0: At 5-1 odds, You Light Up My Life wins the filly special by 2¼ lengths, beating the second favorite scalable Sugarfish third for a 1-3 Safi finish. The winning time 141.24 for a 1.70 miles. Safi leads all trainers in stakes wins in North America at the moment with 51. He also had 3 weekend wins at his home track Gulfstream Park, where he is a champion trainer.
2: Now the Barbadian Rocco the Jocko Boyan is battling for the jockey's title at Thistledown, but his latest stakes tramp has come at another Ohio racetrack, Belterra Park in Cincinnati.
0: Aboard the odds-on favorite Parlay in the Miss Southern Ohio Stakes on turf, Boyan, going gate to wire, was in full control coming off the final bend.
3: As they round the far turn and come spinning for home in the Miss Southern Ohio Stakes, it's Parlay showing the way. Rocco Boyan yet to draw the stick, and Parlay's on top by 3 and said, catch me if you can. It's Parlay roused to the weed, and Parlay's going to be tough to catch from there. 16th pole rise, and this race is her place. It's all Parlay winning the Miss Southern Ohio Stakes.
0: Parlay takes the Miss Southern Ohio Stakes by 4¾ lengths for trainer Timothy Ham as the 1-9 favorite. Her 5th career stakes win this, 4 of them with Rocco aboard, stopping the clock for 8.5 furlongs at 142.16.
2: Finally, the world-famous Belmont Park in New York reopened last Friday after a 3-year closure for a $550 million US upgrade. And the Guyanese trainers Lolita Shivmangal and Roshan Samsundar were among the early winners at the spanking new ultra-modern complex.
0: In Saturday's claiming 4th race over 6 furlongs, a fast finish on the outside by the Shivmangal-trained 8-1 bet Big Hat Willie, scoring a surprise win with jockey Ricardo Santana by 3/4 of a length. A big celebration in the winner's enclosure with co-owner Marjorie Crone high in praise for trainer Shivmangal.
4: He did great. He ran up in Saratoga twice, ran 3rd and 5th up there. Came back here, won today. Lolita Shivmangal, our trainer, did an exceptional job with him, as she does with all the horses.
0: More Guyanese success the following day, Sunday. Forry Fox, trained by Roshan Samsundar, in a gate-to-wire win in the starter allowance 3rd race over 7.5 furlongs. Kendrick Carmouche, the winning rider, and he also advanced some good words for Samsundar's stable.
5: I just had to go a little nice and easy, coach him home. What a wonderful job by him and his team. I'm just glad to be part of it.
2: Great to see Belmont Park up and running again. Our weekly tally of Caribbean wins in the USA and Canada before we go. I've counted 93 victories in the past week. Among the headliners, the Barbadian trainer Devon Gittins with a Friday triple at Woodbine. Barbadian jockey Antonia Whitehall had 4 wins this week, including a Tuesday hat-trick to retain the lead at Assiniboia Downs. The Barbadian jockey Juan Crawford also had 4 wins this week, including a Tuesday triple. He remains leading rider at Fort Erie. And at Lethbridge, Andre Paul with 5 wins, Laris Allen with 4, and Trevor Simpson with a Saturday triple maintained the Jamaican dominance there. Ending on a sad note, because the Canada-based Barbadian trainer Nathan Squires, who trained the Canadian 2-year-old champion horse Cairo Consort in 2022, he lost his long battle with cancer on Wednesday. He had 144 victories, including 4 stakes tramps. He was 62 years old and well-loved by the Woodbine Racing fraternity. Condolences to his family and friends. This is Lance at the Track, covering top stories and exciting races in the sport of kings. Remember to like, share, and click the subscribe button for this channel. And check us out again next week.

0: You're living already? Honey, I bought last night.
1: Please, Lena, it's early in the morning. Okay? And you have to be at the office by 8 a.m.
0: No, that's impossible. Oh, can't.
1: Peter!

0: Morning, sir.
1: Yeah, morning. How are you?
0: I'm fine, thank you, sir.
1: Please call me Emerson.
0: Okay, sir. Good morning. The boss wants to see you.

0: Good morning, soldier.
1: What's up, bro?
0: How you doing, man? How was your night?
1: I'm okay, thank you.
0: Man, you look terrible. Is everything okay?
1: I'm fine, but take a look at this. I finally solved the puzzle. By the time our rivals wake up, the clients would have awarded us the contract. Everything is in here.
0: This is awesome. Wow, this is awesome! You are just a wizard. I think you are actually the wizard from Holmes.
2: You actually look terrible. What's the problem? I mean, you have good stuff here and your mood is not correlating.

morning. Hello? Where are you there? Hey, this is wrong timing. You have to wait for me. Give me like 1 hour when I have time to get out of here.

0: What is this? This is not organized at all. Huh? I trusted you could handle this project.
1: Like, seriously, what else are you expecting from this project?
0: It is not about what I want, okay? It's the company's expectations.
1: Company's expectations, indeed. If there's something bugging in your mind, you need to speak up. Look, regardless of this outcome, I'll get my commission.
0: You know what? Whatever, okay? Just do whatever you wish.
1: Fine!

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It's on the inside, so don't try to understand.

0: lightest breath. And I know who I am.
1: Hi. Mind if I sit? My name is Priya, and looks like you're traveling. I hope I'm not bugging you, really. Okay, are you okay? Do you need help with anything?
0: You can blow it away.
1: Well, have a nice day then.
0: Such a slight break. And I know who I am.
2: Voila! Safe and sound. This is it.
3: Jesus. Kinika!
2: Sweet.
3: Are you serious? You're leaving Lajo. What?
2: Debbie, make yourself at home. I will see you soon.
3: Okay.
2: If I go somewhere, come.

0: back.
1: Okay.
0: There is food in the kitchen, okay?
1: Yeah. Kinika is living large. Is that a... What?
2: Lina, must she come back home very late each time we have a disagreement?
3: Look, disagreement is an understatement. Charles, we both know we're incompatible with each other.
2: If we're incompatible, then what are we still doing together?
3: Exactly what I needed to talk to you about. Charles, let's call it a quit.
2: Oh, you must be joking, aren't you?
3: Oh, you just watch and see.

0: Wait. Lena, what's wrong? What do you think you're going? This is crazy.
1: Who is the crazy one? What do you care where I go?
0: Oh, okay, I think I've been missing something. No wonder you've decided not to go ahead with this wedding. So this is what it's leading to, right?
1: You're the cold one. I can't stand your insensitivity anymore. Charles, goodbye.
0: Come, Lena. Lena, look, what? You don't have to do this. Come on.
2: All these things I'm saying, it will take me like 5 years before I receive no expenditures. Babes, I am happy for you.
3: Because of this small thing you're saying.
2: Small.
3: There are girls in town living bigger than this. Don't be fooled by this tachere small things you're seeing in my house.
4: You should not tachere.
3: This is what. Debbie.
2: Can you please help me get a job in your office?
5: I don't think that's where she'll start from.
2: Why no?
5: Because I have something bigger planned for you.
2: Is it lie?
5: I'm serious.
2: Is it lie?
5: I'm serious.
2: Is it lie?
5: Serious?
3: I beg, give me tea.
2: Sorry.
3: Wait, what did happen to you all these years?
2: Now I can talk. My sister, I had to run away from that place before they destroy my small destiny.
3: No,
2: ha!
3: Hey! You know, that time,
2: which one?
3: Emmanuel Eme.
2: Local champion. The guy. Only one drink, guy. No.
6: You see, man, that's not the end of the world. Okay? Now, picture this on the writer's note. You are a handsome man. You are single. And you're rich. Now, many girls are going to be knocking on your door. That, my brother, is like Christmas coming early.
7: No, Emerson, you see, many is the problem. There are many, but they are the same.
6: No.
8: Now, that is where you're getting it all wrong. Okay? Now, don't let your case with Lena affect your perception towards girls.
7: Look at who's talking. The best Casanova in town. Okay, so, why haven't you sat down with a girl if you think they are all the same?
6: Actually, it's not like I'm the best Casanova in town.
8: You know, but if you put it that way, it's more like I'm a changed man now. Just so you know.
7: Hey, I have showed up yet?
8: Oh, Lena. Yeah, I haven't seen her, but you know what? Let me just call her.
7: Look, you don't have to call her, okay?
6: I know you want me to call her.
7: You don't have to call her.
6: It's ringing, actually. It's not ringing.
9: Dial is switched off.
6: Hold on. If I did a mistake, let me...
7: I want that girl replaced immediately!
3: What did I do, sir?
7: Listen, you have to type out a notice that an admin manager is needed immediately.
3: Admin manager?
7: You heard me! Just do it!
3: Oh, okay, sir.
7: Just do it!
3: Sorry, sir.

0: You choose your colors very well.
1: Yeah,
2: home in this early.
1: Yes, yes, yes, yes. Okay, yeah, because I want you to meet someone. This is Mr. O.D.
3: Emerson. Mr.
4: Hello.
3: Just call me Emerson.
4: Oh,
3: yeah.
4: I see.
1: Oh, please sit down. Sit down. Okay. I'm going to change now, okay? Feel at home. Get him something to drink. Something strong.
4: Yeah.
5: My dear. Spend the day surfing the internet, job vacancies, submitting my CVs.
6: But I've told you I was going to get you something. Why are you still bothering yourself?
5: Babes, what do you want me to do? I can't just be sitting around eating food, lazing about. I have to do something. Until you do what you said you are going to do for me.
6: Oh, Emerson is here to help you. Abby,
1: yeah.
6: What do you think?
5: If it's going to help me get a job, I will like it.
6: You will like it or you will like him?
5: You see?
6: No, I mean, we'll see him tomorrow.
5: Eh? I'm going with you to your office tomorrow. Talk now, gimme.
6: We'll see him when I come back from work. Okay. I have lots of work to do in the morning tomorrow. Before my boss comes, I need to be there very early. Okay.
5: May tomorrow be better.
6: Sit.
1: Can you give me a minute? Just 1 minute. I brought her.
3: Yeah, she's there.
1: Yeah, she's out there. She's in reception. So, where's my money? I have done my part, so I'll see you. Debbie! I want to use the bathroom. 2 minutes.
4: Relax in this dress.
3: Debbie.
4: Oh, hi. Good evening. I came here with Ginika.
3: I know. So, how are you?
4: I'm fine, thank you.
3: Okay. I'm just thinking it's rather open out here, and I happen to have a hotel room upstairs.
7: We could go upstairs and
4: talk. First of all, I came here with Ginika, and second of all, I think whatever you want to discuss up there, we can discuss it down here as well.
3: Okay, it's about a job offer that I have for you.
7: What are one condition?
4: And what would that be?
3: You see, you're very smart. Beautiful girl.
1: Are you okay?

0: What do you think I am? Some common prostitute you can just find in a lobby and try to kiss?
1: I don't think you are a common prostitute. I actually think you're a pretty lady that needs a man in your life. And you also need a job. So why don't I just make it easy for you?
0: You know what? I'll go and look for Kinika.
1: You need to help me talk to your friend, Debbie. I mean, I think I'm beginning to like her.
2: I brought her to you. I have done my part.
1: Yes, and I appreciate that. I mean, I must say, but at the same time, we can have her work here with us. That way I can get closer to her.
3: Never!
1: What do you mean by never?
3: She says she doesn't want to work here. That's what she said.
1: But you can convince her. I can have her feeling in this position.

0: Sweetheart, I am trying to help you get something that will make you live big.
1: Ah, I don't want to. You want to start running about with men, Abby?
0: Look, you are new. There is a way things work around here. You cannot expect to live big by doing some godforsaken white-collar job.
1: Kinika, what way are you talking about? Living a demeaning life? Losing my respect and integrity just because of money? I would never trade my integrity. I would never, ever...
0: That's enough! Saint Debbie, that is enough! But you cannot continue to stay here without making any contribution. I am not running a charity home.
1: Ginika, it has not
0: gone... It has gone past it! It has gone past it! I know how much I have lost with your presence in this house alone!
1: Haba, Ginika. It's not a quarreling something now. I appreciate your help, and I do not intend to be a burden.
0: Start acting like it.
1: Ginika, I'm trying now.
0: Try harder! Debbie, try harder!

0: Front desk.
1: If anyone comes here to apologize, there is no vacancy.
0: Okay. All right, noted.

0: morning, ma'am.
1: Hi, good morning. Have a seat.
0: Oh, thank you.
1: You're welcome.
0: In respect of the notice I saw on the gate, I would like to submit my CV.
1: Oh, my God, I'm so sorry about that, I'm afraid. We just finished yesterday.
0: Oh.
1: Yeah.
0: Okay.
1: So sorry about that. So sorry.
0: Okay. Thank you.
1: You're welcome.
0: So
1: No, at the moment, no. Probably in 2-3 months from now, yeah. You can check by that time.

0: What did you tell her?
1: I told her there's no vacancy.
0: Don't worry, Tina, I've got goodies for you.
1: I cannot just wait for that. I'm even perceiving the goodies already.
0: I like working with you. Make sure you tell her the same thing if she comes back.
1: I will.
0: Thank
1: sure.
0: you.
1: Sure.

0: Yes.
1: Good afternoon. Good afternoon, sir.
2: I saw the sign outside.
0: Hey, hey. Hey, madam. If we look for house girl, you will come tomorrow because my guy is not there today.
2: No. I'm not looking for house girl. I said I'm looking for the job for house.
0: What be your problem? Now, what be your problem? As if we look for house girl, come tomorrow. Oga no day. And if you go come very early tomorrow because Oga go work early in the morning tomorrow. You go. If you come early, you go meet Oga.
2: Okay, I will come.
0: Now you know.

0: Combien?
1: Yes.
0: The lady is comes.
1: Send her in.
0: All right, sir.
2: Good morning, sir.
1: What's your name?
2: Debbie, sir.
1: What can you do?
2: I can clean, wash, tidy, cook.
1: Stop. Cook. That would be your work. Your test starts now. Make me breakfast quickly.

0: Good morning, sir.
1: Good morning. Who are you and what are you looking for?
0: I'm the new house administrator. Please, where is the kitchen?

0: Please, do you have any noodles in the house? Like,
1: first, if you must survive in this house, always consult me.
0: Oh, okay. Sorry. Please, where can I find noodles?
1: Because I know what my brother likes to eat.
0: Don't be offended, though. It's just that I don't have time and I want to prepare breakfast for the Oga.
1: If you want to survive in this house, always consult me. I have the key to your success in this house.

0: The taste is good, but the test is not over until after 1 week. You can go and come back for dinner.
1: Okay. Thank you, sir.

0: So you're not going to ask me how my day was?
1: I already know.
0: You do?
1: I saw it all over your face when you came in. And besides, you came back late today.
0: This one, your voice is sounding like this, so I didn't do anything bad, though. It's the nature of the work.
1: You work now?
0: I thought you said you know.
1: So you have agreed with Emerson?
0: Gineka, I mean, you don't expect me to just wake up one day and say, "Oh, Emerson, I finally realized my mistake."
1: Yes, I'm hoping that one day you will realize your mistake. And I'm praying it's not too late because by that time, the job will be gone.
0: That's not a problem. Since I have a job of my
1: Well, since you have a job
0: own.
1: of your own, you should look for a house of your own.
0: What's causing that one?
2: Do you think I'm going to wait for you forever? I need to resume my life. I need to move on with my life.
0: Ginika, I don't understand.
2: You will understand. Very, very soon. You will understand. And don't worry, you're going to like it. I better turn off the lights. I need to sleep.
3: If

0: Ok.
1: Am I supposed to serve you also?
0: Yes, of course.
1: Okay, there's food in the microwave.
0: My name is Peter.
1: Please don't be offended, though. I'm very busy. I need to get all these things done before Oga comes back. So if you can just excuse me, I won't mind.
0: No problem. I can just be here. Maybe I will stay. We'll chat, get to know each other, and I'll know more about you.
1: About what?
0: More about us, you and I.
1: Oh, you are serious?
0: Yes, I'm serious.
1: I have the keys to your failure.
0: You said what? No. What did you say?
1: No. Just the onions. The onions and the pepper, plus the ingredients, if I can get some for stuff. Yeah.
2: You never.

0: never know if each will hurt you. You never see what each will cost you. You never know.
1: Look at you. You need a gift.
2: Well, this is interesting. You are interesting.
1: I like your smile, by the way.
2: So, can I buy you a drink? Okay. What would you like to drink? Come on, you gotta be kidding me.
1: Alright, so I guess I'm going to just have to buy you whatever I want and hope that you like it, right? Okay, Rina, just get me one of those. Thank you.
2: So where exactly do you live? Oh yeah, I almost forgot. It's not going to be answered, right? Okay. Well, I live down the road here.
3: Thank you.
2: Wow. Wow.
3: Really, thank you.
2: Okay, let me see. Hi and thank you are the only two words you've said to me today. Well played, then. Well played. All right, I'm gonna keep you.

0: Maybe. What about the car you promised
1: Oh,
0: me?
1: baby, don't worry. I told you next week it'll be done.
0: The
1: You get it to me.
0: promise?
1: Yeah, it's a promise, babe.
0: And the 500,000.
1: 500,
0: That's enough! Oh, I'm sorry! Sorry, is this some... I'll fix it.
1: It's okay. It's all right.
0: The money, do you still have my account itself?
1: Of course, my darling.
0: Go and stand there. What gives you the right, Debbie? You think you can walk into my house and make life unbearable for me?
2: Kinika, please, calm down.
0: Answer my question!
2: Hey, you were in the sitting room. I didn't
0: say. This is my house. So I can do whatever it is I want to do. However, wherever.
2: I'm sorry, you. In that case, you should have locked the door.
0: You are not sorry. As from today henceforth, you will knock before you come into this house. No, that's flimsy. You will wait for me to ask you to come in before you come in. Idiot. May I?
3: Yes, please. Please, let me help you. Young lady, I've been hearing good things about you. And from what I see, you are.
2: Thank you, sir.
3: How about taking care of my room? I need it tidy, sparkling, and organized all the time.
2: Yes, I will.
3: Not will. Can you do it?
2: Yeah, I can, sir.
3: Good. I'll raise your pay.
2: Okay.
3: And if you need anything, you can ask Peter.
2: Okay. Thank you, sir. Thank you, sir. Okay.

0: every day. It's on the inside, so don't try to understand.
1: Hey. You need some help?
0: I get on the inside of you.
1: You wanna take a walk? It might help clear your head.
2: Yes. I need some water too.
0: Slightest break.
1: Okay, my house is to my right. Just around the corner.

0: Sorry.
1: Yeah, it's okay. So, yeah, welcome.
0: Okay.
1: Let me get you that glass of water.
0: Oh, okay. Thank you. Words that define
1: and they scream it out loud. Wow. forgive my manners. Please sit.
0: Oh, thank you.
1: Here you go.
0: Thank you.
1: Yeah.
0: So, do you live alone?
1: Yeah. Yes, I do.
0: What do you do?
1: I consult for businesses.
0: Oh, like a consultant.
1: Yeah, exactly.
0: Do you happen to know any businesses with job vacancies?
1: Of course I do. I could help you find a job.
0: Oh, no, it's not that I don't like the one I'm have right now. It's just that, in life, people need options.
1: I see.

0: I sleep over?
1: Yeah, you were tired and you needed to rest.
0: I was very overwhelmed last night. I had this nightmare. I don't know.
1: Well, nothing happened.
0: Oh, no, I didn't mean that. Oh my God, I have to leave for work.
1: You can use my bathroom.
0: No, my boss will kill me.
1: Really?
0: Yes.
1: Okay, have a nice day.

0: My room wasn't cleaned yesterday.
1: Yes, I will do it today.
0: What do you mean?
1: Yesterday was already scheduled when you told me, so I put it into today's plan. But don't worry, sir. When you're back from work, you'll find your room sparkling clean.
0: You plan everything? Interesting.
1: Is it? Well, I suppose it is. I mean, some people think it's abnormal, but I think you should have a plan for everything, like plan to have a child, plan to do this or do that, build a house, or just generally live your life. I just...
0: You're supposed to be standing.
1: Oh!
0: Peter! Show her to my room.

0: Please, 1 minute. I just have 1 minute. I actually did come to see you.
1: You know,
0: please.

0: Are you always going to be like this?
1: Like what?
0: Like you don't see my feelings towards you.
1: Look, maybe you have feelings for me, or maybe you don't. But I'm not interested.
0: I actually did come to offer you a job. That's all.
1: That's all.
0: Yes.
1: Yeah. You see, I'm not interested in that.

0: not interested in your job. Why do you keep pushing?
1: Luca, I know you too well. What have you done to her?
0: Why is she so hard for you to get?
2: Love a boy.
1: Right?

0: come. What's the meaning of this? Why are you coming to work by this time?
1: Sir, something happened. I was trying to...
0: What happened?
1: It should never happen again, sir.
0: So what happened?
1: Something... I'm sorry.
2: Haven't I warned you never to bring any girl into this house?
3: Pibros, I'm sorry.
1: I don't know anything about any girl, though.
2: You don't know anything about any girl. So where's your lightness if you do not know what's going on in my house? And you, the next time this happens, you will not believe what I'm going to do to you.
3: What happened again?
2: Get out of my sight.
3: Thank you, sir.
2: And you too. Get out.
1: Oh, sorry.

0: lie.
1: Oh boy, Dev.
0: You can't even run. See where you're running. See, see, see,
1: see. What is wrong with you? Because I let you win?
0: What?
1: Really?
0: You let me win.
1: Of course I let you win.
0: Can you imagine?
1: It's called being a gentleman.
0: You let me win.
1: Oh. I let you win.
0: Oh, you can so lie.
1: Oh boy. That was good.
0: Thank you. I so needed that.
1: Yeah. It's all good. You do know it's high time you start using the other one.

0: I must warn you. It's not like it's abandoned. I use it occasionally. There's just a broken cupboard, which I'll fix for you tomorrow. If you need any other thing, don't hesitate to ask. Okay? We're neighbors now, right?
1: Flatmates. I'm kind of.
0: Okay.
1: Kinda.
0: Okay. Good night.

0: Say you just jump.
1: See. Why did you touch me?
0: Cool down, relax, relax. See, if I can't bring PS into this house, it will just be me.
1: If you ever touch me again, the way I will so slap you, slap you!
2: So you have ruins in this house, eh? Don't shut up! Let me hear you tell me on that day.

0: is terrible. What exactly happened?
1: I was packing some things in my hand and I just fell.
0: She's not good. What did your boss say when he saw this? Sorry.
1: He wasn't, I was gone before he came back to work.
0: You should be more careful. Seriously.
1: Is this necessary?
0: It is necessary if you don't want it to get swollen or leave a scar. Alright?
1: Okay.
0: Sorry.
1: Ow!
0: Sorry.
1: You know, I think I'm fine.
0: Nah, no. Just relax. Just a little bit more, okay?
2: Sorry.

0: Debbie, where's my iPad? Okay.
1: Thank you. What happened to your face?
2: It's a minor accident.
1: When? How?
2: I was trying to get, pack the, this.
1: Look, listen, you can take the day off if you want, okay?

0: hi, babe.
1: What are you doing here?
0: Why are you so worked up?
1: Look, I'm so busy, okay? So just leave.
0: Baby, you're the prince comes through my mouth.

0: But you are no longer allowed to.
1: What do you mean? Will you get inside and go and bring me the spare key to the room? What kind of nonsense is that? You are no longer allowed here. Idiot! Get inside here, my friend.
0: I'm not with the spare key.
1: So who is with the key?
0: It's with the girl.
1: Which girl? You can't talk. I'll slap you again, oh.
0: When did you come to this place last? So you thought that anytime you can just walk in.
2: We have been replaced.
1: You know what? You see what I'll do to you? You see?
2: You think it's like being treated? You are looking for who to intimidate with your beauty. If I'm standing you now, you...
1: How dare you? How dare you? You bring another girl into the house? Or now you're deaf? You can't hear?
3: What girl?
1: Now you want to act dumb with me? The same girl that has a key to your room.
3: Oh. Is that why you're acting like a mad woman who is engulfed in jealousy?
1: So you think it's funny? You think it's funny?

I'll show you what madness is. You just sit back and watch. Sit back and watch. You know what? I'll get you.

0: friends.
1: Debbie.
2: Sir.
1: How are you?
2: Fine, sir.
1: What is the meaning of fiancé?
2: Soon to be wife, a future wife, someone you're betrothed to.
1: That's enough. You're smart. And that's why from today in sport, your job description changes to fiancé.
2: Okay, sir.
1: Good.
2: Job description.
1: Yes. You have a valid ID card, don't you?
2: Yes, sir. Yes, I do.
1: Good. Here's a check of 150,000 naira. Change your hair, go do some shopping, go home, take your things, and you leave here from now in sport.
2: I don't...
1: You might be having a visitor very soon, so be fast about it. And get ready for a fight, too.
2: Jesus.
3: Hey, Deb.
2: Hi.
3: You're back early.
2: Yeah.
3: What's wrong?
2: It's complicated.
3: Debbie.
2: It's complicated.
3: Talk to me. What's going on?
2: I don't know. He just wants me to do this. He wants me to do that. You know, man, I can't predict him.
3: Who?
2: My boss, of course, now. And now he wants to play some kind of game.
3: Debbie, this could be a dangerous game. Don't do this, please. Don't.
2: No. But we're not sure now. No, no.
3: So this is it. This is it. You're just gonna back up and leave, just like that.
2: I'm going to come back, I promise. Look, let's just say I'm traveling to work, okay? I'll be back.
3: Debbie. Deb. Debbie. Debbie, look, I already spoke to someone who's willing to offer you a job. You can quit.
2: Not now, Priya. I'll come back.
3: Debbie.
2: I promise.

0: okay?
1: Oh, just okay.
0: What do you mean?
1: I mean, I always do a nice job, and I know you like it when I do a nice job, so.
0: See? I'm happy.
1: I didn't get any visitor.
2: Just stop it, stop it! Come on, Lina! Stop it! What has come over you?
3: Don't even ask me no stupid question. What kind of question is that? Eh? When she's taking what belongs to me.
2: Point of correction. What? Yours. Okay? No. And I think you should leave.
3: No, not now. I'm not done with this bitch.
1: What? You are the one with the bitch. I'm sorry.
2: Look. I think you should go, Lina.
3: Oh, really?
2: Yes.
3: You know what? I'm not done with you, bitch. I'm gonna get you. You just watch.

0: Are you serious? Oh no, no, no, no. See, check this, man. Look, I am a changed man, and I meant it when I told you I was a changed man. But I don't understand you. Oh my, you are full of surprises, though. Who is this girl that you are dating? Okay, look, man. You know what's gonna happen here? I want to go see some friends now, so maybe on my way back, if it's not too late, I might branch to your place. If not, I'll see you in the office or something. But see that girl, you must introduce me to her. Must. All right. No other man. All right, safe.
1: I must see this boy, you.

0: Good afternoon. Debbie, right?
1: Yes, sir.
0: You obviously don't remember me, do you?
1: No.
0: Oh, okay. We met at Ginika's place a couple of times. I came to see her. She's a good friend of mine.
2: Oh! I was saying when I was coming that I knew you. Oh, is she okay?
0: Oh, yes. She's fine. She's good. Okay. She's very well. She's perfect. But
2: okay. I'm sorry.
0: No, no problem. But I actually didn't come to see her. I came to see you instead.
2: Me?
0: Yes. Debbie, since the first day that I saw you at Ginika's place, you know, I'm really attracted to you. I mean, you're smart, you're beautiful, you're gorgeous, and I've been trying to suppress these feelings for quite a while. You know, but it's been proving very difficult, you know, literally impossible. So I just decided to come over and let you know. I mean...
2: Are you okay? Are you feeling okay?
0: Well, considering that...
2: Please. See, I am walking. And I don't intend to be disturbed. So please, carry your wahala and get out. Before I open my eyes... Get out. Now! And don't ever come! Don't ever come to my workplace again! Oh yeah, keep going!
3: Come here. Come here.
1: Sir.
3: Now tell your boyfriend that the nature of your work demands he doesn't come near you at all.
1: No, he's not my boyfriend. He's just some guy that I...
3: Have I made myself clear?

0: I don't know why this plant is.
1: It's just. Do you need me to?
0: It's okay. It's okay. Sit.
1: Do you need me to do anything?
0: How can you tell if a man is insensitive?
1: Pardon?
0: I mean, how do you know when someone is insensitive, a man?
1: When they don't see other people's feelings.
0: You can see feelings?
1: No, not physically. I mean, you can imagine it, yes.
0: Oh, I see.
1: Like, when you can imagine other people's feelings, then you're able to react to them accordingly.
0: Wow. Goodness. Where are you from?
1: How do you mean?
0: You're so amazing. You just solved the problem for me right now.

0: Let me see. Don't be scared. You know, I have a few tricks up my sleeves as well. I can tell how you feel just by looking at your hands. I see that you're a bit upset because of the way I spoke with you earlier.
1: It's nothing, sir. I mean, you're the boss and really... It's...
0: Do you tell lies?
1: No.
0: So it's the truth. Am I insensitive?
1: Do you want to change?
0: Look, just answer the question.
1: There you go again.
0: Look, I'm not here to chit-chat with you, okay? So...
1: It's just cold and insensitive.
0: Will you just stop it? Just look. Stop it.
1: You know, maybe that's why she left you. I'm sorry, I should not have said that.
0: No, it's okay, it's okay. You're right. Selfish, proud.
1: No,

Good morning, sir. Sir? Sir? Breakfast is served. Good morning, sir.

0: About yesterday.
1: About yesterday, I was just going to say that.
0: No, I just want to say thank you for having the courage to tell me the truth. But at least you said the truth and you stayed, but she said the truth and left.
1: That's a relief. I actually thought that.

0: You're going to sack me now. That was the end of my... But I was only doing my job.
1: It's all right. You did well. Thank you.
0: You're welcome, sir.
1: So, who is he? Is he your boyfriend?
0: No.
1: Your family?
0: No.
1: Where's your family?
0: They're not in town.
1: Is that all? You know, you can leave here for as long as you want, okay? It's all right.
0: Thank you, sir.
1: You're welcome. It's okay.
0: Okay.
1: Oh, yes, one more thing. I've been meaning to ask you.
0: Oh.
1: Why did you pick up the work of being a house help? Seeing that you're pretty, you're smart, you're intelligent. I mean, why?
0: I didn't really choose to be a house help. No, no offense meant. It's just, I've wanted to go to school. I wanted to go for my master's, and I thought to myself I was going to do what I had to do to go to school without slipping around to get it done, and that's why I'm here.
1: That's good. That's good. So, I'll be with you in a minute, okay?

0: brother. How you doing?
1: Wow. Well, Emerson, this is Sheik.
2: Am I hallucinating or something?
1: Of course not. This is for real.
3: This is me.
1: This is my fiance.
2: She can't be your fiance. No, this is impossible.
1: Is there a problem? But she is. And me, darling.
2: Tell me the lie. It's impossible! It can't be happening! You are not a fiance! It's a lie!
3: Is he okay?
1: Is he your boyfriend?
3: No. Still haven't told me why you're here.
4: Well, I guess you still want Charles back.
3: What about that?
2: You have to fight. Look, the girl in question is not his girlfriend or anything like that.
3: You mean the house girl? I already know. But I got the perfect plan to ruin them.
2: Look, Lena, whatever you do, do not hurt her. She's a girl I love.
3: Oh, you love the house girl too?
2: She's not a house girl.
3: Well, excuse me, you house girl lover.
4: I have to go now.
5: Yes, now. What I told you.
2: Can you talk about a friend of you?
5: Excuse me? Make I call you back.
2: How did you hide this from me?
5: Hide what?
2: The fact that you're using Debbie as bait for you.

0: boss.
1: What are you talking about?
0: Oh, don't try to act stupid with me here, okay? Don't act like you don't know that Debbie is working in your boss's house.
1: No.
0: Oh, no. Right?
1: She never told me where she was working, and besides, I didn't care because she was acting stupid.
0: Well, stupid or not, they are building up some kind of rendezvous within themselves. And whatever it is, it doesn't seem like a joke to me.
1: Can you calm down so I can hear the words?
0: Well, I am calm! Can't you see I love her?
1: You're just saying that now.
0: Kinka, you need to help me. I don't know whatever it is they are inventing, but whatever it is, Kinka, you need to help me.
1: You're saying Deborah is dating Charles? Could that be the reason why he's not at work today?

0: Debbie, I know that my approach wasn't right. But I don't know, something came from me. I know I'm not trying to play with you. What I feel for you is genuine.
1: Yeah, you said so, but you know, I really don't feel anything for you. I mean, for a guy who tries to give me a job in exchange for sleeping with me, like, really?
0: It's inside you, just search.
1: You know what, you need to go, you just really need to go, please, just.

0: Man, what's up, MSN? I've never seen you like this before.
1: Charles, I have never loved a woman. Let more cry for a woman. I don't know what's come over me, but whatever it is, I am deeply in love with Debbie.

0: Charles, I've known you all my life. You're like a brother to me. Please help me out of this one.
1: Well, like you said, we've known each other for a very long time. So, don't worry. Everything will be fine. Okay? Everything will be fine. Let's go.
2: Oh,
3: it's okay. Thank you. Thank you so much. I just want to say that I like the way you do everything. And you do it so well.
2: Everything, sir.
3: Charles, call me Charles.
2: Thank you, sir. I mean, Charles.
3: Okay.
2: You're a good man.
3: How do you mean?
2: You're not cold and insensitive.
3: Well, I guess that's because I've changed, and I have you to thank for that. So, thank you.
2: You're welcome. How did you get in here?
4: What a foolish question. You know this house more than anybody.
2: What are you

0: How's girl snatching fiance? You know exactly what I want.
1: Point of correction. You left him.
0: Find his keepers, right? Well, if you love yourself very much, give me those keys. Now I'm gonna say one more time. If you love yourself so much, you better hand those keys to me now. Jesus. You better set your ass down.
2: No.
3: Which dress am I getting?
0: Now, boys, tie them up!
2: Sit down. Down, down, down, down.
0: Tie them!
2: Down, down.
0: Now, hand those keys to me. Give it to me! Boys, I'll be right back. Now, you keep your eyes on this three. Do you hear me?
2: Yes, boys.
0: She must not move.
4: I need to borrow your lunch time, please, please. It's very important.
5: I don't have much time.
4: I don't need much time. Just come, okay? Please.
5: But the boss is going to come.
4: Just come.
6: And I will need you to...
7: My house?
5: Emerson.
6: Yes?
5: Is this not Charles's house?
6: Yes, of course, please. Come with me.
5: What are we doing here?
4: Yenika, this is about Debbie, okay? Now, I have done everything humanly possible to try and get her, but it's not working. And this was the only way I could get you here in the first place. I mean, I knew you wouldn't help me. You know I love her, right?
5: Emerson, this doesn't make sense. I don't want to lose my job. This is Chelsea's house.
4: I don't want to lose her too. I love her. Don't you know that already? I need to help me on this.
5: This love thing is making you go crazy. I'm in the car. Let's go.
4: You know what? I will do this myself, okay?
5: Emerson! Emerson!

0: As I watched them beat Emerson, my heart just tore into several pieces. There was nothing I could do. I watched them beat him up into a pulp.
1: Just eat it. I got it now, don't I?

0: Yes. Just stupid ass. Charles just died. Could have.
1: Give it to me. Blow your brains off. Give it to me right now. Give me the fire right now. Blow your brains off.
0: Charles, please don't.
2: Now tell your guys to stand up.
1: Tell them to stand up right now!
2: No, you two, go that way.
1: Go that way!
2: Go that way!

0: Put him. Are you okay? Are you okay? Untie them. Untie them. Untie them. Now move. Move that way. Move that way.
1: No.
0: Move that way! You think you're gonna come to my house? Come and rob me? Huh?
1: No!
0: Hey, hey, hey, hey! Stop it! Stop it! No. Take him off. Take him off.
2: I actually want to talk to you about Emerson. You see, we've been friends for a very long time. Since we were little kids. I know he may not be the best of guys when it comes to women matter, but I honestly haven't seen Emerson falling in love with a woman before. This I know. Emerson loves you.
3: Are you... I thought that...
2: Well, I know. But honestly, I like you. But as a friend. And as a sister. And I like you because you were the one who showed me the way to a better life. That I'll always be grateful. So why don't you give Emerson a chance?

0: and brothers in my house. Yes, and my friend is not unconscious. Please, I need ambulance. I need help right now. You just put him down. Keep him down. Keep him down. Please come right now. Number 5, Chief Azizu.
1: And he died a few days later. Emerson died. He sustained several internal injuries, and now I think about it, he died trying to save.

I guess it's true. Never judge a book by its cover. Now that Emerson is dead, I miss him. I see all the sins flashing before my mind's eye. You know what they always say? Everyone's looking for something. Tall, dark, rich, fair, whatever. But not all that glitters is gold. I wasn't some house girl snatching fiancé, remember that line? But Emerson, he remains forever in my heart. My eternal house girl lover. So there it is, all in public glare. My dear readers, you've heard my story, you've seen my heart. I hope you can learn a thing or two from all this. Till we meet again tomorrow, I do hope you choose wisely. From me, Debbie. XOXO.

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Welcome, everyone, to the second annual Daytona Harley-Davidson Offshore Grand Prix, coming to you from beautiful Daytona Beach, Florida. Hi, I'm Vince Lapari. On behalf of Jeff Girardi and the rest of the Freeze Frame video production crew, this is the first APBA race of the season and the first stop on the APBA Pro Series Tour. Now, we've got some 80 competitors in all in this event here in Daytona Beach. It's a three-race event. We already had race number one, which included some 14 competitors in P1, P2, P3, P5, and a PX boat. And Factory One would give you the top three competitors in Factory One, the winners. In Factory One, it was H2O Motorsports, Propco in first place, followed by Flashwave, and in third place, Offshore Addiction. That was in Factory One in race number one. Now, in race number two, which we're doing today, this Sunday morning, we have Factory 2, Super V, Super V Light, and Super V Light Canopy. And in race number 3 this afternoon, the final race, we'll have the catamarans, the Super Cat Light inboard as well as outboard. As we said, some 80 competitors in all.

this first event here, the APBA in Daytona Beach. Now, of course, the officials are very important in making this season a great season, which they did last year, and the APBA officials include, first off, CEO Michael Allwise, and the President and COO Martin Sanborn, Executive Administrator Lynn Eason, Carrie Rasmussen, Operations Director, Jim Poplin, Safety Director, Paula Brew, Chief Inspector, Mike Tomlinson, Chief Referee, DKIM's Chief Scorer, Director of Race Communications, Mr. Jim Felton, and the Homologation Director, Drew Korn. Those are your APBA officials. The sponsors for this APBA Pro Series Tour for 2002 include American Express, Vortec Engines, Baja Racing, Cigarette Race Team, Formula Racing, Sunoco Racing Fuels, Mercury Racing, High Tech Performance Trailers, Snap-on Talking Tools, Volvo Penta, Velocity Powerboats, BioClean. 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Now, we should tell you that Freeze Frame Video Productions this year is making all races and future races available on DVD. Of course, all past races are available on DVD as well. 22 onboard cameras provided for you from Freeze Frame Video Productions for this event. 22 onboard cameras, 4 for race number 2. We've got 2 onboard Nick Carter racing. Of course, Nick Carter from the Backstreet Boys. Also a camera on F257, Harwich Concrete Block, and a camera on Utz Quality Foods. 4 cameras for you in race number 2. A great schedule in store for the APBA 2002 racing season. Of course, we're here at the first stop in Daytona Beach. After this, on May 17th, it's Marathon, Florida. On June 7th, Cape Cod, Massachusetts. On July 3rd, Savannah, Georgia. July 26th, Cleveland, Ohio. August 16th, Corpus Christi, Texas. And we'll round it out on September 20th in Atlantic City. Of course, the national championship will be in St. Petersburg on October 18th. And the world championships will be where they were last year in Key West on November 18th. And of course, Freeze Frame Video Productions will be at every national race for the APBA this racing season. All right, your competitors for today in race number 2. We've gotten Super V as Lady Sarah, Media Master, and Nick Carter Racing. 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So those are your race number 2 competitors for today. Some 80 competitors in all in this event. Beautiful day here in Daytona Beach, and we're going to look around the dry pits area, look at some of these big, beautiful machines getting ready for race number 2 of this second annual Daytona Harley-Davidson Offshore Grand Prix.

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Jimmy Fisher and Eve Brink are helping out this year with Freeze Frame Video Productions. All right, we are airborne now over the Millen area. As you can see, the boats pulling out. There's the Millen area getting ready now for race number 2. Beautiful day here in Daytona Beach. As we said, race

Race number two will include Super V, Super V Light. We've got the Super V Light Factory 2. And Factory 2, there you see the orange smoke. Just moments away from the lineup, and there is the lineup. Boats beginning to spread out. And from the far outside, there's Daytona Performance, then Pier 57, and Media Master. Of course, the pace boat on the far outside. Daytona, Pier 57, and Media Master. Now coming into the mix, there you see Lady Sarah on the outside. Lady Sarah, Daytona, Pier 57, and Media Master. There's a little bit of Nick Carter. There's Nick Carter now on the inside. So we've got Lady Sarah, Daytona, Pier 57, Media Master, and Nick Carter lining up. Now coming into the picture, Oats Quality Foods and Rodriguez Racing. So we've got Rodriguez, Oats Quality Foods, Nick Carter, Media Master, Pier 57, Daytona Performance, and Lady Sarah. And we are raring to go here. Just moments away from the green as the boats are lining up behind the pace book. And we've got a green flag now for race number two here at the second annual Daytona Harley-Davidson Offshore Grand Prix. Everyone off to a great start. There's Lady Sarah, Daytona Performance, Pier 57, and Media Master all in the shot. And everyone right behind. Everyone off to a great start. Nick Carter going to the front. Nick Carter Racing. Rodriguez, it's Quality Food. They are all indoor. Great start for race number two. There you see Nick Carter edging out a little bit. Your early leader in these early moments of race number two. Everyone right behind, though. Great racing going on here in Daytona Beach. Let's go on board Nick Carter Racing now with Steve Arapiza and Lee Martin at the start. Let's listen to those Mercury engines as they rev up and start the race. Powered by two 800 horsepower Mercury inboards, 40 foot down. Steve Arapiza, the driver, Lee Murray, the throttle man. They are from Key West. Great start for this boat and the rest of the competitors as well.

Clear shot for Nick Carter Racing. Two onboard cameras on board Nick Carter. It's Nick Carter from the Backstreet Boys.

All right, back to a helicopter shot, and there the lineup of the early moments of this race. Right after the green, there you see Nick Carter shooting out your early leader. Steve Arpiza and Lee Murray on board the 40-foot fountain, Nick Carter Racing. They are all in the mix. All these boats off to a great start. There you see Media Master right on the outside of Nick Carter Racing. A real battle going on there. There's Utz Quality Foods on the inside with Mitch Miller and Matt Rice, driver and throttle man. Of course, Nick Carter, your leader, with Media Master on the outside. 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And Daytona Performance on the far outside. 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

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And of course, Benjamin Brooks is the crew chief. Also, special thanks to Mike and Janet Rice for their support. 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

right back to our helicopter shot. And there they are. There is Nick Carter Racing with Media Master on the outside. Here 57, of course, it's quality there, cast by the inside. And Daytona Performance on the far outside.

We're going to go with Nick Carter Racing now. Nick Carter Racing in Super V. The bottom boat, it's a 40-foot fountain. Steve Arpiza is the driver, Lee Murray the throttle man. They're both from Key West, Florida. 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Nick Carter Racing.

around the turn. Rear shot. There's Pier 57 up front. Pier 57 in Super V Light Factory 2 class. Nick Carter in Super V. Special thanks to the Blue Marlin Hotel in Key West, as well as the Hog's Breath Saloon. Hog's Breath is better than no breath at all. Pier 57 on the outside, Nick Carter Racing on the inside. Steve Arapiza and Lee Murray.

Go on board Nick Carter Racing. There's Steve Orpiz of the driver. 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

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Looking up ahead, there you see Pier 57. And Nick Carter Racing on the left side. So it's Nick Carter, Pier 57, and Media Master. More competition downfield coming up. Some 80 competitors in this event here in Daytona Beach. 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All right, coming up is Daytona Performance Marine, a 38-foot fountain, mercury-powered. 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

beautiful weather today. Another racing session would be the finale. Rear shot on Bordeaux.

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We've got Herbert Racing there and Team Donzi right behind in Factory 2. 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Doug Valentine is the driver. Juan Santiago is the throttle man. Special thanks to Steve Simon, one of the coordinators over at Donzi. F293. Great throttling there by Juan Santiago, the throttle man. 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

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Keith Herbert is the driver. Joe Scrocky is the throttle man. Keith from Lake Harmony, Pennsylvania. Joe from Howell, Michigan. F280, Herbert Racing, your leader right now in Factory 2. Now, a unique partnership was formed when Keith Herbert, longtime successful driver, and Anthony Puccio, a local businessman from Sarasota, joined forces to take the Herbert Racing team to the 2002 ADBA Offshore Tour. See, Anthony's son, Anthony Jr., suffers from the debilitating disease, juvenile diabetes. And thanks to the selflessness of both partners, the Herbert boat now carries the logo for the Juvenile Diabetes Research Foundation. Driver Keith Herbert witnessed firsthand the lengths Anthony must go to stay alive from day to day and pledge the season to this inspirational young man. Two partners have not stopped with the visual display of support for JDRF. Throughout the season, the team will be splitting their sponsorship proceeds with a nonprofit organization hoping to help advance progress towards the cure of a disease that afflicts over 16 million individuals. Keith Herbert, the driver, on board Herbert Racing. Joe Sprocky, the throttle man. Number one right now, Factory 2. Herbert Racing. Racing for a cure, Herbert Racing. Other competitors at Factory 2, we've got R&S Racing, Sonic Racing, Snap-on Talking Tools, chances are Total Marine Racing, Harwich Concrete Block, and Team Donzi, which we saw a little while ago. Herbert Racing, though, is number one in Factory 2.

This boat powered by two 500 horsepower Mercury imports. Mark O'Duggan is the driver. He's from Winthrop, Massachusetts. Chris Whitson is the throttle man. He's from Harwich, Massachusetts. Chris also the owner of Harwich Concrete Lot. There they are. This boat took a first place in St. Cloud a couple weeks ago. Currently in third place here in Factory 2. There they are. They're on board. Shot Harwich Concrete Lot.

As we said, these guys are from Massachusetts, so one of the stops on the ATBA tour this year will be close to their home. That, of course, will be in Cape Cod, Mass. That's on June 7th, more than the national stop of the ATBA. And the rest of the schedule looks like this after Daytona. It's Marathon, Florida on May 17th. Cape Cod, as we said, June 7th. Then Savannah, Georgia on July 3rd. Cleveland, Ohio on July 26th. We've got Corpus Christi, August 16th. Atlantic City on September 20th. And that rounds out the season for the national championships on October 18th in St. Petersburg, and the Worlds on November 18th in Key West.

All right, there we got have some competitors. The boat closest to us is Total Marine, and up ahead we've got three other boats. 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Looking upfield, we have those competitors. Great competition going on. There's Nick Carter on the inside. 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Battle here going on between a fountain and an outer limits. 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

Nice throttling there by Tom Caruso. There's Vortech and High Noon going by. Battle going on there in Super V Lightning Board. Vortech and High Noon.

And there's Pier 57 on the inside. Pier 57. Hortzek and High Noon there on the outside. Pier 57 on the inside with Bill McComb and Rick Turmel. 38-foot fountain. Pier 57. Pier 57 in first place in Super V Light Twin. Pier 57. There's High Noon and Hortzek. High Noon and Hortzek. High Noon on the outside, Hortzek on the inside. High Noon in first place right now. High Noon is a 27-foot activator, Richie Liguori Jr. He is the driver, Richie Liguori Sr., the throttle man. They are from Port Jefferson, New York. 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

There's chances are the second race of the season for this racing team. These guys have been away for a couple of years. They are back now. As we said, second race of the season. Bob Bull, he is the driver and throttle man. Jim Bull is the navigator. Bob also the owner of this 37-foot Velocity. 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

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This racing team has 5 years of offshore racing and 3 years super pro car racing as well.

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There's Nick Gunner, your leader in Super V, Nick Gunner.

Steve Orfees and Lee Murray on board Nick Connor. 40-foot bounce. They're from Key West, Florida, and you're a leader right now. It's super big.

In first place, Nick Carter Racing. Given the high sign there, the victory sign. Slowing down. Nick Carter Racing in first place there in Super B, your winner. Checkered flag for Nick Carter Racing. There's Medium Astronaut coming up in second place in Super B. Medium Astronaut. Ran very well throughout this whole race. Medium Astronaut. Matt Beck and Greg Burke, Robert Grobelman. 37 foot counter.

that is it. The end of race number two here at the second annual Daytona Harley-Davidson Offshore Grand Prix. Great racing we had here in Daytona Beach. The waters were not as rough as they were last year here. And very shortly, we will give you the final results in the respective classes, Super V, Super V Light, Super V Light Factory 2, and Factory 2. For spectators watching this race number two, we've got another race going on this afternoon. That will be race three and the finale. All right, Super V class. We've got Nick Carter Racing, you just saw a little while ago, getting the checkered flag, followed by Media Master and Lady Sarah bringing up third place. Nick Carter Racing, your winner in Super V class. In Super V, single engine high noon racing, your leader. Actually, you're a winner. Vortec Extreme in second place.

Corey in third place, getting the checkered flag. High Noon Racing and Super V single. In Super V Twin, Pier 57 Stainless in first place, followed by Daytona Performance in second. Rodriguez Group bringing up third place, Pier 57 the winner in Super V Twin. In Factory 2 class, Herbert Racing we saw in first place, followed by Team Dazzy and Harwich Concrete Block. Herbert Racing, your winner in Factory 2 class. All right, that is it, the end of race number two, and those are your winners. We're going to get ready now for race number three this afternoon, but we had great racing, highly competitive racing here in race number two, but most of all, safe racing. Now, before we go, there are a few people that we would like to thank. First off, the entire staff of the APBA for putting on a great event. Also, special thanks to Gary Johnson, our cameraman, Mr. Russell Kilpatrick, our helicopter pilot from Kilpatrick Helicopters. Also, special thanks to Mr. Jim Fisher and Eve for helping out here in Daytona Beach. Also, I'd like to tell you that all races now will be available, in addition to VHS, also on DVD. That's Freeze-Frame Video Productions will be available on DVD as well as VHS. So, this is Vince Lapari wishing you a fond farewell from Daytona Beach, hoping to see you at the next APBA National Race in Marathon, Florida. Bye, everyone.

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Offshore Paraboat Blowout coming to you from beautiful Galveston, Texas. Hi, everyone. This is Vince Lapari on behalf of Jeff Girardi and the rest of the Freeze Frame Video production crew. This is the fourth and final national race for the 1994 APBA racing season, and also the final race in the $100,000 prop series. Now, we've had great racing at the other nationals, which included South Padre Island, Texas, Sarasota, and unbelievable racing in Jacksonville, Florida. We have nearly 60 boats in this event in classes Super, Open, Modified, Pro, Outboard, Stock, Offshore, D, C, B, and A. Now, some of the sponsors include Landry's Seafood House and Willie G's, the Harbor House, Texas Powerboats Events, Vedacom Communications, Pirates Beach & Co., Pier 21, Coca-Cola, and many, many more. This event is a little unique in that there are two preliminary races. One involves the

S-boats on Friday, and on Saturday, the A-boats. These two preliminary races count for half points toward the final event on Sunday. Now, the dry and wet pits are at the Harbor House, the drivers meeting at the Tremont House. This event also features a props party at Willie G's, an evening wear and bikini contest, which we know you will enjoy, and many other festivities behind the Harbor House. A great place to enjoy a race. Now let's take a look at the national point standings in the APBA. In Super V, INXS leads in the Super V national point standings, followed by Spirit of Houston and Republic of Venice. In Supercat, it's Alcone Motor, followed by Jaws. In open class, Recovery has a big lead there in first place, followed by Shooters Waterfront and then Brooks in third place. In the modified house, Sweet It Is, an edge over Gone Again, and in third place, Flying Tiger. In the pro outboard class, it's Patriot in a close battle with Auto Palace in second place. In third place is Hurricane. In stock class, it's Mobile One and Cutting Edge in a duel there. And in third place, Vision Video. In offshore D, Ragamuffin, followed by Airborne and Phantom. In offshore C, Harris Zuba in first place, followed by Change Order and 7-Up the Uncola. In offshore B, Triton in first place, then Tsunami and Everglades Express. And finally, in offshore A, it's Frank's Marine in a close battle with Archer Marine Special, and then in third place, Team Hawk's Breath. Those are your current 1994 national point standings for the APBA. Now here are your current standings in the $100,000 prop series after three races. First, in Superclass, it's INXS, then Spirit of Houston and Republic of Venice. In Open Recovery, then Shooters and Brooks Athletic Shoes. In the modified, a close race between How Sweet It Is 2 in first place, followed by Gone Again and Flying Tiger. In pro outboard, it's Harmsco Hurricane, then Patriot and Auto Palace Performance. In stock class, Mobile One, then Vision Video Bermuda and Team Florida. In offshore D, Ragamuffin, followed by Airborne and Phantom Offshore. Offshore C, Change Order, then Pure Amperage and 7-Up the Uncola. In offshore B, a close race there between Everglades Express in first place, followed by Dragon Lady and Heartbeat. And finally, in offshore A, it's Frank's Marine, Archer Marine Special, and Team Hog's Breath. The Prop Series, just a terrific event for this 1994 racing season. And those are your current Prop Series standings after three races for this 1994 racing season. Now, as we wait for the first preliminary race of this 1994 National Offshore Championships here in Galveston, Texas, there are some of the boats tied up at the dock. Team Gentry, Alcone Motorsports, Spirit of Houston, and Recovery. Waiting for the first preliminary S-boat race, and there it is. We're going to have an Indy start all lined up, ready to go, and there they are. They're off. Five competitors in this S competition here in this first preliminary race. Team Florida, Chiller, Mobile One, Cutting Edge, and Taz. They'll be going six laps for a total of nearly 30 miles. This, of course, is the first of two heats, and half of the points that they accumulate will go towards the final event, the final race here in this 1994 National Offshore Championship Finals in Galveston Bay. Now we see the boats coming into Galveston Bay on their first lap. Once again, Team Florida, Chiller, Mobile One, Cutting Edge, and Taz in this first of two heats in S-Class. Beautiful day here in Galveston, Texas. And there you see a nice shot there, tunnel of the boat right underneath. See some daylight under some of these powerboats. There's the first one. That's Team Florida going by. Then Chiller and Mobile One. Followed by, there's Cutting Edge. And finally, Taz. Six laps, almost 30 miles in this first of two heats. Once again, there they go. Team Florida, Chiller, Mobile One, Cutting Edge, and right behind is Taz. As we said, half of the points that these boats accumulate in these two heats will go towards the final event in this 1994 National Offshore Championship here in Galveston, Texas. We're on board Taz now with the two crew members. Taz crew members Bill Scott, the driver, throttle man Todd DeRiva of Isla Mirada. We're going to show you what it looked like here at the beginning of this first of two heats in S-Class. And there we go, away from the docks. As we said, it's an Indy start, which means all the boats are lined up straight across. And they just go with the start as it is. And there's Todd and Bill Scott aboard Taz S69.
24-foot skater. All right, now we're going to give you the results of the two heats here in S-Class. In the first heat, it was Team Florida, followed by Mobile One, Chiller, Cutting Edge, and Taz. In the second heat, Team Florida in first place, followed by Mobile One, Cutting Edge, Taz, and Chiller. Now, the combined total winners of the two

0: And very shortly, we'll be going to the preliminary heat in A-Class. But right now, we are aboard Taz, 24-foot skater with Mr. Bill Scott out of Miami, Florida, and Todd DeRiba from Isla Mirada, Florida, aboard Taz. Now, we should tell you that the reason that the second heat was shortened was because the chiller boat flipped over, and there it is, courtesy of Mr. Hank Harms. There you see a shot of the chiller race team flipping over, but Steve Page and John Christensen, they're okay. No injuries. Everything is fine. All right, you can see lots of people watching these preliminary races. We're right behind the Harbor House, and these races are great because the spectators can get real close to these boats. And now we're going to watch the preliminary race involving the A boats. Competitors include Frank's Marine, Pittman Photo Express, Archer Marine, Slippery When Wet, Team Hog's Breath, Gone Again, Nasty Habits, Spinoffs, and Fountain. They'll be going 7 laps for a total of nearly 30 miles here in Galveston Bay. Getting ready for the first of the two heats in A-Class. And there they are. They're off now, as you can see. Heading into Galveston Bay, Hog's Breath, Arch Marine, Slippery One Wet, Frank's Marine. Off to a great start here in this first of two heats in A-Class. And now we can tell you how they finished in the first and second race. In the first race, it was Archer Marine, then Slippery When Wet, followed by Hog's Breath and Frank's Marine. In the second heat, it was Archer Marine, Slippery When Wet, and Frank's Marine. And of course, if you combine the totals of both heats, we have Archer Marine coming in first, followed by Slippery When Wet and Frank's Marine. As we said, half of the points that these boats accumulate in these two heats we'll go towards the final race of this 1994 Offshore Championship Finals. These preliminary races are really an exciting and unique way for the spectators to get close to the boats and, of course, the drivers, because these races, as you can see, happen so close to the shoreline, and they take off right from the docks. And there are some of the spectators along the dock area there listening to some of the motors there of the boats, Spirit of Houston and some of the others. And it's a really lot of excitement and a lot of activity that goes on around these boats and the drivers, as you can see. And it's really a great treat for the spectators. And as a result, these preliminary races are very popular here in Galveston, Texas. Fans getting a real treat here listening to this unbelievable power of these motors on these powerboats. And as you can hear, the fans love it. And we've got a great race coming up. Nearly 60 boats entered in this 1994 Landry's Red-Adair Powerboat Blowout, coming to you from Galveston, Texas. And they're seeing many of the spectators there watching the boats. And we have five onboard cameras for you in this race. And very shortly, we will be airborne to bring you the beginning of this 1994 race, this fourth national and final national race for the 1994 season for the APBA. And there now you can see we are airborne and we are over the area of Galveston Bay. There's the Harbor House and many of the boats that are docked in their slips, and just a beautiful area here in Galveston, Texas. Great place to have a race. And now we are in the milling area. We can tell you there'll be four starts in this race, and the first start will be the Super Open and the Modified, and the second start Offshore C and the Pro Outboard, and the third start Offshore B and D, and then the fourth start A and Stock. And there we are on board B-29 Everglades Express with our first of five onboard cameras, and they see the crew members of B-29 Everglades Express. First in the prop series and third in national points for Everglades Express. Our second onboard camera aboard Heartbeat with Rodney Rodell, Curtis Harper, and Steve Day. Third in the prop series for Heartbeat, a 33-foot fountain. This is an all-Texas crew there from Clear Lake and Seabrook, Texas. Great spectator viewing today from the seawall of this race. Just a beautiful day here. Little bumpy waters in the Gulf of Mexico. We're going to listen to the conversation now aboard Taz with our third onboard camera.
1: Todd, we're going to go right, this is the milling area, we're going to go right up there and then they're going to throw it. There goes the pace boat across for the other one.
2: Where?
1: Right there, see it, the white flag? See the white flag going straight across?
2: Yep.
1: Okay, that's the next ones.
2: No, that's a medical boat.
1: Yeah, but it went by, was the race boat, that's the start.
2: They're gone. Okay. Those are P-class.
1: Okay, now B goes.
0: Yep. Our fourth onboard, P9, Harmsco Hurricane. Let's listen.
3: You see the slot down there?

0: Yeah, sure can.
1: How
0: I don't
1: far
0: see the inside buoy, but I see the...
1: As long as we can put it on the outside buoy, we're fine. Where is it?
0: Way down there.
2: And our fifth onboard, aboard How Sweet It Is, with Mr. Carl Myers and Terry Ayers, our fifth onboard camera. How Sweet It Is, first in national point standings in the APBA, and first in the prop series. How Sweet It Is, powered by United Racing Engines. And now, as you can see, back to our helicopter shot, we're over the Milling area. As you can see, the pace boat turning around now. The boats are beginning to line up as we get ready for this 1994 National Offshore Championship Final, coming to you from Galveston, Texas. All right, now we're going to go with the first start, which includes the Open, the Superboat, and the Modified. In the Open and Super, they'll be going 9 laps for 109 miles. In the Modified, 7 laps for 85 miles. Now we see the boats lining up there, and we see Alco Motorsports on the inside, followed by How Sweet It Is, then Flying Tiger, Brooks, and Spirit of Houston. Here's the initial lineup here just before this race. On the outside, they see Gentry moving in on the outside. Gentry Eagle. Just a few moments now before this race, there's the lineup once again. Alcone, How Sweet It Is. Here's How Sweet It Is now sandwiched in between Alcone and Flying Tiger. How Sweet It Is, you can't even see. Sandwiched in between these two boats, wakes on either side. Coming up through the pack now is Utterly Fantastic and Brooks. Now on board our How Sweet It Is, too, with our onboard camera. Let's see that one more time as How Sweet It Is was sandwiched in between Alcone Motorsports and Flying Tiger. Once again, this is the fourth and final fourth national race for the APBA this 1994 season. We are aboard How Sweet It Is, number one nationally and number one in the prop series. We're going to see that one more time there just before this start as the boats are lining up. How Sweet It Is, too. There you see now the wake coming on. How Sweet It Is between Flying Tiger and Alcone Motorsports. How Sweet It Is in a bad position there. You can see a lot of the water going on the canopies. Mr. Terry Ayers and Carl Myers trying to get out of this situation as they are. There's In Excess on the right side. How Sweet It Is now in the clear away from Alcone Motorsports and Flying Tiger. A little bad positioning. Back to a helicopter shot now. We've got the green flag of the 1994 National Offshore Championship Final is underway. Now to look downfield, there is Flying Tiger, Brooks, and Gentry. Looking upfield is Alcone Motorsports now dominating with Utterly Fantastic and Spirit of Houston right behind. And behind Spirit of Houston, we've got Gentry, Brooks, and Flying Tiger. Early moments of this race. Now there's Utterly Fantastic, followed by Gentry, Spirit of Houston, Brooks, and Flying Tiger, with Alcone Motorsports in the lead. Once again, Utterly Fantastic, Gentry, Spirit of Houston, Brooks, and Flying Tiger, all off to a good start. There's Utterly Fantastic. Off to a great start in M-Class, Utterly Fantastic, a 35-foot motion. On the inside is Brooks Athletic, a 46-foot skater powered by two 900-horsepower Mercury inboards, driver Bjorn Jeltsin, and the throttle man James Dyke. Brooks Athletic. There's Brooks, and there's Alcone Motorsports. They're out front, and Gentry on the outside. Gentry Eagle with Brooks on the inside. Brooks Athletic. And they're Utterly Fantastic, 35-foot motion. Brooks Athletic powered by Mercury inboards with Mercruiser drives. Here on the outside, Utterly Fantastic with Mr. Rob Stevenson and Andy Trout aboard. Utterly Fantastic and Brooks on the inside. Of course, many spectator boats in the background in the early moments of this race. On the inside, M00 Moo, Utterly Fantastic, the leader in M-Class. 35-foot motion powered by two 500-horsepower Hawk inboards with Mercruiser drive. There's Brooks on the outside. The driver is Rob Stevenson. He's from Cincinnati, Ohio. Throttleman Andy Trout from Cold Spring, Kentucky. Utterly Fantastic. Now, Andy Trout owns a major milk processing ice cream facility in Kentucky. This is Andy's second year racing. He was 1993 Divisional Rookie of the Year and High Points Champion Division 6. Rob Stevenson was the driver. He owns a major color separations business in Cincinnati. There's Brooks on the outside.

Of course, Ellie Fantastic on the inside, Brooks on the out. Andy and Rob have built and rigged their 35-foot motion cat, and together with the help of Dave Lewis and Andy's son Adam, they maintain Ellie Fantastic themselves. During this 1994 season, they won six divisional races on the Great Lakes in Geneva, Lake St. Clair, Port Clinton, Monroe, and back-to-back races in Cleveland 1, U.S. Offshore 1, 8 PBA. You're looking at Utterly Fantastic M00 Moo, your current leader in M class. Some of the other competitors in M, House Speeder has still got hung up a little bit early in the race, but is in there and coming up fast. Also, Flying Tiger and Supercharged Systems. Sweet Generis, we believe, is out of the race. We're not sure if it actually started, but if it did, it is no longer in the race. Utterly Fantastic M00, your leader in M class in the early moments of this National Offshore Championship Final.

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The driver, Ted Savarese, navigator, Rick Savarese, throttle man, Tress Martin. They're all from Fort Lauderdale, Florida. In excess, number one, your current leader in Superclass and dominating Super right now. In excess is your current leader in the Prop Series, also first in the National APBA. In excess, number one. Alcone Motorsports, other competitor in Super, is out of the race. Spirit of Houston's still in there, but right now the leader is in excess. Let's listen to those Mercury power plants. Three 1,000-horsepower Mercury inboards.

0: Ted Savarese, Rick Savarese, and Tress Martin, all doing a fine job. They're from Fort Lauderdale, Florida. As we said, NXS is your current leader in the $100,000 prop series. And it's been a very unique and exciting series, racing series, for this 1994 racing season. And some of the companies who have contributed money and have helped create the $100,000 prop series award include Fountain Power Boats, Euban Marine, Marine Machine Mayfair, and VP Racing Fuels. And this is the final race in the $100,000 prop series. And at the end of this race, of course, the points will be tabulated and the winners will be decided. And they'll receive their trophies and checks at the APBA year-end banquet in February. Another great idea added to the world of offshore racing, the $100,000 prop series.
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Welcome to the Landry's Redditor Offshore Paraboat Blowout, coming to you from beautiful Galveston, Texas. Hi, everyone. This is Vince Lapari on behalf of Jeff Girardi and the rest of the Freeze Frame Video production crew. This is the fourth and final national race for the 1994 APBA racing season, and also the final race in the $100,000 prop series. Now, we've had great racing at the other nationals, which included South Padre Island, Texas, Sarasota, and unbelievable racing in Jacksonville, Florida. We have nearly 60 boats in this event in classes Super, Open, Modified, Pro, Outboard, Stock, Offshore, D, C, B, and A. Now, some of the sponsors include Landry's Seafood House and Willie G's, the Harbor House, Texas Powerboats Events, Vedacom Communications, Pirates Beach & Co., Pier 21, Coca-Cola, and many, many more. This event is a little unique in that there are two preliminary races. One involves the S boats on Friday, and on Saturday, the A boats. These two preliminary races count for half points toward the final event on Sunday. Now, the dry and wet pits are at the Harbor House, the drivers meeting at the Tremont House. This event also features a props party at Willie G's, an evening wear and bikini contest, which we know you will enjoy, and many other festivities behind the Harbor House, a great place to enjoy a race. Now let's take a look at the national point standings in the APBA. In Super V, In Excess leads in the Super V national point standings, followed by Spirit of Houston and Republic of Venice. In Supercat, it's Alcone Motor, followed by Jaws. In open class, Recovery has a big lead there in first place, followed by Shooters Waterfront, and then Brooks in third place. In the modified House, Sweet It Is, an edge over Gone Again, and in third place, Flying Tiger. In the Pro Outboard class, it's Patriot in a close battle with Auto Palace in second place. In third place is Hurricane. In stock class, it's Mobile One and Cutting Edge in a duel there. And in third place, Vision Video. In Offshore D, Ragamuffin, followed by Airborne and Phantom. In Offshore C, Harris Zuba in first place, followed by Change Order and 7-Up the Uncola. In Offshore B, Triton in first place, then Tsunami and Everglades Express. And finally, in Offshore A, it's Frank's Marine in a close battle with Archer Marine Special, and then in third place, Team Hawk's Breath. Those are your current 1994 national point standings for the APBA. Now here are your current standings in the $100,000 prop series after three races. First in Superclass, it's In Excess, then Spirit of Houston and Republic of Venice. In Open, Recovery, then Shooters and Brooks Athletic Shoes. In the Modified, a close race between How Sweet It Is 2 in first place, followed by Gone Again and Flying Tiger. In Pro Outboard, it's Harmsco Hurricane, then Patriot and Auto Palace Performance. In Stock Class, Mobile One, then Vision Video Bermuda and Team Florida. In Offshore D, Ragamuffin, followed by Airborne and Phantom Offshore. 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In Offshore B, a close race there between Everglades Express in first place, followed by Dragon Lady and Heartbeat. And finally, in Offshore A, it's Frank's Marine, Archer Marine Special, and Team Hog's Breath. The Prop Series, just a terrific event for this 1994 racing season. And those are your current Prop Series standings after three races for this 1994 racing season. Now, as we wait for the first preliminary race of this 1994 National Offshore Championships here in Galveston, Texas, there are some of the boats tied up at the dock. Team Gentry, Alcone Motorsports, Spirit of Houston, and Recovery. Waiting for the first preliminary S boat race, and there it is. We're going to have an Indy start all lined up, ready to go, and there they are. They're off. Five competitors in this S competition here in this first preliminary race. Team Florida, Chiller, Mobile One, Cutting Edge, and Taz. They'll be going six laps for a total of nearly 30 miles. This, of course, is the first of two heats, and half of the points that they accumulate will go towards the final event, the final race here in this 1994 National Offshore Championship Finals in Galveston Bay. Now we see the boats coming into Galveston Bay on their first lap. Once again, Team Florida, Chiller, Mobile One, Cutting Edge, and Taz in this first of two heats in S-Class. Beautiful day here in Galveston, Texas. And there you see a nice shot there, tunnel of the boat right underneath. See some daylight under some of these powerboats. There's the first one.

catch Team Florida going by. Then Chiller and Mobile One. Followed by, there's Cutting Edge. And finally, Taz. Six laps, almost 30 miles in this first of two heats. Once again, there they go. Team Florida, Chiller, Mobile One, Cutting Edge, and right behind is Taz. As we said, half of the points that these boats accumulate in these two heats will go towards the final event in this 1994 National Offshore Championship here in Galveston, Texas. We're on board Taz now with the two crew members. Taz crew members Bill Scott, the driver, throttle man Todd DeRiba of Isla Mirada. We're going to show you what it looked like here at the beginning of this first of two heats in S-Class. And there we go, away from the docks. As we said, it's an Indy start, which means all the boats are lined up straight across. And they just go with the start as it is. And there's Todd and Bill Scott aboard Taz S69. 24-foot skater. All right, now we're going to give you the results of the two heats here in S-Class. In the first heat, it was Team Florida, followed by Mobile One, Chiller, Cutting Edge, and Taz. In the second heat, Team Florida in first place, followed by Mobile One, Cutting Edge, Taz, and Chiller. Now, the combined total winners of the two preliminary heats included Team Florida in first place, followed by Mobile One and Cutting Edge. Those are the winners of the combined total for the two preliminary heats in S-Class. And very shortly, we'll be going to the preliminary heat in A-Class. But right now, we are aboard Taz, 24-foot skater with Mr. Bill Scott out of Miami, Florida, and Todd DeRiba from Isla Mirada, Florida, aboard Taz. Now, we should tell you that the reason that the second heat was shortened was because the Chiller boat flipped over, and there it is, courtesy of Mr. Hank Harms. There you see a shot of the Chiller race team flipping over, but Steve Page and John Christensen, they're okay. No injuries. Everything is fine. All right, you can see lots of people watching these preliminary races. We're right behind the Harbor House, and these races are great because the spectators can get real close to these boats. And now we're going to watch the preliminary race involving the A boats. Competitors include Frank's Marine, Pittman Photo Express, Archer Marine, Slippery When Wet, Team Hogs Breath, Gone Again, Nasty Habits, Spinoffs, and Fountain. They'll be going seven laps for a total of nearly 30 miles here in Galveston Bay. Getting ready for the first of the two heats in A-Class. And there they are. They're off now, as you can see. Heading into Galveston Bay, Hogs Breath, Arch Marine, Slippery One Wet, Frank's Marine. Off to a great start here in this first of two heats in A-Class. And now we can tell you how they finished in the first and second race. In the first race, it was Archer Marine, then Slippery When Wet, followed by Hogs Breath and Frank's Marine. In the second heat, it was Archer Marine, Slippery When Wet, and Frank's Marine. And of course, if you combine the totals of both heats, we have Archer Marine coming in first, followed by Slippery When Wet and Frank's Marine. As we said, half of the points that these boats accumulate in these two heats we'll go towards the final race of this 1994 Offshore Championship Finals. These preliminary races are really an exciting and unique way for the spectators to get close to the boats and, of course, the drivers, because these races, as you can see, happen so close to the shoreline, and they take off right from the docks. And there are some of the spectators along the dock area there listening to some of the motors there of the boats, Spirit of Houston and some of the others. And it's a really lot of excitement and a lot of activity that goes on around these boats and the drivers, as you can see. And it's really a great treat for the spectators. And as a result, these preliminary races are very popular here in Galveston, Texas. Fans getting a real treat here listening to this unbelievable power of these motors on these power boats. And as you can hear, the fans love it. And we've got a great race coming up. Nearly 60 boats entered in this 1994 Landry's Red Adair Powerboat Blowout, coming to you from Galveston, Texas. And there you see many of the spectators there watching the boats. And we have five onboard cameras for you in this race. And very shortly, we will be airborne to bring you the beginning of this 1994 race, this fourth national and final

0: national race for the 1994 season for the APBA. And there now you can see we are airborne and we are over the area of Galveston Bay. There's the Harbor House and many of the boats that are docked in their slips, and just a beautiful area here in Galveston, Texas. Great place to have a race. And now we are in the milling area. We can tell you there'll be four starts in this race. And the first start will be the Super Open and the Modified. And the second start, Offshore C and the Pro Outboard. And the third start, Offshore B and D. And then the fourth start, A and Stock. And there we are on board B-29 Everglades Express with our first of five onboard cameras. 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Our second onboard camera aboard Heartbeat with Rodney Rodell, Curtis Harper, and Steve Day. Third in the prop series for Heartbeat, a 33-foot fountain. This is an all-Texas crew there from Clear Lake and Seabrook, Texas. Great spectator viewing today from the seawall of this race. Just a beautiful day here. Little bumpy waters in the Gulf of Mexico. We're going to listen to the conversation now aboard Taz with our third onboard camera.
1: Todd, we're going to go right, this is the milling area, we're going to go right up there and then they're going to throw it. There goes the pace boat across for the other one.
2: Where?
1: Right there, see it, the white flag? See the white flag going straight across?
2: Yep.
1: Okay, that's the next ones.
2: No, that's a medical boat.
1: Yeah, but it went by, was the race boat, that's the start.
2: They're gone. Okay. Those are P-class.
1: Okay, now B goes.
0: Yep. Our fourth onboard, P-9 Harmsco Hurricane. Let's listen.
3: Can you see the slot down there?
4: Yeah, I sure can. I don't see the inside buoy, but I see the...
3: As long as we can put it on the outside buoy, we're fine. Where is it?
4: Way down there.
0: And our fifth onboard, aboard House Sweet It Is, with Mr. Carl Myers and Terry Ayers, our fifth onboard camera. House Sweet It Is, first in national point standings in the APBA and first in the prop series. How sweet it is, powered by United Racing Engines. And now, as you can see, back to our helicopter shot, we're over the milling area. As you can see, the pace boat turning around now. The boats are beginning to line up as we get ready for this 1994 National Offshore Championship Final coming to you from Galveston, Texas. All right, now we're going to go with the first start, which includes the Open, the Superboat, and the Modified. In the Open and Super, they'll be going 9 laps for 109 miles. In the Modified, 7 laps for 85 miles. Now we see the boats lining up there, and we see Alco Motorsports on the inside, followed by How Sweet It Is, and Flying Tiger, Brooks, and Spirit of Houston. Here's the initial lineup here just before this race. On the outside, they see Gentry moving in on the outside. Gentry Eagle. Just a few moments now before this race, there's the lineup once again. Alcone, How Sweet It Is. There's How Sweet It Is now sandwiched in between Alcone and Flying Tiger. How Sweet It Is, you can't even see. Sandwiched in between these two boats, wakes on either side. Coming up through the pack now is Utterly Fantastic and Brooks. Now on board our How Sweet It Is, too, with our onboard camera. Let's see that one more time as How Sweet It Is was sandwiched in between Alcone Motorsports and Flying Tiger. Once again, this is the fourth and final fourth national race for the APBA this 1994 season. We are aboard How Sweet It Is, number one nationally and number one in the prop series. We're going to see that one more time there just before this start as the boats are lining up. How Sweet It Is too. There you see now the wake coming on. How Sweet It Is between Flying Tiger and Alcone Motorsports. How Sweet It Is in a bad position there. You can see a lot of the water going on the canopies. Mr. Terry Ayers and Carl Myers trying to get out of this situation as they are. There's In Excess on the right side. How Sweet It Is now in the clear away from Alcone Motorsports and Flying Tiger. A little bad positioning. Back to our helicopter shot now. We've got the green flag and the 1994 National Offshore Championship Final is underway. Now to look downfield, there is Flying Tiger, Brooks, and Gentry. Looking upfield is Alcone Motorsports now dominating with Utterly Fantastic and Spirit of Houston right behind. And behind Spirit of Houston, we've got Gentry, Brooks, and Flying Tiger. Early moments of this race. Now there's Utterly Fantastic, followed by Gentry, Spirit of Houston, Brooks, and Flying Tiger with Alcone Motorsports in the lead.

Once again, utterly fantastic. Gentry, Spirit of Houston, Brooks, and Flying Tiger. All off to a good start. There's Utterly Fantastic. Off to a great start in M-Class. Utterly Fantastic, a 35-foot motion. On the inside is Brooks Athletic, a 46-foot skater powered by two 900-horsepower Mercury inboards. Driver Bjorn Jeltsin and the throttle man James Dyke. Brooks Athletic. There's Brooks and there's Alcone Motorsports. They're out front and Gentry on the outside. Gentry Eagle with Brooks on the inside. Brooks Athletic. And they're Utterly Fantastic. 35-foot motion. Brooks Athletic powered by Mercury inboards with Mercruiser drives. They're on the outside. Utterly Fantastic with Mr. Rob Stevenson and Andy Trout aboard. Utterly Fantastic and Brooks on the inside. Of course, many spectator boats in the background in the early moments of this race. On the inside, M00 Moo, Utterly Fantastic, the leader in M-Class. 35-foot motion powered by two 500-horsepower Hawk inboards with Mercruiser drive. There's Brooks on the outside. The driver is Rob Stevenson. He's from Cincinnati, Ohio. Throttleman Andy Trout from Cold Spring, Kentucky. Utterly Fantastic. Now, Andy Trout owns a major milk processing ice cream facility in Kentucky. This is Andy's second year racing. He was 1993 Divisional Rookie of the Year and High Points Champion Division 6. Rob Stevenson was the driver. He owns a major color separations business in Cincinnati. There's Brooks on the outside. And of course, Utterly Fantastic on the inside. Brooks on the out. Andy and Rob have built and rigged their 35-foot motion cat, and together with the help of Dave Lewis and Andy's son Adam, they maintain Utterly Fantastic themselves. During this 1994 season, they won six divisional races on the Great Lakes in Geneva, Lake St. Clair, Port Clinton, Monroe, and back-to-back races in Cleveland 1, U.S. Offshore 1, 8 PBA. You're looking at Utterly Fantastic M00 Moo, your current leader in M-Class. Some of the other competitors in M, House Speeder de Stoo, got hung up a little bit early in the race, but is in there and coming up fast. Also, Flying Tiger and Supercharged Systems. Sui Generis, we believe, is out of the race. We're not sure if it actually started, but if it did, it is no longer in the race. Utterly Fantastic, M00, your leader in M-Class in the early moments of this National Offshore Championship Final.

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The driver, Ted Savarese, navigator, Rich Savarese, throttle man, Tress Martin. They're all from Fort Lauderdale, Florida. In excess, number one, your current leader in Superclass and dominating Super right now. In excess is your current leader in the Prop Series, also first in the National APBA. In excess, number one. Alcone Motorsports, other competitor in Super, is out of the race. Spirit of Houston still in there, but right now the leader is in excess. Let's listen to those Mercury power plants. Three 1,000-horsepower Mercury inboards.

Ted Savarese, Rick Savarese, and Tress Martin, all doing a fine job. They're from Fort Lauderdale, Florida. As we said, NXS is your current leader in the $100,000 prop series, and it's been a very unique and exciting series, racing series, for this 1994 racing season. And some of the companies who have contributed money and have helped create the $100,000 prop series award include Fountain Power Boats, Euban Marine,

machine Mayfair and VP Racing Fuels. And this is the final race in the $100,000 prop series. And at the end of this race, of course, the points will be tabulated and the winners will be decided. And they'll receive their trophies and checks at the APBA year-end banquet in February. Another great idea added to the world of offshore racing, the $100,000 prop series. There's Utterly Fantastic on the inside, In Excess, of course, in the Super on the outside. Utterly Fantastic in the Modified. Utterly Fantastic, 35-foot motion. Here's how sweet it is now in the middle, passing up A176 Mountain with, on the outside, Spirit of Houston. How sweet it is, too, now, making up some of the problems it had earlier. Got a little hung up. How sweet it is, too. Running top of the pack in M-Class. This 32-foot skater will be retired at the end of this race. It has been very good to Mr. Kallmyers and Terrier. This how sweet it is, too. This racing team will have a brand new 40-foot skater in open class coming up in the World Championships in Key West. But right now, this 32-foot skater is doing very, very well this year. It has dominated. It took a first place. Right now, it is in first place in the APBA National Points. First place in the Prop Series. It was first in Sarasota overall. It holds the world record, the world kilo record in M-Class at 134.999 miles per hour. Also took a first place and overall in Laconia, New Hampshire. And a first in South Padre Island. Just a great year for this How Sweet It Is 2 racing team. There we are now on board M39. How Sweet It Is 2 with Mr. Kallmyers and Terrier. Kallmyers, of course, the driver, Terrier's throttle man. Carl from Canada's New York. Terry from St. Charles, Missouri. 32-foot skater powered by two 750-horsepower United Racing engines with Mercury Drive. The How Sweet It Is 2 racing team, of course, we'd like to thank the Keenan Sports Management for public relations. Also, the Comfort Inn in Galveston, Texas for the accommodations. Also, special thanks to Don Schwebs at Lake X. Chuck Cece from United Racing Engines, Domino Sugar, Sweeteners Plus, Corbell Champagne, and Reebok. Those are the sponsors. How Sweet It Is 2. M39 on board right now with Mr. Kallmyers and Terrier. How Sweet It Is 2 got into that sandwich situation at the very beginning of this race when it was right between Alcon Motorsports and Flying Tiger, but was able to get out of it and now is running at the top of the pack and doing a great job. Those United Racing engines sound excellent. By the way, we'd like to thank Mr. Kallmyers, Terriers, and the rest of the How Sweet It Is 2 racing team for helping to transport our equipment during this 1994 racing season. It's very much appreciated. Other competitors in M-Class include Utterly Fantastic, Flying Tiger, and Supercharged Systems. Sui Generis has not been seen. Nice rattling job by Terriers. Driver Kallmyers doing an excellent job aboard this 32-foot skater, as we said, which will be retired at the end of this race, this 1994 National Offshore Championship Final. To a helicopter shot. How sweet it is, too. Passing Pittman Photo Express. There it is. Pittman Photo on the inside. How sweet it is, too, on the outside. Let's see that again here with our onboard camera aboard M39. How sweet it is, too. There's a helicopter, of course, on the right side. There's Pittman Photo Express being passed by How Sweet It Is, too. Kallmyers and Terrier.

0: There's the shoreline of a little bit of Galveston, Texas in the background. Running in second place in Superclass is Spirit of Houston. 45-foot Apache powered by 3 1,000 horsepower CNG motors with Mercury Drive. Driver, Alan Feingold from Philadelphia, Pennsylvania. Throttle man, Bill Westbury from Nassau Bay, Texas. Navigator, Bennett Blocker. He's from Houston, Texas. Spirit of Houston currently in second place. They're also in second place in the national point standings in the APBA, second in the Prop Series. Had a very good year. They took a first in Sarasota, second in Miami, a second in South Padre Island, third in Key West. There's Backer on the inside being passed by Spirit of Houston. Backer is a B-boat. Spirit of Houston's throttle man, Bill Westbury, is one of the chief organizers of this event. Of course, also the Texas Power Boats events, both very instrumental to the success of this 1994 National Championship Finals here in Galveston, Texas. Spirit of Houston, let's thank Mr. Darrell Scott from Venus Swimwear, one of the sponsors. Here on the inside is Whitson and D-Class being passed by Spirit of Houston. Mr. Darrell Scott from Venus Swimwear gave a bunch of really pretty swimwear to Alan Feingold, who will be presenting them to some of the bikini contestants after this race. I'm sure he'll enjoy that very much. And we will be there as well to cover that, and hope you will enjoy. Because we certainly will. Other sponsors include American ECO and Green and Green Modeling Agency out of Miami, Florida. We're watching Spirit of Houston, 45-foot Apache. Currently in second place in Superclass. Those CNG motors sound excellent. 3 1,000 horsepower. Here's Spirit of Houston on the outside in second place in Super. There's Cutting Edge in S-Class on the inside. Spirit of Houston, Mr. Alan Feingold, Bill Westbury, and Bennett Blocker. There you see many of the spectator boats there in the background in this 1994 National Championship Finals APBA, the last national race of this season before the World Championships. And there is the 45-foot Apache, Spirit of Houston. There's Flying Tiger on the inside, top of the pack in M-Class. As we look up field, the leaders, there's Recovery on the inside. Looking downfield again is Flying Tiger and Whitsend. Flying Tiger at the top of the pack in M-Class. Whitsend in D-Class. 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There's Team Florida there. In the middle of the screen, Team Florida, 24-foot skater, Mr. Ed Spaeth and Tad Kimes aboard. Team Florida, Flying Tiger, and Whitsend. Wits End and D-Class, a 32-foot skater with Mr. Bobby Whitco and Ken Ellis aboard. Wits End, Flying Tiger, and Team Florida there in the picture. Flying Tiger, a 30-foot Chris Cat, powered by 2 500 horsepower Tiger Marine inboards with Mercruiser drives. Aboard Flying Tiger, driver is Sonny Hawkins. He's also the navigator. Throttle, Tina Blizniak. They're all from Elma, New York. Flying Tiger, M9, top of the pack in M-Class. There's Restore on the inside, Restore in P-Class. Now coming up on Flying Tiger, there's Whitsend on the outside. Restore, Flying Tiger, and Whitsend on the outside. Restore in P-Class. There's Flying Tiger in the middle. Now we've got Harmsco Hurricane, some P-traffic coming up. Harmsco Hurricane, they're coming up on Restore in P-Class. Restore leads in P-Class, followed by Harmsco Hurricane. There's Flying Tiger, Wits on the outside. There's Harmsco Hurricane now in P-Class. Coming up on Flying Tiger, Harmsco Hurricane in P-Class. So it's Restore, Flying Tiger, Harmsco, and Wits on the outside. There's Restore out front, Restore in the lead in P-Class. Let's go aboard Harmsco Hurricane. Let's listen to the crew members. Great onboard camera shot of Harmsco Hurricane.
1: Alright. Okay, go to the outside. There you go. There you go. There you go.
0: There you see Restore on the left side of the picture. Out in front on the right side is Flying Tiger.
1: Flying Tiger.
0: Great onboard camera shot. 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

Nebraska Hurricane was installed by Mr. Willie Schultz, and we love these cameras because they bring you some exciting pictures and freeze frame video. We'll have 7 of these onboard cameras during the World Championships in Key West. Flying Tiger M9 30-foot Chris Cat, powered by 2 500-horsepower Tiger Marine inboards with Merc Cruiser drives. Once again aboard Sonny Hawkins. He's the driver. Navigator throttle is Tina Blizniak. They're from Elma, New York. They're in third place in the prop series, third in the national point standings in APBA. Now, Sonny and Tina Hawkins of Flying Tiger Racing Team is pleased to welcome Cinemobile as their title sponsor. Cinemobile provides mobile dressing rooms, lighting, and a wide variety of equipment to the motion picture industry. Flying Tiger Racing Team would like to also welcome BUM Equipment, a major clothing manufacturer, as a new sponsor. Flying Tiger would also like to acknowledge their other sponsors, DuPont Automotive Finishes, Anchor Marine Great Electrical Products, Oliver Billet Rods, New Tech Dyno Engineering, Mobile Oil, and VDO Instruments. And a special thanks go to their crew, Troy Armburst, John Barsh, Chris Overkamp, and Richard Graham. Flying Tiger Racing Team M9.

0: Sonny and Tina doing a great job here at this National Offshore Championship Finals in Galveston, Texas. This is the Landry's Red Adair Powerboat Blowout. Final national race for the APBA. Flying Tiger running at the top of the pack. Some of the other boats in M-Class include How Sweet It Is, Utterly Fantastic, and Supercharger Systems. Right now you're watching Flying Tiger M9. In second place in P-Class, P9 Harmsco Hurricane with Restore in the lead. There's Flying Tiger, top of the pack in M-Class. Flying Tiger. Back to Harmsco, Harmsco Hurricane. It's a 32-foot skater powered by 3 2.5 EFIs. Harmsco's Hurricane P9 is driven by Steve Page of Fort Myers and throttled by John Christensen of Winter Haven. This Florida team has really brought some fierce competition into pro stock, the way these guys have manhandled this 32-foot skater through the turns in Sarasota, Jacksonville, and Miami was really amazing. Hank Harms, the owner of the Hurricane, has a mission to raise the awareness of the need for water safety and swimming lessons for all children. Wins in Sarasota, Jacksonville, and Miami have been used to provide swimming lessons for over 200 children to date at this point. Harmsco Hurricane in second place in P-Class behind Restore. Harmsco Hurricane on the move here in this 1994 National Offshore Championship Final in Galveston, Texas. Harmsco's Hurricane is currently in first place in the Prop Series and in third in the national point standings for APBA. Now in just a few moments, we will be going aboard Harmsco's Hurricane with our onboard camera to see what it looked like, what it sounded like at the very beginning of this race.
1: Just watch where you're going. Okay. I'm watching the flag.
2: All right.
1: There it is.
2: Okay, let's rock. Notice they didn't say roll. How we doing, buddy? There's Patriots.
1: Get over to your left a little.
2: Okay.
1: All right, straight. You're all right.
2: How we doing?
1: We're doing great.
2: Here, Patriots right alongside of us, man. He's running with us. God damn, hard
1: that's
2: to believe.
1: Right. That's all right. I'm trimmed down still. We're starting to walk him. Here we go.
2: He's right next to me, man.
1: All right, we're pulling him. Don't worry. Watch out for Alex. Watch out. Next door, you're coming over on you.
2: I didn't see him over there.

0: it to the left some. You're drifting in.
1: Okay.
0: See the turn up here?
1: Yep.
0: Okay, we're going to be first to the turn.

0: Okay, how do you want to do it? Same way?
1: Just hold on. I'll tell you, when we get up here, I want to see how much we're ahead. Hold your lane a little bit.
0: I got it. I'm holding right on.
2: Back to our helicopter shop. We're going right back on board to recapture some competition going on between Harmsco's Hurricane Restore and Patriot. And we'll listen to the crew members and how they tackle it. Let's listen.

0: I got it. I'm there. I see him now. I see him now.
1: All right. Yeah, there you go.
0: Damn it.
1: You're all right. All right. We're going to become a motion sandwich. Hold on. Come in to your left a little bit. Now you got Charlie over to your left, so be careful. Whoa, watch out, you got Charlie right beside you. That's all right, let him, I'm gonna let him go ahead of us.
0: Okay, we're gonna cut in tight.
1: Yep. Okay, come on around. Bring it around, there we go. Okay, turn inside of him.
0: Hold on.
1: Okay, we're all right. All right, we'll just run them down.
0: Open up.
1: Hold on now.
0: Open it up. Let's go.
1: Goodbye, boys.
2: Back to our helicopter shot, some exciting competition that we just saw. Here's a note from Hank Harmsen, Armsco's Hurricane. He says the value of our race coming into town could not have been more dramatic in Galveston. On Wednesday, the hotels, restaurants, and streets were empty. On Saturday and Sunday, the island was jammed, he says. We've got to thank the Friday S-Class races and the tremendous cooperation between the community and the Texas Powerboats events, not to mention the professional way all racers prevented this great sport. Armsco Hurricane, racing to teach all children to swim. Armsco's Hurricane in second place right now in B-Class behind the store. Some of the other competitors in B-Class include Patriot, Auto Palace, Locomotion, Venus Swimwear, and Full Throttle. Aboard Harmsco's Hurricane, we've got John Christensen and Steve Page. 32-foot skaters.

0: There's Restore. Upfield, Restore in first place in B-Class, but Armsco Hurricane right behind in second place right now, picking up some room. Armsco's Hurricane. Steve Page and John Christensen doing a great job. In Excess on the inside, coming by In Excess in Super Class. Currently number one in Super. Armsco's Hurricane Winnies in Sarasota, Jacksonville, and Miami have been used to provide swimming lessons for over 200 children to date. Armsco's Hurricane. As we look upfield, there's Restore and In Excess. As we're going around the turn now. There's In Excess on the turn with backdrop of Galveston, Texas. This is the National Offshore Championship Final, 1994. We're going on board Armsco Hurricane once again.
1: See the turn marker?
2: What?
1: See the turn marker? I'm right on it. That boat's pretty fast, you know. That Restore.
2: Oh, he just stood up.
0: There's B4 Restore in the lead.
2: We got a little ground on that time. Okay, you're doing perfect for this turn. Ooh, Ted's gonna screw up his turn, I think. Yeah, he is.
1: But stay inside, okay?
2: All right.
1: But stay real tight inside. All right? Pull up. Pull it back. Pull it back. Pull it back.
2: Get it around there.
1: Hold on. Hold on.
2: All right, get behind Ted. Stay okay. Right in his way.
1: Okay.
2: Because I'm going to trim up.
1: Okay, let's go. Get going. Get going.

0: Bay, right in the middle of his wake.
1: I'm sorry, Jadon, I didn't hear it.
2: The current leader in P-Class, it's P4 Restore, 35-foot motion, powered by 3 2.5 EFIs. Driver Alan Steele of Jacksonville Beach, Florida. Grotto man Charlie Haynes, he's from Fort Lauderdale. By the way, Alan Steele is the race director in that Jacksonville, Florida race, and which was a terrific event. He did a fine job. Now, the Restore Racing Team would like to thank everyone in Texas for a great time. Restore Racing Team would also like to thank their sponsor, Restore Marine Products, for their support of the 1994 racing season. Restore is an engine additive, not an oil additive, specifically designed to restore four-cycle inboard gasoline and diesel marine engines with 100-plus hours to near original performance levels. Look for Restore products at all marine retail outlets. The Restore Racing Team would also like to thank their other sponsors, Sierra Aftermarket Parts, NGK Spark Plugs, Sportif Clothing, Redline Oil, Interstate Batteries, Ritchie Compasses, the Pain Clinic, and especially Mariner Outboards. They would like to give the Victorian Condo Hotel a special thanks for some great talk to Texas hospitality. And also like to thank their crew chief, Ron Voorhees, and to Paul Petito of Precision Boatworks, who rigged and maintained the Restore boat. Last but not least, they would like to thank their wives and girlfriends of the team members for putting up with them throughout the racing season. Restore currently in first place in P-Class. You're watching the 1994 Landry's Red Adair Powerboat Blowout coming to you from Galveston, Texas. Restore in first place in P-Class. P4. There have been some problems in P-Class on this course, and we're going to find out more about that as we go back on board Harmsco's Hurricane with Mr. John Christensen and Steve Page.
0: I'll tell you one thing, I do not like right-hand turns. I did not like being on the... Yeah, he is over, too. Somebody's over.
3: Is everybody okay, think?
0: That's Auto Palace is over.
3: Okay, hang on.
0: Come on, bring it around.
3: Okay, it's around. Okay.
0: Well, Auto Palace just joined the submarine club.
3: Yep.
0: All righty. They got a new setup again.
3: Okay, here we go.
1: Line them up. Let's roll. Patriot went over.
0: Patriot went over,
1: hold
0: too.
1: Hold on, hold on. Patriot's over.
0: You're kidding.
1: Nope. Auto Palace guys are all right. That's great news. John, give us a shot on now. Make sure that the guys from Patriot are all right, will you? Give us a shot when you can.
2: Here's some video now, courtesy of Mr. Hank Harms, just before the Patriot race team flipped over. And as we heard just a little while ago, the Harmsco's Hurricane racing team concerned about the Patriot crew members. And as we watch this video and watch Patriot flipping over, we can tell you there were no injuries. Everyone is okay, as was everyone in the Auto Palace Performance Racing Team as well. There you see the Patriot race team. Crew members are okay, and that's the important thing. Safety first here at this 1994 National Offshore Championship Final. And there you see the Patriot racing team there, partly submerged. Now, of course, how will this affect the national point standings? Well, we believe that since Auto Palace, there's no shot of Patriots, since Auto Palace Performance flip first and Patriot second, well, possibly that's the way they'll finish. There's Auto Palace Performance being towed in. We believe now that Patriot will probably finish in first place in the national point standings, followed by Auto Palace. At this point, that's our speculation. There's Auto Palace Performance being towed in. The important thing, everyone is okay. The crew members, no injuries involved here. Auto Palace and the Patriot Racing Team out of the race in P-Class.

One of the boats that is not having any problems is Full Throttle P98, running very well right now in P-Class. It's powered by three 2.5 EFIs, a 35-foot action cat. Aboard is Jack Bartsch. He's the owner, throttle man. He's from Jacksonville, Florida. Ray Leach is the driver. He's also from Jacksonville. Full Throttle. Now, the Full Throttle Racing team would like to thank their sponsors, including Deluxe Laundry and Dry Cleaners, Maxwell's Fine Food Market, Little Champ Food Stores, and Pro Water Sports. We'd also like to thank Legex and the Mercury crew. Special thanks to their own crew, Mike Muldrow and John Eric Bergstrom, for their help and support. Also, Jack Bartsch would like to thank Heather Farrell, Karen Bartsch, and the rest of his family for their support and understanding during the building of the boat. Also, Ray Leach would like to thank Selena Massey and his family for their support during the building and running of the boat. Full Throttle P98, 35-foot action cat.

Full throttle, P98, running excellent in B-Class. Jack Barsh and Ray Leach doing an excellent job. There you see some of Galveston, Texas in the background, some of the shoreline there and spectators. This is the final national race of the 1994 APBA season. There's Ragamuffin, Ragamuffin D69, a 32-foot skater powered by two 500-horsepower TCM inboards with Mercruiser drives. The driver, Mr. Paul Whittier from Sultan, Washington. Throttleman Ricky Ford, he's from Kingston, Washington. Ragamuffin is currently in first place in the Prop Series, first in the National Point Standings, and in first place in the Western Division APBA. Ragamuffin. Ragamuffin would also like to thank Craig Archer, Tom Stagliano, Dan McNamara, and Gary Whedon of Archer Marine. Bob and Norm Teague of T Custom Marine, Crew Chief Thad Finley and Thad Finley Jr., Don Schwebs of Mercury Marine as well, also for the help that they've given the racing team during this season. Paraboat and V8 Power Magazines for their support, Precision Silicones, South Valley Specialties, Pennzoil, and Johnny Hawthorne of the Sign Shop. Ragamuffin, D69, currently in first place in D-Class. Some of the other competitors in D-Class include Airborne, Whitsand, and Phantom Offshore, but right now it's Ragamuffin in first place in D.

Paul Whittier and Ricky Ford. Sultan, Washington, Kingston, Washington, both doing a fine job. There's Flying Tiger on the outside. Flying Tiger in M-Class. Some of the spectator boats in the background for this Red Adair Landry's Powerboat Blowout here in Galveston, Texas. Ragamuffin in first place in B-Class, D69. Flying Tiger on the outside, Ragamuffin here on the inside.

Currently in first place in S-Class S1 Mobile 1, a 28-foot skater powered by two 200-horsepower Mercury outboards, driven by Tom Russell and throttle man Robert Loeffler. They're both from Fort Lauderdale, Florida. Now, this is a brand-new 28-foot Douglas skater powered by two 200 Mercury outboards. It's also the first race for their new driver, Tom Russell. Now, Tom has been a Freeze-Frame Video production crew member for many, many years, has flown with us many years, and has been our spotter, has done a great job. And he's also raced before, so he really knows the world of offshore racing. Now, Bob Loeffler, owner and throttle man, goes

into this race with an 18-point lead toward the national championship. He's the defending 1993 national champion in stock class and also won the 1992 national championship. In Fort Myers last year, he won his first world championship title along with an induction into the most coveted Hall of Champions. He also set a kilo record earlier this year in Sarasota. This team would like to thank Mobil for their support at the race and also SunMart, the local Mobil distributor. Also locally Best Western Hotel, along with Mario's Italian Restaurant on the Seawall, and Timothy Wall Nationwide Insurance. This new boat was built with the help of Rex Marine, VDL Marine, Quality Machine Steering, Blue Water Performance, Fast Track Communications, CMC Powerlift, and Ron Muller of RM Rigging and Graphic Effects. Also special thanks to Mr. Albert Ensweiler, the crew chief. Now, if Mobil 1 continues to run the way it's running, it will be your national champion. Its third national championship in a row. Also special thanks to the ladies of the crew, Cindy and Delaine, the Mobil 1 racing team. Now, in the preliminary races before the main event, Mobil 1 took a second place in the first heat, a second place in the second heat, and combined totals for the finals were a second place finish for Mobil 1 in the preliminary races. Mobil 1 currently in first place in S-Class. In second place in S-Class is S9 Cutting Edge, a 30-foot motion powered by two 200-horsepower Mercury outboards. Driver Alan Butler from Corpus Christi, Texas. Rattleman Gary Ballou from Boca Raton, Florida. Cutting Edge took a first place in South Padre Island, currently is in second place in the national point standings in the APBA. The Cutting Edge racing team would like to thank Mr. Larry Butler, their crew chief. In the preliminary heats before this main event, in the S-Class category, Cutting Edge took a fourth place in the first heat, a third place in the second race. Final combined points brought it into third place for Cutting Edge. But right now in second place in S-Class, right behind Mobil 1. Other competitors in S-Class, of course, in addition to Mobil 1, we've got Team Florida and Taz. Look at right now, Cutting Edge right up there in second place behind Mobil 1. In this 1994 Landry's Red Adair Paraboat Blowout in Galveston, Texas.

On the inside, Team Florida S2 currently in third place in S-Class. On the outside, Wits End in D-Class. Team Florida, 24-foot skater, powered by two 200-horsepower Mercury outboards. The driver, Tad Kynes from Key West, Florida. Throttleman, Ed Spaeth from Lakeland, Florida. Team Florida took a first place in Sarasota, a third in the Prop Series, currently in fourth place in the National Point Standings, but with two checkered flags in the preliminary races of this event, has a really good chance and probably very well will move up in the National Point Standings. Team Florida, currently in third place. Now, Team Florida would like to thank its corporate sponsor for this race. That's Powertron Batteries. 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Now, the Team Florida Racing Team would also like to give special thanks to all of its crew members, including Pat Moreland, Tony Griffith, Kim and Barbara Scott, Steve DeGrave, Corey Totoli, Sandy Harper, and Lisa Baval. Team Florida currently in third place in S-Class. Team Florida, 24-foot skater. There on the outside, Frank's Marine in A-Class, currently in first place in a Frank's Marine. Team Florida, though, moving up on Frank's Marine on the outside. Team Florida now picking up some ground and just about even with Frank's Marine in A-Class on the outside. Team Florida. S2, 24-foot skater in third place in S-Class, running excellent. Tad Kynes and Ed Spaeth, both from Florida. Frank's Marine in A-Class. Team Florida, S2, third place in S. There in the distance, you see Spirit of Houston apparently has some problems, is out of the race now. It's down. Spirit of Houston in Superclass out of the race. There's Frank's Marine in A-Class. Leader in A-Class right now, Frank's Marine. There's Frank's on the right. Team Florida on the left. Frank's Marine, a 24-foot Scorpion powered by one 600-horsepower Chevy engine with a Mercruiser drive. Aboard Frank's Marine for Richard Queso and Frank Iroha and George Aaron Sibia. Currently in the lead for the national championship and currently the leader in A-Class with Hogs Breath in second, we believe, and Arch Marine back in third as well. Now, A1 Frank's Marine Racing has many accomplishments, including the 1992 and 93 World Cup and National Championship. Frank is doing an excellent job throttling, jumping to the lead from the first turn up of this race. We can see he really wants that third consecutive national title. The driver is George Aaron Sibia, who has done an excellent job this year. Richard Queso is the navigator, as we said. Richard is the owner of Reprographia, Inc., a blueprint and digital imaging company that just opened a vinyl sign and graphics department with locations in Miami and Carl Gables. Frank's Marine Racing Team would like to thank Juan Carlos Vila of Vila and Son Landscape Contractors for his support and for purchasing five boats at the Children's Charity Auction. We'd also like to thank DMI, Marine Pistons, Webon Trailers by Torino Trailers, and Rumar Electric. A special thanks to the crew at Frank's Marine Corporation, which includes Raleigh, Carlos, and Eric for the preparation of this race boat. And don't forget the team manager, Pepe. You're looking at Frank's Marine, your leader in A-Class, A1.

0: S69 Taz, a 24-foot skater powered by two 200-horsepower Mercury outboards. The driver, Billy Scott from Miami, Florida. Throttle man, Todd DeRiba from Isla Morada, Florida. S69 Taz. Now, the racing team would like to thank Scott from Intense Marine for rigging and maintaining this 24-foot skater. Also, Debbie's Tavern out of Miami, Florida, and Terry, Todd's lovely girlfriend, for helping out with the Taz Racing Team S69. Other competitors in S-Class, Mobile One, Cutting Edge, and Team Florida. But right now, you're watching Taz. Very shortly, we're going to go on board the Taz Racing Team to listen to some of their conversation.
1: Fucking A-boat out. We're getting ready to right now. We're going to turn right here, Todd?
2: I don't know. I'll tell you in a second when I see someone else turn.
1: Yep. Okay, you got the inside, baby. Do it. Not yet. Okay, turn. Just follow these guys, that's all.
3: That wasn't the idea.
1: Well, I...
3: Let's get some fresh water.
1: You got it.
3: All right, let's go.
1: Let's do it.
3: Let's rock and roll.

0: No, thank you. I've got it going, but I'm not...
1: Little Bumpin' and Bangin' are doing a great job.
0: Come on, baby. It's only 24 feet long here, bud. Get to the inside.
2: Okay, I'm going.
0: Turn. Dive.
2: Go.
0: Billy, if I hear go one more time from you.
2: Okay.
0: Thank you. I'm the guy who gives it the go. You steer.
2: Okay.
0: See what I mean?
2: Yes, I'm on it.
0: Okay.
1: Great conversation here between Billy Scott and Todd DeRiba. Some of the up close and personal conversation that you hear with these onboard cameras. We will have 7 onboard cameras for the World Championships in Key West. Now, Taz, S69, took a 5th place in the preliminary race in the first heat. In the second heat, it came in 4th. Came into this race in 4th place from those 2 preliminary heats before this big event. Right now, you're watching S69 Taz in S-Class. Nice throttling job by Todd DeRiba with those 2 200-horsepower Mercury outboards. Billy Scott, the driver.

little bumpy out there in the Gulf of Mexico. All right, there's B-29, Everglades Express, B-29. Now, it's a 33-foot fountain powered by twin 460-horsepower Carolina Racing engines. Now, the owner throttle man is George Arellano. This is his rookie year racing with South Padre Island as his first race ever and finished in fourth place. Through the season, his team has proven to be a driving force in offshore B and has earned the respect of all the offshore racers. George has owned a number of high-performance offshore powerboats and finally decided to pursue his dream to be a racer. Now the driver is Glenn Martin. He's the son of Ralph Martin, the owner of Everglades Marina, and the brother of Tress Martin, the throttle man on the superboat NXS. Working at Everglades Marina, he's been a test pilot on many of the race boats that have come out of the high-performance shop. In his off time from racing and working, he's an avid musician playing bass and guitar for local bands in Fort Lauderdale. We're on board now, B-29. This is just moments before the beginning of the race. This is as their boats are beginning to line up. On the left side is Heartbeat. On the right, very shortly, we will see Power Play. We are on board B-29 at 33-foot fountain. As we said, powered by twin 460-horsepower Carolina Racing engines. And there's the Heartbeat on the left, Power Play on the right. Now, the power is delivered through two MerCruiser 5 Speedmaster drives and Mercury high-performance propellers. This boat was race-rigged and is maintained by Everglades Marina under the supervision of Tress Martin. Everglades Express has had an impressive first season with consistent finishes, including fourth place in South Padre Island, a first place in Miami, a fifth at Sarasota, a close second in Jacksonville, and a close second also at the SBR National Championship in Miami, making the national champions in SBR Sport Class. We've got the green flag now for B-29 Everglades Express in this 1994 National Offshore Championship. Of course, this was taped a little bit earlier with an onboard camera, as you can see. But George Arellano and Glenn Martin aboard this 33-foot fountain, Everglades Express. There's the Heartbeat there on the left side as B-29 Everglades Express begins to pull away from the field at the beginning of this 1994 National Offshore Championship. B-29, Glenn Martin and George Arellano. Currently, they are in first place in the Prop Series for Offshore B and in third place in the APBA National Point Standings. Now, the support crew consists of Doug Mitten and Gary Mitten, who also work on Taz Racing Team. They would like to give special thanks to Tammy, Todd, Terry, Tracy, Chris, and Mom. Also, Mayfair Steering, VP Racing Fuels, Gill Marine Exhaust, MerCruiser High Performance Group, Trimble Navigation, and the NXS Racing Team. Now, all of Everglades Express wind purses are donated to the Make

mission to make unfortunate kids' dreams come true. In June, George was named Vapor Trail's Throttle Man of the Month for his underdog victory in his second race. He's the most likely contender for Rookie of the Year. 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

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Looking comfortable there in their 33-foot fountain.

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Onboard B-29. We'll have 7 onboard cameras for the World Championships in Key West. We'll bring you some exciting pictures of the race. Galveston, Texas in the background there. As we go around the turn. In third place in B-Class Everglades Express. Number 1 in the Prop Series in B-Class.

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Nice view with our onboard camera. Little bumpy in the gulf. Hot and nasty in second place in C-Class, C-18. There you see Harazuba out front. Harazuba in first place in C-Class. There you see the distance between Harazuba and Hot and Nasty. Hot and Nasty is a 30-foot Cobra, powered by two 2.5 VFIs. Driver, Bill Mouth from Isetawket, New York. Bridleman, Rich Masitti from Neskonset, New York. Hot and Nasty. Currently in fourth place in the Prop Series, fifth in the APBA National Point Standings. The Hot and Nasty Racing Team would like to thank their sponsors, including Amsoil, Cody Marine, Rapid Shape Auto Repair, S&S Propeller, Greenart Plumbing, D. Lilly Marine, Pro Marine, WHM Plumbing and Heating Contractors, Sir James Signs, and Nick's from CNJ Auto Collision. Currently in second place, Hot and Nasty, C18. As we watch Hot and Nasty now, this 30-foot Cobra, we are now drawing to a close in this final national race for the APBA in this 1994 season. Hot and Nasty currently in second place in C-Class. Rich Masitti and Bill Mopp doing an excellent job. Rich Masitti, throttle man, of course. Bill Mopp, the driver of this 30-foot Cobra.

as we go around the turn now, we slide left, we see Zuba. Harris Zuba in the lead in C-Class, a 34-foot Suffin. And there's Harris Zuba now going around the turn. Harris Zuba, 34-foot Suffin, powered by two 700 horsepower Innovation inboards. Aboard Harris Zuba, driver Max Selig, throttle man Jason Selig, and navigator Jerry Selig. They're all from Atlantic City, New Jersey. Harris Zuba took a first place in South Padre Island and a first in Sarasota. Currently, he's in first place in the national point standings for APBA.

Joe Theismann and Max Selig are partners who own the race boat. Winning races have become a tradition with the Selig family. The boat is a culmination of Suffern Marine and Innovation Marine's commitment to being able to have a V-hull outrun the catamarans. This has been a three-year plan by the team, Innovation and Suffern, and they've finally proven a point that V-hulls can navigate as quickly as catamarans in flat water. Special thanks go to their sponsors, Harrah's Casino Hotels, who have been a sponsor for the past 8 years, Zuba Clothing Manufacturers, Megabucks, Progressive Jackpots in New Jersey, Nevada, and all gaming jurisdictions, Sunoco Racing Fuels, Zymol Waxes, and AC Coin and Slot Service Company, Incorporated. You're watching Harrah's Zuba, currently in first place in C-Class. Harrah's Zuba, C1. Your national champions for APBA for the second year in a row. Harrah's Zuba, number one. Mac, Jason, and Jerry Selig, a family affair. They're doing a great job. All from Atlantic City, New Jersey. In first place in B-Class, it's B2, a 33-foot fountain heartbeat, powered by two 600-horsepower Troy Dennis inboards with Merck Cruiser drives. Aboard Heartbeat, Kurt Harbor on throttles, Rodney Riddell, he's the driver, Jack Carmody, the co-driver. They're all from Texas. Heartbeat in first place in B-Class. Now we're going to go on board Heartbeat. Heartbeat is owned and throttled by Kurt Harbor. Kurt has an aggressive nature that makes him an excellent competitor with anyone that he's competing with, along with his co-driver is Rodney Riddell, who has been competitively racing since he was a teenager in drag boats and motorcycles. They have the edge for offshore racing. Well, the newest member of the race team is Jack Carmody, owner of Ranger Excavating and Carlos and Charlie's out of Austin, Texas. Jack is pumped. He can't wait to go to Key West, Florida to do it. Again, he is fearless, according to Kurt. Well, the Galveston race hosted by TOPS, that's the Texas Offshore Powerboat Performance Squadron, and TPE Texas Powerboat Events, had a special fundraising auction Saturday night before the race, which Heartbeat participated in to help raise money for the Children's Center in Galveston, Texas. All of Heartbeat's ABA winnings goes to Texas Children's Hospital, the largest pediatrics hospital in the country. Now, as you can see, we're on board Heartbeat at the very beginning of this race. We do have a green flag now, and Heartbeat is off to a great start at the beginning of this National Offshore Championship Final in Galveston, Texas. Now, the Heartbeat Racing Team would like to thank Southwest Refractory of Texas, Carlos and Charlie's in Austin, the Hassan Miller family, Marine Dynamics in Seabrook, Texas, Harbor Financial Offices in Houston, Austin, and New York, the Crossed Eyes Seagull in Clear Lake, Texas, the Seabrook Beach Club in Seabrook, and the Ocean Grill in Galveston, Texas. Heartbeat currently in first place. It is your leader in B-Class. And these are the early moments of this race. Now we're back for a helicopter shot. Heartbeat. Kurt Harbor, Rodney Riddell, and Jack Carmody doing an excellent job aboard this 33-foot fountain. There's Airborne on the left side here. This 33-foot fountain powered by two 600-horsepower Troy Dennison boards. A lot of Texas fans watching Heartbeat, the Heartbeat Racing teams, all of these guys, Kurt Harbor, Rodney Riddell, and Jack Carmody, they're all from Texas. So they got their locals, and they've got their fans right here rooting for them in this 1994 National Offshore Championship, and they're doing very well. They are in first place in B-Class, dominating B-Class.

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Also, Dragon Lady, Banker, Triton, and Tsunami. Houston City Limits and Pier 45 are out of the race. Back to our helicopter shot now. Heartbeat in first place in B-Class. There you can see the guys are pumped up. They know they're going to get that checkered flag. They know they're going in for a victory here in B-Class, dominating that class. And back to our onboard camera now. Kurt Harbor, Rodney Rudell, Jack Carmody have done a fine job in this race. B2, Heartbeat. Now you can hear them slowing down. Those Troy Dennis inboards cranking down. And there you see the helicopter in the background. And now we're going to go in for our checkered flag. And there's Mr. Kurt Harbor on the bow, getting ready for his well-deserved checkered flag victory in B-Class. Heartbeat. And there it is. And there he waves it proudly. Mr. Kurt Harbor, throttle man aboard Heartbeat. Number one in B-Class in this 1994 National Offshore Championship in Galveston, Texas. Very happy man there. Now we're on board M39 with Carl Myers and Terry Ayers, number one in M-Class. And very shortly, M39 and crew members will be going in for their checkered flag as well. They're slowing down as this race winds down here in Galveston, Texas. And there they are, opening up their canopies, Carl Myers and Terry Ayers. All right, we're going to give you the final standings in M-Class. Of course, we know how sweet it is, too. Getting ready to get its checkered flag in first place, followed by Utterly Fantastic and Flying Tiger. There's Mr. Carl Myers and Terry Ayers congratulating themselves on a well-deserved checkered flag, a great victory for M39. How sweet it is, too. Now, the rest of the standings here in this 1994 National Offshore Championship Finals include, in Superclass, we've got INXS, followed by Spirit of Houston and Alcone Motorsports. In the Open, Recovery, Brooks Athletic and Team Gentry. 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In Offshore A, finally in first place, Archer Marine, then Slippery When Wet, and Gone Again. And there's the checkered flag, Mr. Carl Myers waving it as he's going back to the docks. And those are your final results in the National Offshore Championship Finals in Galveston, Texas, the Landry Redadair Powerboat Blowout here in Galveston. And now here are the final national point standings for APBA for 1994 racing season. In Super V, INXS, followed by Spirit of Houston and Republic of Venice. In Super Cat, Alcone Motorsports and Jaws. In M-Class, it was How Sweet It Is, then Flying Tiger and Gone Again. In P-Class, Patriot, Auto Palace and Harmstow's Hurricane. Now, even though Patriot and Auto Palace flipped over, their national point standings were not affected. In D-Class, Ragamuffin, followed by Airborne and Phantom Offshore. 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In B-Class, Triton, then Tsunami and Heartbeat. In A-Class, Archer Marine, then Frank's Marine and Hog's Breath. And finally, in S-Class, Mobile One, Cutting Edge, and Team Florida. And those are your national point standings for the 1994 racing season for APBA. And now here are the final standings in the $100,000 Props Series. 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

0: Heartbeat and Dragon Lady. And finally, in Offshore A, Archer Marine, Frank's Marine, and Team Hogsbreath. And those are your final standings in the $100,000 Props Series. Now the winners will collect their trophies and checks at the APBA year-end banquet in February. Okay, just a little recap on this Red Adair race. We have great competition, though we had some problems. The important thing was there were no injuries. Now, in Superclass, INXS just surely dominated. Recovery took a checkered flag in open. How sweet it is. Another great run in M-Class. Just a great run for this 32-foot skater. Carl Mars and Terry Ayers doing a great job taking the checkered flag. In P-Class, Restore getting its first checkered flag, followed by Full Throttle and Venus Swimwear. Auto Palace Performance and Patriot did flip over, but once again, there were no problems, no injuries. And as Mobile One, national champions once again, second time, Team Florida in second place. Ragamuffin ran flawlessly in D-Class, and in C-Class, Harazuba, Hot Nasty, and Change Order, great competition among those three boats. In B, Heartbeat, Power Play, and Everglades Express, just a great battle there. And finally, in A-Class, we had Slippery When Wet, Gone Again, and Archer Marine, all really giving some good competition in A-Class. And that's just a little recap of today's racing. Now, before we go, there are a few people that we would like to thank.
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0: On behalf of Jeff Girardi and the rest of the Freeze Frame Video production crew, this is Vince Lipari wishing you a fond farewell from Galveston, Texas, and wishing that we see you October 8th for the club race at OPBRA in Miami, Florida. Also October 15th at Isla Mirada for the U.S. Offshore race. If not, well, we hope to see you at the World Championships in Key West in the first week of November. We will have 2 helicopters and 7 onboard cameras to bring you all the excitement of the World Championships in Key West. Hope to see you there. In the meantime, we hope you enjoy the bikini contest and also evening wear. Bye, everyone.

Welcome, everyone, to the 2002 Cape Cod Rendezvous, coming to you from beautiful Cape Cod, Massachusetts. Hi, this is Vince Lipari on behalf of Barney and the rest of the Freeze Frame video production crew. This is the third stop on the ABBA Pro Tour. We've already had great racing in Daytona and Marathon. Now, Massachusetts is no stranger to offshore paraboat racing. We were here many years ago in Plymouth, but this is the first time that paraboat racing has come to the town of Yarmouth here in Cape Cod. Of course, Freeze Frame Video is certainly proud to be a part of this. Nearly 70 boats in all in this event. We're supposed to have 2 days of racing, but because of the bad weather, we are now going to race all the boats in 1 day. Got in race number one, the factory one and the B classes. In factory two, which is race number two, we got factory two and the Super B single and the Super B twin. We are going to incorporate races one and two on this tape. And race number three will be a separate tape, and that will include Super Cat, Super B, and Super Cat Light. Now, the competitors for this event include, first off, we've got in factory one Activator, H2O Motorsports, Patriot Offshore Racing, SuperBoatUSA.com, Velocity One, Treadwell Offshore Addiction, Flash Wave, Radioactive, Chicks Beach Offshore, Typhoon Racing, Full Tilt Racing, and High Energy Racing. 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Nearly 70 competitors in all in this event right here in Cape Cod. Of course, this is the third stop on the APBA Pro Tour. And, of course, the officials who are very important in making the APBA season a great one include, first off, Mr. Michael Allwise, CEO, President and COO, Martin Sanborn, Executive Administrator Lynn Eason, also Safety Director Jim Poplin, Chief Inspector Paula Brew, Chief Referee Mike Tomlinson, Chief Scorer T. Kimes, Director of Race Communications Jim Feldman, Director of Sponsorship and Fulfillment Tony DeCoba, also the Homology Director Drew Korn. Sponsors for the APBA Pro Tour include Mercury Racing, Formula Racing, Tommy Bahama, Volvo Penta, also American Express, BioClean Products, Dairy Racing Communications, Snap-on Talking Tools, Dollar Offshore, Volvo New Road, Speed Channel, Freeze Frame Video Productions, and High Performance Trailers, and many, many more. Now, Freeze Frame Video has some 18 onboard cameras for you for this event here today. We've got a onboard Drambuie on Ice, two on Hidden Agenda, one on Utz Quality Foods, one on WHM, one on Harwich Concrete, also one on Chicks Beach Offshore, one on Dirty Duck, one on Viper Marine, and one on In Motion. 18 in all, 18 onboard cameras for you, provided by Freeze Frame Video Productions. Now, the water conditions are rough for today and are expected to be throughout the whole day of racing. Let me tell you that Freeze Frame Video Productions has a new addition this year. All racing will be available on DVD, all present and also past races as well. New feature for Freeze Frame Video Productions this year. As we said, this is the third stop for the APBA. After this, we go to Savannah, Georgia, and Cleveland, Ohio on July 26th, and Corpus Christi, Texas on August 16th. And on September 20th, it's Atlantic City, New Jersey. The National Championships will be in St. Petersburg on October 18th, and the World Championships in Key West, Florida on November 18th. Great season in store for the APBA. Very Extreme. Extreme is your current point leader in Super V Light. Rodriguez Group,

there's Cool Runnings, which has run a lot in Massachusetts. Cool Runnings. And as we see Bacardi Silver on the crane, we'll tell you that we will be airborne shortly to bring you races 1 and 2 here in Cape Cod. 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

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We're going to go with the factory one start. 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And we have a green here at the Cape Cod Rendezvous, the third stop on the APBA Pro Series Tour. Everyone off to a great start. There's Offshore Addiction on the inside. Offshore Addiction, Activator on the outside, and the Flashwave there on the far outside. So it's Offshore Addiction, Flashwave, and Activator also coming into the picture of Velocity VR1, High Energy as well. Everyone off to a great start. Bumpy waters here in Cape Cod. A lot of rocking and rolling, flying going on, but everyone doing just fine here in Cape Cod right now. All right, coming into the picture there is Promptco, 28-foot Warlock. Promptco on the inside. And looking a little bit back there is SuperBoatUSA.com, Typhoon, and Patriot coming up. As we said, bumpy waters here in Cape Cod. 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Michael Milligan is the driver. Steve Wessinger is the throttle man. 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Now, the leaders in Factory 1, the national point standings. 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Time for sec, we got Flashwave and Velocity VR1. In third place is Rocco and Typhoon and Activator are tied for fifth in the national point standings, APBA, in Factory 1. There is Typhoon up ahead on the outside. And there is Propco on the inside. Propco. A lot of flying. Early moments of a Cape Cod Rendezvous. Third stop of the APBA Tour. Michael Milligan and Steve Wessinger, they're both from Waco, Texas. Nice jump there, Propco. There's Flashwave, they're down. Offshore Addiction on the far outside. 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

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Edgar Simmons and Jason Muller on Superboat. On Kropko, it's Michael Milligan and Steve Wessinger. It's a Warlock against a Superboat.

As we go upfield, looking upfield, there is Typhoon Racing F129. Around the turn, straightening out now, it's Typhoon Racing 26-foot Kryptonite. Activator is your leader, and Typhoon is in second place. As we get a little closer, we can tell you that on board Typhoon Racing, we got Glenn Murray. He is the driver. Randy Schluss is the throttle man. They're from New Jersey. Mercury Power, 26-foot Kryptonite, as we said. This boat did have problems in Daytona, but took a second place in Marathon. Currently, it is in fifth place in the National Point Standings, tied with Activator. Typhoon Racing has raced for some 5 years, five solid years, has about races under its belt. Now, if it continues to run well today, it could move up from possibly fifth to third place in the National Point Standings. Typhoon has 10 first-place finishes. Typhoon. Glenn Murray and Randy Schluss on board. Mercury Power. You're watching race number one of the Cape Cod Rendezvous, third stop of the APPA Tour. Bumpy ride for these competitors today, as you can see. So the rundown is like this. Activator is in first place, Typhoon is in second, and SuperboatUSA.com in third place in Factory 1.

Here's your leader, Activator. F11 Activator. It's a 27-foot Activator. BJ Marr is the driver. Mark Schnemp is the throttle man. BJ from Pennsylvania. Mark from Coram, New York. Activator currently in fifth place in the national point standings, tied with Typhoon. Typhoon, of course, in second place right now, behind Activator. Mercury powered. BJ Marr, the Activator. That's airtime on the outside of P-Boat, airtime. Now, if Activator stays where it is, basically, it will move up in the national point standings, up from fifth place where it is right now.

In P-Class, there is specialized racing, a 30-foot superboat. Mark Gallagher is the driver and throttle man. Joey Kleiss is the navigator. Specialized racing is Bacardi Silver on the outside, out of the race. Bacardi Silver out of the race. 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Mark from Peabody, Massachusetts. 30-foot superboat.

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Now we've got two Superboats in this race, Specialized Racing right here and SuperboatUSA.com. Now our fearless leader from Freespring Bitter Productions also has a 30-foot Superboat and used to race against this boat here when it was Stoneham Boat Center and beat this boat a couple of times. Jeff Girardi of Freespring Video. Specialized Racing. Mark Gallagher, driver and throttle man. Joey Kleiss, the navigator on board. Boxer on the outside. 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
1: Marty Silver's coming up on the inside. 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
1: 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Right now, coming up on Team TKO, it's a 30-foot sub in Walter Collins, the driver Andrew Luckner, the throttle man from Massachusetts, local guys, Mercury Power. Specialized Racing on the inside. 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

There's dirty cash. 30-foot superboat Mercruiser powered David Perath and Anthony Perry on board. Anthony the throttle man, Dave the driver. Now, Dirty Cash is a 30-foot superboat. We had said there were only two superboats in this race, Specialized Racing and USA, superboatusa.com, but in fact, there are three. On the outside, there's Specialized Racing. And Suffin, Team Suffin on the outside. Dirty Cash, David Pratt, the owner. Special thanks to MRD. Number one in P3.

Other competitors in Performance 3, we got Team TKO. Other performance boats, Obsession, Cool Running, Boxer, Karama's Team Flight, Airtime, Wild Rose. Another bad move, and Bacardi Silver. Bacardi out of the race.

In Factory One, there's High Energy Racing 27-foot activator. Michael McCarley is the driver. Mark Kowalski, the throttle man. Now, they were at the green, High Energy Racing, but we haven't seen them for a while. They might have had a little problem, which they fixed, and are back in the now. High Energy Racing. Mercury powered. This is the second race of the year for this racing team. Mike McCarley and Mark Kowalski. And they are running well. Other competitors in Factory One, we've got Activator, Full Tilt Racing, Typhoon Racing, Chicks Beach Offshore, Radioactive, Flashwave, Treadwell, Velocity VR1, and Superboat

Bumpy ride here in Cape Cod. Of course, this boat is an activator. The other activator in this race is your leader in Factory One, followed by Typhoon and SuperboatUSA.com in third place.

Looking downfield, we got some other competitors coming up now. Here in this Cape Cod Rendezvous, top on the APBA Pro Series Tour. Here's Dirty Cash. Dirty Cash in P3, David Brath and Anthony Berry. And right behind us, Team TKO. 30 foot jump in Walter Collins and Andrew Luckner. First and second place in class. Walter Collins and Andrew Luckner, they're both from Massachusetts. Thirty foot seven.

There's Dirty Cash on the outside and Team Suppin on the battle here in P3. As we said, they are first and second in class. So a battle here for first place in P3. Dirty Cash and Team TKO. Real racing here in Cape Cod. Superboat against the Suffolk.

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BJ Marr and Mark Schneff on board this 27-foot activator. They're cranking. There's Flashwave. In fact, rewind. Now, Flashwave was out of the race, but is back in it again. We understand that it might be possibly one lap behind. We're not sure. But Flashwave is racing right now. David Rem is the driver, and Jim Shura is the throttle man. Mercury Power, 29-foot Warlock, Flashwave. Currently in second place in points. Took a second place in Daytona. Now, the offseason, new family to Flashwave, a new driver and world champion David Rem lent his incredible talents to the team. David plans on a repeat of the 2001 World Championship in 2002. Jim Shura is the throttle man, as we said. He sees his second place finish in the world's become number one in 2002. By the way, David's father, Dwight Rem, is transporting the boat to 15 races this year. So a lot of races in store for Flashwave F148.

Flash Wave and Factory One. As we said, currently in second place in the national point standings in F1. Around the turn,

lot of rocking and rolling there, as you can see. A lot of flying going on because of these bumpy waters, but everyone is okay, and the teams are doing a great job with this unusual weather condition.

which, as we said, had some problems but is back in the race. There is Team Suffin. Team TKO. Specialized Racing. 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And Typhoon. 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

Let's go with Karamas Team Blythe now. Karamas Team Blythe, a 28-foot Pantone. 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

Nice jump there by Corrado. Patriot Offshore Racing, F177. It's a 29-foot fountain. Curtis Watkins, the driver. John Thames is the throttle man. Patriot Offshore Racing, you remember the other week that it was involved with Profco in Marathon, Florida, in that incident. And as you can see, Patriot has repaired its hull and is back racing here in Cape Cod. Curtis Watkins and John Thames, driver and throttle man. Mercury powered.

A lot of hanging and banging today here in Cape Cod. As we can tell you, there are a number of Factory One boats that are out of the race, including High Energy, Full Tilt Racing, Offshore Addiction, and VR1. Also, a number of performance boats are out as well. So the weather conditions here, the bumpy water conditions, are taking their toll. But this boat right here, Offshore Racing, is running well.

In P2 class, it's obsession of 37-foot outer limits. Harry Turner is the driver. Dan Dropsky is the throttle man. Bob Bowman, the navigator. Obsession. Crew Chief Andy Buckman. Other crew members Scott, John Turner, John Blackman, and Matt Turner. Special thanks to Christy Cabral and Jimmy Turner for cleaning the boat. Sponsors include Turner Inc., Scrap Metal Recycling, Bowman Builders, Custom Builders, Bluefin Sport Fishing Boat, Obsession Boat Sales, Green Pond Tackle and Marina, Green Pond Seafood, from Falmouth, Massachusetts, home of the famous Green Pond Stuffer. Obsession, MP2 class. Now, this is a team that we have covered for many, many years in the past, and we welcome them back, Mr. Harry Turner and crew, to the wonderful world of offshore racing. Typhoon coming by there on the inside in Factory 1. In second place in Factory 1, Typhoon Racing.

Obsession Racing Team is the last boat that we'll be covering for you in race number one. Race number two coming up. Of course, three races today because of the weather. All competitors are racing in one day. In Factory 2, we'll have the Super, the Twin, and the Single. All right, there you can see some of the competitors watching the Cape Cod.

rendezvous. Your winners in the first race, Factory 1 included Activator, getting the checkered flag, followed by Typhoon and Flashwave in third place. Those are your 1, 2, and 3 in Factory 1. There we see the Iron Smoke signaling that we are just a few minutes away from the start of race number 2. Boats now beginning to follow the pace boat.

start. And the competitors include Lucas Oil, Utz Quality Foods, Rodriguez Group, Solarine, and Extreme. Both spreading out, lining up. Just a few moments away from this start. And we've got a green flag now here in race number two of this Cape Cod Rendezvous. And your early leaders are Pier 57 Stainless, Rodriguez Group, Lucas Oil, and Utz Quality Foods. Early moments of this race. Pier 57, Rodriguez, Lucas, and Utz. We're going to go with Utz Quality Foods here on the inside, with Lucas Oil on the outside. On board Utz Quality Foods, Mitch Miller, the driver, Matt Rice, the throttle man, 38-foot fountain, Mercury fountain, 2,500 horsepower inboards, Utz Quality Foods. Took a fourth place in Daytona, currently in second in the national point standings. Here's Lucas Oil on the outside. Lucas Oil, 38-foot Scarab. Vortex Power, John Hannes is the driver, and Nigel Hook is the throttle man. John from DeLand, Florida, Nigel from Del Mar, California. Battle here, Lucas Oil and Utz Quality Foods. Great little battle here for third place right now. Lucas and Utz, a fountain against. Lucas Oil currently in the national point standings is in fourth place.

All right, back to our helicopter shot. We're going to go with the leaders, Rodriguez Group and Pier 57 Stainless Marine, as we go upfield here. Rodriguez Group and Pier 57 Stainless. We're going to go with Rodriguez Group first. It's a 36-foot cigarette powered by two 500-horsepower Mercury inboards. The driver is Mr. Sergey Alegre, and Michael Carceni is the throttle man. Took a third place in Daytona, third in Marathon, currently in third place in the national point standings. Rodriguez Group. These guys are from France.

Sergei Allegri and Michael Carcetti. Around the turn, there you see, here from Seven Stainless, up ahead.

There's Pier 57 stainless. It's a 38-foot fountain. Bill McComb, Rick Turmel, driver and throttle man aboard that boat. Pier 57. Took a first place in Daytona, second place in Marathon, first place in the National Point Standings. This boat is crewed by Competitive Edge Marine out of Fort Lauderdale, Florida. Special thanks to Competitive Edge Marine, also Dollar Offshore Marine, Mindy Dollar and crew, Stainless Marine Jerry Schmidt and Alan Brown and crew, Vortec Engines, Pier 57, Sarasota Spina Sports Therapy, Bill and Ellie McComb, and Dennis McSweeney and Debbie Fleischman for public relations and marketing. Now, the Pier 57 offshore race boat is a 38-foot fountain hull that was built at Skater Marine in Douglas, Michigan. The boat uses the latest technology in step-bottom hull design.

Now, the drive propulsion will be two MerCruiser number 5 speed masters that will be maintained by Dollar Offshore in Fort Lauderdale, Florida. They have proven to be number 1 in drive maintenance with zero failures and proven to be indestructible in rough and calm waters. And two HP3 Vortec engines. Now, in 2001, in the Extreme Stainless Marine Offshore race boat, they ran it 6 out of 8 races. First place in all 6 races. Also achieved the second Oprah Gold Cup Championship and their third World Championship in a row. Rick Turmel and Bill McComb in first place right now. There's the extra lean boat coming in on the inside, extra lean.

Cape Cod Rendezvous, race number two of three races here today. Already had race number one, exciting racing there. We're going to get the race number three in after this one. Of course, this was supposed to be a two-day event, 2 days of racing, but the weather curtailed that, and everyone's racing today. Which is something. Nice jump there, 4:57.

Rodriguez Group now coming into the picture. Rodriguez Group, a battle going on here between Fearful Seven and Rodriguez Group. 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

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Driver and Throttleman. And Lucas Oil. Up ahead, Lucas Oil, 38-foot Scarab. 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

There's this quality foods on the far outside, looking downfield a bit. Lucas Ennerts. There's Extra Lean coming into the picture on the outside. Extra Lean, 38-foot formula. 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

Extra lean on the outside. Extra lean, a 38-foot formula. Michael DeAndre is the driver. Matt Kaiser is the throttle man. 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Special thanks to Foxwoods Casinos and Reebok. 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

In Factory 2, we've got Sonic Racing, Total Marine Racing, and Harwich Concrete all out of the race. 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Nice jump there by Extra Lane.

Bumpy Waters here at Cape Cod. This Cape Cod Rendezvous. Third stop on the APBA Pro Series Tour. Second race of races, the one you're watching right now.

Team Donzie now. Team Donzie, a 30-foot Donzie. Mercury Power 2, 500 horsepower Mercury imports. Doug Valentine is the driver. Mike Stancombe is the throttle man. Team Donzie currently in second place in the national point standings. Took a second in Daytona, second in Marathon. Team Donzie. The Donzie factory sponsored F2 is jointly managed by Steve Simon, VP of Sales, and Vice President Nick Miller, both from Donzie headquarters. This year has made a real commitment to return to its racing roots. Number one, Team Donzie in Factory 2.

Mike Stancomb on throttle. Doug Valentine at the wheel. Doing a fine job. In first place in Factory 2. Now, if Team Donzi continues where it is, it will definitely move from second to first place in the national point standings in Factory 2.

Herbert Racing F280, a 33-foot well-crafted Scarab. Keith Herbert is the driver. Joe Skronke is the throttle man. Keith from Pennsylvania, Joe from Michigan. Currently in third place in the national point standings, took a first place in Daytona. Now, a unique partnership was formed with Keith Herbert, longtime driver, and Anthony Puccio, a local businessman from Sarasota, Florida, joined forces to take the Herbert Racing team to the 2002 APBA Offshore Tour. Now, Anthony's son, Anthony Jr., suffers from the debilitating disease, juvenile diabetes, and thanks to the selflessness of both partners, the Herbert boat now carries the logo for the Juvenile Diabetes Research Foundation. Driver Keith Herbert witnessed firsthand the lengths Anthony must go to stay alive from day to day and pledge the season to this inspirational young man. Now, the two partners have not stopped with the visual display of support for the Juvenile Diabetes Research Foundation. However, throughout the season, the team will be splitting their sponsorship proceeds with a nonprofit organization hoping to help advance progress towards the cure of a disease that afflicts over 16 million individuals.

right, looking upfield there is R&S Offshore Racing, 38-foot Formula. Howard Richardson is the driver. Jack Sorley is the throttle man. Currently in fifth place in the national points standings. Took a third in Marathon, Florida. And they are currently in second place in Factory 2 with a chance now to move up in the national points standings.

Nice throttling there by Jack Storley from Egg Harbor Township, New Jersey. Harold Richardson, the driver, he's from New Jersey as well, Franklinville.

Priest Frame Video Productions is now making available all races and past races as well on the DVD format. Watching race number two of this Cape Cod Rendezvous on the third stop of the Pro Series Tour. Of course, the next will be Georgia, Savannah, Georgia, next month. Looking forward to that. Priest Frame Video, certainly proud to be a part of it. In second place for R&S Offshore Racing.

Cape Cod Rendezvous. Here in Cape Cod. First time this event has been here in Cape Cod. Of course, a lot of offshore racing has occurred in Plymouth, Massachusetts.

We've seen a lot of hanging and banging here in Cape Cod because of these bumpy waters today. Harrod Richardson and Jack Storley on board R&S Offshore Racing. There is Let's Play Racing there up ahead. 36-foot cigarette. Patrick Dunn, the driver. Jeff Bresciano is the throttle man there from Michigan. Mercury Power, two 500-horsepower inboards. Let's Play Racing, F24.

What a jump there by Legend Racing. A lot of hanging and banging going on here at Cape Cod. This is Pier 57 on the outside going by. Pier 57 Stainless.

There's Lucas Oil inside, currently in second place in Super V behind Pier 57. So that's Lucas Oil on the outside. Let's play on the inside.

Second race of this Cape Cod Rendezvous winding down now. Solarized. Mike Gordon is the driver. Bill Park is the throttle man. Bill also the owner of this 30-foot Phantom. Chevy powered. Solarized. National champion 2001. Back with a vengeance 2002 racing season. Team Solarize would like to thank their sponsors who have made this all possible. First off, GM Vortec HB3 8100 for giving them the power and reliability to stay up front with the best of them. Special thanks also to Dave Sizelove with Aquatherm Industries, largest pool heating manufacturer in the world, for his continuing support. And thanks to Eye Candy Customs for the

job. Special thanks to Scott Thompson, our crew chief, and to Mike Reagan, new crew member, for his support as well. Team Solarized. In first place in class. Took a first place in marathon.

This will be the last boat that we'll be covering for you in race number two here. Solarize, of course, will compile the results of race number one as well as this race.

Mike Gordon and Bill Park, driver and throttle man for this 30-foot Phantom. Nice jump there by Solarize. We've seen a lot of that today here in Cape Cod. And that is it, the end of race number two. Exciting racing here going on at Cape Cod Rendezvous. As you can see here, beautiful Cape Cod and some of the spectators who watched race number two. We've got another race going on, race number three, very shortly. And very shortly, we'll give you the winners of this race as well as the winners of race number one and compile the national standings for you on the various classes. Of course, in race number one, we had the Factory One and the P, and in race number two, we just had Factory Two and the Super V, single and twin. Of course, the story today was a very rough waters here in Cape Cod. All right, your winners in Super V twin, we got Lucas Oil getting the checkered flag in first place, followed by Us Quality Foods, Rodriguez Group bringing up third. Apparently, Pure 57 Stainless dropped off the last couple of laps, delaminated, and started to sink, but was taken out of the water. Lucas Oil getting the checkered flag in Super V Twin. All right, in Super V Light, it's Solarize in first place, followed by Fury in second and third. Solarize, your winner in Super V Light. 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

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Another superboat, Dirty Cash. Three superboats in all, race number one. In Outlaw P2, it was Obsession in first place. Obsession, your winner in Performance Class 2. And that is it. Your winners in race number one and race number two of three races going on here at the Cape Cod Rendezvous. Of course, race number three coming up very shortly this afternoon. Highly competitive racing, great racing here at the Cape Cod Rendezvous in Cape Cod, Massachusetts. Okay, now we're going to give you the national point standings in the various classes after this. First off in Factory 2, Team Donzie moving

the first place, followed by Harwich Concrete. Herbert Racing in third, R&S Racing in fourth, and Snap-on Chalk and Tools in fifth place in Factory 2. In Factory 1, Flash Wave and Activator are tied for first place. 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In Super V Light, we've got Vortech Extreme in first place, followed by Fury and Solarize. And finally, in Super V Light Twin is Beer 57, Hoods Quality Foods, and Rodriguez Group. And those are additional point standings in Factory 2, Factory 1, Super V Light, and Super V Light Twin. So exciting racing here at Cape Cod Rendezvous. Of course, the big story today was the rough water, highly competitive racing going on because of that. Now, before we go, there are a few people that we would like to thank. First off, the entire staff of the ABBA. Also, Gary and Nancy Johnson for their fine camera work. There's Eve Brinker for her support. Our helicopter pilot, Mr. Ray Newcomb from JBI Helicopters. On behalf of Girardi and the rest of the Freeze Frame video production crew, this is Vince Lapari wishing you a fond farewell from Cape Cod. See you at the next APBA race in Savannah, Georgia. Bye, everyone.

Hello, everybody. Welcome to Deerfield Beach for the National Championships of Superboat International and APBA for the 2004 season. It's been a while since we covered a race for you here at Freeze Frame Video, but we're happy to be back in the air and going to bring you some exciting racing action here with APBA and SBI together. Lots of great racing here today. This first tape we'll be doing will be stock class as well as all your P classes and the A class. Should be a very exciting race here this weekend with the national championships up for grab in the super stock class. It's a three-way battle between the Hulk, Bermuda Bear

Barracuda and Mapei, with the Bermuda Barracuda currently holding a slight lead over the rest of the boats, but with a 9-boat class, should be very exciting in the Super Stock class. Lots of boats here. A few OSS boats here in attendance, surprising people. There you see In Motion again. This is the first race they've shown up to this year at APBA or SBI. Here for a little shakedown run with New Throttleman Alvin Heathman aboard. Beautiful pit facility here at the Quiet Waters Park in Deerfield Beach. The city really went all out. It's beautiful to see when a city supports a race as much as Deerfield Beach has, with the use of Quiet Water Park as well as Pioneer Park and any amenities we needed, the city provided. It was a great weekend for all. Should be great racing action here in just a little bit. There you see Team CRC. It's 39 MTI in the Supercat Light class. Jeff Harris and Mike DeFries aboard. One of the few boats in the Supercat Light class with the number six Speedmaster drive. There you see CMS, Bob Bull, and Mitch Miller's ride for the weekend in the Supercat Light class. Bob Bull, the president and CEO of APBA Offshore, currently leading in the national points class in APBA in the Supercat Light class. It's another 39-foot MTI with IMCO Bravo drives with the Mercury 525 engines.

There you see Slug Hefner's Dirty Duck with Matt Rice aboard. The 7-Eleven, another OSS entry that's made a couple stops on the APPA circuit this year, trying to get ready for the Battle Royale in Key West this year. Should be great racing down in Key West, and we're going to have great racing here in Deerfield Beach. Here's the RMS Super V. Greg Reichman and Mike Gordon aboard. It's a 39-foot Phantom with Merc Cruiser 525 power, as well powered with the number 6 drives. There's the Pier 57 Super V entry of Bill McComb, Lisa Matthews, and Billy Glick. Number 5 drive, this is the former Joanna boat from years past, the XB class boat. Still runs strong. Looking for the rough water, should run very well this weekend here in Deerfield. Shane Barrett and Gary DeSoucy's in the Extreme Vortec, all the way out from California. Looking for, I believe, the third consecutive national championship for this boat. Always runs strong. There's Lightning Strikes, Michael Flanagan and Alan Green. TK O'Shea's Obsession, P28. That's Harry Turner and Walter Collins from the Massachusetts area. Beautiful 42-foot outer limits with MRD power and Merc Cruiser number 6A racing drives. Extreme Liquid Assets out of the Sarasota area. Corey Chantry and Richard Davis aboard. This is your national champion in the P4 class in their first year of racing, looking to move up for their Super V Light class with a new 30-foot Phantom next year. Beautiful setup. The new guys did great racing their first year, looking to do even better next year. There's your APVA P4 national champion, Herbot Swipes Racing. It's a 33-foot Scarab out of the Pennsylvania area. Keith Herbot aboard as the owner and driver. A boat all the way down from Michigan, Conrad Fountain of Youth, P433 is a 33-foot fountain.

There's Miccosukee Indian Gaming, a 38-foot fountain. Owner, driver, Brett Fershman. Gary Ballou going to be throttling that this weekend in a Super V Limited class. Currently in second place in the national points in SBI, Miccosukee Indian Gaming. There's a beautiful 24-foot Pantera, Scott Begovich's P512, Keene University Cougars. Always a strong runner in a little boat, Keene University. There's Pour It On in the Super Stock class. 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

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Strong runner out of the Maryland area, Jim Anselmo is your throttle man and owner. 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Hometown Mortgage is a 25-foot Motion P333 out of the Georgia area.

Right at the start here, this is going to be the P3 class, the stock and the stock class here together. Lots of boats in, nine boats in the stock class, several boats in the P3 class as well. Team Taboo right in front of us here, 42-foot fountain. Bill Mazzoni and Craig Wilson aboard. Next in line there is the MAP A boat. Pace boat all the way in the background, I believe, just dropped the green flag. We have the green flag out front in stock class. Early on, Racing Frenzy right there. But you can see Gary Ballou and Mike Mahison, the MAP A, just taking off right at the start. Team Taboo here all the way on the inside. Big 42 fountain in this rough water. Really likes the rough water. Just on the outside of them, there's Team Fortress, 30-foot Phantom, all the way down from Michigan. Great start, lots of boats, lots of action here early on in Deerfield Beach National Championship Offshore Grand Prix for SBI and APBA. Team Taboo running out of the Delray Beach area in Palm City, Florida area. Bill Mazzoni and Craig Wilson aboard. This is a 42-foot fountain powered by twin Yanmar diesels with Arnis and surface drives. Very rare combination, but always runs very strong. This is your 2004 SBI National Champion in the P3 class. Pretty much unbeatable when it runs. But they're going to get a lot of competition with the Fortress all the way down from Michigan here. And the Castaway Racing boat also running strong. There you can see Applegate Trucking there on the far right. And right under us now is Deep V Cats in the stock class. Lee Austin and Steve Quick battling early on in this Grand Prix. On board now, Team Taboo, Craig Wilson on the right of the screen and Bill Mazzoni on the left, your driver. Craig Wilson on the throttles, running strong here early on in the rough waters off of Deerfield Beach at the SBI APBA National Championship race. There you can see our helicopter. Russ Kilpatrick's your pilot there, right on the right. Bumpy ride early on here at the start in Deerfield Beach. You can see the hatch bouncing around a little bit. They forgot to latch that down. Not slowing them down at all here in Deerfield.

Team Taboo's run strong all year and together put together the national championships in SBI for the P3 class. Your national champion, Team Taboo, P3-1. The diesel-powered fountain with the Arneson drives. You can hear the turbos hum on the diesels. Listen on in. Back to our aerial shot. Team Taboo, it doesn't even look like it's quite bouncing around as much as it does from the onboard camera. Running well in the beginning of the race here in Deerfield Beach. P3 starting with the Super Stock class. Some other P3 boats there. The Fortress is right in the middle of your screen. It's a little 30-foot Phantom. Tyler Crockett and Mark Slater aboard out of Michigan. Focusing on now, that's Applegate Construction S111. Entry in the Super Stock class. You can see Oceans 2, 3, 4 in the Super Stock class, as well as Racing Frenzy right there. Just ahead of them is Bermuda Barracuda, one of the national championship contenders in Super Stock class. But out front so far in Super Stock is the Hulk and Mappe. Heading south now on Deerfield Beach towards the first turn. Great racing early on here at the national championships. DP Cats, beautiful 32-foot LA Marine. The owner and builder is Lee Austin, and the driver is Steve Quick. Focusing now on Racing Frenzy, it's a 30-foot AMT, driven by Grant Brugman of Grant's Custom Rigging, who also rigged a boat throttled by Brian Huff out of Missouri. Here's your battle early on in stock class for the national championship, the Hulk and Mappe. Just behind them is Bermuda Barracuda, who's also involved in the battle for the national championship, a three-way battle, with the winner taking home the national

Championship. Bermuda Barracuda, all the way from Bermuda, the boat stays in Illinois. Dennis Berry out of Morrow, Illinois, your throttle man. He takes care of the boat, the rigging, and the engines. 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S19 Bermuda Barracuda, currently leading your national points here at the National Championship, powered by twin 2.5 Mercury outboards.

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Dennis Barry, the throttle man, is the owner-operator of Barry Performance Marine.

You can see the escape hatch on the top of the boat there bouncing around just a little bit. Must have come loose at the start there. Clean in shot there, the Mercury 2.5 outboards.

currently in third place in the Superstock class, Dennis Berry and Chris Marshall in the Bermuda Barracuda. Going around the corner at the north end of the course here in Deerfield Beach near the Boca Inlet. Going to be going by the Deerfield Beach here pier, and it's just the second here, and they're completing the first lap. Looking back just a little bit, see who's coming up. Currently in fourth place in the Superstock class, Deep V Cats, and right behind them is a P3 boat. That's Team Fortress out of Michigan. 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Coming down now on top of Racing Frenzy, it's 30-foot AMT. Brian Hupps, your owner and throttle man. Grant Bruggeman is your driver today. It's a 30-foot AMT twin 2.5-liter Mercury outboards running in the stock class, currently in fifth place. Running well early on here. This boat was rigged and maintained by Grant's Custom Rigging in Fort Lauderdale. 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Took a first place earlier on in the flat waters in North Carolina, taking the commanding victory in North Carolina at the Fountain Grand Prix. Running a little bit behind here today in Deerfield Beach, but it's bumpy waters here today, and everybody's trying to survive.

Moving forward here, we're at the south end of the course here at Deerfield Beach. That little battle between a stock class DV Cats and a P3 class, your leader, is Team Fortress Racing. Leading in APBA, leading in SBI is the P3-7, the Team Taboo, but leading in APBA P3 class in first and P3 on the race course is Team Fortress. It's a 30-foot Phantom built in 1997. 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The crew consists of Mark Matthews from Detroit and Bruce Barron from Oxford, Michigan. 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Always a strong runner, big leap there for Team Fortress. 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

big water here at Deerfield Beach at the SVI APBA National Championship for 2004. That little 30-foot Phantom really eats it up, though. Single 850 horsepower motor really keeps it moving.

quite a contrast in boats here. A 32-foot, 560-horsepower Cat against a 850-horsepower, 30-foot V-bottom. But this rough water equals it out, and they run pretty much side by side here. Slide back a little bit. There is Taboo with Applegate Construction in the background. Taboo, your leader in the SBI P3 class. Craig Wilson and Bill Mazzoni aboard. 42-foot fountain out of Delray Beach, Florida. Diesel Yanmar powered with the Arneson surface drives. Wilson Custom Marine, the rigger and maintainer of this boat, running very strong, has all year long. It's your SBI National Championship. It's going to be quite interesting to go to Key West with all the different classes combined. There will not be an APBA, an SBI, an OSS classes. There will be P3 class, winner take all. Not I won the APBA or I won SBI. They're all going to be racing together to see who's the champion of the world. Freeze Frame Video will be very happy to be in Key West this year. Over 130 boats expected to be competing. We're very happy to look forward to going down there to cover the racing action for all you fans out there.

some side-by-side racing again, like I said. It's amazing to see two very different styles of boats running side-by-side. 42-foot fountain with twin 450 horsepower inboards and a 30-foot AMT with twin 280 horsepower outboards running side-by-side in this bumpy water off of Deerfield Beach. S111 in the background, that's Applegate Trucking out of Cranberry, New Jersey, a sponsor for the Double Edge Motorsports Racing Team. Mark Hanna, the driver, Ryan Beckley on the throttle.

Super Stock class, now moving up after a bad start. Running strong now, trying to chase down the leaders. It's a 30-foot AMT with twin 2.5 Mercury outboards, pulling away from the 42-foot Fountain with the 420-horsepower Yanmar diesels.

Very bumpy ride in the corners with all the swells here in Deerfield Beach. Probably the roughest part of the course was going around the corners here in Deerfield, trying to keep control in the swells. Coming down now on top of Applegate Trucking, S111 is owned by Double Edge Motorsports out of Orlando, Florida and Sarasota, Florida. Mark Hanna is the driver, Ryan Beckley's the throttle man. Sponsors include Kinetic Animation, Yellowfin Yachts, AMT Powerboats, Offshore Concepts, Colabella Performance, Akon Marine, Innovation Marine, several other sponsors. Everybody pitches in to help Double Edge Motorsports make it to the races. Here's some onboard camera footage right at the start of the race here when the green flag goes down. Onboard S111, kineticanimation.com, Applegate Trucking. You can see Bermuda Barracuda just off to the right a little bit there as they go by the pier in Deerfield Beach. Definitely a bumpy ride early on in Deerfield.

heading southward at the start of the race, getting ready to go around the south turn in Deerfield Beach. You can see Team Fortress just off to the left there at the start of the race in the P3 class.

heading into the corner now. You can see it's very bumpy, especially at the start of the race with all the boats confusing the waters. KineticAnimation.com Double Edge Motorsports would like to thank Jonathan Smith for all his help throughout the year, as well as Roxy Hanna for being our crew chief, and Thomas Beckley for helping in everything he does with the team.

Definitely bumpy water for a 30-foot cat here, but Applegate Trucking, ConnecticutAnimation.com, running strong so far during this race. Had a rough start, but moving forward quickly in this race. They've already made it past Oceans 2, 3, 4, now they're setting their sights on Racing Frenzy and DP Cats. See the big freeze frame video decal there. They're one of the main sponsors as well for Double Edge Motorsports.

Moving on to your current leader in the P4 class, it's P433 Conrad Fountain of Youth. 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The driver's Jim Lee.

Lee Jana out of Harrison Township, and the throttle man is Brian Bunch out of Gibraltar, Michigan. It's powered by twin Mercury 500 horsepower engines, strong runner Team Ultra, Conrad Fountain Racing out of Michigan. Runs most of the Great Lakes Series races, running strong here at the SDI APVA National Championship. This 33-foot fountain's handling these bumpy waters quite well here at Deerfield Beach. Other P4 class boats, Extreme Liquid Assets, and Herbot Racing also in the class. Bumpy waters as they head around the corner at the north end of the course near the Boca Inlet here in Deerfield Beach. Brian Bunch and Jim Lejana doing a great job in the cockpit of Conrad Fountain of Youth.

can see the older style 10-meter fountain, no steps in the bottom, but still runs very strong. P433, Conrad Fountain of Youth, all the way down from Michigan, battling the waters off Deerfield Beach. There's the Deerfield Beach Pier in the background. The city of Deerfield does a great job promoting this race and getting behind every aspect of the race. Look at all the spectators in the background there on the beach. Coming on down now to Pittman Photo Express, you just saw Extreme Liquid Assets go by on the inside, as you can see there, battling now. One in P4 class, one in A class. Pittman Photo Express is an older 28-foot Manta with a single 510 horsepower engine with a Mercury Bravo drive. The boat's located out of the Sarasota-Inglewood area. 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

Moving up now on Extreme Liquid Assets in the P4 class, P496. 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Corey Chantry is your owner and driver. Richard Davis is on the throttle. These guys are your P4 class national champions in Superboat International in their rookie season. Running very strong here, getting bounced down around a little bit in Deerfield Beach in the rough water, but still running strong, doing great for their rookie season. This boat's currently for sale, and these guys are moving up to a new 30-foot Phantom Super V Light style boat. Taking a big jump there, not missing, doing a great job on the throttle. Richard Davis out of Northport, Corey Chantry out of Sarasota on the wheel. Paired

This is the former deranged boat running really strong now as extreme liquid assets in the T4 class here at Deerfield Beach in the National Championships. Here's some onboard footage off of extreme liquid assets. See the freeze frame chopper just behind Russell Kilpatrick, your pilot, just off to the right there, covering a boat right behind liquid assets. Taking a bit of a bump there, but still running strong.

Back to the helicopter footage. You can see the boat going over the big swells here at Deerfield, but running strong. In P4 class, your national champions, Extreme Liquid Assets, in their rookie season. 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It's a 25-foot motion running in P3 class. Scott Gallagher is the owner and driver. On the throttle today is Bob Mazkowski. Running very strong in these bumpy waters for being a little boat here in Deerfield in the P3 class. 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It's a 25-foot motion with twin 225 Pro Max outboards on it. Scott Gallagher and Bob Mazkowski running great here in Deerfield Beach.

Quite the bumpy ride for the 25 motion, but these guys are still running strong in P3 class.

So you can see Racing Frenzy S18 going by on the inside towards the beach there. Oh, standing it up, almost stuffing it there. Hometown Mortgage kept on going. Moving on to P5 class, this is Keene University. It's a 24-foot Pantera, P512. Scott Begovich is the owner, driver, and throttle man. Monty Palma is the navigator today. 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Rocking and rolling in the bumpy waters here off Deerfield Beach at the SBI APBA National Championship Race. The north end of the course here by Boca Inlet, very rough, very bumpy. Running along Deerfield Beach now, heading south. Keene University always runs strong. Quite the bumpy ride, a little bit different setup for a Pantera V-bottom like this to be sitting down in it, but these guys got a pretty good ride going. Oh my God, there went the navigator there. That was Monty Palma getting thrown out of his seat, and then you see him standing there, and he falls back into the cabin. What a wild ride that would be. P512 Keene University Cougars, Monty Palma going for quite the ride into the cabin right here.

There you see it again in normal vision. Not the ride you want to take during a boat race. You usually don't want to try to get in the cabin in the middle of a race. I'm sure these guys will get back up and get going again once Monty finishes whatever he's doing in the cabin.

coming down on Extreme Vortech number 51, right by the Deerfield Beach Pier here. Gary DeSoucis and Shane Barrett. Shane Barrett out in Northern California. Gary DeSoucis out in Newport Richey. Gary's always been the driver of this boat with Steve Miklos, and then Shane bought it this year and still driving for him. And these guys did a great job winning the national championship in APBA for 2004 in the Super V Light class. It is a 29-foot Extreme hull with a 525-horsepower Vortech HP3 engine with an IMCO drive. They haul it back and forth to California for a lot of divisional races, and I know these guys are really looking forward to going to Key West to battling with all the rest of the Super V Light boats.

running great and a little bit of swell here right off the beach. These guys don't miss a beat and running very strong here in Super V Light class. Extreme Vortex, number 51, Super V Light.

Big swell here at the south end of the course here in Deerfield, but these guys handle everything great. Shane Barrett and Gary DeSoucy in Extreme Vortex.

There you can see another super stock class catamaran. That's the S1 Mappe boat. Gary Ballou and Mike Magus aboard, running very strong, way out front in super stock class here. These guys are trying to win the national championship here at Deerfield with the SBI APDA National Championship. Mappe, home for your grout and caulk needs. Also sponsored by Dish Mount Products and Cito and Max's Grill from here in Boca Raton. Gary Ballou, one of the aces in the throttle man seat in these twin outboard boats, will also be throttling the Miccosukee Indian Gaming boat later in the next race. But currently out front in the super stock class, leading their way, trying to win their third consecutive national championship, the Mappe 32-foot Doug Wright design with twin Mercury 2.5 engines.

Mepe battling along with the Hulk and Bermuda Barracuda for the national championship, currently leading on the race course, doing whatever they can to try to win the national championship. Word has it the Hulk has already broken down, so that's one down. They just have to stay ahead of Bermuda Barracuda, and with a little luck, they could win their third consecutive national championship. Mike Magus and Gary Blue together. There you see him going by the Extreme Vortec boat of Shane Barrett and Gary DeSoucy's. Mapei running very strong here in the choppy waters off Deerfield Beach.

This is the hometown race for these two guys. Mike Magus is a firefighter here in Deerfield Beach, and Gary Ballou has a landscaping business right up the road in Boca Raton, but both guys live right by here, doing very well in their home waters off Deerfield Beach. Sliding back currently in second place in super stock class is Bermuda Barracuda. It's a 30-foot AMT, trying to stay with the MEP A boat to win the national championships. Chris Marshall and Dennis Berry aboard the Barracuda as they go by Extreme Vortec. Taking a little bumpy there, ride off of Deerfield Beach. Bermuda Barracuda right by the pier here, getting close in shot for all the spectators and fans that are lining the beach. Trying to stay ahead of the competition to win their national championship this year, ahead of the Hulk now.

coming down on F110. Team SV Ballard Construction was your national champion last year and will be this year in the Factory One class. Has taken a lot of time off this year. The owner, throttle man, Mark Kowalski, has been throttling a Supercat Light, David Bryan Jewelers. Done quite well with it, had some mechanical issues, but runs strong when it runs. And his F1 boat here, this 26-foot activator with a single 525-horsepower Mercury with a Mercury Bravo drive, always runs strong. Last year's world and national champion, Mark Kowalski and Gino Maroney out of Virginia Beach, Mark out of Medina, Ohio, running strong here at the national championships in Deerfield Beach for APBA and SBI.

see that activator just eating up the rough water. Runs extremely well in the rough water. These guys beat all competitors last year in a very competitive Factory 1 class and are running solo here, but running strong. Getting ready to go to Key West and race for the World Championships in Factory 1, where there's rumored to be quite the F1 class going to make a resurgence and a few boats show up and race that championship race for the title of overall world champion. Mark Kowalski and Gino Marone doing a great job in F110, a 26-foot activator.

coming down to a super stock entry. This is S12 DB Cats. Lee Austin and Steve Quick aboard. It's a 32-foot LA Marine built by the throttle man Lee Austin. Steve Quick out of Chicago, your driver, is the owner of one of the sponsors here, DiamondSource.com. 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DP Cats will be the last boat we're covering for you here. It was a great race here. Lots of fans on the shore and at the pier in Deerfield Beach. You can see the beautiful Deerfield Beach Pier right here. It's just a city that really stands behind a race. A lot of fun. Superboat International and APBA got together. Superboat International really put on a great race here. And the city of Deerfield really stood behind it. Getting ready to go on to the next race here. But there you can see all the fans in the background. Lots of people here enjoying the beautiful beaches of Deerfield and Boca Raton and Pompano Beach area here. Just great race for Superboat International and their national championship. You went on to see Extreme Liquid Assets here win the national championship. Bill Mazzoni and Taboo win the national championship here. And Gary Ballou pulled out a miracle and won the national championship in the super stock class after one of his main competitors, Hulk, broke down, which you can see right here. Hulk broke down early on, and as did Barry Cooter, broke down later in the race. And it was just what Gary Ballou needed to do to win the national championship for the third consecutive year in super stock class. There you can see Hulk with one of their engines broken off, hanging off the transom, running a little too hard, trying to keep up with Gary Ballou. And Mike Magus in the Matt Bay boat, your winners. There's the Hulk's engine laying in the water. And you can see the surf here off Deerfield Beach. A little bumpy today, but overall, it's great racing weather for the national championships of Superboat International. Your winners in stock class, Matt Hay, first overall. 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

T4 class, Liquid Assets was your winner in SBI and your national champion. Herbot Racing was your APBA winner and national champion. Founded of Youth came in second in APBA. T5 class had two different winners. Carrabba's Team Blythe was your APBA winner, and the Keene University Cougars was your SBI winner. There you have all your winners and all the different classes we've covered here. We'd just like to say thank you to Superboat International and APBA for putting on a great race and getting together to put on their national championships. Really looking forward to Key West, where Freeze Frame Video will be covering all 3 days of racing, all the races each day. And it's going to be a great show for the true world championships of SBI, APBA, and OSS. Very special thanks to our helicopter pilot, Russell Kilpatrick, for always doing a great job. He's the best pilot around, and we love having him fly for us. Jimmy Fisher for coming and helping us install all our onboard cameras. Really looking forward to seeing everybody in Key West. Thanks a lot from Freeze Frame Video.

5 years after Haiti's president was assassinated, 18 suspects face a U.S. court. Cuba's delegation walks out of the United Nations as President Trump calls the country a failed state. Havana hits back.

0: And in sports, the Falcons soar. The Antigua and Barbuda franchise celebrates their first CPL title. I'm Renee Sion, bringing you some of the big stories across the region in this Caribbean Week in Review. 5 years after Haiti's president was assassinated in his home, 18 suspects have appeared before a United States court, marking a major development in the SOAR's search for justice. The men were flown from Haiti aboard a military aircraft before appearing in federal court in Miami. They include former Haitian Justice Ministry employee Joseph Barrio and 17 Colombians. The group is among 30 people charged in a U.S. indictment linked to the killing of President Jovenel Moïse. American prosecutors allege the plot was organized in South Florida. Haiti's justice minister says proceedings at home have faced major difficulties, with no trial held after 5 years. Investigations have been disrupted by gang violence and threats against judges. Moïse was shot dead at his private residence outside of Port-au-Prince. His wife survived the attack. His assassination deepened Haiti's political instability and emboldened armed gangs. U.S. authorities say their investigation continues, including efforts to identify those who financed and facilitated the plot. Cuba's delegation walked out of the United Nations General Assembly as U.S. President Donald Trump called the country a failed state and predicted its collapse. Speaking in New York, Trump said his administration was seeking fundamental change in Cuba.
1: My administration is also seeking a fundamental change in the situation in Cuba, where the communist regime is under great pressure, the biggest pressure they've ever been under. It's an absolutely failed state. It's failing like never before, and it will fall. Marco Rubio is handling a negotiation. He's deep into negotiations with Cuba. Let's see what happens. We'll not allow a haven for foreign adversaries to threaten America on our own doorstep, right at our doorstep. The Cuban regime has also spent decades coordinating with the left-wing radicals and communist networks here in the United States. As our State Department has detailed, they've cultivated ties to subversive and radical groups such as the Communist Party USA, Antifa, and the Democrat Socialists of America. Communism will never be coming to America, but freedom will be coming to Cuba.
0: But Havana pushed back, accusing Washington of threatening Cuba through its economic embargo and restrictions on energy supplies. In a social media post, Foreign Minister Bruno Rodriguez rejected Trump's remarks as falsehoods and defended Cuba's rights to remain independent and sovereign. He insisted the island poses no threat to the United States or any other country, describing Washington's measures as collective punishment. His closing message, Cuba is not a threat. The blockade is. Barbados's Prime Minister Mia Motley says the United Nations cannot rebuild trust without addressing unequal power and representation. She is calling for urgent reform to make the organization fairer and more effective. Barbados supports a French-Mexican initiative to limit the Security Council veto in cases of mass atrocities, in arguing it should not prevent action. Motley says reform must also come with adequate funding so international organizations can fulfill their responsibilities.
2: Failure, my friends, to address these challenges, therefore, is not one simply of knowledge or capacity. It is our repeated failure to convert what we know into what we do, to turn principle into practice and global capacity into solidarity. So beneath our many crises lies yet another one. And yes, it is a crisis of responsibility. Mr. President, that responsibility begins here in these halls. The transformation we seek for a better world will only happen when we trust

each other, and we accept our responsibility for each other. We in the Caribbean understand something about the necessity of living together. Barbados is therefore joining 123 other member states in supporting the Franco-Mexican initiative on the use of the veto in the cases of mass atrocities. Its principle is fundamental.

0: nations face genocide, crimes against humanity, or large-scale war crimes, the veto should not be allowed to paralyze the Security Council when action is most urgently needed. We know that many hands make light work, and we can't ignore it. These conflicts need to be supported by a quicker and technology-enhanced observer force capable of rapid deployment to monitor and support ceasefires and peace agreements, to be given the resources. These peacekeeping forces must be given realistic mandates, predictable financing, and true partnership. Let us work, my friends, together with the parties to these conflicts to build dialogue and to bring opportunities for investment and jobs to the affected populations so that they too can live properly.
1: Venezuela is calling for renewed talks with Guyana over Essequibo while maintaining its claim to the region. Interim President Delcy Rodriguez made the appeal during her address to the United Nations General Assembly. She argued that a negotiated agreement between the two countries would be more lasting than a settlement imposed by an outside body. But Guyana maintains the matter is properly before the International Court of Justice and continues to reject Venezuela's claim. Guyana took the case to the court in 2018, seeking confirmation of the validity of the 1899 ruling that established the boundary. The court's final judgment will be binding on both countries. We get the details in this News Source Guyana report.
2: The interim president of Venezuela, Delcy Rodriguez, has made another appeal to Guyana to return to the negotiation table with the border controversy. Although the International Court of Justice is set to rule on that controversy between the two countries, Guyana has repeatedly stated that the matter is properly before the International Court. Addressing world leaders at the United Nations General Assembly in New York last evening, Rodriguez sought to reaffirm Venezuela's claim to Guyana's Essequibo region while seeking new talks with Guyana on the controversy.
3: Here, I appeal to the Cooperative Republic of Guyana to resolve the issue and to return to negotiations as stipulated by the Geneva Agreement. Agreements which last the longest are those that emerge from bilateral negotiations. They last longer and function better than those imposed by external bodies.
2: While wearing a brooch that included Guyana's Essequibo region as part of Venezuela, Rodriguez made no mention of the border controversy being before the International Court of Justice. Guyana initiated legal proceedings at the ICJ back in 2018 with the intention of bringing an end to the controversy. Although Venezuela has challenged the court's jurisdiction to resolve the controversy on the grounds that the 1966 Geneva Agreement does not provide for the judicial settlement, the court has long found that it has jurisdiction to preside over the matter. Guyana maintains that the 1899 arbitral award is valid and continues to reject Venezuela's claims. When the ICJ hands down its judgment, it will be legally binding on both countries. Between January and April of 2024, Venezuela issued decrees and laws purporting to annex Guyana's entire Essequibo region. Guyana rejected that move.
1: Staying with territorial disputes, Belize is defending its claim to the Safadilla Keys, submitting fresh legal arguments to the International Court of Justice in response to Guatemala. The government has filed two volumes of written observations concerning the Southern Islands Group. One sets out Belize's legal position, while the other contains evidence and supporting documents. The submission marks another step in the court proceedings over sovereignty over the Keys. News 5 Isiani Catiano examines Belize's response and what comes next.
4: At the center of the case is a long-running question: who holds sovereignty over the Zapadilla Keys? The case was originally brought by Belize against Honduras, but Guatemala has since been allowed to intervene. That means all three countries now have a direct legal interest in how the court examines the competing claims surrounding the southernmost group of islands in Belize's territory. The government of Belize says it filed its observations

0: within the extended deadline established by the court on April 16, 2026. The submission was made under Article 85, Paragraph 1 of the International Court of Justice's Rules of Court. Honduras also filed its written observations on Guatemala's statement that same day, placing the responses of both principal parties before the court for consideration. Belize was represented during the filing by Mariana Verde, Chief Operations Officer in the Office of Belize's Agent to the International Court of Justice. She was accompanied by Catherine Drummond, a member of the country's legal team. While the government has not publicly disclosed the arguments contained in the two-volume submission, the filing represents another important procedural step in Belize's effort to defend its claim to the Zapatilla Keys before the world's highest court. The court will now consider the written positions submitted by all sides as the case moves forward.
1: We'll have more news right after this break.

0: A deciding vote from Trinidad and Tobago's Senate president has secured passage of the Special Operations Bill amid sharp divisions over the legislation. Wade Mark broke a 15-all deadlock after all opposition and independent senators voted against it. Attorney General John Jeremy dismissed the opposition's criticism as hypocritical. He said the legislation drew on an established framework used in Jamaica, with preparatory work available to the previous government for years. Jeremy described the bill as a proportionate response to crime. But independent senators raised concerns about detention powers, restrictions on movement, and oversight. The bill has now cleared both houses of parliament. We get more in this TTT News report.
1: Attorney General John Jeremy dismissed criticism of the Special Operations Bill by the opposition as hypocritical. The Attorney General, during his closing contribution in the Senate on Thursday morning, said the legislation is not new or untested. He said details were available at the Law Reform Commission within the Office of the Attorney General and was based on an established legislative framework.
2: This is not legislation that fell like manna from heaven. It is legislation that was sitting in the AG's office for years. Now, Mr. President, the bill before us, we say, is a proportionate response to a problem that we have in Trinidad and Tobago, and our friends and colleagues opposite did not have the courage to treat with head on. They had the knowledge, because the Law Reform Commission was doing its work. They had the work product. They had the relationships, which we have.
1: The AG noted that the previous government had access to the model through Jamaica's implementation of similar legislation and its operations. The Special Operations Bill was passed in the Senate after Senate President Wade Mark exercised his casting vote to break the 15-15 deadlock.
0: Antigua and Barbuda's Prime Minister Gaston Browne is defending plans for tougher minimum sentences, saying the rights of offenders cannot take precedence over public safety. The proposed measures include minimum prison terms of up to 30 years for serious gun crimes. Prime Minister Brown accused the Caribbean judiciary of being too lenient, arguing that short sentences allow repeat offenders to return to the crime. He says constitutional rights and judicial independence will be respected. Parliament is expected to debate the measures next week. Attorney General Sir Stedroy Benjamin says he is confident the legislation

0: Constitution will withstand a constitutional change while preserving judicial discretion where circumstances warrant.
1: 15 years in the Matrix Court, 30 years in the High Court. Listen.
2: A minimum.
1: There have been reports from Jamaica, and I've heard my colleague in Jamaica made a statement. Since the law has been changed with respect to gun crimes, there has been a serious reduction in crime in Jamaica of more than 29% in the first 6 months of this year. The minister there is of the firm view that these strong sentences act as a deterrent to criminals who have the propensity to create gun crimes. I am of that same view too.
0: Still in Antigua and Barbuda, authorities are preparing to publish the names and photographs of convicted sex offenders as part of efforts to strengthen community protection. Attorney General Sir Stedroy Benjamin says the registry will be made public very shortly, insisting the time has come for drastic action. The move follows calls from child protection officials concerned about offenders gaining access to children through jobs in schools and daycare centers. The registry's legal framework currently allows people to request information through the police commissioner. Authorities are now compiling a comprehensive public list, but a release date has not been confirmed.
1: We are of the very firm view that any person convicted and who has served his time or her time in prison, going back into the community, they must be aware that Joe Blogg is returning to the community. Joe Blogg has been convicted of a serious offense, and therefore to protect their children and other persons of that nature. The time has come with drastic actions to be taken, and it will be taken now. N-O-W, now. No longer you have to go to the police station. Once you're discharged, you're going to live in Bowlands, Parham, Earlins, Willikins. The people in those areas will know that person has been convicted, has served his sentence, come back to live, be careful, watch that man, watch your children, watch the young girls and young boys too, and deal with the matter as they see fit. We have zero tolerance to crime.
0: Stay with us. Up next is sports.

0: Time now for a roundup of some of the sporting developments in the region this past week. The Antigua and Barbuda Falcons have soared to their first Caribbean Premier League title. They beat Jamaica Kingsmen by 8 wickets at Kensington Oval, reaching their target of 171 with 20 balls to spare. Sirfan Mokeem starred with 4 for 14 before Amir's Jangu's unbeaten 57 helped seal the victory. Not even Maz Sadiqa's brilliant century could stop the Falcons' historic triumph. TTT Sports has the details.
1: Sent into bat in the final of the Republic Bank Caribbean Premier League at the pumping Kensington Oval on Sunday night, the Jamaica Kingsmen innings was powered by Maz Sadiqa, who blasted a century of just 49 deliveries, the first ever hit in a CPL final.
2: See, that's too far.
1: But Falcons spinner Sufyan Mokeem turned the game on its head, taking 4 wickets for just 14 runs, as the Kingsmen lost 4 wickets for 3 runs in 12 deliveries.
3: Big swing and straight up in the air. Couple of fielders heading in and comfortably.
4: Over the line.
3: Don't want it to get the ball. Big appeal and given.
1: Sadiqa refused to give in. He hit his second century of the season, lifting Jamaica to 170 for 9.
2: Pakistan, you found one. Built in Peshawar, blooded in Jamaica.
1: The Falcons' reply began with a bang.
4: Goes after this one, thick outside edge.
1: As Rakeem Cornwall smashed 20 runs off the very first over.
4: That's in the slot. In the slot.
1: Amir Jangu then built a composed partnership with Hassan Nawaz. And the pair put on an unbeaten 89 runs. Jangu brought up his half-century to finish on 57 not out, with Nawaz finishing the job with a towering 6. The Falcons reached 173 for 2, with more than 3 overs to spare, sealing the first CPL title in the franchise's history, and the most perfect birthday present for assistant coach Sir Curtly Ambrose.
0: Still with the CPL, Chief Executive Officer Pete Russell is stepping down from his full-time role after 14 years with the tournament. A member of his founding team, Russell says he is proud of bringing fans back to Caribbean cricket and creating opportunities for young players. He will remain in charge until a successor is appointed, then continue supporting the wider CPL group. And Barbados is looking to turn CPL excitement into lasting gains for cricket. Prime Minister Mia Motley says sustained investment is vital, highlighting government funding for a high-performance centre to develop young talent. Speaking after the final at Kensington Oval, she praised the response to the games and expressed confidence that hosting the tournament has boosted the island's economy.
5: Have to invest. You cannot stand back and just see things and hope out of serendipity that things will happen. I'm happy that the money that we're putting into the High Performance Center, we're moving on that now. And I really, really want, as I said, to be able to make the investment in our young people, because as we've always said, global citizens, Bajan roots. Global citizens, Caribbean roots. Our sportsmen are global citizens. Our artists are global citizens. And we have to continue to push it, but we need to make the investments as we've been doing. Clearly, the last decade or two has not been easy for the country, but in spite of that, we still found time to prioritize because we understand what cricket means to Bajans and to Caribbean people. As you can see, the stadium is coming along now with the other stadium as well. So we believe that our citizens can be global in their expression of sports without losing who they are as Bajans and Caribbean people. I'm waiting to see the numbers, but certainly from what I've seen here this week, I expect, and from the amount of flights that I knew that the airlines put on and the additional flights that they put on, I look forward to seeing some positive numbers.
0: And that's sports. We'll be right back.
6: She's been watching, wondering, waiting for the sands of time to give way to a tide of change. When her seas can provide safe harbor to all who reach her shores, and her earthly embrace can soothe your soul. Let her sense of adventure set you free, and her everlasting stars twinkle in your honeymoon skies. She is Saint Lucia. Let her inspire you.
0: Let's take a quick look now at some of the other stories that made newspaper headlines. In the Bahamas, the Tribune newspaper carried the headline, U.S. Ambassador dismisses Bahamas' complaint over illegal DEA operations as fake news. It says Ambassador Herschel Walker

rejected claims that undercover American drug enforcement agents operated without permission. Bahamian officials say the operations breach long-standing agreements, while Walker argued the government should focus on tackling corruption and drug trafficking. In the Cayman Islands, the Cayman Compass published the headline, "Cayman Facing Fuel Price Shock as Duty Relief Near Ends." It was reported that businesses are warning of steep increases at the pumps as global diesel prices rise and fuel duty relief approaches expiry. The government is considering extending the relief amid concerns about higher transport costs and electricity bills. Those were some of the stories that made newspaper headlines. And before we go, let's take a look on the lighter side. A golden retriever in California has apparently confused home security with customer service. Meet Nash, dubbed the world's worst guard dog after cameras caught him greeting an intruder with a toy. His owners watched remotely as the breaking unfolded at their San Diego home. But Nash seemed more interested in organizing a game of fetch, and when armed police arrived, he brought them toys too. Clearly, everyone was welcome to play. Officers arrested the suspect, leaving Nash with one possible career change, from security guard to welcome committee. And that's where we end Caribbean Week in Review. Join us again next week when we recap the stories making headlines across the region. I'm Renee Sion.

0: Greetings massive, welcome back to another exciting episode of your favorite entertainment and lifestyle program. I'm Naldo Adi and this is Eddie and we're coming to you from
1: Waterfront, downtown Kingston.
0: I'm not gonna lie people, it's a mixture of a good and bad day because the breeze are blow but the place is still hot, you see me I say. But anyway, we're kicking off the show right now. Downtown massive, Waterfront massive, let's go.
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0: Dancehall artist Joshy continues to release bangers, but he is also working on an all-island tour scheduled to kick off later this year. During this exclusive interview, we also discuss his affiliation with Massacre, which has garnered some scrutiny for Joshy. Nonetheless, he says he's only focused on the love. Let's hear some more. Joshy, your time.
3: Dog, me get the realest fight. Where you know about sleepless nights. Drowning in tears of the...
0: Joshy.
4: Active in a man.
0: Welcome to Pre-Days Show, my dad. Nah, go on.
4: I like how we this, man.
0: That is it. That is it. Thank you for passing through, my general. First things first, one touch pan. Zane, a lot has happened since we met Joshy or got introduced to Joshy. What are some significant strides you personally have witnessed that you have made in your career from then till now in 2026?
4: Personally, me, I say in my career, the fan base grew. That are one of the most important thing. You see me? And me, I continue to grow with my fans them to see me. So that a number one, man. That a key thing to it. So yeah, mother said that.
3: Catch flights, don't catch feelings.
0: Now we're anticipating an island-wide tour.
4: Can expect high energy, some high energy performances. You can expect some special guests to see me. Mm-hmm. As me, I say, me, I go right across the island with a tour. It's a Joshy All Island tour. Mm-hmm. I don't know, we are implement tour band pan it to see me. So it's a live experience, live music.
0: So no tracks and
4: no,
0: bands.
4: No, live music experience, man.
3: It's a-

0: as someone who was once a little artist, you have since boss or even try to help smaller artists along the way. How important is that for you? Because obviously you would have gotten your fair share of the fight. So how important is it for you
1: very,
0: to help out
1: very,
0: young
1: very
0: artists?
1: Important, man. More while I just even look at motivation, you see me?
0: Mm-hmm.
1: And for me as an artist where I come from, independence from nobody never do nothing at all for me in this industry, bro. I can say that proudly, I can say that without a doubt, I can say that for no say yo, nobody at all in this industry never say yo them put Joshy music to the forefront and fight to fight it and go up there. But for me, if I try to help give other artists a helping and give other artists more than one, multiple artists a helping, mm-hmm. and it satisfying for me, because
0: mm-hmm.
1: I know where I forward from to wish for me then and where I never have to, where I have no, you see me? So for make other artists can have it and see, say the world itself is a big, big world. It is a joy for me, man. Mm-hmm. Just a personal joy for me, you see? Right now, me they are put together a project. Every time we put together a project, the song them just always want to drop, you see? I don't know why.
0: Mm-hmm.
1: But right now, they are put together a solid, solid project we want to release right after the All Island tour.
0: Would it be an EP or a...
1: It's a project, man, so we don't name it yet. We don't name it an EP, we don't name it an album. It's a body of work with they are put together, straight.
0: Working with...
1: Different
0: producer. Autopilot has a very different feel from your earlier records. What inspired that song and what were you trying to convey through it?
1: I always just sing my truth, you know. That if you listen to that song there from the start to the end, I just my truth. That just I always go in my studio and just sing my truth. I don't try to think about what people want to hear and them thing. Them. I just mm-hmm. sing about me and my life. Because right. I know it relatable, you see me? So mm-hmm. people will relate. So I just say truth, man. Just my truth.
0: Right. It's true. Nah, do it like me. None of them, nah, do it like me. Nah, do it like me. As a Grandspan native, you always represent the community true and true, no matter where you're there, no matter which performance or which stage you're upon. What's your relationship like with Grandspan today?
1: Grandspan active, man. You know I'm a place that I'm here, that I'm still have family at Grandspan. Most of my family them mm-hmm. from there, most of my family them still live at Grandspan same way.
0: Mm-hmm.
1: I pass through most as me can. Mm-hmm. But it's Grandspan create Joshy.
0: Mm-hmm.
1: You see me? And I'm blessed with that talent, I'm blessed with that gift, and I feel like say yo, we'll never stop give back to Grandspan. You see me? Mm-hmm. Like you can count the few of them pay and where you know from the community where right. a musician to see me. So when God bless me with this talent, I've just blessed Grandspan, man. So we have to bless Grandspan, you see?
2: Mm-hmm. Mm-hmm. And that was dancehall artist Joshy. I'm wondering what type of chicken he likes. Personally, I love the spicy chicken from Popeyes. But it's our YPRI and Magnum Top 10 chart right after the break.
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0: reasonable salary in Jamaica is like about like 400,000 or 500,000. 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
9: For me, I have to say $1 million a month, $1 million Jamaican dollars per month, and that's after taxes. 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
9: Last week, Wall Up by Armani conquered the number one spot on the Magnum Top 10 chart. 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

0: Several students received scholarships from the recently held Burger King National Awards. The Predis team was on location at the AC Hotel in Kingston to bring you these highlights and much more.
1: You're the recipient of the Burger King Open Tertiary Scholarship. How do you feel about this?
2: I'm extremely excited. You know, it's not too often that, you know, people from, you know, my corner, Jamaica, get, you know, the opportunity to really pursue what they'd like to pursue. And I'm incredibly grateful to companies like Burger King for, you know, putting this opportunity out there. Incredibly grateful.
3: I'm very excited, everyone. It is really nice. I'm very honored, and it gives me more motivation to really do what I want to do in life, and that is to be an orthopedic surgeon.
4: On the inside, I was very excited, but on the outside, it wasn't really showing. But I was extremely excited for the opportunity and for the fact that they really trusted me and saw that I was a great candidate for them to invest in my future.
5: Honestly, I had to pause for a moment. I was very excited and surprised, and I genuinely had to pause for a moment and really think back and process the reality, and I was very happy and grateful that I was awarded the scholarship.
1: Now, what was the reason for you to apply for the Burger King scholarship?
2: Well, you know, I had a little bit of a financial issue. I don't come from, you know, that wealthy of a family.
6: At the moment, there was a significant financial burden on my parents for the UA tuition. And I had the grades, had the, you know, the background and the experience. However, I did need the financial assistance, and that's the reason why I applied. And I'm extremely elated that I was chosen for this scholarship.
7: I applied for the scholarship because there are lots of burdens, like financial burdens, which come with pursuing education, tertiary education to be exact. And so I applied just to ease some of that burden.
2: This is an amazing opportunity, and I absolutely will not waste it.
5: So I will be matriculating to the University of the West Indies Mona, where I'll be studying biochemistry.
7: I'll be moving on to the UWI Mona.
1: What is your course of study?
7: I'm going to be studying biochemistry, but I'm transferring into medicine.
6: It definitely gave me a lot of confidence. You know, it felt like I had one more foot further towards my aspiration of becoming a neurosurgeon.
1: What would you want to say to Burger King Restaurants and Associates Limited right now?
4: I would love to say thank you for believing in me and for showing me that my efforts have really made a difference.
3: Thank you, Burger King, and thank you for having it make it my way, you know?
7: Thank you, Burger King!
5: I'm very grateful for the opportunity, and I look forward to making you guys proud and making a difference in Jamaica.
6: Thank you so much. I really appreciate this. My family really appreciate this. And I'm extremely elated again and just thankful that they have chosen to really invest in young Jamaicans who are not as fortunate financially.
1: What's your favorite meal on the burger?

0: Cooking menu.
1: I like the American chicken sandwich. That's my go-to. That's tough.
2: Oh, number one. I'm just a Whopper girly, no cheese.
3: One, two. Oh, sorry about that. I was too busy counting all the reasons why I love Burger King. But after the break, we head to the University of the West Indies where they host their Freshers concert. So stay tuned for the highlights.
4: Double your limits and double the vibes with 77 and 770.

0: Precious concert recently took place at the University of the West Indies Mona campus, and the George Allen Hall took all the top honors and the bragging rights with their talent items, which was well received by the crowd and judges alike. Naturally, the Predis team was there on campus to bring you the highlights and much more.
1: Ladies and gentlemen, help me welcome to the stage the George Allen Hall doing Good Girl Caribbean.
2: All right, so tonight is actually the kickoff of events for all of our Freshers series. So tonight, Wednesday, we're hosting our Freshers concert. This is where all of our halls come out. We have over 10 halls that are participating tonight, all for bragging rights to be able to say that they are the Hall of Halls for the Freshers series. And then tomorrow night, we join for the Freshers cocktail. Our Freshers cocktail is a night of elegance where our Freshers get to come out, enjoy themselves. And of course, all of this is before the entire semester begins, when academia takes over, when all of the stresses and the pressures of university life kicks in. So we want to give them an excellent feel of what it's like to be a university student. And then on Friday night, we begin with Freshers Fest. Freshers Fest is where they completely are able to just kick back, enjoy themselves, and just have a good time and enjoy their fresher experience at the University of the West Indies Mona campus. So as you can see tonight, we have some people that are doing spoken word, some that are acting, some that are singing, some that are chanting, and of course, displaying all types of talent. And that's the good part about what it means to be a university student here. We have people from all across the region, not just locals, but every part of the Caribbean that you probably haven't even thought about, from St. Eustatius to Barbados to Bermuda, all taking part in this tonight, displaying whatever their talents are, and then of course some things that are proudful to their nation actually. And then of course tonight they won't get any physical prizes, but tonight it's all about the bragging rights. This is a heated rivalry that happens from Taylor Hall to Mary Seacole to Towers to the, our 138 Hall to George, Irvin, and Leslie. Every hall tonight is competing to be the Hall of Halls for our Freshers series.
3: 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Anash, ready to start the interview?
4: Yeah, don't know. Predis, because Predis, yeah, 3 years ago, we were a baby, but now we are grown and ready.
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3: Anash, welcome back to Predis Show. How are you doing?
4: I'm great.
3: Excellent.
4: Thank you for having me back.
3: Of course. Of course. And since the last time we link up, we say a whole heap of new success, a whole heap of things that take up your time.
4: Mm-hmm.
3: Most importantly, you have gone into event promotion. Mm-hmm. Speak to us about that.
4: All right. So I have an event called Blend Up. I do it every last Sunday of every month. Mm-hmm. I started 2 years ago. Come out every last Sunday. We're based at Ragamuffin Hostel, 74 Lady Musgrave Road.
3: Mm-hmm.
4: It's a nice vibe. It's my kind of vibe. If you

0: If you love Anash, if you like the way I DJ, that's the event that you can come to. And this event has grown in multiple ways. The last one, which was 2 weeks ago, we had some international acts from Tennessee, that's Nashville. Philly, I have some Philly top DJs, MT, you know. So, you know, it's the space is really for DJs and creatives to, you know, a platform. So if they want to cross the border from overseas, come Jamaica, and them nobody know them at Jamaica, Blend Up is the place so they can come and kind of launch out them new project, or, you know, just like them want to have that, like, diversity of coming to Jamaica and expanding and stuff like that, if they're not, like, known in Jamaica. So Blend Up is, yeah, my baby.
1: Another branch on your success tree is now playing out at weddings and and corporate events and so on. Expand on that some more for us.
0: I mean, yeah, I mean, we want to get more. So corporate people, on the link, we up, link up the woman DJ them too. I be a man, me see how the corporate things them. So, and I've been doing this, this year is going to be like my ninth year, like professionally, like making money from DJing and stuff like that. And yeah, doing weddings, you know, I just recently edit my bio and put like, I do commercial events and weddings and stuff like that. And I like events like that because it's more curated, you know, you're playing for like a specific audience and then, you know, it's just like a very intimate space. So when I do weddings, I'm excited because I know that it's two people that are in love and family and them people they come to enjoy themselves. So I'm into that as well, so you can book me. With that body, baby, where you come from? Sticky like a punch,
1: da dashing and down. Energy she coming, I go drop it like gum. For those who have never heard Anash play before and maybe thinking about passing through
0: Blend Up,
1: excuse me. At anyone at the upcoming mountain them, what can they expect?
0: One thing we know that is that even though I produce the event and you know, and I get other DJs to play, I always play and I always end the night and it always end with a bang. And people just expect, I cannot say, yo, we have five DJs on my book, me have to play still because people might look at me like, girl, you know, we come for your special. So I definitely, there's a special that I kind of created over the time where, I don't know, when we touch, when we go on the decks, it's just different. The whole place I tear down, it's just good vibes. You're just going to enjoy yourself. Me nah cap you. You're gonna enjoy yourself because I'm gonna give you what I've always been given, like feel good music. You're gonna dance. My kind of style is like people are going to dance. You don't come to stand up and watch. It's not like a chill vibe. No, the music that you curated is dance music.
2: People, Mr. Carl's there everywhere. Come let me keep on off here. Catch up to them. But speaking of food, Panda Fire is right after the break, so go and grab a bite.
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3: How long has Premier Cafe been in existence?
4: Creamery Cafe has been in existence over a year. We started February 14, 2025.
3: How has business been since you opened?
4: All right, I would say the last 4 or 5 months is the best of that 12 or 13 months. We started off at an high, we went down a little, we're back up now, we're trying to keep it there. All right, so we started Creamery as an ice cream shop at a car wash. People started asking if we could sell food, so then we integrated into selling food and had to relocate to a bigger space.
3: And tell us, where are you located right now?
4: Yeah, so we are at Shop 9, Port Henderson Plaza, on the second floor. So Creamery has a wide variety of options, from wings and fries, tacos, quesadillas. We got pasta, which is really hot, everybody talk about the pasta. We got the group deals like the bellyful platter, the bite-size platter, and the feeder crew platter. So we have a wide variety of stuff.
3: Speaking of social media, I noticed you can order and pick up, and you can also dine in as well, and you also do delivery. Talk to me about the social media option.
4: All right, so social media, we have a new option where you guys can go on our website and place an order directly there. It has live tracking, so you can track your order from the moment it is placed to the kitchen until it's delivered to you. It's very convenient. We also have a smart AI assistant named Lonnie. You can ask Lonnie for anything. Lonnie can also place an order for you and accept payments.
1: In 1992, producer Colin Fatt took a youngster by the name of Singing Sweet to the top of the charts with a cover of When I See You Smile. So while me and the most honorable Sir Nedda Soul, of course, go on Billboard right here. So Singing Sweet shares the backstory behind the song in our Feel Culture segment.
2: Feel Culture is powered by Ray White Overproof Rum.

0: Now, Singing Sweet, why did you decide at a young age that When I See You Smile was a song you were going to record?
1: Well, to tell you the truth, When I See You Smile, it was a friend of mine, because I really heard that song and I really like it, but I sing it to one of my friends in Barbican, which was Terrical at the time, man. He actually encouraged me to that song, you know, really fit my vocal, and I think I should have sing that song there.
0: How old were you at the time, and what school were you attending?
1: Well, actually, I was 14, and I was attending New Day College at that time. It was a school in my community, which is Grandspan.
2: Sometimes I want to give up, I want to give in, I want to quit the fight, and then I see you, baby, and everything's all right.
0: Which studio was the song recorded at, and who was the producer?
1: Well, the song recorded at Bobby Digital Studio, and the song produced by Colin Fatton, Steely and Cleavy. But it was a good vibes. It was me and my brethren, Tweeter Bird, and Josie Stepper was there, Simpleton was there as well, because the three song record is the same night.
0: Were you nervous? Was it your first time being in a recording studio?
1: No, it wasn't my first time, but it was my first time working with such a massive producer like Steely and Cleavy with a Bobby Digital.
2: When I see you smile, I can face the world. Oh, you know I can do anything.
1: That song changed my life in so many different ways, because that song actually took me so many places in the world. That song do so many things, bring so many people to me, open up so many doors. So I would say that song changed my life totally.
2: Mm-hmm. When I see you smile, I see your rings of life. Oh, I see you shining right through the way now.
3: 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We look at the good, the bad, and the funny side of pet grooming, and also what pet owners don't see behind the scenes in our True Tip of the Week.
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0: Grooming gone wrong, the good, bad, and funny side of pet grooming. What pet owners don't see behind the scenes? Talk to me about this.
5: All right. Well, first, the good side of grooming a dog.

0: is the fact that what I love about it is the transformation. You get a dog that looks terrible, you groom them, and the results, it's very pleasing to see how happy they are afterwards, and how different they look. Because when we groom, it's not just to make the dog look pretty either. You know, it's all about the comfort of the dog, improving their quality of life. For when they can't see, we clear the ear from the eyes. And when they can't walk properly due to the nails being long, we clip the nails. So that's always a good feeling. Regarding to the bad side of grooming now, as you can see, what pet owners don't know is that in order to get the dog them look good, it take a whole heap of work. Dog them not stay still, them not like the noise, they can't touch them face, they can't touch the paws. It's difficult to clip the nails, and the job is very physically demanding itself. So to hold the dog on the table while making them look their best as well and to feel their best, it take a whole heap of work, and your body register that afterwards. So they don't really know what happens. We all fight the way for poutine because they don't see how their dog behaves most of the time.
1: Like spoiled children.
0: Right, they're like spoiled children. The funny side of grooming, that part is when you have a very aggressive dog. They don't like when you take them up off the ground, but they'll be the baddest thing when they're on the ground. And when you put them on the table, them calm as a lamb. They can do almost anything that you want. And the relationship that we end up creating together, the dog and I, you know, it lasts for a lifetime. But still, I could groom them 10,000 times. When I come back every time, them still are gonna react to me the same way. Bark and growl and all of that. We can't catch them, but once they're on the table, we're best of friends. So that's always funny to me.
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3: Mr. People, look how most of the breeze blew our weather on waterfront, don't Eddie?
4: I swear.
3: Well, anyway, that's how we're going to close out this week's episode of Pretty Show. Mm-hmm. I'm Naldo Addy, and this is...
4: Eddie.
3: All right, remember I'm named this time around. Big up on yourself. We'll see y'all next week. We're gone. Just tell why you're named.
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0: friends of On The Go Puerto Rico. This is your host, Maricel Rivera, welcoming you to a new show. And as per usual, there is so much going on in our little Isla del Encanto. We're just going to take this show on the road. Prisa Group, developers of the Puerto Rico Convention Center and District T-Mobile, announced the launch of the Puerto Rico Next Generation Sports Complex, the District Sports Hub.
1: I'm very excited. More than a sports complex, it's really a place for human connection, for people to get together, have fun, using sports as the base, right? I think people want to go out and enjoy and connect with other human beings in a setting, you know, good access, good security, fun environment. And so that's what we're trying to create. We're expanding a little bit on the Distrito T-Mobile concept that has worked so well. We're getting over 3.5 million visitors a year there. And now we're actually extending it over to sports and entertainment. So again, much more than a sports complex that will be open to all Puerto Ricans, so, and all visitors, so they can enjoy and connect and celebrate our triumphs and compete, obviously, and enjoy life.
0: The mayor of San Juan was here today and he announced some developments, mainly doing boardwalks and making everything more

0: pedestrian friendly. How important is government participation for you as private entity?
1: It really is. You know, we can't do what we do without the support of state government or central government, municipal, as well as the district authority, which is really important because they enable a lot of the stuff to happen. Very critical. So the infrastructure, they develop the infrastructure, and then we build over that infrastructure. And they've been extremely supportive of projects like these, of everything we've done in the Distrito area, which is over $520 million of investment in the past 12 years. Over 2,100 jobs we've created, full-time direct employees in the area. So again, you know what? More than a sports complex, this is a whole ecosystem that is designed to improve the quality of life of everyone who visits, who has fun, and comes to be part of Distrito for the benefit of all Puerto Ricans and visitors. So very excited.
0: Please tell us about how important this sports hub in the district is to San Juan and about all the projects that you have planned for the future.
2: Well, specifically, this project is about improving our capacity to have more tourism in Puerto Rico. This is an investment of about $20 million that is going to make an impact in the city in terms of sports tourism and also experience tourism, which is very good for us. In San Juan, we have like almost 38 to 40% of the hotels rooms are in San Juan. So in a way, this helps us to expand the offer that San Juan can have to the tourists.

0: The fine people at Jeep, Wrangler, Chrysler, Dodge are celebrating 85 years of Jeep and their new models with a massive event at the Coca-Cola Music Hall at the District T-Mobile. Come with us and check it out. And we're here with Ricardo Garcia. Ricardo, this is quite the event here at Coca-Cola Music Hall. You're celebrating 85 years of Jeep and, you know, it's worth it. Tell us all about this special event.
1: Well, we're super happy and proud to have everybody here. It's the 85th anniversary of Jeep, a worldwide brand, an iconic brand, and that people love so much. And they love it so much that they sometimes even tattoo the Jeep grill on themselves, okay? So we've seen how the Jeep brand has been supported for so many years, and we wanted to do an event to have all our business partners, our dealers, our agencies, you know, all our friends to come and celebrate the 85th year, because we have here physically the versions of the Wrangler and the Cherokee for the 85th anniversary.
0: Which are some of the favorite, of course. And speaking of iconic vehicles, you're launching numerous cars, models in this year. So can you tell us a little bit about those?
1: I'm going to give you a little hint. Right. So we're starting, see, our company is not only for vehicles, right? We also are developing the micro mobility. So we're starting with Fiat, which in Europe, they sell a lot of these. And now we're going to bring to Puerto Rico the Fiat Topolino, which is a two-seater, fully 100% electric vehicle. And we're super excited because of that, you know, for all these areas where people live that they can put in their car, plug it in, 46 miles, up to 19 miles per hour. So it's just a micro-mobility vehicle that we're going to bring. Topolino means little mouse. So obviously we're super excited with that. We're also going to bring vehicles for Ram, for Chrysler, for Dodge we just launched. And we're also going to announce two new campaigns that are locally made here in Puerto Rico for Ram and for Jeep.
0: So let's talk a little bit about the Jeeps that you have here in the party.
1: Absolutely. So here we have the Jeep 85th Anniversary Cherokee, which is a hybrid vehicle. All the models are hybrid and all the models are 4x4, of course, because we're Jeep, right? So it's more spacious, more comfortable for the people. And also, it's the first time that we have a fully hybrid vehicle for our lineup. So that's here. Then we also have the new 85th Anniversary Wrangler, which is an iconic vehicle for so many years. You know, the history of Jeep is so special. So that's also here. Then we have the Dodge Charger, which is a vehicle that gives up to 555 horsepower. And it's rear-wheel drive, and with one button, you can make it all-wheel drive. So it's that simple. And obviously, it's a vehicle that's the muscle car of our lineup. And then speaking of muscle car, we also have a muscle truck, which is the Ram RHO. That Ram vehicle, up to 777 horsepower, it's just a monster. And we're super excited because we can offer everything from the really tiny vehicle from the Fiat Topolino all the way up to the Ram, you know, a Ram RHO with 777 horsepower. So we have the range of power, ability, and obviously we're super supported by the Puerto Rican community. So we're super grateful for that.
0: Yeah, that's

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1: Welcome back to On the Go Puerto Rico and our series of conversations about life, planning, and finance. 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Thank you for joining me, Raquel.
2: Thank you for having me.
1: We're going to speak about my favorite subject today, and it is about investments. And there's a big misconception that people think that if they don't have a large amount of money to invest, that they cannot start. What do you have to say to those who think that?
2: That's absolutely incorrect. There's never a right or wrong moment. Starting is the most important moment. And the amount, you can actually start setting aside some money before you have minimums or maximums that you wish to put, but starting is the most important thing.
1: Right. It's like a fundraising. There's no amount small enough or large enough to donate. So if you're going to invest in your future, I think the most important thing is doing it. So you don't need a large amount of money to invest. Why is consistency often the most important thing when people are investing?
2: Consistency creates discipline and it creates habits. It creates a mindset. It creates something that will become normal to you on an everyday basis. As the more you achieve it with a commitment to yourself, it's in the intention. So it's not the same as discipline. Commitment, consistency is really important. It creates actually the discipline and the habit.
1: I think actually the biggest problem is that people delay taking action.
2: And then when you delay taking action, you miss the opportunities. You always think that there's going to be a better moment or a better time in life, or there's going to be a better situation. And before you know it, I know all of you might have been through this. My goodness, 5 years has passed and I've been talking about doing this and I haven't done it. And all of a sudden you are 40 and then you're 50 and then you want to retire and you never started.
1: Right.
2: And it happens so often. So often.
1: And that's why time itself is one of the most important factors.
2: It's the most important factor. I think it's the biggest asset we all have in life.
1: Time. So what is the biggest mistake people do when waiting too long?
2: Saving is not the same as investing. Saving is putting the money aside from your everyday expense routine or habits. Investing is actually putting it to work. Putting it to work so it beats inflation. Because your dollar is going to have less purchasing power and it's going to be worth less every year as time goes along. So time, again, just to make it a very important point, is very important.
1: Of course, and that's why we're having these conversations. Why can starting early can make such a big difference in the future?
2: For the same reason, you will have more time in the market, more time to benefit from the different alternatives that the market has to offer you, depending on what asset class you're in, of course, but the time is very important. And always you need to have in mind your risk tolerance, obviously, and your lifestyle in order to that. So again, it's a very personalized approach. Everybody will have their own personal plan to go into investing. There's no two plans alike for every situation, family, organization, business, marriage, etc.
1: I was going to ask about that. So you would treat completely different a person who is older and has less time to move along with their investments.
2: Of course.
1: As to a person that is in their 20s and thinking about investing
2: exactly,
1: already.
2: Because a person that is older and has little time for retirement, I mean, is always in a disadvantage because you will have less market cycles and less opportunities to have that capitalization happen with your investments. So those need to be more conservative, and the more conservative you go with an investment plan, the lower your return. So it's important that time will give you that opportunity to really benefit from higher returning investments.
1: So sometimes the most important step is simply to begin, right?
2: Yes.
1: Thank you so much for watching and for being here with us. Anything else? This is my favorite subject. Anything else you want to add?
2: It is my favorite subject.

0: subject too, because this is exactly what really at the end of the day we do. It's very important to understand that understanding your goals and dreams and what it is that you want is very important. It might sound a little bit cursy, but it's not. No? It's having that conversation with yourself so that you understand what it is that you want, what it is that you want it for, so that really that purpose and that intention of going into investing really goes along with what you really want. And it's going to be very different depending on the different stage of life. And to be flexible, your life will change. Your investment plan needs to be able to be modified and rebalanced to the time and frame of life that you will be at. Right. So having a financial advisor is really important to help you navigate that.
1: And grow with you.
0: And grow with you.
1: Thank you, Raquel. Stay tuned for more from On The Go Puerto Rico.

0: The presidential suite at Fairmont El San Juan plays host to the second edition of The Edit. They play host to designer Luis Antonio to showcase his collection amongst friends and clients. Luis Antonio, congratulations. You're the second local designer here in Puerto Rico to be part of the Edit edition of Fairmont El San Juan at the Presidential Suite, which is a beautiful space for your collections. Yes. You've been going around the world, but you started at the Choli, like Bad Bunny. Yes. Tell us about it.
1: Yeah, my first show was a month ago at the Choliseo, which was a great opportunity, the third time that I present there. Then I went to Casa de Campo, to the first Casa de Campo Fashion Week, and then here in Puerto Rico, to more a different way to see the collection. More personal, more with my people, with my clients, my brand new clients, so I'm very glad to be here.
0: What I really love is that you also, I mean, you sold from the Casa de Campo collection, so you made more pieces,
1: yes.
0: But you have brought commercial, you have brought nightwear, you have brought new pieces. Tell us about those.
1: Yes, the collection is it's full of different, it's like a big collection with what am I? So I have the formal collection, which I inspired by art. So I use like different fabrics. I do more rich fabrics to do it. And then I also do my men's collection, which is very special because I have some, the prints are mine. I do all the visuals and all the messages. So it's like a little bit of everything to my people.
0: The quality is great. You can feel it in the fabrics of the printing and whatnot. And you were the first designer locally, I believe, who made these fantastic fabrics,
1: yes,
0: with printed. You will continue to do so?
1: Yes, I'm designing all my fabrics. None of them are commercial. So I made my fabrics. I do it in the old fabrics that I want. So everything is mine. So it's more special. It's more exclusive.
0: And this is wonderful that we're at Fairmont El San Juan. A lot of senior proms take place here and gala events. And you have this wonderful evening wear collection. Yes. What can you tell us about it besides the wonderful fabrics and prints you have?
1: Yes, I'm designing my formal fabrics with a line in Israel. So I'm customizing them. I change the colors. I change the fabrics. I change the backing. I change the tools. I change everything. So they're also mine because I do special things with that fabric. So you can see here beadings with macrame in the back instead of tools. So I can do more modern things, but with my classic look.
0: So where can people find all the wonderful things we're watching on screen?
1: Yeah, I have my new store in Calle Uruguay, corner Esquina Mexico, and also have my online store, www.luisantoniomora.com. So you can find everything there.
0: Beautiful. Thank you very much.
1: Thank
0: much
1: you.
0: Success.
1: Thank you.
0: Adriana, this is the second edition of The Edit right here at Fairmont El San Juan. What can you tell us about the event?
2: We are so excited to be celebrating our second edition of Atelier Ina Suite. So excited to be with Luis Antonio for the first time in the presidential suite. This beautiful space, I think, was made for him.
0: This is the who's who, and I'm sure our viewers are going to be like, I want to be there. I want to see the presidential suite. So besides renting the presidential suite for their stay, how can they get invited to these special events?
2: These are private events that we work curating the list with the designers. The idea is that his top clients are top VIPs. We want to give them something super special.
0: Well, thank you very much. The view is amazing, and we can't wait to see what next

0: ¿Qué es esto?
1: Ravi.
0: ¿Qué hace?
2: Llegó la RAV4 GR Sport, parte de la nueva generación RAV4.
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Waterfront Living begins right here in Palmas del Mar in San Miguel 69. This is the kind of property that immediately captures your attention. From the moment you arrive, you feel the connection to the water, the marina, the boats, and the relaxed resort lifestyle that makes Palmas del Mar so special. Inside, San Miguel 69 offers approximately 1,691 square feet of living space, plus terraces and balconies that extend the home outdoors. The open concept kitchen and living area flows naturally towards the terrace, creating an easy indoor-outdoor layout for entertaining, relaxing, and enjoying the marina views. Just steps from the property, this private community also offers its own pool, adding another layer of comfort and convenience.

0: You may remember the cameras of On The Go Puerto Rico were here at the launching of the Weekender Hotel, and now we're back to check out Son, the new cocktail, breakfast, and brunch place. It is located on Ismael Rivera Street between Loíza Street and McCleary. We're here at the Weekender Hotel. We're with owner Jose Sosa, who's going to present us today Son. I love this hotel. We were here from the very beginning, and now they're launching Son. Tell us all about it.
1: Yes, thank you for being here. Son is our new restaurant, which we just opened here at the Weekender Hotel. It's a restaurant based on breakfast and brunch. We also have our signature cocktails, and we're very excited about the space.
0: Super conveniently located. It's between Loíza Street and McCleary on Ismael Rivera Street. And how many rooms is it that you have here?
1: We have 23 rooms. We have our restaurant, we have a gym, and as you said, we're very close to a lot of restaurants, coffee shops, bars, everything you could need staying here.
0: The gym is beautiful. We'll show some of that on the screen. So one question that I always like to ask, this is a boutique hotel, so it's very private, but Son will be open to the public.
1: Yes, that's right. So the concept is open to anybody who wants to join. Obviously, if you're staying here, you're going to enjoy it. But if you're around the area and just want a quick bite or a drink, this is a place to be.
0: So what would you call Son's signature cocktail?
1: So we have a really, really nice cocktail called Sontini, and it's based on rum and a pineapple infusion. You need to try it. It was designed here with a chef and a mixologist, and it's absolutely delicious.
0: Of course, it has a Puerto Rican essence of rum and pineapple. What's better than that? And tell us about the menu. What are some of the dishes that we'll be trying out today?
1: So, as I said, it's focused on breakfast and brunch. We have one really

0: really good plate, which is a grilled cheesy mushroom sandwich, and it's with mushrooms, and it's this artisanal bread that is just delicious. We also have our fried chicken waffle sandwich. All these familiar dishes, but there's a twist, so if you need to come here and try it.
1: What will be your opening hours?
0: So we're open from Wednesday through Sundays from 8 a.m. to p.m., and we're going to open for dinner soon with our own dinner menu, and that's coming soon.
1: Awesome. Well, I can't wait. We'll be here after. We'll be celebrating Mother's Day. I'm sure you'll be open on all special occasions.
0: Yes.
1: And it's a beautiful location to bring your family and friends. So bring them over to the Weekender. This is Sun.
0: Thank you so much. Thank you so much.

0: What If Your Grocery Shopping could help support more than 400 local farmers? We're here at Produce Market in Santurce, where locally grown produce fills the shelves, supplies their popular weekly produce boxes, and even inspires the cafe's seasonal menu, making sure nothing goes to waste. Let's meet co-founder Cristal to find out more. We're here with co-founder Cristal Diaz. As I said before, thank you and congratulations. I know this is a long time coming. You've been doing a lot of stuff before getting here, and now you've got your brick and mortar store. How do you feel?
1: Well, we are very excited to be able to welcome people to our place. You know, we have been around 8 years, but it was always a warehouse. So being able to see our warehouse in a store and that people can actually see and touch the products for us has been an amazing experience.
0: Cristal, you now have a local network of more than 400 agriculturers. How did this come about? I mean, it's quite the endeavor.
1: Well, this has been the nurture of relationships for the last 8 years and trust building with all of these farmers and food producers. So the idea is that they see us as their partner of marketing and selling of their products. And then we see them as our partner of the local food production. So it works both ways. And we are very excited to support all these farmers and food producers that at the very end, I always like to remember people that food is human. Food is made by humans, and connecting our consumers with the human aspect of food is one of the most important values and principle of our company as well.
0: That's right. I mean, it's alive and it's medicine. Food is medicine, and people should see it like that. There are quite a lot of young people, right, in your network of agriculturists?
1: Yes. We have been collaborating with farmers of all ages, but there is a really nice group of young adults that are turning into agriculture as a sustainable way of having a business. It's their passion, but it's also their way of living, and we are super privileged to serve them as business partners in this endeavor, and at the very same time make something more like gives results against all these import independency that we have on the island. So being their business partner and bringing local food with convenience for consumers is a win-win situation for everybody as well.
0: And let's talk about the coffee. I was walking around the store and I saw that Produce has its own coffee. It comes from Mayagüez, or the beans in that particular bag. Tell us about that project.
1: We have been selling our coffee since, like 4 or 5 years now. It is in tandem with a local producer that has his own farm, but we did a private label with him. A lot of people love that coffee, but we also in our coffee here in a cafe, we serve 100% locally sourced coffee as part of our menu. Many coffee-based drinks and whatnot are served in the store. So the whole idea is like pick your grain. We have a bunch of labels and different brands here from different farmers of all over the island. Try different coffees from the island. And the same goes with the different products that we have here. Everything says on the label what town is it from. So the idea is to connect again

0: good with a human, that you know that a person actually made this for you.
1: Heredamos un paraíso que produce en abundancia. Por manos que día a día salen a trabajar. Pues deciden mejorar el presente y el futuro de quienes llaman a esta isla su hogar. Puerto Rico produce.
2: Thank you so much for watching week after week. We couldn't do this without you, our faithful viewers, and of course our sponsors. This is your host, Maricel Rivera, saying farewell. We'll see you next time on another On The Go, Puerto Rico.

0: on this episode of American Travelers.
1: Terry Hope, born and raised here.
2: And you have a daughter?
1: No, that's my niece.
2: Your niece?
1: Yeah, she's already the big boss. Everyone's by the bag, just watch your step. Di here ay tao. Kuskilo. Hey, boys. 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

0: right, so everyone, before we start the execution, maybe let me first introduce myself to you then. If you have any question during the day, guys, you can just call me by my name, huh? So for any question. But before that, guys, everyone, repeat after me. Yo Ranna!
1: Yo Ranna!
0: Ah, you guys know what does that mean? Yes? Hello, yes, there's no trap, guys. You can answer me. So yeah, Yo Ranna is our hello nowadays. If you'd like to know, guys, the real meaning of it, Yo Ranna means long life in Tahitian. So this is why we turn it to hello, then we wish long life to everyone every day. And for sure, guys, so welcome on my island, welcome to Rayatea. So in Tahitian, we say, Maeva e manava e to tatou nei wharere ai tēne mana tūrani mo no Rayatea. All right, your turn.
2: Yo Ranna.
0: Hi, guys, so welcome. Oh, my name is Terehou.
1: Terehou.
0: So guys, for any question, you can just call me Terehou. So if you forget it, anyway, guys, you know every Polynesian name have a meaning. And about Terehou, Terehou means the most beautiful and humble man on the island of Rayatea. Yeah, nice to meet you, y'all. Huh? Hi, guys. You know, Tere in Tahitian means go, and ho is peace. About our program of the day, so today we go on Taha. Taha'a and Rayatea, we call them sister island. We have two islands which share the same barrier reef. Taha'a is also called the Vanilla Island. And the reason, guys, because she was and she's still the biggest producer of vanilla of French Polynesia. First stop of the day for us will be the vanilla plantation. Second, we do coral gardens, some snorkeling. After snorkeling, guys, last stop of the morning will be

the Pearl Farm. So the place that make women happy and men poor. Guys, this is why most of us are wearing this. Not enough money to buy shorts anymore, huh? Pearl Farm, then we move on our private motor for lunch. Oh, guys, better know that the lunch with us is gonna be tables in the water. So keep the swimsuit on yourself until the end of the day. Because if you would like to swim a bit more, it's possible over there, guys. We do have a small black tip shark. Small black tip shark. Voila. You can swim with them, no problem, huh? They don't bite. Yeah, they are vegan, huh? Yeah, they bite only vegan people, or they want to say. Yeah, guys, we see that, you know, right now it's the period of the Heiva. This is how we call it. This is a Tahitian dance competition. It happened every July. All right, let's go.

0: All right, French Polynesia gets its five archipels. So our is called Society Archipel, and it's divided in two. So we have some island who are called Wind Island, and here it's Tahiti and Mo'orea. And where we are already, we are called Under Wind Island. Because guys, you know, dominant wind here blow from east. Tahiti and Mo'orea, their location, east coast. So guys, if, example, on Meteo, they say tomorrow strong wind will come. First come to Tahiti before they arrive on ourselves. This is what we decided to call them, Wind Island. They are the first one who got the wind. And we are under Wind Island around here. So this is where, after Tahiti, it goes to us. And guys, on the Under Wind Island, Taha'a is the third biggest island. So the tour is 70 kilometers. And it doesn't seem like when you, because there's not that many houses, but guys, there's 7,000 people who live on this island. You have only two choices here about work. It's tourism and agriculture. There's not that much vanilla plantation around the island anymore. And the production of vanilla just goes down.
1: Our first stop, Vanilla Island.

0: vanilla process and also the visit?
1: Yes.
0: And also the first, the vanilla is the orchid family, that's the vine, is not a tree. Just we're looking at the plant here, this is the vanilla plantation, that's the traditional. Also, just we're looking at the skin, that the beginning of the vanilla you harvest on the tree. Just we're looking like at the size, and also just the skin, is this ready for the dry process? You make it on the cloth, you put on the table outside on the dry, every day for 3 months, 6 months for the dry.
2: This is a vanilla plantation.
3: Yes, it is.
2: But these trees are not vanilla.
3: No, they're not.
2: Okay, so explain, why is the vanilla happy amongst these trees?
3: Okay, yes, true. Well, you know, these trees, they're actually a support system for the vanilla lianas. Now, they need a tree to be able to crawl upwards and retrieve the sunlight. So they need something to hold on to, yeah. And the lianas, these trees are actually good for shades. And at the bottom of those trees, you can see coconut husks. And they are good for water storage, but also for composting. So yes, and these trees are very robust. And that is why we use them. That's okay. Why we plant them.
2: So this tree is called a...
3: Candle nut tree.
2: Candle nut, you probably said that. Yeah. Candle nut.
3: Why candle nut?
2: Yeah.
3: Because you see the fruits that you see on them?
2: Yes.
3: The nut that is inside, the nut?
2: Yes.
3: They were used as candles during my ancestors' time.
4: This is why, guys, nobody wants to start vanilla anymore because it's very hard.

0: nasal throat. So usually when it's gonna be flat, we call it motu. Yeah, and fenua, fenua is the Tahitian word which means earth, which means island, which means country. So fenua is a high island mostly, huh? This is why, guys, one of our archipel is called Tua Motu. So you have the word motu on it. There's no mountain over there. It's all flat. And here, guys, you need to know, motu is owned by people, huh? It's like, you know, time of our ancestor, they were kings who owns island. And sometimes they give land to people. If they do something great to themselves, they give it as a gift. So it was like that before. And it passed down generation to another. So this is why we own. So guys, we are lucky about that. We don't have any taxes about it. But the Taha is better to have a boat than a car. At my church, guys, you know, on Bible it's written, God create everything. So it means, the priest say to us, it means all the thing that you eat is the body of God. And all the thing that you drink is his blood. So guys, here we do with taro roots, any type of roots of food, natural, huh? And then we drink coconut water. Le Taha'a by Pearl Beach Resort. Now, during the high season, so we are around 1,500 US per night. That's the cheapest bungalow you can have. And it goes up to 4,000. Or cheapest bungalow, high season. So low season, it turned to 700. And the most expensive will cost maybe 2,500 per night. And I guess the most expensive rooms are always the one in the sides. So this left side, you have the sunset. This is quite expensive. And right side, you'll see, guys, between the motu, you have the view of Bora Bora.
1: Next spot is snorkeling at Coral Garden.
0: About the snorkeling, if you have water shoes, guys, you can put them on. If you don't have them, take your flip-flop. That would be enough. Of course, guys, where we go, it's going to be shallow water. So we can step and walk at some places. And just because you have to be careful, almost everywhere there is some pieces of dead coral. Where we're gonna go, so it's that big separation between the motu, that's our coral garden. And it's also a drifting coral garden, it means there's a current who's gonna push us. So guys, I'm gonna come with you because on our way back down to the boat, so there is only one channel. So channel the same wide as the boat. So I will go first to show everyone the way. And we just have to follow each other one by one by leaving about a meter between each of us. And I just have two things to tell you about the water, guys. First, please be careful about the coral. So don't step too much on themselves. And be careful of yourself, guys. Coral are very sharp and full of bacteria. So if you got cut, sometimes it takes only 2 days to get infected. And after that, like it happened to me, it takes over a month to heal.

0: So this is the Tahitian ukulele. So we also, they also use it in Cook Island, Samoa, Fiji, New Caledonia nowadays, all around, huh? But here, what we call ukulele, it's the one that I use. So guys, the tiny guitar, so here we call it kamaka. It's only in Hawaii that they call that ukulele.
1: And any Christmas song goes?
0: It's winter right now. This is the Polynesian winter, July, yeah? So we mostly play Christmas song, yeah?

0: Wow. The name of this place is Love Hiri Pearl Far. It's a place where you have to show your love, huh?
1: We prefer the pretty pearls, like a round shape, it's really perfect. And also with a beautiful luster.
2: Lobster.
1: Yeah.
2: The luster,
1: it's really important.
2: Baby lobster there.
1: These also make a pearls. You can see the pearl here inside. These also make a pearls. What's happened? Let me show you the pearl stock. Pearl stock? Alors, it's a pearl stock over here.
3: So they're making cultured pearls, and this man right here is seeding them, and then they go back to the ocean and they get bigger and bigger as time goes on.
0: This is gonna be our place for lunch, huh? So as I told you guys, tables are in the water. You need to know here, plates are a bit special. So what we did, we took some coconut palm trees leaves and we just braid them to create the plates. We eat like local people. So fork, and knife, huh?

0: Dami, guys, before he starts, all together we're gonna say it, whatever. Whatever means let's go. Donc les amis, on va répéter whatever quand je vais le dire. Ça veut dire c'est parti. C'est bon pour tout le monde? All good for everyone? Whatever, one, two, three.
1: Whatever.
0: Okay, you are ready. Okay, good. Take your picture for the calendar, my friend. Pour le calendrier des photos, calendar picture. January, janvier.
2: Février.
0: February.
2: March.
0: March.
2: April.
0: April.
2: May.
0: June
2: et juillet
0: and July.

0: For the rest, come back next year, hein? 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You have to know on every coconut we have the front and we have the back. Coconut, it's like a man. Donc c'est comme un homme. It's pointy in the front, c'est pointu à l'avant, and you have a tiny hole in the back. Donc un petit trou à l'arrière. Hein? Every coconut around the world, you have that. Second thing you need to get yourself this. Donc vous allez avoir besoin de cet outil-là. Nous, à Tahiti, on appelle ça un O. We call it O. So everyone say O.
1: O.
0: Louder.
1: O.
0: Okay. And this, we call it in Tahiti, on appelle ça O.
1: O.
0: What is this?
1: O.
0: What is this?
1: O.
0: You can touch it free today, yeah? Donc, les amis, le O, en français, ils appellent ça bâton. In English, they call this stick. Everyone say stick.
1: Stick.
0: Bâton.
1: Bâton.
0: Et la troisième chose, mesdames et messieurs, tout simplement, un gratteur. So, you need a grater like this. Donc ça, les amis, c'est une râpe, hein? 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C'est un morceau de coquillage. It's a piece of shell and we paint a gray color on it, hein?
2: Gray color.
3: Made in China,
0: hein? So, we peel it the husk of the coconut. Watch carefully, first step, première étape, on va tuer la coco, kill the coconut. Ok, coconut is dying, it's ok. Donc la coco est morte, hein? Maintenant, on va utiliser la main gauche, la main droite, poids de corps, on pousse vers le bas. Left hand, right hand, push it down. Ow! Oh. Okay, just left hand, right hand, and you push down to peel the husk, it's easy. And you keep going, planting outside. On continue à planter à l'extérieur, et on répète le geste. Wow. Wow. No. Hey, don't worry, guys. Be happy, yeah?
4: Oh, my God.
0: Are you ready?
5: Any dentist?
0: Not yet. So if you were looking for a job, you get paid well here.
4: Oh, my God.
6: That was so good.
0: Yeah. Clap your hands.
6: Wow.
0: Are you ready?
5: Yes.
4: Oh. That's it?
0: Manuya, Manuya, Manuya, Manuya, Manuya.

0: bro. Sige, kaya sila tutaw. Which it means goodbye in Tahitian, ha? Say 1, 2, 3. Nana!
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0: Boating activity increased significantly during the pandemic, and with increased exposure, there is greater risk of accidents, injuries, and deaths.
1: Dealers report 15-year highs in boat sales and a dramatic increase in first-time boaters taking to the waterways.
2: With new boaters on the water, accidents are also increasing, often due to avoidable mistakes. Boating under the influence, failure to pay attention, improper lookouts, and excessive speed.
3: For experienced boaters, it's time to think more defensively at the helm, even if it means changing favorite habits until incident levels normalize. Take a lesson from defensive car drivers. Watch out for the other guy.
0: For new boaters, it's never too early to take similar steps to minimize your risks on the water.
1: 3 out of 4 fatal boating accident victims died from drowning, and most were not wearing life jackets.
2: At least 4 out of 5 deaths occurred on vessels whose operators had not received boating safety instruction.
3: So, how can you become a defensive boater? Priority one is to keep a safe distance from other boats.
0: Practice the rule of threes. Keep at least 3 boat lengths away from other vessels while underway.
1: If you're experienced, plot an out-of-the-way route that new boaters won't likely take. Untrained operators usually aren't comfortable far from their launch ramps or docks. Exploring new destinations can be a stimulating way to increase your own enjoyment of boating and reduce the stress of navigating in crowded waterways.
2: Cruise at times when newer boaters are less likely to be out on the water. New boaters tend to be most comfortable midday in ideal weather, and it can be worthwhile to improve your skills with specialized on-the-water training and additional precautions so that you're more comfortable at off-peak times.
3: Slow down, especially in high-traffic harbors where human-propelled watercraft can emerge suddenly from behind a pier and cut in front of your boat. Keep a distance from docks and be prepared to stop whenever you're turning a corner by slowing down even more.
0: Choose to take angles to the sun. Avoid heading directly into the sun so as not to miss seeing a smaller craft in the glare.
1: If you have passengers, assign a lookout on board. It's a great defensive boating strategy. But keep in mind that as boat operator, you are the one responsible for your vessel's safety.
2: Where possible, keep your boat behind other boats. Regardless of the experience of the boat operator in front of you, this will give you the ability to react to the other boat's changes in course and use your skills to reduce the risk of impact.
3: Make use of the full waterway. Instead of joining a cluster of powerboats in the center of the channel or running too close to the edge of the waterway where there are likely to be paddle craft, choose a course between the two where you will be safer from boat traffic.
0: Finally, advocate for boater education. 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Ask marinas and dealers in your area to host boating education seminars for new boaters.
1: Now for newbies, some easy-to-take additional tips and suggestions.
2: Never assume that other boat operators can see you. Avoid high traffic areas whenever possible, and proceed with caution when you must cross a channel or busy waterway.
3: Choose and wear a brightly colored life jacket and clothing that will make it easier for others to see you on the water.
0: Be aware of environmental factors like chop or waves, fog or glare that make your vessel more difficult to spot.
1: When meeting another watercraft head on, take a moment for a 360-degree look around to ensure no other boats will be impacted. Then make a turn decisive enough to show your intentions to the right or starboard so that you pass the other vessel on your left or port side.
2: When being overtaken from behind, hold your course straight so as not to surprise the passing boat.
3: When navigating in areas with restricted movement, give way to less maneuverable larger vessels.
0: Learn how to tell if you're on a collision course by watching an approaching boat's movement relative to a fixed object on shore. If the other vessel doesn't move relative to the fixed point, you're on a collision course and should slow down and make a clear and obvious turn out of the path of the other boat to cross behind it. But once again, first, do a 360-degree scan to ensure you won't be turning into the path of yet another boat.
1: There's a lot more to learn to fully and safely enjoy your newfound pastime. 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

0: The place to be on Sundays is right here on the Signal 284 from 7 p.m. to 9 p.m. with your LoveLink crew, Lola, Hennessy, and your boy T to the E to the J. Juicy topics on all things love and relationships. 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
1: 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However, we are just a set of opinionated people having conversations that we would usually have off air amongst each other on air along with the help of the internet. 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So try your best to be as creative as you can. 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

0: 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So, in order
1: The place to be on Sundays is right here on the Signal 284 from 7 p.m. to 9 p.m. with your lovely crew, Lola, Hennessy, and your boy,

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1: That's how we end though.
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1: Like she want everybody tonight.
2: My singing buddy is back.
1: All right, guys. This is your weekly show. The Loveling Show. This is your girl, Lola, alongside.
2: So which way are we going now? We're going this way? Or we're going to leave her for last? We should leave her for last?
1: Yeah, we can leave her for last.
2: Okay. So this is your girl, Hennessy, alongside.
4: Your boy, T to the E to the J. Finally alongside.
3: Of course, the one, the only delicious D in the house. Good night, everybody.
2: It's been so long.
1: Welcome.
2: Yes. Welcome back.
1: Sorry.
3: I bring all this energy back.
2: You sure did.
1: She just trained sliding a song.
3: Okay.
1: She knows she's not allowed to sing. You know, we kind of.
2: That's okay.
1: That's why
2: I ain't looking at her face. You know?
1: But it is, we are complete tonight. We're just missing our youngin'.
2: The youngin'. Mr. Arif.
1: Yes. Hefner. Mr. Hefner, we are missed, but we understand why you're not here.
2: Definitely. Hello, make sure you come back. You come next, you can know.
1: But it would have been nice to have him
2: it
1: on
2: It would
1: this,
2: have.
1: This
2: to
1: topic.
2: Hear his side of things.
1: Yeah, it would have been nice.
2: Yes.
1: So we're actually doing part two just to bring Des Delicious D. Sorry.
2: Up to speed.
1: Just to bring Delicious D up to speed. And everybody else, if you're listening to us for the first time, we welcome you. But please remember, we are not experts. I am not an expert at all. I think I'm probably the lead anyway. So I'm not an expert at all. And I just basically wanted persons to know we're still involving the public, so you can call in.
2: You sure can. That's 284-544-6677. That's 284-544-6677. And you do all the I stuff. Whoever have iPhones, do all the I stuff. Or then the FaceTime call itself, like the face, yeah. But yes, Androids, we know what's going on, right? Androids,
4: right.
2: Good.
1: Yes. And all of that good
2: There's,
1: stuff.
2: You're being welcome back from our Facebook peoples.
1: Ah.
2: So we have good night and welcome, Des.
3: Yes, thank you.
2: We have good night, guys.
3: You.
2: And Des, come for action.
1: I'm telling you. All right. But before we begin, I just want to say a very

0: Happy birthday to my cousin, who is an avid listener. So we're gonna say
1: happy birthday.
2: Oh, I thought we were singing. So I remember. I was ready to sing for cousin. Okay, like, hold on. Version? You know what I'm saying? Which version? Okay.
0: Well, happy birthday, Windy.
2: Happy birthday. Happy birthday from the lovely crew. Right. And it's the Latinos, uh-huh. Latin mothers. It's Mother's Day.
0: Oh,
2: so happy Mother's Day
0: happy
2: to you.
0: Happy Mother's Day.
2: Yes, happy Mother's Day.
0: I don't
2: Mother's
0: know
2: what to
0: say in Spanish. Día de Madre. I don't know.
2: What is it?
0: I don't know.
2: Oh, you can say it. Say it again.
3: No, you can't say
1: it.
0: Día de Madre.
2: I can't help you.
0: Anyway,
2: I really can't help you. Yes, but happy Mother's Day to you,
0: but
2: ladies.
0: Yes, mm-hmm. So definitely we're going to get straight back into it. Remember, we are not experts. I have to keep stressing that because please don't come for us. But we're going to get straight into it. If you missed last week's show, which was part one, they can find us. But we need to know, what are we part two of? What's the name of tonight's topic?
3: Bedroom Myths.
0: And yes. Listen,
3: myth.
2: Yeah.
3: Listen.
2: You won't remember.
3: Listen, all I know is the bedroom pad. And this myths. Yes.
2: Listen, path one is on Facebook, the Signal to It 4 page. You can find it there or on Lola. It's Lola Link, right?
0: Yeah, Lola Link.
2: Yeah, share it to your page.
0: I sure did.
2: I didn't share it to Hennessy page. I share it to my personal Facebook page. I know which way is on the Signal to It 4 page.
0: Yes.
2: Okay? Good watch.
3: All right.
0: Yes. And you would see that last week TJ did not behave. He was super duper excited.
2: And passionate at that.
0: Don't do that.
3: Man.
0: You were not me.
2: You. What you mean?
0: He was really excited. So we'll see if it continues. Mm-hmm. So we did general. We started the women. We're going to finish with the women and go to the men. Of course, believe it or not, men have more myths.
2: Imagine that.
0: Than anything else.
2: Imagine that.
0: So we're going to have fun tonight. That's why I wanted Hefner to behave.
2: TJ can hold his own.
3: Yeah.
2: And then he might get some car to help him.
0: Oh, yes.
2: For usual.
0: So please call in and assist.
2: Again, the number is 284-544-6677. If not, you could just leave a comment under the Facebook Live. We'll see it there as well.
0: Mm-hmm. Yes, that is correct.
2: If you don't want your voice to be heard over the radio, the waves, or the Facebook Live, we got you.
0: All right. Mm-hmm. So just to remind you what we're going to do, I will say the myth.
2: Yes.
0: And then you will say if you've heard it, mm-hmm. and if you believe if it's a myth.
2: Yes.
0: Okay. Because some of the things that we discussed last week, they're not myths. They're actually true.
2: Yes.
0: So they will be removed from the myth list.
2: Yes. Right.
0: Okay. All right. So once that is understood, mm-hmm. that it might be a myth, mm-hmm. before the show, mm-hmm. but after the show, we would have separated and stated. Yes.
2: I have a question.
0: Sure.
2: So TJ still going first?
0: Yes.
3: Listen to me.
2: Mm-hmm.
3: We're going according to the feeling. Let's go.
0: So that means he's going first.
2: Yeah. You're going first.
0: Just to let you know, TJ used to piggyback off of all answers and then answer.
3: Hello, don't be nodding your head.
2: So...
0: We're making him come first.
2: Okay? Tell him no.
0: All right, so let's go straight into it. The one myth, mm-hmm. We have three more myths on the women, mm-hmm. and it's saying that squirting is fake. Have you heard it? And do you believe it's a myth?
2: Sir.
3: They're literally pointing it out at me.
2: Yes, sir. Go right ahead.
3: I heard it.
2: Is it a myth?
3: It is not a myth.
2: Okay.
0: It is not a myth. Okay.
2: Okay. Oh, I'm next? Oh, my bad. I have not heard that it's fake, but it's not a myth.
0: Okay.
1: It's not a myth.
0: You've heard it before?
1: I've heard about it before.
2: I've never heard that.
0: I've never heard that in my life.
2: I've heard other things.
0: That it's fake? People are faking squirting? I've never heard that.
2: I've heard other things.
0: Yeah. So we're going to get there.
1: How could you fake that?
0: But they're saying that it is very much real. And 10

0: to 54% of women have experienced squirting.
1: Must be nice.
2: 10 to how many?
0: 54.
1: Must be real nice.
0: Percent.
2: You need to stop it.
1: I'm sorry. It must be nice.
0: Now, to be honest with you, these are conversations, as Henny loves to say, we have off air, but we're having them on air. So we might be a little candid tonight, and we...
1: Not a little. We're going to be candid, and we're not apologizing. Okay. So if you have your children around you, this is not a conversation for them to listen to. Of course, we're always promoting safe sex here on the Lovelink crew, the Lovelink show. We're promoting safe sex no matter what.
0: No matter what.
1: Right? But it's sex is a topic, as we mentioned last week. It's taboo. It's not spoken about anywhere. Well, not anyway. It's not spoken in public, often. Yeah.
2: Correct.
1: You know, it's looked at like, ew, that's cat back in the bedroom. Like, just
0: that's very personal.
1: We always being shushed about it. And it's time to have a conversation. We in 2024, you know. Yeah.
3: And, that it is a learning process for
1: it
3: some.
1: Yes, it is.
0: I just wanted to piggyback because, you know, since I've shifted a little bit and I'm now on a certain floor where things are more vocal...
1: Oh, yes. Took some time, but she's here. She has arrived at least on the same page.
0: On Friday at work, we were having a conversation and we pulled in a young man. Well, he's not young. He's younger than me. And I asked the question. I was like, be honest with me. Who taught you about sex? And he laughed. Because, of course, no, you know, I'm at work. What kind of
1: question you really asking in the workplace? Like, what?
0: You know, so, you know, after he got over that, he indicated, like, well, not my father for sure. That was his first response.
1: And that's sad.
0: And that is sad.
1: It is.
0: You know, and then I said, so who teach you how to treat a woman?
1: Right.
0: You know, who teach you what? And he's like, experience, you know, and I know that I'm saying all of that to piggyback off of what Henny said earlier. We really and truly, we have to stop pretending like this doesn't exist.
1: Exactly. Yeah.
0: We have to talk to our children.
1: Yep.
0: We have to talk to our loved ones because we want them to know what to do, what to expect, what not to do.
3: Exactly.
0: Sure. You know, so we have to, and if it's going to involve Lola coming out of her shell to do it, then so be it.
1: So be it.
0: You know, just please note that some of the things that we're discussing, it's general. It's textbookish. Yes. It does not reflect the views and opinions of the person on the panel, the people on the panel. But we are going to be stating facts, data, and as we say, textbook information. Not that we, you know, there's going to be exceptions to the rule. We know that that will happen. But at the end of the day, guys, we do need to stop pretending like this doesn't exist.
1: It's about time. It's about time.
0: All right. I say all of that to say, no, I'm going to treat this like me and Henny and Dez and TJ just at my house and we're chilling. We're having a conversation.
1: No facts.
0: But I want to know. Wouldn't this want you to find out what squirting is as a woman? Like, if you hear your friends talking about girl.
1: Right.
0: You know, and then persons are going to tell you crap like, oh, it's actually fake. So it's like, what do you believe? Like, what do you believe and what you don't believe? Should we experiment and see if it's fake? Is that what we're saying?
1: That is what we're saying. Experiment. No. Please bear in mind, not all females have the ability.
0: Correct.
1: Some people will disagree with me, I promise you, but not all females can achieve a squat. Okay? All right.
0: But you could have fun trying.
1: You can have fun trying safely, but not all of us can achieve.
3: Okay. And that's okay.
1: And that is fine. And that is fine.
0: That's fine.
1: Yes.
3: It is.
0: All right. So the other myth they're saying is that squirting orgasms are always high volume.
1: Well, no. Sister, I can't. Oh, you answering? I forget.
2: It's not always high volume.

0: volume.
1: Oh shoot!
2: You would know. And do you? So it's not a myth.
0: Girl, I forget what this myth thing is. No, it's not always high volume.
3: That's it's not always high volume. Because when you actually see the squirting, it'll just be this thing gushing out, and that's not true.
2: All the time.
3: All the time.
0: All the time.
2: You have to say all the time. Because they have people who could all the time.
3: I think.
1: But it depends on, how aroused you are. Mm-hmm. It would be the level of. Correct?
2: I think it's how hydrated you are as well. Because you have to be hydrated for to get a. Yeah, so yes, we have to drink water.
3: So it can actually be a small trickle.
2: Yes.
3: Mm-hmm. It doesn't have to be coming out with this force. So you might have actually been squatting and don't even know.
0: The thing about it is, persons just have to let go. A lot of people hold back when that intensity, that real flood of emotions hit you, and they're like, stopping everything, but you just gotta let go.
1: Let it flow.
2: According to T, I'm gonna piggyback off of TJ and Dez, right? And what happened is,
1: I let it flow.
2: The feeling that you feel, you don't feel like you want to pee. So this is what he's saying, let go.
0: Let go.
2: Let it go. Do not hold it because you feel as though you want to pee. Don't hold on to it.
3: And that actually is the last myth for the women. It says squirting is pee.
2: Partially. Piece of. So a little bit of.
3: Is it a myth?
2: Partially?
1: I would like half an hour.
2: Kinda sorta? In between?
1: TG.
2: Tell for TG. Because.
0: I don't know everything, but. I mean. There are juices. I'm not saying that in the experiences you won't have a release, a drip or two of some urine, but other than that, you know.
2: It does contain urea. It does.
3: Yes, it's a small percentage.
2: A little bit, a little tiny bit.
3: Because the fluid, they're saying, does come from the bladder. Mm-hmm. So that's right. Why persons feel that it's pee. But when you actually, you know, speak to persons who have experienced squirting, they're saying it doesn't look or taste.
0: Right.
3: Don't ask me why they taste it. But it doesn't look or taste like pee.
2: They probably have to taste to answer the question. I don't know.
0: Listen, all I'm going to say to that is explore. There's nothing wrong in exploring your body.
1: Mm-hmm. Agreed.
2: With your partner safely. I have to make sure. Tack it on. With your partner safely.
1: Correct.
2: Okay, good.
3: All right. Mm-hmm. So that's it for the females, believe it or not. We're done with the females. Mm-hmm. We're going to go into the men now. Mm-hmm. I know everybody under the face of this.
2: The sound?
3: The face of the sun, everything.
2: Everything, okay.
3: They have heard this myth. It says, mm-hmm. men don't like going down on women.
0: You know what? Let me hear this on that first.
1: What?
3: Why you said that?
1: Why you said this?
0: I could have called anybody else's name.
2: But okay, remember, the rule is you have to answer.
3: You gotta answer first.
0: That's a rule?
1: Yeah. Yes.
0: That's a rule.
1: You're trying to run away.
2: That's protocol, that's actually. Rule. That's protocol. You answer first.
1: Is that a myth?
2: And then we go from there.
0: Look, all I'm gonna say is that mm-hmm. some people like and some people don't.
2: All right.
3: So then it's not a myth.
1: It's not a myth. I think it's culturally.
3: Oh, did I say it right? I'm confusing myself.
2: No. Yeah, is it a myth or is it not a myth? It's confusing, but anyways.
0: If you're generalizing the culture, men?
1: Yes. Some right. men would prefer. I mean, guess based on how whatever upbringing they have. Mm-hmm. And no, it's enough for them. Mm-hmm,
2: mm-hmm, but then mm-hmm. they also have some men that do and lie about it because of their culture.
1: Correct.
0: And because for some, it's none of your business. But yeah, some people don't.
1: That's none of your business.
0: What is it, kiss and tell? Some of us don't kiss and tell, but some of us are real, you know?
3: No, but there are some people, as we're saying, that will tell you they don't do it, and they do.
2: Yeah. I have so much comments for you, but I refuse. Jesus. I refuse this day. To. But
0: give
2: yes,
0: me a break.
2: A lot of... you have men... I'm sure you have some men who love to... And yep. they have some men who probably just do it because.
3: Yeah.
2: I you think say you want me to do it. And then yeah. they have some men like playing up like, nah, I pass. We could do any

0: not that. I'm not what doing that.
1: Do you have stats on this?
0: That would be interesting.
2: I actually do, to be honest with you.
1: Is it?
0: We should have known.
1: I sensed it.
0: We should have known. She's a stats lady.
1: Because I'm thinking that there are more men who engage in doing that versus those who don't.
0: I doubt that. Is it?
3: I think so.
0: Okay.
2: Yeah. So they're saying that the survey of 900 heterosexual college students stated that 93% of the men said that giving oral sex was somewhat very pleasurable.
1: Mic drops.
0: Lashing dog say, you got to eat, even though you don't like it.
2: So that means they don't like it.
3: Well, for some people.
0: They say, you're more, you're eating.
3: Because again, at the end of the day, you might be faced with them also, you know, I'll do it to pleasure, but it's not that I really care to do it.
1: I hear you on that, but this is just my perspective.
0: Yeah, but it's a difference though.
1: For me, I think if a man recognizes that his woman loves it, and that...
2: You have to drink this. You have to drink.
3: I know, but...
1: We haven't done that just so well, right? If a man recognizes that, you know...
0: TJ.
1: Look, he's going to do it.
2: He's going
0: to
2: do it.
0: So if you're new to this, to us, right? Whenever you hear TJ say recognize...
3: You drink some water.
0: You have to drink some water.
2: Yeah, because he over...
0: Yes, he does.
2: Oh, my God.
0: So you hydrate easily within this... But yeah, but I think there is a difference though. There's a difference for, you know, men who love to do it and then some who just do it because and then don't.
2: But it's not true. And I don't think that it's fair to make it a blanket statement.
0: Yeah, it's not.
2: It's not fair to make it a blanket statement because, but unfortunately, it's just, I don't know. It's like, I feel like when men were their friends, it's different.
0: Mm-hmm.
2: They're different. They would say, "Oh, I want to do this."
3: You know you're lying.
0: Yeah. Especially if the girl there, you can just keep elbowing the girl like, "Shh, that's nothing. That between me."
2: How about not saying anything?
1: We ain't saying nothing at all.
2: That's what I'm saying.
1: Especially if she did.
2: How about not saying anything? You know, but it goes back to what I said at the beginning of the show. Who teaches you these things?
0: Yeah, probably your friends, the internet.
2: Because I'm hoping it's not Pornhub.
1: Partially.
0: Well, what had happened was a hell of a lot of people who think that Pornhub is real life, so...
2: They can't think that that's
0: could
2: real.
0: Be. Yes!
3: Don't say that.
0: Yes!
1: What, you want to put in a question? Myth? Or not?
0: You know what I'm saying? Especially duration and stuff. Like, people really think that that's a thing. Yep. I mean, I'm not saying that persons cannot achieve these things, but it's not regular.
3: It's not practical.
0: So, sadly, sad to say.
2: All right. Yes. So, that's not true. So, we are not... Wait, am I saying it right? Men don't like going down on women. Myth or not a myth?
0: Myth.
3: It's
2: that's
3: a myth.
2: That's a myth, correct. Because that's not true.
0: Right.
2: All right. The next one. Men who like or fantasize about anal sex must be gay.
0: Jesus. Come TJ, where's that?
1: Read that one again.
0: Oh, Lord.
2: Men.
0: Who.
2: Like or fantasize about anal sex must be gay.
3: What's happening?
0: Where the crickets, Miss On? Crickets?
1: I put a number.
2: You written on TTTT to JJJ?
3: The crickets there.
0: Is it a myth or not? And have you heard it?
3: I've never heard it.
2: You've never heard that?
1: I've never heard that.
3: I've never heard it. I'll be honest.
0: I've heard it partially.
1: Okay, I'm just going to say that is a myth.
2: Okay.
0: Yeah. excuse me. What's your name? I've heard it. I have heard piece of it. I've heard it.

0: But my darling, I can't help it if it's a meet or not.
1: What I can tell you that on the street, everybody gonna say that's gay.
0: It's
1: on the
0: true.
1: Street.
0: If you
1: without just, even self blinking, thinking about it on the street,
0: you're right. That's what it
1: you
0: is.
1: You got to be gay.
0: You're right.
2: And that is not true. I'm just putting that out there. That is not true.
1: Right. But a lot of people ain't gonna confess to that or open up to that.
0: That is very true too.
3: Yeah.
0: You make a good point. You do make a good point. Well, yeah. On the streets, people, because I don't know, it's like we saw
1: No.
0: We homophobic bad.
1: No, I'll tell you. There was this one guy on the block.
0: On the block?
1: Said that he really and truly, you know, he didn't go for that.
0: Mm-hmm.
1: But his girl did something around that area.
0: Mm-hmm.
1: And when he said that blew him out of his mind. And then hearing another guy say, that happened to me too.
0: Mm.
1: You know, the whole thing about cuddling, you know, it was like, never did it before, but when it happened, blew his mind, their minds. I'm like, okay, fine, cool. But a lot of people are not going to be open,
0: it's true.
1: Honest, and dirty about it.
0: Mm-hmm. It's true. That's true.
2: It's so funny because I come from... My friends are very vocal, unfortunately. Maybe a little too vocal.
0: It's not unfortunate.
2: It's unfortunate.
0: For you? Right? That your friend's so open?
1: Can't her mind just be like, what?
2: No, I mean, like, listen, I really G. Me ain't even PG. Like, what the what? You know, but anyway, so they say stuff, and I remember specifically when that conversation actually came up, right? One of the my male teacher friends, he was like, who, me? Nah, never that. And then he going on. My other male friend who was there, he was like, I really support my partner man saying, my issue is, I can tell you, I cannot get an erection from a man. But you see a woman, her nose hole, her ass.
0: Okay, friend.
2: Listen.
0: Tell them.
2: I
0: every hole is available.
2: I can't promise.
0: Every hole is available, okay?
1: It does happen sometimes. It does happen sometimes.
0: Sure.
2: So I think what makes it, you know, why people feel a way is that they just associate it as gay, period.
0: Mm-hmm. Yeah.
2: But what makes it gay is that it's with the same sex.
0: Right. You know? So I mean, it's good to try stuff. You know, good to try stuff safely with your partner. If you don't like it, you don't like it, but it's good to try stuff with your partner.
1: The physiological part of it is just like the glands, penis or the, you know, clitoris, back there has a lot of sensitive nerves and. You know, so really and truly, that's why when the good doc was talking about it, we were talking when he was online last week, you know, he spoke about, listen, the thing about sex is that you just got to explore because you never know where those triggers are.
3: For you.
1: Yeah. You never know. Everybody's different.
0: Everybody's different, that's true. That's
3: again,
0: very true.
3: And when experimenting, you will know what will work for you, what you're comfortable with.
0: Right.
3: But you say, okay, no, this is not for me. Let's try something else.
1: Right.
3: And again, once you're with your one partner safely doing and exploring,
0: safely,
3: then you go from there.
0: Right.
1: I wouldn't say it's a documentary or anything, but there was this one time I was watching something, and you know, it was hard for this guy to ejaculate. You understand?
0: Mm-hmm.
1: But through experimenting, you know, around his anus part, that is something, and the ejaculation was more powerful.
0: Oh,
1: you know, okay. So that look, stuff happens.
0: Yeah.
2: I don't know if I was going there. I thought it was the male that was doing.
0: But anyone
2: who was getting.
0: Mm-hmm.
2: The male was doing, not getting.
1: Anyone.
3: I take it.
1: Anyone. I mean.
3: Whatever floats your boat.

0: point.
1: Correct.
0: It's 2024.
2: Which means what?
3: I like you.
0: They have some things.
2: Which means what?
0: Oh, you think you G?
2: Whew. No, I G.
0: Open yourself to the wall and you'll see how G you are actually are. Because I don't know, we could be G if you open this wall.
2: But yeah, I'm not going to. I have to speak from a host of a show. Mm-hmm. I cannot, you know, put on my personal feelings pertaining to that. Mm-hmm. So I just feel that, you know, you shouldn't really judge individuals.
0: Oh, no, if we're not you are, judging. No,
2: I'm not talking about you. I'm just speaking in general, you know, because a lot of persons do not want to be under that label.
3: Mm-hmm.
2: And I'm not going to, you know, make it seem as though, oh my God, that label is so hard, you know. So I just wanted to put that.
0: What you mean, being gay?
2: Yes.
0: Oh.
2: Being, you know, because persons are like, oh, me, not, I would never want to do, you know. And, you know, I just had to interject that part.
0: Definitely.
2: At the end of the day.
0: Yeah, you have to respect persons and their feelings and their thoughts.
2: I'm definitely going to put that very clear.
0: Yeah. We do have our feelings and our thoughts, but that don't mean we have to judge anybody. So
2: correct.
0: I agree with you, Lola. We're not judging anyone. Please.
2: Yeah. No, because we don't like the persons who would attack because once they hear the word gay, they're already on a defensive mode and they want to kill anybody, you know, who wants to label them as being gay or anything along that line. I think that's where it actually, you know, and because people are afraid to be labeled, they will not want to even experiment with that.
0: Yes.
2: So
0: that's true.
2: It still comes back to society. Listen, unfortunately.
0: Whatever you do in your
2: bedroom,
0: your closed doors, darling, you do your thing. Just be safe about what you're doing.
2: Agreed.
0: That's all we are saying.
3: All
0: just
3: I know,
0: be safe about what you're doing.
3: I'm gonna drink my water and
0: mind your business.
2: Yeah, but once it's your business, you know, leave it as your business. Everybody don't have to know what you out there
0: doing,
2: experimenting.
0: It's true.
2: You know?
0: It's true.
2: So it's okay. As my friends say, once it is what you're into, you do your thing.
0: Safely. Behind your closed door.
2: All right. We comfortable with that?
1: Yes.
0: Yeah.
2: All right. So, moving on. The next myth. The longer and wider the chocolate, the better a man can please a woman.
0: It depends.
3: Hold on.
2: The better a man can please a woman.
3: The love muscle we're talking about.
0: Yeah, yeah, yeah.
3: Chocolate, oh, okay.
0: Yeah. It's myth. A face for me.
3: Myth. All a myth. Half the time that thing that takes so long to get up. It's a myth.
0: First of all, it depends.
3: But for some people,
0: mm-hmm.
3: that's what they love.
0: Exactly.
3: That's what they get.
0: Exactly.
3: You know, and what I have learned is that what's more pleasurable for some is the girth versus the length.
0: Yes.
3: So, thanks. Hey, I can just leave it there.
0: Well, I lie. I'm lying. I'm sorry. I'm lying.
3: What's happening?
1: What is it? You just couldn't let that go?
3: No,
1: I'm lying. I couldn't let that go.
3: Some people wanted 12 inches and
0: no,
3: 7 inches
0: wrong. We want a whole foot instead of there. We just need to have decent enough length.
3: From there to
0: and
3: there.
0: And decent enough girth.
3: Anyway.
0: You understand?
3: Yeah. Mm.
0: So, what the question was, if it's a myth or not?
1: The longer and wider
3: is better.
1: Yeah. I don't think
0: it's a, no.
2: Okay.
0: Not necessarily. It is a myth.
2: Of course it's a myth.
0: It's a myth.
2: I mean,
0: but it also
2: I'm not
0: going
2: to even read what we have here, but I just want persons to understand that since I've started this show, I've overkilled this term, but I believe that things should be Goldilocks. Too big is a problem.
1: Too small is a problem.
2: It has to be
1: just
2: right.
0: Oh, because when it's just
3: and
0: right,
3: that
0: it
3: just
0: hits
3: right
0: perfectly.
3: Is based on a woman's preference.
2: And that is based
0: it's
2: on
0: true.
2: A woman's
0: Correct.
2: Preference.
0: It's true.
2: So

0: I'm sorry, but too big is a problem.
1: For
0: I don't need to feel you in my brain.
1: For some people, big. Some people like some people like that big. That who?
2: That dong.
1: You know, the dong. They like that dong. It's like, listen to me, if I can't, if I'm not limping.
3: Friend. I'm going to say something. Yeah, like, Jesus me. Will life. People will life though. Facebook life too. Everybody see my face.
0: Yeah, on Facebook life. So.
1: Yes, ma'am. You cannot hide now.
3: But I'm just saying for those who talk about the extras. Mm-hmm. And how deep y'all.
1: Oh, deep how and deep. Wide.
2: It's a well.
1: Deep and wide.
3: How deep is your well?
1: There's a fountain.
3: What?
2: You hear what I want to say? Mm-mm. She want to express.
1: Some people just like it how they like it. But yeah. Too big is,
0: I mean,
1: definitely.
0: Physiologically, we know an 11-pound baby comes out for a bit there. Right. So we know that how much you could do to really mash up in the butt. But
3: I'm not doing that because your body adjusts and readjust for this.
1: We're saying, and then you're adding in a
3: child to come out, you know? And then it comes back.
0: Right, fine. I'll accept that.
1: But
0: everybody does has
2: pay for it, right?
0: Everybody has their preference, and it's whatever. Cause what you may consider, some people are different. Mm-hmm. That's the word I would use. Mm-hmm. But some people are different. They like pain. I may not be into
2: have a high threshold
0: the
2: for that.
0: Pain.
1: That's true.
0: Situation.
1: That's true.
0: So that's why I say I would stick with being Goldilocks.
1: Yeah. And
0: I agree with you.
1: Yeah, because
0: I think it should be a wonderful experience. It
1: listen, hey, if you like too big, you go right ahead, darling.
2: That's for you.
1: That is all you. But I don't know. I don't have one out there. We walk and I'm talking about, oh, yes, it have to be this size. Okay, friend, go right ahead. God bless you. But no, sir.
0: All right, so they're basically saying that. Mm-hmm. Longer can also mean flaccid.
1: Mm-hmm. Correct. Correct is right.
0: Correct. So TJ was basically talking about the girth is still what actually kind of comes in.
1: Correct is right.
0: Comes in clutch. Mm-hmm. The girth would make it, you know, so it's about the circumference at the end of the day. But I don't know. I don't know how to answer these kind of questions, honey, because for me, I always think, and again, I'm G-minded, but I always think like sex is more mental
1: it is.
0: Than anything else.
1: Doctors have said that.
0: I don't care. Once that connection is there, I mm-hmm. think
3: the everything else goes.
0: Yeah, I.
2: But you're right.
3: I agree.
2: You're right. It is because when you look at the physiology of a woman, mm-hmm. and you look at most times where those erotic zones are, mm-hmm. it's not really the long shaft that gets those zones. You know,
0: but you don't need it.
2: Exactly.
0: That is why when you're finding the G spot and they're talking about just doing the
2: right.
0: that motion, so, your finger small, so your finger short.
2: Right. If you know how sharp your finger goes in there,
0: yeah.
2: versus this 2x4, you understand? I mean, the reality
1: 2x4. I just wanted to repeat what he said.
0: But there's really no need.
2: There's no need.
0: Because if you are going to be, I don't want to say tickling the clitoris, but you don't have to go far to do that.
2: It's literally not that.
1: But,
0: you know.
1: There is statistics that not all spots are right day.
2: True. True.
3: And that's exactly what we said.
2: And that's why we always tell people, the reality is, you know, shift up your position. Mm-hmm. You know, touch those spots. If certain things don't work, there is the tongue, there are the fingers, there's those erogenous zones, you know, be explorative.
1: See,
2: my gosh.
1: We tell you, TJ has been passionate, very about passionate this about these topics.
0: I
1: but
0: agree.
1: Yes,
2: when you tell
1: very,
2: me one thing
1: topic.
2: don't work, you sure bet I can
3: try
2: something
3: else.
1: But it does have spots that fair in there, so I just saying.
2: And guess what? We could get there.
1: You need to have the tool
2: we
1: together.
2: Could get there. Listen. You know, I'm going to say this. For those individuals who don't have that tool to get there.
3: That's happening.
2: Right? For those individuals who don't have that tool to get there. There are add-ons.
1: See, so we, see, I tell her, you know, passionate. Let's go.
3: Mm-hmm. Add-ons.
1: Go right ahead.
3: Add-ons.
2: Add-ons.
3: What's an add-on?

0: educate the ignorant.
1: Educate the G-minded persons out there.
0: It means you're adding on.
2: Yes, yes. You can buy a product. You can
1: purchase and put on to the
2: and
1: end.
2: And put on to the, to your,
1: of the shaft.
2: To your shaft. That and will either give it more girth or right. give it more length. I
1: know. And then it have textures as well.
2: Various textures.
1: Different textures.
0: How is it you could even sell
1: silicone.
2: Yes. So you're doing a great job, my dear.
1: Sorry. It goes.
2: It could be. It could be. It is silicone, and it can be fastened to your testicles.
1: Yes.
2: So and okay. they are called, and they are those who that you know. If you want to really strap it on, you strap it on. You know, harness the whole nine yards. Listen.
1: Well, clearly, I've been out of the game a long time.
2: The reality is,
1: yo, listen.
2: This whole thing about he ain't got this and he ain't got that. Listen, it got thing called magazine. Go and look at them, sort it out.
1: It's 2024. Tell them so.
2: It's 2024. Mm-hmm. You ain't got going away.
1: Well.
2: You saw it on the internet.
1: Look at all of this. Shop
2: for that. Bye, bye. Google it. Google it. GTS. Google that. Mm-hmm.
1: Lola.
2: So if you did not know,
1: now you know.
2: Then why me talk first?
1: Well, it's the big show. No, that's I don't know about all of that stuff, but I just know you have a one. That's all I know.
2: Yeah, with plenty of varieties
1: now. Different textures.
2: Plenty.
1: Yeah, that's all I know. Oh, back when I
0: where you would play, like you would play with your chocolate like that.
2: If you would what?
0: Play like I thought that you wouldn't want anything added on that.
2: Hello. Anything explore, my dear. Anything to please. I understand.
0: A man.
2: Anything to please.
0: I think we have people scared.
2: You want to talk in America a little bit?
0: The number to call.
1: Nobody ain't scared. I think it's just. It's reality. They have a lot of things up there on the market. Mm-hmm. Real
2: plenty
1: talk.
2: Things.
1: I mean, I don't know half, like a lot of it, but I'm just saying I'm sure
3: there's having common sense, right.
1: there's always right. a fix for something, especially now we're right. in 2024.
2: When you talk about erectile dysfunctions and you talk about all these things, mm-hmm. you know, listen, there are products on the market. Mm-hmm.
0: That's if you're into that stuff.
1: There you go. But you don't have. But you have to. You have to try things every now and again, safely with your partner. Mm-hmm. Safely with your partner, but I'm sure you know. I'm sure.
2: I remember this one thing where you know people were relationships. You know, talking about divorce and stuff like that. Mm-hmm. This thing just too big. You understand? It's just too big. You know, you can't handle this thing at all. The doctor tell him straight up. Have you tried using KY? Have you tried using? And they're like, huh? What is? Well, let me show you this product. And then you just sort it out, you know? Take your time.
1: Take your time.
2: So we're going to move on to the next myth.
1: That's interesting. It's good to know they
0: have the light. And people really running scared of this topic.
1: It is interesting to know you have things that can help, you
2: sure
1: know?
2: Bet.
1: Since that's good.
2: Stock room.
1: That's if you're willing to, you know, I guess, explore and experiment. Mm-hmm. But, hey.
0: All right.
2: You see, sometimes you got to just walk into the dark side a little bit.
1: Oh, Lord. All right.
2: That mean ride.
1: All right, uncle.
0: Let's move on. They're saying that a proper erection is a straight one.
1: Myth.
2: Erection really? Is an erection.
3: Correct.
1: Myth. Right. So it's a myth.
2: Yeah.
1: That's a myth.
2: A proper erection.
3: It's a straight. Actually,
0: that's the myth. That's what it's I'm reading here.
2: And they got
1: the myth. Basically, if it's not straight, erection. It's not proper. It don't work.
0: Some
1: right.
0: might move to the left. Some might move to the right. Some might curve at a 90 degree angle.
3: Lean this way.
1: Just lean.
3: Listen.
1: Just lift up a little bit.
2: It gonna work. It gonna work.
1: I'm not saying it wouldn't work.
3: That's why she just got to lean.
2: She gonna get in.

0: cakap apa?
1: Lean, lean and lift.
2: Yeah.
1: Okay. Lean and lift, ladies. Lean and lift.
0: Okay.
1: Okay.
3: But we know that they have different angles.
0: So definitely.
3: You know, and that, it doesn't necessarily ripples. Require medical ripples. Attention.
0: Facts.
3: You know, because but some persons again, who teaches you? So people feel as though that it's supposed to be this particular way. Mm-mm. And if it's not that particular way, you're not considered to be proper.
2: Proper.
1: Well,
3: that's what they're stating here.
0: What I will say is God made us all unique.
1: There you go.
2: There you go.
0: Everyone
1: there
0: unique.
1: You go. Everybody's made unique.
0: Mm-hmm.
3: All right, so that
1: that was a quick one.
3: It says no. It actually no. I'm coming to. I'm continuing. It says that chocolates come in
1: love
3: all
1: muscles.
3: Size sorts of fun shapes and sizes,
1: mm-hmm.
3: and a curved chocolate mm-hmm. is generally no big deal.
0: Nope.
3: Okay. But they're saying some even say the curve is more effective in hitting the G spot during sex.
0: According to where that curve is.
3: That's what I hear reading what other people them say.
1: Are you listening to TJ?
2: Yeah.
1: Okay.
0: According to where that curve is.
1: All right. Lean and lift. Listen, just lean and lift. Lean That's and all. Lean and lift.
2: Lean and lift.
1: No, I got
0: a walk. Stretching my neck.
1: To see what's next, right? Yeah. I wasn't to hear one next comment because she's taking a long time.
3: No, because this one had a good long
1: message.
3: Explanation. Oh, and
1: about the curve, the lean and lift.
3: Because a lot of people feel that, you know, this can make sex difficult or impossible, but they're saying that no.
0: I mean, it's the same
1: depends.
0: Thing with... Again, you know, certain things, certain people
3: but
0: know,
3: are impossible?
0: Uncomfortable, but not impossible. But just like how... you know, there could be an upside down uterus. You know, mm-hmm. people might think that pregnancy can't happen, but
2: Correct.
0: It can.
2: Correct.
0: You know, so inverted. So all of these things are myths. Yes, there are some science behind of it, but long run, potato.
1: Potato. Tomato. Tomato.
2: Point is, it's gonna work.
3: All right. So the last one we're gonna do before we take our break. It says the myth. The chocolate size correlates with the foot size.
1: Myth. Truth. Yes. I remember back in the day when I had take that foot.
0: I had that back in school.
1: I had really think about it. I really thought that foot. I was like, what? You have big feet? Okay, cool. And then, ooh, that definitely don't match. You know, so you say, what?
2: Wait a second. That's cool, but not that.
1: That? What is that?
0: Listen. As well as you might look at the foot and say, and then
1: right.
0: when you see it,
1: yes, it's like, oh, friend, okay. Well, I've had how much?
0: And then you say,
1: I have had older women tell me some stories. Like, listen, they be like, I don't know what you're supposed to do with that. Where you gonna put that? But not. I have to leave.
0: A hard pass.
1: Yeah. It's like.
2: And no,
1: I have to leave.
0: However, you know, for those of you, don't be afraid. You might end up with a guy who knows how to take his time, who knows how
1: listen
0: to
1: listen to the pro, please. Listen to the pro.
0: You know, ease that bad boy in. You know, no
1: that's,
0: pressure.
1: Well, if that's
0: and
1: your partner, yes.
0: One of the best things to do in situations like that
1: mm-hmm.
0: is cowgirl. You know, you get up on top. You know, you take control.
1: Jesus.
0: I'm just
3: listen,
0: saying.
3: That also is a myth. That also is a misconception. Because if they have to hold you by your shoulders,
0: like I say,
3: they bringing you down on all of it.
0: Like I say.
3: I'm just letting
1: Well, that's if you can feel it.
0: The young fellow, see you. The man who gonna take his time. If mm-hmm. you want to be in control and he allows you to be in control, take control.
1: It depends on the partner you have. Depends on who you're dealing with, and depends on what you like.
0: Mm-hmm. You know,
1: because people like it slow.
0: Yeah.
1: Some people like it rough.
0: Some people like it
1: in between, Goldilocks.
0: 9 days old. Yeah.
1: Nine mm-hmm. days old. But yes,
3: I wouldn't know.
1: It depends.
3: This one I don't know. I mean, this one I've heard it. They've spoken about hands and feet, but I can't say.
2: It's a myth.

0: It's a myth. It's a myth. You could read that anywhere on the internet. They're going to tell you it's a myth. Because it's not true.
1: So there's been no research that indicated there's a correlation between shoe size and...
0: Exactly.
1: There's none. Because we know it still comes down to...
2: As well as...
1: jeans.
0: Right.
2: Different shirts.
0: Correct. Right. Correct is right.
3: Correct.
1: Okay. It comes down to jeans.
0: Correct.
1: But we're gonna take a quick...
0: Right.
2: You know, some people could skip a generation or two, you know.
0: Well, I wouldn't
1: we're
0: know.
1: We're going to take a quick little break. We're going to hear from Voice It and probably some morning devotions ad or something. But we're not going to be gone for 1 minute, which is 60 seconds. Oh, my God. Which is 60 seconds. So please stick and stay. We will
0: yes,
1: be
0: if you're on
1: right
0: Facebook, don't go. Just share the link.
1: We will be right
0: like and share.
1: Back.
0: Thank you.
1: All right.

We here at the Signal 284 have the perfect way to kickstart your mornings. Join us for a soulful and uplifting experience every day during morning devotions from as early as 5 a.m. We bring praise and worship songs along with devotional readings designed to uplift your spirit, preparing you for the day ahead. So make morning devotions a part of your daily routine, because a positive start leads to a positive day. See you tomorrow from 5 a.m.

0: say that at the end of the show. All right. Thank you guys for staying with us. We are back. This is your girl Lola alongside
1: your girl Hennessy alongside
2: your boy T to the E to the J alongside
3: Delicious D.
1: Finally, she is back.
0: We are missing Mr. Hefner.
1: Arif Hefner.
0: So good night to you, Mr. Hefner.
1: Good night to all persons on the Facebook Live. Yes. Please like and share.
0: Share
1: top, like up the page and thing, like up the post, share up the post.
0: But we do have persons that still listen to us on the radio.
1: Definitely, yes.
0: So the topic for tonight, if you're just tuning in.
2: Bedroom myths.
0: Myths. All right, so we ended off with the women. We're now talking to the men, talking about the men's myths. So we're going to go straight into them. They're saying also, let me come down. They're saying here, and I guess this will be a quick one. You need an erection to orgasm.
2: Nope. Myth.
1: Oh, well, I wouldn't know.
3: I look at me over here like...
1: Correct. Because I have no idea. So, but TJ said nope, so.
0: Okay, so TJ, you have to be the one.
1: Yeah.
0: I don't have nothing on that one. That literally, see? One line.
1: Yeah.
0: One line, wrong.
1: Well, I guess. Well. That's interesting,
0: so
1: though.
0: That's not a myth. So just in case, that's a little education here going on, that you do not need an erection to orgasm.
1: That's for the men.
2: All you need
1: is a thought process.
0: For the men.
3: A good one, too.
0: All right. Let's now speak about race. And chocolate size.
2: Geez. Love muscle size. All right. Well, there's only one race. There's a human race.
0: It is one.
2: But if we want to talk about, you know, brothers and sisters of different hues.
0: It's very stereotypical.
1: Of different hues.
2: Yes. Myth.
1: Jeez, you want to finish?
2: I'll tell you a myth.
1: Okay. All right, my sister.
3: Carry on.
0: Yeah, it's basically saying that scientific research has shown no significant correlation between, and it's so sad because that's the thing that they have about black men versus, as you say, different hues, and that's not true.
2: Far from it.
0: Because we do have some black men out there who can't.
1: They lack in certain areas.
0: Let me just state to you. Because remember now, I pretended the camera ain't there. So the camera ain't there. So I'm just saying, and maybe that's why some people are really just good at nibbling on the cookie. Because they can't.
3: Can't do it.
0: They have to compensate.
1: Sometimes they don't have either.
2: If I don't have either, teach me, my love. Teach me.
1: So then what happened if you don't have either? Like,
2: I said, teach me.
1: Some men don't like to be taught.
2: Guide me.
1: Some men don't like to be guided.
2: Guide me.
1: Stop it.
0: You have to be coachable. You know that's my word.
1: Correct. Yes.
0: You have to be coachable to be able to receive. Because some people, and I say this a million times on this show, just because Tina had like it, that don't mean Lola ain't like it.
1: No, facts. I don't know why men think that. And voice both. I don't know why women think it's the same thing.
0: Because
2: so communication.
1: Women think the same thing.
3: Come up my head, TJ, because I was just communication. About to say that.
2: Yeah. That's why
3: you
2: we think it.
3: You have to speak.
2: If we are silent in how we are feeling, we won't know. So once we know, we might know how to adjust.
3: All right.
1: You know my stance is? Unfortunately, it's bad. If you're not my partner, I'm not telling you. I'm not telling you if it was good or not. You could assume what you want to assume. I don't have to communicate with you because I don't have to see you again. That's just my stance.
0: I tell you, Gina, I really rated G.
2: I think I need something harder than this.
0: I'm rated G because maybe some I are a little different. I can't see you again because you use my people.
1: Yeah, I mean, yeah.
0: So use my people.
1: But You could assume what you want to assume. You could go along with what you're assuming. It doesn't mean that
0: but
1: I enjoy.
0: But if you're my people, like, I can tell you.
1: No. I'm saying if you're not my partner. Oh, if you're not my partner, yeah. And I don't have to see you again in that kind of intimate role, I don't care to tell you. If you feel that you want a man and you conquer it all, yes, you conquer it, boo. I ain't no with who, but you conquer it. I don't know. I'm just saying, that's just my stance. I don't have to tell you if you conquer it or not.
2: I wouldn't say that I'm a Tanya Stevens fan.
1: You are.
2: For sure. She gonna make it vocal, I gonna make it vocal.
1: It is a pity.
2: Because at the end of the day, you know, I mean, you and the guy might hook up after, but dude, girl, can't let you go ahead thinking that what you're doing, you know,
1: no,
2: is a standard.
1: Okay, let me fix my mouth body because I'm going to jail. You know, you have these humans, and it's just not men, you know, because woman too, you know, we the feel like, listen, you can't touch me.
2: Right.
1: So you have humans that think that they're doing the thing regardless. They know what I'm doing. Don't tell them nothing. They have it all. Mm-hmm. Okay, cool. So then where am I correcting you?
2: I hear you.
1: I'm not correcting you. So if that's how you want to feel, then that's how you feel.
2: Right.
1: You know what I'm saying? But like TJ and Des were saying, communicate with your partner to get it clear and, you know, make sure everything is going smoothly. With your partner, safely. Please don't let us forget. Safe with your partner.
0: With your partner. All right.
1: I know we have to be clear. We don't want to promote
0: I feel you see, that's why people are telling me we were brave to have this conversation. You notice nobody brave to even comment
3: or call.
0: Call or message.
1: I'm surprised.
0: Not even private. Nobody even private message me.
1: I'm surprised the Facebook folk ain't come true because I know a lot of them in that little section there, real vocal. So I confused.
0: Yeah, I don't have.
1: I don't want
0: even
1: to call
0: on my
1: names.
0: Personal phone. I normally would get stuff on my personal phone, but I'm not getting anything right now.
1: That's fine.
0: So maybe we are a little too
3: We'll run along. See, this is why we're having this conversation.
1: Exactly.
0: And this is why people don't like to have this

0: station, yeah, because people are afraid to be judged or be like,
1: but somebody have to do it. Somebody have to have the conversation regardless.
2: Right.
1: You know, you wouldn't expect to have like a whole community like, oh yeah,
2: so naive about it, right?
1: You know, but you have to be, we have to be willing to spread the word, open up about having this conversation.
2: So I'm even going to say this. I mean, people don't even, people don't even say no. I didn't say it. I didn't say the word.
1: You said it. Most that you said it.

0: Yes.
1: It's so taboo in a church.
0: Yes. I didn't even think
1: about that. And then it's like, we ain't talking about that. Mm-hmm. And then you have people who are suffering, who might be on the brink of divorce or frustration.
0: Right.
1: And there is no outlet.
0: Right.
1: Correct. You know? So imagine how some people in the church are.
2: Yeah. We are the sacrificial lambs.
0: We sure is.
2: Because
0: no, for sure.
3: I mean, it's important too, because it is. If we as mothers have our teenage daughters, teenage sons coming up, we need to talk about it, because they're gonna learn it from their parents.
0: So we need to tell them
3: from Google, else.
0: Tell them the correcting before they go into, you know,
3: it's our responsibility to educate.
1: Yeah. Bishop said that today. Mm-hmm. One of the things that we fail to do as parents is teach. Teach our children to help them navigate their path.
3: Yeah,
0: you know? It's true.
1: They're going to choose their path, but we got to help them navigate it sometimes.
0: Yeah, it's true. Because it's like when I was growing up, all you hear is don't have sex.
1: Yeah.
0: You never heard why not to have sex.
1: So,
0: you never heard, okay, the most they do tell you, probably you're going to get like an STD or whatever the case, you get AIDS and die. Quick. Fast and simple. They don't even tell you, well, the pleasures, and you know, as you get older, you have to learn these things from your peers.
1: But some people, I'll say this. Some people, some parents are, I wouldn't say afraid, some parents are ashamed of their past. So they can't sit and have a conversation about some of these things because, you know, their life for them maybe wasn't a good example. And there is always this thing where some people say, use a child, you don't need to know about my past.
0: There you go. Or you they do not know what to tell you because they wasn't taught either.
1: Right. Especially in those cases where you have teenage moms. Now you're going to have some who are going to be vocal and say, look, I was there. This is the kind of crap that happened to me. These are the good and the bad. It's like, it's a no holds bar in some homes.
0: Yeah.
1: But at the end of the day, we really have a job to do when it comes to educating our children.
0: Right.
1: The best set of advice should be from us. And say on that note, sometimes we have the wrong information.
0: True.
1: We need to get the information right.
2: Right. Mm-hmm.
1: So we can advise our children right.
2: So and hence why we are here.
0: Right. And be willing to have an open conversation. So if you say something to your children, it doesn't mean that you won't allow them to say back something. You have to be, it's not going to be an easy thing. Because like, oh my God, you know? But you have to be willing for them to sit back, ask you questions, say their experiences once they're to that. Because every child going to be like, mommy, this is what happened. Daddy, this is what happened. But if you get to that point with your children, then hey, have to come as open and raw as possible, you know, be as vulnerable. Because vulnerable don't just go for relationships romantically. It goes for any ship whatsoever, you know. So
1: my boy could tell you, let us have some conversation. And he might not say something, he might not say much.
0: Right.
1: You know, he might no comment. But I am going to be not so candid, but I'll be candid. Yeah.
0: Well, if you candid, no.
3: And you know, too, with what you know, your little catchphrase and that you've been saying for the whole night about doing it safely.
0: Yes.
3: In your head, you might want your child to abstain, but let's be real about it.
0: Yep.
3: Let's be real about it.
0: Yep.
3: That's not going to happen. It might happen. It might not happen. So it's all responsibility as their parents, guidance, whatever, to educate them and speak about even doing it responsibly and being safe.
1: Right.
0: And equip them with the stuff as
3: correct.
0: Well.
1: For me, growing up.
0: I think we have a lot.
1: The more you tell me no, is the more inquisitive I was.
0: Yes.
1: The more you tell me no,
3: that's it.
1: More inquisitive.
0: Yes.
1: Why you keep telling me
0: don't
1: no for
0: just
1: everything?
0: Tell me no. Okay. Tell me why no.
2: So,
0: you know?
2: Lola, Link is here to bring y'all back into the topic.
0: Okay, good. Sorry. But, we got away. We got away for 2 seconds.
2: I give you about 2 minutes, but I'm like, okay, this coming into 3 minutes now. let's come back. But it clearly shows that we need to have another conversation. About this topic.
0: Yes.
2: Because TJ is very passionate about it.
0: Yes.
2: TJ, you realize me saying nothing? You talking?
0: we have a comment.
3: No, yeah, we do have a comment. Mm-hmm. And it said, it's important for us as parents to have

0: open and real dialogue with our children.
1: Real.
0: We were once there. If we don't speak with them, we may have to deal with other consequences. Facts. And that is so true.
2: Yep. Right. But I think we still have to go off of what, I don't know if it was Henny or TJ said it. You may have the conversations, but what are you be talking about? These same myths? So that's why we are here. We throwing ourselves under the bus so that you can not be spreading wrong information to your children. Mm-hmm. So the next topic is, and this one I learned, penis length remains the same forever.
3: TJ, help us because I can't answer.
4: Okay, so let's put it this way. There's always a growth spurt.
2: Oh, you have a growth spurt. Okay.
4: At certain ages.
2: Okay.
4: So the reason why I'm gonna say it's a myth is because it's a general statement that doesn't have context to the age. Mm-hmm. So from a babe to a teenage, mm-hmm. you know, obviously it's gonna grow. You understand? Now, once you reach a certain age,
2: that's what I'm saying. Does that length remain the same after you have reached that age?
4: Yeah.
3: Oh, so it stops?
4: No, if you want to mechanically,
3: we're not going there. So it stops.
4: It stops.
3: It stops. Okay. Interesting.
2: All right. So
3: that's very interesting.
2: Research has shown.
4: No, according to the blood in your
3: the statistics,
4: tissue.
3: No.
2: Research has shown that throughout the ages 30 to 60, you might lose 2 centimeters in size.
4: Okay.
3: Yeah?
4: The older you get.
3: Interesting. Mm-hmm. So that's like,
2: and they're also saying that the testicles too start to shrink at the age of 40 and onwards.
3: Oh.
4: That's why it's for some.
3: Okay.
4: There's less production of sperm, right? So mm-hmm. so just like how some women are afraid of, well, you know, there's not no infinite number of eggs, there's menopause, there's not, you know, so even though a man can get a woman pregnant mm-hmm. way up mm-hmm. the volume sometimes, you know, like yeah.
3: okay
4: potency, you got more. Yeah.
3: Okay.
2: All right. Yeah, so that's something that I actually learned preparing for the show. Okay. So that you can actually, you may not be the size. And I have thrown another myth in here that I actually want to know. Because most of these myths we got from the internet, right? But I can throw in a myth here. So is it true that all men measure themselves?
3: Oh, I would like to know that.
2: Is it true? Because how would you know that you are shorter 1 or 2 centimeters? That gives the impression that you're keeping tabs.
3: I have a colleague
2: keeping tabs
3: that says yes, men do have a discussion. They all measure themselves separately, you know, in them home, and then they come together and discuss it. And I was like, what? That's a thing.
4: So I'll say this. That might be in his case.
3: Right.
4: But in some cases, it's a group thing.
3: Hold on. Help me. What do you mean by that group thing? Measuring together?
4: Yeah. It happens. There's nothing homophobic about it, but it happens. So the reality is, well, that's my assumption, but the reality is, I would say all measure. Some might not measure with a ruler, right?
2: But oh yes, I remember we had a show. The person had used a universal remote. Remember?
4: Can?
3: Some of them use this too.
4: You understand? No, or a banana.
2: I remember that conversation, and they say that your aim is to go to a universal remote, not an Amazon remote.
3: Oh. It have some of them are bigger than this though. So they'll measure against this. So they'll be like, see? It up here. So and then must send a picture too, you know.
4: So I'll say this.
3: Universality.

0: In the Virgin Islands.
1: University?
0: Hold on. In the Virgin Islands, after physical education, what do? We put back on our clothes on top of our smelly skin, right? There's no shower for us. Well, I can't talk about private schools, mm-hmm. right? When I reached the university, gymming, and you go to the day after, you know, you're lifting weights and stuff, and you go, listen, I took a hard U-turn when I went to the shower. Because everybody in there and everybody exposed. You just have the valves and everybody just naked.
2: Naked.
0: Everybody. So you go in, you keep your head straight, but obviously you don't see things. So, and that's one way how some people measure.
1: By sight?
2: My thing is, it's just very interesting to know that men have these conversations together. Like, they come together and be like, listen, but my thing bigger than yours.
1: Yeah, it seems a bit odd. Yeah.
0: No, what happens
1: if I do find out that I am an Amazon stick thing, and then somebody else is a remote, a past life, how
0: God made us
1: you
0: different.
1: Would be remembered as the Amazon stick?
2: That's gonna be your nickname, Amazon. What you say, Amazon?
3: Nah, I universal.
1: No. Yeah, I wouldn't do that. I wouldn't set up myself like that. I'm sorry.
0: Some people are private. Some people are in a group.
2: I have some men who don't mention it. They really don't know them size until they meet a lady and it's like, so, what is that?
1: Oh yeah, some of them might actually go off of the reaction from the females.
2: Yeah,
1: right.
2: And they don't really know they have something walking wrong with us hefty.
0: But there are some of us who got one experience from one woman and got a total different experience from another woman.
2: Who? That's interesting. So what the next myth is, you say?
1: So the other myth that is connected to that is circumcision can also decrease chocolate size.
2: Oh, I've heard that. I've never heard that. People consider a piece of flesh extra, so I've heard that.
3: But how Daco is?
2: How Daco is?
3: Because it's making no sense. No.
0: I ain't even self-answering that verbally.
2: How Daco is? Yeah. I have to grab that.
0: Surgical procedure might have went wrong.
3: Well, it cut it off. The Lord is with it. Piece of skin? No.
2: What did it include the skin?
0: You know what?
3: I know.
0: I like how you say in Thailand, teach us something that we don't know.
2: No, I just think that she...
1: Yeah, I just come on to my mind. But I know... I know of situations because normally when I went to UVI, all teachers were very... We could ask them anything. And I remember they were talking about circumcisions because most people actually get them or have them done when they're babies.
2: Mm-hmm. In the U.S.
1: Right. Mm-hmm. However, we do know we have certain situations where you might have to do it because of whatever reason when you're an adult.
2: Right.
1: And persons did indicate that they have lost a couple centimeters.
2: Well, I don't have the artillery, so I cannot, I cannot comment.
3: My point, and I'm not even going to say
2: right, because I don't have the artillery, so I cannot comment at all. So,
1: okay. I got that's a message. To know. I got a message that stated just now. This one is for Des.
2: As you come back.
1: I'm saying. Let me tell you what they say. They say, hold on. Come in. Tell Des, stop using my slang. How that could is.
3: That's not true.
1: Oh,
3: I know that. Stop it.
2: Well, whoever friend is, I finna steal it too.
1: But yes, so there we do have. It doesn't remain the same forever, and it can shrink a little bit.
2: Okay. Julie noted.
1: It also, the other one, because we're wrapping up soon, the others are, there are growers and there are showers.
2: That is not a myth. That's true.
0: Explain that to me.
2: That is very true.
3: Growers

0: There are men who appear, when they're in their relaxed mode, very small. But as they grow and get their, what do you call it?
1: Erection.
2: Mm-hmm. Okay, now I understand.
0: It becomes a monster.
2: Okay. So they are growers.
0: And then the showers okay. are those who just look monstrous from relaxation.
3: And don't grow.
0: And then they just okay.
2: So
0: I mean, it grows, but you can
3: would you have wanted those monsters to become monstrous?
0: But some of them do, even though they're showers. Because if you show it,
3: so then you're not a shower. They may grow us too.
0: No, man, they may show us.
4: Show us meaning in relaxation mode,
0: it looks like this.
4: Yes.
0: Uh-huh. But it gets bigger as it wakes up. But the growers is the ones that kind of fool you because it look really tiny when they relax. But then when it come alive, it's like, oh, child, where was that? Where you hide that? Where you hide that as? Because how that goes.
2: Diana.
4: So, Mike, so but without even saying that,
2: that's true.
4: I don't know, it may be off topic, but which one would we have more appreciation for?
0: Showers. Let's be real. The great pantsuits. Let's be honest. We're gonna be honest.
4: The crisp pants.
0: What? We want to see the
4: pants.
1: No, the bulge. The bulge.
0: We want to see the bulge. Because honestly, a woman to look to see is like, oh, but he cannot turn there. And then they have like, oh, you see that?
4: Listen to me.
1: You might see a lot, right? But a lot of them just might be just testicles and.
0: No, friend, we just see.
4: So we are seeing too. So why you behaving? Why you behaving like that? Your gray pants don't show. Why you have to say like that?
0: So Lola.
1: I don't tell.
4: You don't kiss and tell, and that's fine.
0: I just want you to know that you're singing it. Just want you to know that you just sang OMG. Thanks.
1: But yeah,
0: honestly, if you on the outside, women do usually look to see if there's a bulge in the pants. We cannot lie. But if I ever to meet a grower, then I could appreciate you in the bedroom if you're my partner safely. Yes.
3: Oh, so you want
4: can
3: them?
4: Can we say too that? Can we say too, Auntie Jack? I have to ask
5: you. Can you talk? Because
4: I have to ask you. Even for the showers, it doesn't necessarily mean it operational properly. That makes sense.
1: Yeah, what you're saying, thing. Because like, but Henny said it correct. Sometimes sometimes what you see is this, and then what you get is just a stiffer version of this.
0: Right.
1: Right. And there's sometimes you see. Something else.
0: Mm-hmm.
1: And within seconds, you see this.
0: Mm-hmm.
1: You understand? So, yeah.
3: Just let the record show this is not that big.
4: Mm-hmm. Oh.
3: Just putting that out there.
0: I want you to realize that you're talking about the girth and length of this bottle. But anyway, she is moving on.
3: Oh, so it's the girth you're talking about as
0: well. We're talking about both.
3: All right.
0: Okay. Both of them. Both. So be both careful what you're saying. Because again,
1: we're going to have a show that tells us the average depth of a woman.
0: Because they have men who just go past.
4: Why are you like that?
1: Statement.
0: What I'm saying, but honestly, just as we appreciate, we like to see bulge. And we just be honest. Because if I look, I'm like, ooh.
3: So you'd be looking?
1: Should I be looking, yeah?
3: I am G.
0: First of all,
3: I'm not looking.
0: When a woman walking around, we can't hide our boobs. Can we hide our boobs?
3: So no. Why walking a woman and I can look at a dude and be looking at his pants?
1: It does happen.
4: It does happen.
1: If a dude is paying attention, he can see those eyes shift.
0: Can we hide our boobs and our butt? Can we hide them? They out there for the man them to see. So why can't
1: we look in? We look in.
0: I look in. Just how them look in. I ain't touching.
3: Yeah, but
0: I ain't talking to you. I just admiring what you have. Your artillery. I'm like, ooh.
1: You hear what you say?
0: Your artillery is beautiful, sir. Kind sir.
1: Bang, bang, baby.
0: Lord, I'm glad I'm single. Can I get beat
1: bang,
0: up?
1: Bang, bang.
0: I'm glad I'm single. But yeah.
4: Well, my peace. Peace, my

0: telling you. Listen, I don't even know how to respond to what's happening here.
1: So you talk about artillery too, eh? But peace.
2: Anyways.
1: Back to the DA.
2: I do appreciate a nice artillery. Just to look at it. Just to see when they walk by.
0: All right.
2: I'm sorry.
0: Next. We have a remaining two.
2: Mm-hmm.
0: And this one is talking about, and I'm sure that we've all heard this one.
2: Mm-hmm.
0: It states that, trying to find it back. All right.
2: Oh, Lord.
0: Blue balls happen when a man endures prolonged periods of sexual arousal without an orgasm, and it's very painful.
1: So we're going to talk about epididymitis.
2: Like, take it away.
1: So that is the, you know, epididymitis, blue balls, you know. Yeah.
2: Not the common scientific name.
0: Epididymis.
1: Yeah.
0: The epididymitis.
1: My God.
2: So it's true?
1: You fascinate so about that not thing a myth. Too long, that ain't a myth.
0: It's not a myth. Okay.
1: So is it painful? Pressure.
0: No, but is it painful?
2: Painful, yes.
1: As hell. Painful.
2: Oh, jeez. Whoa. Ow. Oh, yeah. And I've known of some men will throw up as well from it, too.
0: Ow.
1: A whole throw up?
2: People will throw up from it. They're kind of pain.
1: That ain't no joke.
2: Belly pain and vomiting and stuff like that. I've heard. So that's not a myth. That's true.
1: Hello. Sometimes they can't say walk.
2: Yes, I've seen that. But that'll be your fault. Anyways, go moving on.
1: Wait, well, is that doing something?
2: You don't give him stop a teasing woman. Simple as that.
1: It's the other way around.
2: No. Mm-mm. The woman right. said no.
0: So it's saying here, mm-hmm. I'm going to read because I don't want to miss
2: right.
0: Since the semen gets loaded up during the act, if it's not released, the blue balls sensation may occur.
2: Mm.
0: It's not overly painful, but mostly bothersome or unpleasant in nature.
2: So I'm going to be lying.
0: Lies.
2: Hold on. I feel for you again.
1: Are you hearing what they're saying?
2: Mm-hmm.
1: Nobody can take away the experience of a man.
2: No, that's true.
1: So.
0: Yeah, but I stomp a big toe is the end of the world.
1: Well, now
0: so
1: that
0: your I level guess, of pain.
1: Now that you know that. Understand that for us it might be the end of the world, so sort us out.
2: You know what?
1: Simple.
2: If the woman said no, she said no. Stop harassing.
1: Well, then don't get in the freshie when we go to the resi.
2: No.
1: Sort ourselves out.
2: Don't touch her. And then when she stare at you and walk away, your vex, I must stop it.
0: Stop it.
2: Mm-hmm.
0: Right now. All right. So it's, they're saying that blue balls is definitely a thing, mm-hmm. but it's not very painful. Sorry, TJ.
1: Who knows and feeds it, knows mm-hmm. it. You know, we can't generalize it for everybody because that's everybody true. Is different.
0: I think it came on the... Go ahead.
2: No, you go ahead.
0: No, I said I think it came on the myths list because men use it as a clutch to try to sway you.
1: Get some?
2: Yes.
0: Yeah. To say, Lord, have mercy on me, but I paid.
2: You're hell fast, you say? Because you know.
1: Well, I'm going to tell you, Scott, and let's be honest. Sometimes we put ourselves in a situation
2: mm-hmm.
1: where we don't read the female right.
2: Mm.
1: And we have conversations
2: mm-hmm.
1: that arouses us. And but the one thing I can tell you, it subsides. Whether you let off or you don't, whether you go and do private time or you don't, after a while, you know, we get back to normal. And that's okay. But the reality of the reality is, for some of us, it'll be painful.
2: I have comments inside of here.
1: Lord.
0: This is Facebook?
2: One, yes, mm-hmm. Facebook. One young lady said, I appreciate the artillery too, Hennessy. See? We appreciate it. It also says, I'm glad to hear another woman say that men are big babies.
3: They are.
2: That goes for you.
0: But they are.
3: Yeah.
0: Yeah, y'all stump y'all toes the end of the world.
1: Listen. Yeah. Like, my wife knows when I cry, it just means I want her company. That's all. You understand?
3: See how careful are the people in?
0: And the last one, last but by no means least, it's the myth, the last myth of the night is Men can't get multiple orgasms. Only women can.
2: Oh,
1: that is a lie from the pit of every hell they got.
4: So a man could get multiple orgasms?
1: What? Oh, yeah. Yeah.
4: You know you sound like this. What he name? To say, yeah. Lil John? Yeah, just sang Lil John. Yeah, I didn't know that for June. Honestly, I didn't know that. I'm learning that.
1: Hello.
4: Oh.
1: Stop there.
4: That is rather interesting.
1: That's why sometimes some men gonna ask, you know, politely, you done? And you might be off like, oh, but team me like we done.
4: Yeah, but multiple don't mean like back to back. But I was like, okay.
5: What's happening? You have a pain?
1: I ain't on a pain.
4: My brother.
1: I'm just, you know.
4: That's my brother right there.
1: It's facts.
4: I never knew that.
1: We, you know, because if a man knows his body, you know, sometimes, you know, you hit that one. It doesn't mean that, you know, it's the end of the world. Sometimes it is. And then you just sometimes just have to ride a little bit different. You understand? And, you know, and then you back up and then you go again.
0: The reason why I'm learning, and I'm not cutting you, TJ, but the reason why I'm learning this is new is because I always thought, I ain't no man, but I always thought that men would have had to get, they got to catch themselves, regroup, and then come back.
1: You, there's a process. Some men don't need to catch themselves and start back. Some men.
4: No, that's true.
1: No, some men might say, take it down a notch. They know their body. Take it down a notch. Do this, do that. And then they back up again. Take, for instance, there are some.
0: No, listen, I'm stopping you because that's, I don't know, maybe I'm ignorant. That's not what I interpret multiple orgasm to mean.
4: Right,
0: multiple orgasm mean a hitting wave,
4: right, wave.
0: Not taking time to catch myself.
4: Yeah, yeah, yeah.
1: No, it's not about. Okay, I might be saying it wrong.
4: You probably are.
1: So, it's like the motions really ain't stop nowhere, right? And there's one release, and through different things that the man knows his body, he might slow down, right, and keep going. And then another release hit. So that does happen.
4: But that's not what I'm thinking.
0: Yeah,
4: I'm thinking. Okay, so a woman could get multiple orgasms in one orgasm. If you understand what I'm saying, one orgasm moment, she have 3 and 4 and 5 and 6 and 7 correct. And 8 and 9.
1: Yes.
4: One
1: same thing
4: time.
1: With a man. Same thing with a man.
4: So that's what we're asking. Because you're saying stop and go, stop and go.
1: We mean
4: like when you're in that one orgasmic session,
1: It happens.
4: Oh, that's interesting.
1: And that's why some men are going to be more assertive around that time.
4: Oh.
1: It's like, and they sort it out.
5: My gosh.
4: Well, the more you know.
1: And some aren't, but they're going to keep flowing.
4: The more you know. I never knew that. That's interesting to know. It's rather interesting. Because that's just like saying a man could have an orgasm without being erect.
1: I didn't know that.
4: That's interesting.
1: Yep.
4: So orgasms for men always come with
0: ejaculation?
1: Not all.
4: Okay. That's 100, no. Oh.
1: Not all.
5: Okay.
1: Again, you know, and sometimes it might be dribbling. Like,
5: teach me, I will learn because.
4: No, okay. But you already know that.
1: You know, so.
4: I didn't know that.
1: You got it's about the body, you know, okay. your glands and stuff like that, and, you know, just let it go.
0: I do have a message here. This looks like Mr. Canada. I'll let Henny read that one.
4: Why Henny's got to read it? You see what I'm gonna just put me on the spot? But anyway, she is. The message says, an anal is even better.
0: I rest my phone down. Well, it's in my phone. This is a studio phone, by the way.
5: What's happening?
1: No, I just don't know the context, that's all.
0: But.
4: So, we said all that to say. That was a wonderful conversation. I don't know if we still go in because.
0: But I know we did it pertaining to gender.

0: agenda. But I'm going to ask now. Mm-hmm. I mean, this is not a myth, mm-hmm. but I would like to ask, just because I am being Lola, mm-hmm. can a woman get 13 orgasms in one sexual encounter?
1: Me, no, no.
2: A myth? Yeah, I think it was a myth.
0: No, no, no. I'm throwing out a
1: conversation. I'm quite sure I have women who can. Sure it has women who can. Because again, remember, TJ keeps saying you have to know your body and know what, yeah. I'm sure women have women 13? Who can do that. 13.
2: You said 13 in
3: them. I am sure one or two women have done more than 13.
1: Well.
2: Good for
1: must be nice. Whoa.
2: I know.
0: I remember the reason I'm bringing it up, and the show is ending, but this is just a little education out there. But there are persons who can. I mean, I still ain't 100% sure if they're counting properly, if they know what they're counting. Mm-hmm. But, you know, when I'm having a conversation with the individual and they're saying these things, the first thing that comes to my mind is, why are you even counting? If I'm enjoying myself,
1: ain't she to be counting? Is a man.
0: Oh,
1: I promise you that.
3: But
1: it's a man.
3: But there's a case on that, and she was hooked up to leads to actually see the spikes, right? And yeah, that is possible.
1: Oh yeah, that is true. We have it a comment under the Facebook live. It says there is a sexual disorder where women can have multiple orgasms throughout the day. Mm-hmm. I know that. Yeah,
0: there's
1: a
0: sexual disorder.
1: There's a sexual disorder where women can have multiple orgasms throughout the day without doing anything sexual. Mm-hmm. I know that.
2: I was about to say, yeah.
0: We have a caller.
2: Remember,
1: I do know that.
0: We do have a caller, guys.
1: Good night, Sharon Love Link.
4: Good night, Love Link.
1: Good night.
3: Good night. Good night, bro.
1: What's going on?
4: Not much. What was that asking about race hands or bunny rabbit?
1: Bye. Could be both.
4: I ain't got no need for comment on that. I'd like to try for the 13. So I just kind of let this hail y'all. I have to say good night. Hope y'all had a good weekend. And I'll talk to y'all soon.
1: So
4: 13 is a number. 13 is a number.
1: I got this message.
4: I go and do some push up and some squats.
1: All right, Some plank.
4: They say plank. Good for that.
2: All right then.
4: Yeah.
2: You get prepared.
4: All right. Later.
2: All right. Later. Yeah, <bro. laughs>
0: AI, like,
2: oh, yeah.
3: We sure do.
2: We approve that message.
3: We approve.
2: Definitely.
0: Hot mess.
2: Hot mess.
5: And we have a comment.
2: Go right ahead.
5: That said, I've seen a special on TV where a woman ended up in a hospital because she couldn't stop having an orgasm. Yeah. I think I saw that too.
2: Yeah.
5: I was coming back to that.
3: Yeah.
5: I know. Something tripped.
1: Listen, that would be frustrating to me. You can't.
5: Yeah, and she was exhausted. Yeah. She was exhausted.
1: You can't really get through your day. Just keep having these glasses. I'm sure in the beginning it's like, yes, okay.
0: Woo. But you see, but then, my thing about it is that's not because of the sexual encounter.
1: Yeah, we know. We know.
0: So my question was,
1: It can happen.
0: Can it happen
1: yes.
0: in one sexual encounter?
1: Yes.
0: All right.
1: I'm sure there are women.
0: Not
1: who
0: a
1: can.
0: Disorder. Not you
1: we
0: know.
1: Have women who can.
0: Okay.
1: You have women who really sensitive like that. Must be nice.
0: And the thing about it is, the reason why I chuckle when that particular friend says that is, it's not that I don't believe. Like, I really don't believe. Like,
1: I want to comment, but I will leave that comment
0: for
1: my...
0: I think off, that is a myth.
1: It's not. Listen, because remember, the doc spoke last week that everybody's body is set up differently.
3: Different.
1: So you cannot say that it's not.
3: Because her experience is different from.
0: The reason why I say that, and I'm speaking again, you know, just based off of.
1: Science?
0: Mm-hmm.
1: I know.
0: I think after number 5. Your neurons ready to shut down.
1: Neurons.
0: Your everything ready to shut down.

0: This is overkill. Because that's why I think, you remember that movie by Boomerang? When what's his name? Oh my gosh.
1: Eddie Murphy?
0: Eddie Murphy, uh-huh. Thank you. Was like, don't move, don't move, don't move, don't move.
1: Uh-huh.
0: You remember that scene? Uh-huh. He's like, don't move, don't move. I think a lot of women get in that phase after an orgasm. Don't move, don't touch, don't do nothing because everything is super duper sensitive. How the
2: Some fuck? Women.
0: You can go back 12 more. Like, I can see 5. And 5 is...
2: No, but
0: pushing
2: you
0: it.
2: Understand
0: it.
2: What you're saying? No.
0: So you, physiologically, wouldn't you shut down no, after
2: what,
0: a while?
2: What you're saying is, my brain don't match what you're matching. When you say multiple, I thought you meant in one orgasmic time. Not one sex session. No,
0: no, I said sexual encounter.
3: Yeah.
0: I was very clear. I said sexual encounter.
2: So, but then people could have multiple in one orgasm.
0: Right.
2: Right. So it could happen like that. 13 could come.
0: So within that one.
2: Between that one.
0: But what about that before? One, okay, what about before his income, his release?
2: Mm-hmm.
0: So he gets one, but mm-hmm. you get 13.
2: In your one.
0: In that sexual encounter.
2: Mm-mm. In your one orgasm.
0: Okay, you're talking about the one orgasm. I'm talking about 13 different times.
2: You go in. We mean having sex 13 different times?
0: No. No. So if we are, let's say for instance, intimate for an hour,
2: mm-hmm.
0: in that hour, it would have been 13 times. So even if I went at 20 minutes, 27 minutes, 30 minutes, 40 minutes, 45 minutes, like, it doesn't matter. I would have done it 13 times.
2: Oh yeah, I know somebody who told me they had it. A man. I think it's a man who was counting. A man told me he counted what 35, 33. Yeah, 35 of them.
3: How that goes?
2: In one session.
3: That don't make sense.
0: What his name is? what his name is?
2: I can't tell you.
1: It
2: didn't happen with me. Just say he was. Let me clear it up. Let me clear.
0: What she says, let me clear
2: it
0: up.
2: It wasn't with me. He said to me.
3: You
2: he
3: know
2: said,
3: what 35 is?
2: Right. So that's why. That's why I tell you, it's a man that comes to, not the woman, because at some point the woman going like, listen, she going probably black out at some point.
0: I thought you were gonna give me some make believe name. That's why I asked you what his name is.
2: Oh no.
0: This is real.
2: It's a real person.
0: Okay.
2: I've had a conversation with. Yeah. Mm-hmm.
0: So I have learned so much after tonight, and I just want to basically, we're wrapping up now. Out of all that we discussed last Sunday and this Sunday, which one stands out the most to you? Like, which ones can you say that you realize is not a myth? Any of them?
2: Oh wait,
0: tell me.
2: There's a random comment under all live. It says, centimeters lives matter. See, now that's who I was thinking would have tell me something special. Oh, is you are waiting on, you know, you. I was waiting on you. You take real long to comment, you know, it was you. But anyways, centimeters lives matter. But let me try to remember.
3: That is funny.
2: Because tonight just been...
3: I don't know.
1: You can't ask me that question.
2: I don't know. Because I really don't know. It's a lot.
0: You know, and I just want
2: Which
0: you to know that LoveLink is a safe space. We do have comments. We don't want anybody to feel ridiculed in any way. We don't want anybody to walk away feeling as though we're targeting anything or anyone with your beliefs, mm-hmm. with your practices, mm-hmm. you know, anything along that line. This is supposed to be a safe place that we learn from.
2: Yep.
0: And we discuss a lot of hard topics. That's one thing I love about this show. We discuss a lot of hard topics. And topics that we're afraid to talk about. And I hope that we were able to shed some light somehow. I know I learned a lot.
2: I have my answer.
0: But I was asking my panel, I was kind of stalling.
2: No, I have
0: so
2: an answer.
0: So I was kind of asking my panel, like, I know I learned a lot. What did you learn?
2: What about a man having an orgasm without having an erection? That was very interesting to me.
0: Okay.

0: and that you could have an orgasm without having an ejaculation.
1: Okay.
0: That was very interesting. And having multiple orgasms as a man. That is very interesting to me. I learned that. I didn't know that. So that's interesting to me.
2: That one was interesting to me too. I never knew that a man can have multiple orgasms. And I also learned, I think from the previous show, I always thought that, and don't come for me, but this is what I thought. I always thought that a vaginal orgasm was more powerful than a clitoral orgasm.
3: Definitely no. Well, I wasn't in for that.
0: Oh, so you do not agree? You think the clitoral is more? Uh-huh. Oh, okay.
2: Yeah.
0: Okay, okay.
2: So we learned that
1: everybody's different.
2: The vagina actually has less nerve endings.
0: That's real interesting
2: than
0: though.
2: The clitoris. So I learned that. I did not know that, but I learned that because I always felt like, yeah, the clitoris one may be like, but then the vagina would be like, you know?
0: But that's why I'm saying, because
2: that's
0: what
2: I thought the vaginal one
0: right,
2: would be.
0: Right, essentially that's the goal.
2: And
0: like,
2: that's not true.
0: You want to be, you know what I'm saying? But clearly.
3: That opening is more so for the men to cater more, because that's where that's their entry.
2: Well, we learned.
0: Well, we learned yeah. Last week.
2: Yeah, we learned last week. So I learned a lot. Those are the two things that stood out for me. Mm-hmm. TJ?
1: And you're going to skip me. No, because I, honestly speaking.
0: No, but he had no.
1: I don't remember much from last week.
2: Okay, but forget that. What about this week?
1: I don't forget half of them thing long time. I'm so sorry, but that's.
0: Did you learn anything tonight?
2: So
0: about
2: I mean, he
0: a
2: didn't
0: woman.
2: Learn anything because he said
0: did you
2: get?
0: Learn anything about a woman at all tonight? Within
1: I
0: the last
1: I
0: couple of things.
1: Knew
0: I forgot he would have said
1: them stuff.
0: Yeah,
1: yeah. So it's like
3: it's a multiple orgasm for me too.
0: Yeah, that's crazy to me in my brain.
2: Man,
3: I can Google that some more.
0: No facts.
3: I think I can Google that some more.
0: While we have our Facebook people and our persons who are online via the website, we're asking that if you have a topic that you want us to discuss, please inbox us. You either inbox the Single 284 or Lola Link or Hennessy. That's HENNE CEE. Okay? So inbox us about any topics that you would like to hear. Somebody was stopping me on the road and asking me to talk about a particular topic, but he couldn't get it correct.
2: Explain.
0: He couldn't get explain because I think he was trying to explain, you know, what do men do who are very timid? What do they do about dating? You know, like, you know, how do they approach a woman being so timid? You know, they're so timid, they want to go on dates, they want to take women out, but then how do they go about, you know, as a timid person, how do they do that? And he couldn't get figure out. He said, okay, I can get back to you.
2: Yeah,
0: so, but I think that's the gist of it. Mm-hmm. I think.
2: So what Henny is asking, guys, is that we've been here now, 3 years?
0: Yep.
2: And everything has always been about what this panel wants to talk about. So we're trying to do things a little different. We want to know, what do you want to talk about? What are some of the things, what are some of the topics that, you know, is burning that you would want us to discuss? So just drop us a little.
0: You could put it in a Facebook live as well. You could comment it there.
2: That's there.
0: Let us know.
2: And we can work towards that. Because we do have a lot of shows. We have a lot of ideas for things that's coming up.
0: Yeah, but then, yeah.
2: But we want to move a little way. Because
0: like, what you would like to, like for us, because we're so open about having conversations that we'll have off air, on air, and you know, it's a lot of taboo conversations. So if you think of a taboo conversation that you think we could handle, because remember, we're not experts,
2: right?
0: You know, shoot us up if you see us on the road, because people will see me and like, listen, I have this topic, or you could inbox us these topics, and we will try our best to tackle the topics at hand that you suggest. So if you have those, let us know. We want to hear what you want to hear, what you thinking,
2: and
0: you know, what your mind is saying.
2: To share up
0: and share the live, press like,
2: yes,
0: you know, subscribe to the page.
2: That we are here. We're gonna start posting them up on YouTube as well, because we have a lot of persons who don't have Facebook.
0: Yes.
2: So all of our shows, we're gonna put them over on YouTube as well.
3: We had some comments that came in.
0: We did. Go ahead.
3: Yes, and the person said half of those that show don't have a

0: clue what to do with it after it showed up.
1: Another commenter said,
0: I am still struggling with TJ's response about men having multiple orgasms.
2: Yeah, I don't know. I was trying to call Dr. Pickering, but he...
3: He's not available to
2: know. Yeah, he didn't
3: That's fine. But yeah, so I think that's about it for us tonight.
0: Yeah.
3: Unless we're still waiting for something else. Oh, jeez. Hold that to yourself. Yes. Hold that. Hold that commentary.
2: So we end with Henny.
3: I have a quote here from Sue Johansson.
2: Mm-hmm.
3: It says, sex is perfectly natural. It's something that's pleasurable, it's enjoyable, and it enhances a relationship. So why don't we learn as much as we can about it and become comfortable with it or with ourselves as sexual human beings, because we are all sexual. Why don't we become comfortable? Yeah, so
2: I agree.
3: It's natural, man. But same thing we're trying to say. Natural.
2: I just would like to thank my panel for being safe with me. Sorry, brave. Being brave with me and tackling this topic, exposing ourselves, exposing our thoughts, exposing our opinions on certain things. So thank you guys. Can't have LoveLink without you.
0: I will MIA for a while. I mean, life, but hey.
2: Understood.
0: It is what it is.
3: Life is surely life in, man.
2: So, with that, we say
3: good night.
2: Happy birthday.

0: Coming up on Caribbean Passport TV, feeling the Antigua carnival rhythm. The man, the icon, Sir Garfield Sobers. A visionary project, the right start for these kids. Caribbean tourism on the agenda in Guyana. This region's best, battling on two fronts. And your future legal rep? 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
2: Listen, if you have not experienced Antigua's Carnival, the greatest Caribbean summer festival, then you are missing out, okay? We have it all. Our carnival is 10 days. We've got the t-shirt mask, we've got the pageantry, we've got mass, we've got revelry, we've got color, we've got food, we've got it all. We've got the beaches, 365 beaches to say it all.
1: For those attendees with more party animal instincts, a lineup of high-tempo fets was in place, ready to be savored. And there may have been nothing bigger on the circuit than Caribbean Melting Pot at the Antigua Recreation Ground, aka Carnival City, in St. John's.
3: Performing in my country means the world to me, you know, just getting the recognition for the hard work that we put in and seeing our people embrace what we put out, embracing the essence of the culture through music. It means everything to me, man.
4: Sometimes you have to really dig in the bag and bring out the best. So I like it. It's never a walkover, never an easy crowd. 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
5: I say my energy pulls the crowd. When I go on, like my presence, it gives everybody energy to move, so it's kind of easy to get the crowd rocking.
6: And with soca comes carnival, and with carnival comes bacchanal. So I must say it has enhanced. Carnival is my career.
7: Just start, and then years go by, you will learn and you will pick up everything. But if you want to do anything, it could be anything. Just start.
8: Trust me, it's something that I wanted to do from since small, watching the other artists like Tizzy, Claudette, Bernie Flames, Tian Winter, you name it. So performing for them is a joy to me, and it's a dream come true for me.
9: So we wanted to hit the country back with another driven song, Just For Our Ladies.
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1: The action then shifted to the Sir Vivian Richards Stadium at North Sound for Rise, Soca Liberation. At this early to mid-morning shindig, water, powder, and paint weren't just the watchwords. They became the dress code.
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1: It was then on to Hodges Bay, where Carnival Dreams, Garden of Vibes, was a manicured harvest of onstage displays that kept this colorfully casual crowd moving. From pumping non-stop soca jams to melodious steel pan sounds, Panorama was where eight competing bands at Carnival City battled for the ultimate prize. It all ended with the Hell's Gate Steel Orchestra successfully